0: Blessed people, beloved listeners, it is now a quarter past 5 a.m. East African time, and you are listening to Jesus is Lord Radio. We are broadcasting live from Nakuru here in Kenya on 105.3 and 105.9 FM. My name is Renson. I want to welcome you this very blessed and very wonderful Sunday morning as we prepare to get to the house of the Lord this wonderful morning, blessed people. And after what we just heard from the Lord yesterday, the entire day yesterday, the Lord spoke to the church in a very, very powerful way. And the Lord delivered a very, very serious and critical message to the Church of Christ and encouraging this generation to prepare the way for the glorious coming of the Messiah. That was such a very, very powerful message, blessed people. And you even heard in that message the Lord warning this generation that a time is coming and soon that there will be no going to church, there will be no going to the house of the Lord, blessed people. So such a very wonderful and very blessed morning and such a wonderful Sunday like this one here that we have. It's very important, blessed people, that you may also take a moment and be found in the house of the Lord. Be found in church today, blessed people. Make an effort and be found in the house of the Lord, that we may also give God a chance in your life, precious people, because such an opportunity, as we can see, blessed people, it's such a very, very special privilege, a very, very special privilege to us at this moment, just before the Lord takes away the Holy Church, blessed people. So I want to welcome you very much in this wonderful program, this wonderful morning here on Jesus is Lord Radio. You will get to hear our correspondents and many, many of our callers all across, some of them senior pastors, some of them blessed people, the pastors, senior pastors in charge of the churches. You'll hear them calling here and giving the direction where the church is found, where the church is located, blessed people. You'll hear them calling here on Jesus is Lord Radio and giving the direction of the church where the altar of the Lord is located, blessed people. And you'll find direction, you'll be able to take the contacts, and then they will direct you to where the house of the Lord is found. They will tell you where the church is found, so that this morning also you may have a chance to be in the church. Blessed people, after being busy, maybe you're just listening to us for the first time, maybe you've been busy throughout the entire week, make a point of getting to church today and also go and worship your Creator, especially at this moment when it is so clear and very, very obvious that the Messiah is coming, that the kingdom of God is near and that the Messiah is coming, beloved people. I welcome you very much, all our correspondents and all our callers as well. And you call us here and tell us where the church is located and also give us the direction to where the house of the Lord is found, so that all of us that are listening out here may be able to have an opportunity to be in the house of the Lord this morning. My name is Renson. I want to welcome you very much again this very wonderful morning. And my phone lines are very much open already here in the studio. 0777-445851. 0777-445851. Those are my phone lines that are very much open here in the studio, blessed people, that you can use to call us as we get to hear from you this very wonderful morning. I welcome you on board again, blessed people. 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Jesus is Lord Radio, praise the Lord. Jesus is Lord Radio, praise the Lord. Okay, inaonekana nimekupoteza, lakini unaweza kujaribu tena alafu urudi kwetu. Jesus is Lord Radio, praise the Lord.
1: Praise the Lord, Renson.
0: Amen.
1: Amen. My name is Oka Chalo. I'm calling

very, very powerful moment for the church senior Remson. But today, this morning, we are gathering here at the Mali and the at the altar. We are here to be, go before the Lord as we prepare to begin the service today, so that the Lord God Almighty may have his way here at Emali, that the people of the Lord may come and also get an opportunity to worship Jehovah, God of Israel, the one that has built and has, the one that is preparing the church for the coming of the Messiah. And so this blessed moment, Ransom, I just want to take this opportunity to thank the Lord God Almighty, and also to thank our Lord and our Father, the mightiest prophet of the Lord, for coming live yesterday, and also the opportunity that the Lord has given us this morning to come and worship Jehovah God.

0: for having a month planned, but I just want to welcome everybody to come to the house of the Lord this morning, because we're going to be very, very mighty here today, because the mighty God of health Israel has given for us, and the Lord is preparing the church for the coming of the Messiah. And so, Ransom, I just want to give my number to whoever is listening right now, the one to worship with us here at Emmanuel, so that you may be able to call that number, and I will be able to direct them to where the altar is situated, welcoming everybody from all over the environs of Emmanuel, that they may come and worship with us this very blessed morning, Ransom. Okay. So, allow me
1: just continue.
0: To share my number.
1: Yes.
0: My number is 0715 03 03 08 08 05 05. Yes, that is my number. So by the grace of the Lord, they call me, I'm Oscar Chalo. They will be able to get direction to the altar of the Lord this very blessed moment. Ransom.
1: Thank you so much for calling from Emali. Thank you very much. Asante sana kutoka Emali. Asante sana kutoka Emali. Oscar anasema kwamba hiyo nambari ukipiga atakuelekeza mahali ambapo madhabahu ya Bwana yanapatikana, alafu utaingia katika nyumba ya Bwana leo hii. Jesus is Lord Radio. Praise the Lord.
2: Praise the Lord, Ransom.
1: Amen.
2: My name is Fred from the Don Homan altar. And I want to thank the Lord so much. What a powerful time, a blessed Sunday. Yesterday was such a day. The Lord is warning about the coming dispensation. It will be so much unbearable. And so when the Lord gives us such an opportunity, this is the time to worship the Lord. This is the time to embrace holiness. That's why right here in Dunholm, everything is well ready. And I want to take this opportunity to invite people around Dunholm, all the way from Kware, all the way from Jenga, all the way from Tasia, all the way from Pipeline, all the way from Lungalunga, Sinai, Kingston, all the way from Kamola, New Dunholm, Arambe Sako, Vumilia, Tena, all the people in this area. The altar of the Lord in Dunholm is located along Outer Ring Road.
1: Yes.
2: Just right here in Dunholm alongside Outer Ring Road. Just behind oil petrol station, that is where the altar of the Lord is. They can reach us through the number to the number is 0728 948 909. That is the number to they can reach us, the number to Enoch. They are able to call and we'll be able to direct them to the altar of the Lord right here in Dunholm.
1: Thank you very much. Thank you.
2: Thank you. Back to the studio. This is Fred from Dunholm altar.
1: Thank you so much. Thank you very much from Dunholm. Thank you.

0: Asante sana from Don Home. Thank you very much. Jesus is Lord. Radio, praise the Lord.
1: Praise the Lord, Renson.
0: Amen.
1: Amen, Renson. My name is Enoch Manyasi, and I'm calling you from Congo Church right now as I speak. And Renson, this is a very, very special, a wonderful day that the Lord God Almighty has given us a chance, an opportunity to live again, a chance to enter the church, because I had yesterday when the mighty Holy Spirit of the living God came to us and warned us that soon and very

0: yesterday that the dispensation that is coming mention that actually has never been there, a great distress and poor and evil from the beginning of the world until now, a very, very serious dispensation, the dispensation of the beast, where people will not be able to worship Jesus. They will be forced to worship the devil. They will accept deception. It will be a terrible time. So this day defines a most important day for us as Christians to wake up very, very early in the morning and run in the house of God, Renson.
1: It is really a very, very, very, very important moment right now, because we know that the ones that are announcing that there is a dispensation where people will not be going to church on this earth are the ones that have come actually to close down this very dispensation of the grace, this dispensation of the church. And therefore, it is important, as you are saying, that when we have a chance, like the one we have here, we may get to the house of the Lord and worship God, Yahweh, Manyasi.
0: Absolutely, worship Yahweh, because the dispensation of grace, mercy, this window that has been opened for us, we have to run. And that is why this morning I'm in the house of God, just to let you know that we are very much set and ready. Yesterday we were so much awakened by the message of the Lord, the message of the hour. And therefore today we are set and ready. As I'm right now speaking in the house of God, everything is set and ready. We are just want to begin this morning with a very, very serious repentance prayers in the morning by the worship team. And then later on at exactly 7 a.m. we begin the morning leaders discipleship, Bible study, just to equip one another based on the awakening of the message about the servanthood, how we need to actually to check and cross-check ourselves, examine ourselves. Are we really the servants of God? And then later we'll be able to enter in a very powerful worship to worship Jesus. But at the same time, Grace and I want also to give the direction of the church of Christ and welcome people in the house of God. And we are actually, if anybody is listening to me, you are the other side, and you have relatives this other side, the areas of Kisumundogo, you are talking about Shauriako, Kengeleni, you are talking about the BOK, these areas of Light Congo, the entire Congo, you are talking about Umoja. You see, Mubuyuni, Maweni, Kisumundogo, you have a relative this side. I want you to direct them, encourage them to come in the house of God that we may worship Jesus. Then we are located at the just adjacent to Nyali sub-county offices, commonly known as Muhammad Ali, the MP's office. It's commonly known as that. And if you are coming from this other side of Malindi, Malindi, you can be able to alight at Makutini Street. That is the nearest thing you can be able to walk in. Just come through and walk in the house of God. Maximum 5 minutes will be in the house of God. And you are coming from this side of Mombasa, the CBD, crossing over the Nyali Bridge, you can be able to come and actually worship with us. We are just, you just alight at Congo Air Market at itself, a place called Light. We just walk through Karama Stage and enter the house of God. Listen, I also want to give my number. Anybody wants to call me and be facilitated to enter the house of God, they can call my number on 0728 139 239 239 239. Yes, they can call that number so that we can be able to help them to come in the house of God. As I think, I want to appreciate our Jesus Christ, the Messiah, for accepting to come and die for us on the cross and help us, actually to help us not to enter into the dispensation, the great tribulation, and face the unbearable judgment of God the Father. Mention this other side of Congo Air. My name is Enoch Manyasi. You can take it away, please. Thank you.
1: Thank you very much from Congo Air. 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Thank you very much from Congo Air. Thank you. Jesus is Lord Radio. Praise the Lord. Bwana Yesu asifiwe.
2: Bwana Yesu asifiwe sana, Askofu Renson. 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
1: 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Jesus is Lord Radio, praise the Lord.
2: Hallelujah, rain song.
1: Praise the Lord.
2: Peter Emmanuel, and I'm calling you from Nyali. Rain song, what a blessed moment in the house of the Lord. First and foremost, rain song, I just want to thank our Father, the Father of our Lord Jesus Christ, for sending us Jesus to die for us on the cross, and also having seen the darkness of this age, they sent us help, the messengers from heaven to help us. And now you can see that, Ransom, the protocol of worship has totally changed. These are the days when the Father says he's looking for worshipers who will worship him in the spirit and in the truth. And we see the mightiest prophets, they have taught us, the church, how to worship the King in holiness, in the beauty of his holiness reign son.
1: Very, very important with the warning the Lord is giving to the church that the Messiah is coming, and we need to know that there is a dispensation that is coming just ahead of us here that is going to be very terrible, where there will be no going to the house of the Lord.
2: Absolutely, Rainson, the Lord has already spoken through his servants that soon and very soon there will be no more church, and we know the dispensation thereof is going to be so terrible when the man of evil, he will come and he will force everyone to worship the devil. So if there was a time to worship the King, this is it. And that is why, Raisin, just allow me first to make a very, very special announcement that we in Nyali, for the next two weeks, we will not be at the showground. Will be in a school called Pentrose Primary. This is just located off Beach Road, just next to Solomon's Gate. I repeat, for the next 2 weeks, we in Nyali will not be worshiping at the showground because there are preparations for the show. And so we shall be worshiping at Pentrose School, which is just located off Beach Road, and we are just next to Solomon's Gate. So Bishop Rainson, this is a moment for us to worship the King as servants. We have been given the protocol on how to go before the Lord, that Jesus died on the cross and he has sent us help, the Holy Spirit. This is the time to really serve the Lord in the spirit, because we cannot serve him in our flesh. And you know, we are on the countdown, so we have to be very, very careful to worship him in the right manner, to prepare our hearts, for surely the King is coming. And for this reason, I want to appeal to everyone that is listening to me. I just want to invite all of you to come so that we can be prepared, the Lord can prepare our hearts for the glorious coming of the Messiah. I especially want to welcome all the truck drivers that come to collect their wares at the port. Please, please, please don't go out there to the beaches. Come and hear what the Lord has to say about in preparation for the coming of the Messiah. I want to let our listeners know that we have altars all across Kwale, from Lunga Lunga, Samboni, Ukunda, Shimba Hills, Kinango, Tsunza, Matuga, and in Nyali, where I serve as the servant of God. I want to let you know that we have made all the necessary preparations. We're going to have a very, very powerful worship that will be presented by mighty repentance. We repent because our hearts are so deceitful, they're so desperate, we can't, and the Lord has told us that repentance is the way, because repentance is the blood of Jesus. So I want to invite everyone, if you are listening to me from up country and you have daughters or sons that inhabit around Kwale, please share my number. Do not allow them to go to the beaches. Those are destructive areas. And I'll be sharing my number. I want to invite all of you, come, let us worship the King. He has done mighty, mighty things. The cripples are walking. Shadrach is walking. We have live examples of what the Lord has done, the cross and the blood. So, Vincent, I want to share my number. And my number is 0710.
1: 0710.
2: 288.
1: 288.
2: 066.
1: 066.
2: That is my number. You can call me. I will give directions to Madhubari ya Nyali. Unaweza kupiga hiyo number. Popote pale uko tuta organize wewe ufike katika nyumba ya Bwana. I promise it will never be the same for you again. The Lord is going to transform your life forever. And as I say, no ransom, allow me to really, really thank the mightiest prophets. Thank you, our fathers. The Lord sent us to you at such a time of need. Just saying to Jehovah Yahweh, thank you for sending them to us. We really needed them at this time. Now they are preparing us for the glorious coming of the Messiah, and we have no need for anyone to go to hell, which was not prepared for human beings anyway. Thank you forever. Thank you, our Lord Jesus, for dying on the cross for us. Thank you so much, and it's over to you, Reason. This has been Lydia and Matthew calling from Yali.
1: Thank you. Thank you so much. Asante sana kutoka Nyali. Thank you very much from Nyali. They are very ready to begin their wonderful Sunday service this morning. Thank you very much indeed. Jesus is Lord Radio. Praise the Lord.
3: Oh yes, praise the Lord, Ransom.
1: Amen.
3: Amen. My name is Joshua, and I'm coming to you live from the main altar here in Wasin Gishu. And Ransom, what a time we have entered in, you know, just at the backdrop of the most powerful word conference in the history of the church, where the Lord Ransom is now pointing the church to the coming of the Messiah and encouraging us to become victorious over the persecutions of this life, you know, victorious over the indifference towards sin, the inattention to sin and lukewarmness in this life, Ransom, please.
1: What a moment then when the Lord is calling the church to come back to the truth and make sure that she prepares the way for the glorious coming of the Messiah.
3: Oh yes, Senior Ransom, for sure, that is right. And yesterday we also got to hear from the Lord where he's warning the church, and he's telling the church that for sure very soon there will be no going to church. Very soon there will be no church, and that is an instruction to us that we should desire in our hearts and always look up to and focus not to be found in the dispensation that is coming, because we had a serious warning that there is a being that is coming, a being that will be called the man of lawlessness, and that he will have no law. He will actually become the impersonification of the devil himself. And for sure you can tell that no one will want to squander this opportunity of the grace. No one will want to misuse the opportunity of the grace, but they must utilize it with a lot of, with maximum prudence, and utilize it efficiently in repentance and holiness, because you can tell that this is the hour to return to Jesus. This is the hour to accept holiness and to respond positively to this grace that has been unleashed to the church, to respond with a lot of reverence to this gospel of Christ that has been in the church age since the creation of the church on the Calvary cross and on the day of Pentecost, more than 2,000 years now. For sure, Ransom, you can tell that this is an instruction that is coming clearly into the house of the Lord. And that is why I want to take this opportunity, Ransom, to invite everybody into the house of the Lord, especially those who are getting me here in Wasin Gishu County and also here in Eldoret City, because you can tell that these are the days of power. These are the days of revival, the days when God the Father himself has used his two mightiest prophets with a lot of power, with a lot of precision, to restore power into the house of the Lord. Now, we are talking of cripples walking into the house of the Lord. We are talking of the former lunatics, like here in Wasin Gishu, we have Rael and Indo. Now they have been restored to sanity, and now she'll be coming into the house of the Lord even today at the Wasin Gishu main altar. And so you can tell nobody can really squander this opportunity, the opportunity of grace that we still have, you know, we still have the chance and the privilege to go before the Lord in prayer, to go before the Lord in worship, before the Lord in repentance. You can tell that when the Lord is warning that soon there will be no church, it is a clear indication that the darkest darkness will for sure cover the earth, because the church is the light to this world. And you can tell that without the church, there will be no control to sin, there will be no control to unlawfulness. And for sure, everybody can take this opportunity and just run into the house of the Lord. Remson Wasingishu main altar is located opposite Eagles Hardware, just across the river here, River Sosiani. Anyone who wants to fellowship with us today, you know, everyone getting me across the aspects of Eldoret City and across the environs of Wasingishu County, maybe getting me from Langa Estate, getting me from Jerusalem Estate,
1: yes,
3: maybe even from Annex Estate, maybe even from Huruma Estate, all the estates here in Eldoret City.
1: Yes.
3: I want to invite them into the house of the Lord, because I'm talking right now while standing at the entrance of the house of the Lord, and the seats are well arranged already. The PA system is mounted. The altar is beautifully decorated for the Lord. And actually, the worship team has already, you know, they spent the night here. They kept vigil into the house of the Lord. And the department, the PA, the technical team, they kept vigil in the house of the Lord, just in preparation for this day. And Remson, I want to give the number of Denham Sodero, who is the senior pastor in charge of Wasingishu County here. And his phone number is
1: 0722 969
3: 443. Yes, Remson, that is the number of Denham Sodero. Anyone who wants to fellowship with us today, the precious sons of Jehovah Yahweh, the precious daughters of Jehovah Yahweh, the widows, you know, the orphans, everyone who wants to fellowship with us today, they are invited to call that number, and I want to assure them maximum assistance. Before I give it back to you, Renton, I want to take this opportunity and appreciate Jesus Christ for accepting to come and die for us on the cross and paying the ransom, the huge ransom, the debt that he paid on the cross. And I also want to appreciate the Lord very much for sending to us these two mega mighty prophets who are now preparing the church honestly for the coming of the Messiah. Remson, my name is Joshua, reporting for Wasingishu main altar. Back to our studio, please.
1: Thank you. Thank you very much, Joshua, from Wasingishu main altar, the church there already. And you hear that the service has already begun right now. Just some 2 minutes to 6 a.m. already the service has begun. You hear the prayers. Blessed people, the number that is given us there, you can call if you are all around the entire region of Wasingishu, all the way to Annex, as he mentioned, some of the estates around there. Make a point of going to the house of the Lord this morning and fellowship with them, blessed people, because these are important times and days to be found in the house of the Lord, blessed people. Let's cross over to another region. Jesus is Lord Radio, praise the Lord. Jesus is Lord Radio, Bwana Yesu asifiwe.
4: Bwana Yesu asifiwe, Renson.
1: Amen.
4: Amen. This is Philip. I'm calling you from the

0: seriously before the Lord. This is such a very critical hour in the church, and Ransom, we remember the message we received yesterday about the church age coming to an end. Very, very serious time indeed. And the Lord brought forth such a very serious revelation, because Ransom, we were really stunned by the revelation that the Lord brought after the church age. You can imagine the reign of the Antichrist, that very satanic and demonic ruler that will have no regard for any laws, will have no regard for any rights, very, very malicious and very brutal. The Bible calls him a master of intrigues, and he says, since the creation of the world up to that time, there is no such ruler. It's such a severe distress that has never been there since creation, even as recorded in the book of Daniel chapter 12 verse 2, Ransom.
1: It is serious. What the Lord brought to the church yesterday was very, very serious, Philip. That was a serious warning. And you can imagine, he is telling us before that season sets in, that everybody, each and every one of us hearing this warning, may be able to escape, may be able to avoid that ruler, Philip.
0: That is serious, Ransom. That is all that the Lord has been announcing, that we may prepare for grand escape, the grand rescue, the rapture of the church. That is the meaning of the church age coming to an end. And remember, this is coming at the backdrop of a very serious conversation that the Lord God Almighty has had with his servants, the two most glorious, mightiest mega Asian prophets of the Lord, when on 12th of September the year 2025 in Brussels, he spoke by voice and he said, go tell them that soon there'll be no church, and soon there'll be no going to church. The church will not be here, and soon there'll be no going to church. What a very, very serious time in the church for the Lord to speak by voice. And we know many times when the Lord has spoken by voice to his servant, the mega Asian prophets of glory. We remember 2019, before the visitation of the cloud of God, the physical manifest presence, when again he spoke by voice and he said, I almost killed them all. 20 million, more than 20 million were buried. More than 20 million people died. We remember again Ransom when he spoke by voice over there in Gwangju, South Korea. And he said, I've heard the voice of God the Father say, 8.8. And indeed it was 8.8. A very severe earthquake struck Asia. 8.8. And now you hear that again by voice, God the Father has said that soon there'll be no church, and soon there'll be no going to church. Very, very serious. That is why, Ransom, I confirm to you that we have run to the house of the Lord very early in the morning. People are already in their sackcloth crying to the Lord. Because remember, Ransom, there was such a very, very severe rot and apostasy in the church. Many a times we were taught that blessedness was based on material wealth, the things of the world. But Ransom, yesterday, the Lord brought a very serious correction on blessedness, understanding blessedness, that the true blessedness, according to the Lord, is that you are entering the kingdom of God, Ransom.
1: What a moment of the Lord bringing reality to the house of the Lord and to the Christian believers at such a moment when the entire world, we knew and we thought that having these many things of this world and being successful in the standards of this world, that is what we used to refer to as blessedness. But then the Lord coming to us and telling us that it's about the kingdom of God. That is the biggest reality and the biggest message ever. Before the Lord God Yahweh takes his holy church and the entire world with the entire affluence that she has gained on this earth, be thrown into the lake of fire while thinking that we are blessed, Philip.
0: Very, very being serious. And therefore that taught us ransom to rubbish the wealth and the opulence of this world. And I heard the Lord say that that therefore means that everything in our life, be it your marriage, be it your job, whatever it is, should enhance your preparedness for the glorious coming of the Messiah, the kingdom of God. That was very powerful and very serious message we received from the Lord ransom, and that is why our hearts are full of joy that the Lord has given us yet another opportunity to come to the house of the Lord, to sit under the counsel, under the leading of the Lord. But we were right to follow this voice. We were right to hearken the voice of the Lord and come to this place where the cloud of Yahweh, the megaphone of Yahweh, have called him, and he has come in his physical manifest presence. 32 times Elijah, the greatest prophet of Israel, has stepped forward and commanded heaven, and God the Father himself, he has opened heaven, the visitation of the Godhead, and cripples are walking. In fact, today ransom will be very powerful over here in Kariobangi South main altar. Today I welcome all people to the special Sunday service, because to

0: that one decree in the mighty name of Jesus, the two most glorious, never ancient prophets of Yahweh, raise Hope Chepchumba from the dust. This is a narrative that you don't get to hear from anywhere else, only here in the glorious ministry of the Lord. And so that is why Ransom, today is a special service. We are going to celebrate her. She will be here together with a parrot, and then after that we'll observe a very powerful procession celebrating her. You know, we will now march with her, with her in the front there leading the procession, celebrating and bringing to the knowledge and to the attention of the people of Kariobangi that the blood of Jesus still has power, and that the Lord, he has sent Elijah, the greatest prophet of Israel, to restore all things, including the authority and the power of the blood of Jesus. So today is a very powerful Sunday service. No one can afford to miss. I want to welcome all people that are getting me from the city of Nairobi. You are welcome to Kariobangi South Main Altar. If you are coming from town, those coming from town, you can just go all the way to KTDA building, Tomboya Street. And once you get to KTDA building, Tomboya Street, get the ROG buses or the OMA services, ROG buses or the OMA services, and then come all the way to Day Spring. Tell them that you are alighting at the Day Spring. Once you alight at the Day Spring, come straight to the center court. And once you get to the center court, take your right all the way to Maendeleo Court. You will find the altar of the Lord there. I want to welcome all people in the mighty name of Jesus. What a powerful time. What a very, very dreadful moment also, when the Lord is moving with speed. You can see even the acceleration in terms of God's prophetic timeline. You can see the earthquake, you know, in Venezuela, and then the earthquake in Japan, and then now the earthquake in Colombia in quick succession. The Lord is speaking to us that now we must prepare in haste, in urgency. The Messiah is coming. So my ransom is very simple: to welcome all people to the house of the Lord. Remember, Kariobangi South Main Altar is located right inside the Gava Estate, Maendeleo Court, and the number to call is 0704 392 125. Yes, Ransom, that is the number of the pastor in charge of Kariobangi South Main Altar. Just call that number and we will be able to give you direction to the house of the Lord. What a powerful time. I'm so grateful to our Lord and Savior Jesus for going to the cross and purchasing us, redeeming us by his tremendous holy blood, and for sending us the mega ancient prophets of glory to prepare us for the glorious coming of the Messiah. From Kariobangi South Main Altar, this is Philip, back in the studio, please, Ransom.
1: Asante sana, thank you very much from Kariobangi. Asante sana hapo Kariobangi. Pia ibada karibu tu inaanza, and you can call that number as you follow the direction that the pastor that is in Kariobangi has just given us as you head to the house of the Lord this morning. Thank you very much. Jesus is Lord. Radio, praise the Lord.
2: Hallelujah, praise the Lord. Ransom,
1: amen.
2: Amen. This is Auditor Christopher, a student from Moi University, and what a powerful moment in time where the church age is inclined at a time whereby the Lord is speaking clearly by voice that the church age is about to go, a church age is about to be finished, that the church age is about to be done. Senior Ransom.
1: And the Lord now calling the church to prepare for the glorious coming of the Messiah. On a Sunday like this is a special moment to go and worship the Lord while we still have a chance to worship God, Yahweh.
2: Absolutely, that is very right. This is the moment to be going to the house of the Lord, for the Lord clearly says that at one point in time there will be no going to church. That at one point in time there will be no going to church. And now this is the moment whereby even as a student we should be at the head, we should be preparing at earnest, we should now be going to the church, because the church will be no more. A time is coming where the Antichrist will be, the person of the Antichrist will be persecuting the church, and you will be just worshiping the Lord by the blood. And that's the reason why I want to take this opportunity to welcome all the students across Western Gishu region to the house of the Lord. I want to welcome all the students within the Western Gishu region, the RVTTI, the Eldoret National Polytechnic into the house of the Lord, the Moi University into the house of the Lord, the ETTTI into the house of the Lord, the Moi University Annex Campus into the house of the Lord. In Moi University there is an altar of the Lord just that opposite the main gate, and there is a bishop there. They can just call the patron, that's the deputy archbishop, the pastor here, that is Kelvin Koech, to give them further direction. Sinarenson.
1: Yes, please just give us the number then. Hallelujah.
2: I mean, allow me give you the number of Kelvin Koech, and just to let you know that we received the first years all across our campuses, and we can just call the Kelvin Koech, the pastor in charge here in Western Gishu region, to give them direction to the various altars within this region. The number is 07 17 17 18 18 48 48 07 07 13 13 17 17 18 18 48 48. That's the number of Kelvin Koech. Maybe you are a first year and you've just been admitted, and you're worried of an altar to go into in the universities here in within Western Gishu. You can just call that number and you shall be directed. Allow me just thank my Lord and my Father for restoring the church, for restoring that at this moment even students we have hope. We the universities is a place whereby you go and you become something else. But right now there is hope and there is light, there is purity within our institution. My fathers and my lords, thank you very much for bringing hope to our students. Back to you, to our radio, Tina Renson.
1: Thank you. Thank you very much from Moi University. Asante sana kabisa kutoka Moi University for the direction of the altar, and also giving us the contact there. Thank you very much from Moi University in Eldoret. Jesus is Lord Radio. Praise the Lord.
3: Praise the Lord, Renson.
1: Amen.
3: Amen. You are speaking to Dennis Kere. I'm calling you from this other side of Maseno here in the county of Kisumu. And I want to thank the Lord God Almighty so much this day, this morning, for giving us a privilege to go into the house of the Lord and worship Jesus. And Renson, this is happening at a time when the Lord has really, really warned us, even yesterday, concerning the timeline of the church. Because we heard yesterday that very soon the church will not be there, but there'll be no opportunity for people to wake up on a Sunday and go to the house of God and worship and pray and even seek the Lord.
1: Yes.
3: And this is a big, big privilege that the Lord has given to us, even by sending his mega prophet of the Lord to come and warn us, Renson.
1: Oh, that is very serious. The warning the Lord brought to the church yesterday, that should really be such an awakening to this generation, Dennis Kere.
3: It is such a great awakening and a serious direction the Lord has given to us. And because of that, we do not want to take this for chances and even postponing our worship at all. And that is why I call this morning and just to invite everyone in this town of Maseno, because it is a chance the Lord has given to us. And I want to inform you that we have altars spread across this region, all the way from Chulaimbo. You are coming from that other those places of Chulaimbo there, Bakoromo, all those places. There is an altar of the Lord just opposite Chulaimbo Primary School. You just alight there at the main road and you take the rough road, less than 300 meters there. There is Chulaimbo Primary School. Opposite there is an altar of the Lord there. As you move inside towards the places of gate next to the hill, there is also an altar of the Lord there. When you come to areas around Lela, you are residing within that particular village, that particular market, there is also the altar of the Lord at Lela Market, just behind the former Wonderland Academy. When you move to those other ends of Huma, deep there also within Huma Market, there is an altar of the Lord there. When you come to this other end of Maseno also, you have the altar of the Lord within the town of Maseno. And I just want to take this opportunity to invite everyone. You come down there, go down there to the depot, you come all the way from Ekwa, that there is an altar of the Lord in those particular places. So I want to take this chance to invite you to the house of God together with your children, your family, that you may come, that we may worship our Lord Jesus Christ, that we may be prepared for the glorious coming of the Messiah. So anybody, maybe you are just a student who are just checking in this town in preparing for your semester, I want you to just have my number. I will give you direction to the altar of the Lord. The Maseno main altar is just directly opposite Maseno University main gate there, just on your left on your way to Siripa. That is where the main altar is. You can take my number. My number is 0728 621 921 907.
1: Again, 907?
3: Yes, 907. That is my

0: Coptic all the way from Muhui there. After service we shall be taking a very powerful crusade there in that particular market. So I want to invite you to come to the house of God and worship together with us. Renton, as I bring it back to you, I thank the Lord God Almighty so much for the privilege and the life to go and worship our Lord Jesus Christ. This is Dennis Kere from this region of Maseno, over to you in the studio.
1: Thank you very much indeed from Maseno. Thank you so much from Maseno. They are just about to begin their service. Make sure that you call the number of the senior pastor there, the pastor that is in charge of the altar, blessed people, and he'll be able to help you and direct you to the house of the Lord. Thank you very much indeed from Maseno. Jesus is Lord Radio. Praise the Lord.
2: Praise the Lord. Praise the Lord, Ransom.
1: Amen.
2: Amen, Renson. 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
1: 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Jesus is Lord Radio, praise the Lord. Hallelujah, Bwana Yesu asifiwe.
3: Praise the Lord, Renson.
1: Amen.
3: My name is Brian Oteno from Marigat.
1: Yes.
3: What the Lord taught us today about the that the time that we have been speaking about the church age.
1: Yes, that is yesterday. Uh-huh.
3: Yes.
1: Yes, just continue. Just continue. You were talking about what the Lord taught us yesterday, what the Lord brought to the church yesterday.
3: The Lord is warning about losing the crown, like the way Saul loses his crown to King David, and this inatuambia kwamba sisi tunafaa katika njia ya Bwana. 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
3: 0724 03 79 79 11 11. 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
1: Asante, asante sana kabisa kutoka Marigat, asante. Asante sana kutoka pale Marigat. Jesus is Lord Radio, praise the Lord. Amen.
2: Amen, amen, Ransom. You are speaking to Steve from entire Greater Game region, calling to register my appreciation and thanksgiving to the Lord, even for loving us this manner, that the Lord may always and relentlessly come into us to enlighten us, to rebuke us, to correct us, that we may prepare and be ready to enter the kingdom of heaven. Senior Ransom.
1: Very, very serious. You saw how the Lord really helped the church in a very powerful way yesterday with that serious message, Steve.
2: Oh yes, Ransom. You see how the love of God is immense to this generation, because you can try to imagine, but many generations have come and go, and they were not enlightened in this manner. But now see the Lord coming to us and helping us to understand that we are living in the dispensation of the church age, and the church age is about to come to an end. And that is why we ought to be ready, that when the King will come, we may be found ready and enter the kingdom of heaven. Ransom.
1: Oh yes, indeed, very, very important.

0: blessings of God is not what we have been thinking about. The blessings of God is this hearing the word, putting the word in your heart, and walking it linear, walking it ransom.
1: The Lord God Almighty, His desire is that this generation may not slide into the dispensation that is ahead of us here, but rather this generation may prepare for entry into the kingdom of God. But tell us then about the service. Have you begun, or maybe if you have not yet begun, give us the direction to the altar of the Lord in Yala.
0: Quiet Ransom over here! In Yala main altar, they are ready, preparing. And anytime the service is going to begin this morning, to worship the Lord, because the Lord has indeed helped us as a generation to understand that soon there will be no church, soon there will be no going to church. And because there is still time to go before the Lord, we must be ready to worship Jehovah. Because this is the only opportunity to repent our sins, to cry before the Lord, that the Lord may help us to walk with the Lord. Nation, and I want you to know that in the entire Greater Game region, there are many, many, many altars across the region. And that is why those who are listening to me from across this nation, and maybe you are people around this place, you can just hear how I mention the areas and take the number and call, and your people will be directed. Or you as a person will get direction. When you are in Nyangweso Center, there is an altar there. When you are in Nere, there is an altar there. When you are in Akala, there is an altar there. When you are in Kambare, there is an altar there. When you are in Panyako, there is an altar there. Siala Kadwal, there is an altar at the center. Aluor, there is an altar. When you are in Gombe, there is an altar. Samula, there is an altar. When you are in Balkalare, there is an altar. When you are in Sagam, just behind the school there, there is an altar. When you are in Ulumbi, just near the fish pond there is an altar. Aniko Center, there is an altar. When you are in Nyawara, there is an altar in Nyawara. When you are in Dudi, there is an altar there. When you are in Gogo, there is an altar there. When you are in Lana, there is an altar there. Sirembe, there is an altar there. When you are in Dudu Ukaya, there is an altar there. When you are in Bethel, North Game region, there is an altar there. Uriri, there is an altar there. When you are in Bienya, there is an altar there. Wagai, there is an altar there. Muhanda, there is an altar there. When you are in Baghdad, there is an altar there. And when you come to Yala Town, behind Odera Kango campus, there is an altar there. The people of Marenyo, the people of Jina, the people of Kosoro, you are invited to the house of the Lord this morning. The people of Kalanyo, Shauri, let us run to the house of the Lord. And this is the number that you can take and give your people, your family, or yourself. You will be directed. If you have a disabled person who cannot walk to church, we will send a motorbike or a vehicle to bring them to the house of the Lord, because this is the only time, only opportunity to worship Yahweh. The number is 0725 90 97 97 54. 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

0: 5 5 4 5 5 4 0 7 2 5 0 7 2 5 9 0 9 0 9 7 9 7 5 4 5 4.
1: That number you will be directed to enter the house of the Lord. And this morning I want to thank the Lord God Jehovah Yahweh for sending to us this mega, mega ancient prophets of the Lord to help us and to direct us under the entire Greater Game region. We are very, very grateful. Senior Ransom, or Ransom, this has been Steve over to you in our studios.
0: Thank you very much. Thank you so much from Game. Asante sana kutoka Game for the direction and giving us the number of the pastor there. Thank you very much. Jesus is Lord. Radio, praise the Lord.
2: Amen, amen. Please, Renson, this is James from this side of Kimumu region of Singish Metro. And what a tremendous and a powerful time to go to the house of the Lord at the backdrop of a wonderful word that we received yesterday concerning the church age and how we ought to conduct ourselves now that we have heard that the church age is about to end, and the dispensation that is to come after the rapture of the church will be unbearable. And since the church is the light of the world, there will be total darkness that will consume the entire earth, Senior Ransom, and therefore we have to take an opportunity at this advantage to enter into enter the house of God, that we may seek the face of the Lord, seek the wisdom of God, and to hear the word of God, that this word may help us to navigate ourselves through this journey, even though there is persecution, there is mockery, there is abuse, but we may stand firm in salvation, even as you wait for the glory to come, the Messiah, Senior Ransom. Please.
0: Very, very wonderful. And you see, these are the times to walk into the house of God and be prepared for the glorious coming of the Messiah. Then, when you hear the Lord warning us that there is a dispensation that is unbearable that is coming ahead of us here.
2: Oh yes, indeed, that is why you are taking advantage of this opportunity and this window of grace, just to go and seek the face of the Lord, just to amend our ways in repentance, that the Lord may have mercy on us and the Holy Spirit may help us to prepare for the glorious coming of the Messiah. I want to confirm that the entire region of Kimumu, all the altars will be open to receive the sheep of Christ, that there will be service to the Lord, service unto Jesus Christ, service unto the Holy Spirit, that this is the days to worship the King of Kings, the Creator of heaven and earth. We have various altars across the region of Kimumu. We have Kimumu main altar. We have the Oasis of Love altar in Kabi, Nairobi. We have the University of Eldoret altar in Sogomo. We have Merewet altar in Merewet Center. We have Lorwa altar in Lorwa. And we have Kapkaro altar in Kapkaro. Ransom, Kimumu main altar is located just here in Kimumu Estate along Eldoret Iten Road, opposite Staff Express Station. And for further information, they can contact this number. That is 0704 543 143 545 165 165. That is the number of Alfred Kamili, who is in charge of Kimumu region. And I want to appreciate our Lord and Father Jesus Christ so much for sending us this most greatest prophet of eternity to come and prepare us for the glorious come the Messiah. And we have received tremendous healing. Our cripples are walking, the blind have seen, the tumors have dissolved, HIV AIDS have been healed, and the word of God has been preached free of charge. We are forever grateful and forever indebted to our fathers, the two most grateful prophets of eternity. My name is James Ochieng from this side of Kimumu region on Singish Metro. Kindly allow me to hand it over back to you over there in the studio, please.
0: Thank you. Asante sana kabisa kutoka Kimumu, wako tayari pale kuanza ibada. Asante sana. Jesus is Lord. Radio, praise the Lord.
1: Hallelujah, Ransom.
0: Amen.
1: Amen. Please, from this other side of Greater Suneka region, Kisi West, my name is Obara Stephen, and what a very powerful morning today, the Sunday. Ransom, after a very, very powerful word yesterday by the mightiest, mightiest prophet of glory, and you see how God Almighty has come to help the church, that in our Christian walk today, we must consider that the Antichrist, the most wicked ruler, is coming, and his reign is going to be very, very brutal, Ransom, and we must prepare by all means to avoid him, Ransom. That was very serious. Miriam, in such a timely caution, at a time when God the Father Almighty himself has spoken to the mightiest prophet of glory that soon there will be no point to charge ransom.
0: What a warning, the Lord warning us before it takes place, so that we may avoid that unbelievable dispensation, Obara.
1: That was very serious. And hear how the Lord took us very deep into the scriptures, including the past dispensations, and how the Lord has had relentless conversations with the mighty prophet of glory about his reign, about his coming, including recently ransom, how the Lord God Almighty showed his prophet the Antichrist coming from the sea with many, many horns and many, many heads. And I heard yesterday about his reign, that he comes to execute the war slaughter and to fulfill the satanic agenda. And when he will come, the Lord will give him satanic power. And it's coming as the persona of Satan. You can imagine that God uses his people. Satan is going to inhibit him. And Satan is going to use the Antichrist. And it's as if the Satan is incarnated in him. A brutal reign. Such a lawless ruler. He has misled us to the human law, to the laws of God the Father himself. And he's just going to oppose God and oppose the worshippers of God and fight the worshippers of God and stop the holy worship of God and kill the worshippers of God brutally, lethally. And if you hear about his name, how he's coming to force humanity to have his mark, the mark of the beast, and he's coming to force the entire humanity globally. You heard from the book of Revelation chapter 3 verse 10. He's coming as a global ruler. And he's coming to reign the entire humanity. And he's going to force everyone to worship him. To believe in him. That if you refuse to believe in Jesus before the reign of the Antichrist, you will be forced to believe in him. You will have no any other choice but to accept the number. And the entire humanity will be so vulnerable to him. Those who oppose the miracles, they oppose the work of the cross, they oppose the cripples, they oppose the blind. When Jesus resurrected Lazarus, and they oppose that grave, they will become so vulnerable to accept the mark and the reign of the beast. I learned so that was a timely caution. That the time is given to us today. We may prepare better and best to avoid that brutal ruler and choose the good shepherd. That is Jesus Christ, ransom.
0: Very, very serious. What a moment. And you see the Lord saying that, well, we still have grace here. We still have an opportunity like today to choose Jesus and worship him in the house of the Lord before the other ruler that I had, the Lord saying that he will stop anything worship before he comes on the earth and destroy this earth, destroy the saints. So this is such a moment, Obara, to take this opportunity very, very seriously.
1: Absolutely, ransom. What I heard yesterday, he called my ears, drowned in the scriptures of the Lord. The book of 2 Thessalonians chapter 2, you hear about the coming of that Antichrist, that even before he comes, the Israel is here. You can see, he's already doing things. These things to do with Buddhism, the bloodshed, the already massive bloodshed ongoing on the earth. But of this, you can imagine that him himself is being destroyed by the mighty Holy Spirit. How about that time when he will be released to end full blown? I mention, this is the moment to capitalize on the grace of God, that when he can open heaven more than that the good time, we'd rather use the open heaven and end the glory of God, that when he can raise our cradles and just come. And greet the church. I greet you, the church of Christ, and greet all those cripples. I, from the remote villages like Samburu, they get up and walk away. That we love the capitalism of this moment of power and glory and open heaven and enter the kingdom of God. This moment where the mighty prophets of glory 1.47 of them ransomed. We'd rather use this to enter heaven, because if we fail to prepare, there that dispensation is unbearable. That love is unbearable. No mortal can bear the beast, the antichrist. Yes, when you look at the Christians today, they are joking with salvation. They are so careless. They don't care. It's as if they are ready to combat him. But what I had yesterday, nobody can face that brutal ruler. And that is why Ransom given this beautiful opportunity, a very blessed, beautiful morning, standing like this in these other villages of Suneka. Powerful intercessor, you're ready and going. And the Suneka men, we chose to use this opportunity to go into the house of God and just worship God before this window is closed. As you can tell, with the falling of things, this window is soon going to be closed. Ransom, and today I want to confirm to you that we are having a very powerful joint celebration service at the Suneka main altar. And we are coming together as one family, and where we shall also be having the Holy Communion of the Lord. And we shall be celebrating the body and the blood of Jesus in remembrance. And after that ransom, we shall be pouring out today in celebration. When God Almighty, during the lockdown, sent his men and prophets, and they simply made a decree. And then John Uko Kegembo, who was totally, totally crippled by severe nerve damage, a police officer on the wheelchair, suffered crippled for many, many years. They lost property trying to heal him, trying to find medication. The wife ran away. He remained hopeless and helpless in the house, waiting to rot and die. But one evening, Ransom, the mightiest prophet of glory,
0: yes,
1: in that global evening service,
0: yes, yes,
1: they simply made a decree, and the clamor of the eternal blood of Jesus traversed the mountains and the valleys all the way to Masiba, and got John Hook on the wheelchair, and he got up and he walked away. Today, Ransom, he shall be leading a very powerful procession into the market of Suneka. A busy part day today, a market day in Suneka. We shall be storming them with the former crippled John and also Mama Florence, who had a stomach tumor for 3 years. And also Fred Kerubo, who was totally on crutches. Today is such a powerful day here. And that is why then said, I want to take this opportunity to welcome the sheep of Christ. Wote wanaonipata kutoka kule Kerila, Bonya Buanda na Nyamigokuna, Nyamigege na Nyansenge,
0: ndio
1: hata kule ndani Tabaka.
0: Yes,
1: leo tunakutana kwa madhabahu makuu ya Suneka kutoka kule Riana, hiyo ndaima na Ekiendege kule ndani ya

0: unakuja sote kusherekea mamlaka ya damu ya Yesu Kristo. Jona huko sasa anatembea mwenyewe, anakanyaga mwenyewe. Yes, this is a day of power and celebration, and we are ready to build more than four keyboard set. The church is well set, beautiful decoration in the house of the Lord. The moment you appear before the Lord, as I give you my contact.
1: Yes, please give us the contact.
0: And for those who are listening to me from TC University, and because we have just received the first years, we shall allow them to come to the house of the Lord at the School of Agriculture and Culture City, training their first and the studies. We will allow them to fellowship in the campus. And then so we receive a number of the first years. And I want to confirm that now the university church is on session, and it is also going to be very powerful there. If you have students joining this university, I welcome them, just call them, ring them. Tell them that our church is located at the School of Agriculture, Lecture Hall 33. That is where today we are going to receive them. And at the first and the service of the semester. And for the village church, we are congregating at the Suneka main altar. The Suneka main altar in Apatikana, Mukabala Wariyama Ocha Primary. Just right opposite Vyama Ocha Primary. 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Ransom, my number is 0710 70 70 30 29 29. Exactly. I take this opportunity to thank the Lord so much for loving us and sending Jesus to die for us on the cross, and at the culmination of time to fulfill Malachi chapter 4, the heavens have dispatched Elijah, the righteous, greatest prophet of the Bible. Thank you, my Lord, for bringing to us the powerful word and preparing us for the glorious coming of the Messiah. Thank you, my Lord, for delivering for us. Ransom, I'm Mubarak speaking from the villages of Suneka region here, back and over to the studio. Thank you.
1: Thank you. Thank you very much. Asante sana kutoka Suneka. Suneka, karibu tu wanaanza ibada. You can use that number and call the pastor there and you'll fellowship with them. Thank you very much. Jesus is Lord Radio. Praise the Lord.
2: Amen. 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
1: Bwana Yesu asifiwe, karibu sana.
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0: 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Tuelekee kwenye maeneo mengine. Jesus is Lord Radio, praise the Lord. Hallelujah. Bwana Yesu asifiwe. Jesus is Lord Radio, praise the Lord.
1: Praise the Lord, grandson.
0: Amen.
1: Amen. This is Henry calling from Goma, and what a time, very, very serious hour in the house of the Lord, grandson, when the Lord is indeed speaking to the church by voice. God himself is very, very much involved on Mark going to church, grandson, because we see that when the dispensation is coming, when people are going to be precluded from going to church, the Lord speaks and the Lord raises a very serious alarm to the church, grandson. Very serious the message that the Lord revealed to the church yesterday, when the Lord releases mightiest prophet to come to speak to the church and reveal to the church what is coming ahead, so that people may take with seriousness, with gravity, the matters going to church, ransom, because we heard the Lord saying dispensation is coming, that God himself is going to even to release, when the dispensation of the Antichrist is coming and people will not be able to go to church, that dispensation is going to be very, very bad, because God himself will send a powerful delusion to delude people that they can now believe the lie, because when they were given the opportunity to believe the truth and walk in righteousness, they rejected the truth and they delighted in wickedness. And so God himself sends a powerful delusion that they may believe the lie. What a very, very bad dispensation that nobody would want to be there, Ransom.
0: Oh, yes, indeed. But thanks be to the Lord, because he's warning a people right now. He's warning us as a generation, and he's telling us this kind of truth so that we may be, you know, we may avoid that dispensation and avoid that wicked ruler that is coming to the earth. I heard the Lord call him a lawless ruler. He will not even consider the rights of, the human rights. He will not even consider that, no, you have to respect the human rights. No, not at all. So it's really a very wonderful moment that the Lord has brought the wonderful counsel to this generation, because I heard him say that he's telling us this truth so that we may avoid him, Henry.
1: Very, very true, Ransom. The Lord is giving us the truth that we may avoid the very, very bad dispensation. And what a love also from the Lord, because that one can tell us how much the Lord is concerned with the church. The Lord is very much concerned that he paid a very heavy price for the church, to purchase the church from the world, that the church may prepare to enter the kingdom of God. That is why when a dispensation is coming, a bad dispensation of wickedness, where I have the Lord revealed very, very clearly that the entire the whole globe will become a devil worshiper, that people will worship Satan. If they cannot worship God now, if they cannot take the matters worshiping Jehovah right now with gravity, with seriousness, that the man of lawlessness is coming, who is going to force all people everywhere to receive the mark. There'll be no selling, buying. It is going to be a very bad dispensation. And so when God raises an alarm that people may prepare and go to church now, that people may prepare and worship the Lord now, that people may take matters of the house of the Lord with gravity now, it is indeed serious love that God is giving to the church, that we may not take this opportunity and play around with it, Ransom. That is why here in Goma, it is such a very, very serious time. We can see that it is a moment of revival also, because I can see the pastors from other religions, the pastors from Kaza, are crossing over. They are coming to the house of the Lord with the sheep of that were under them. that coming to the house of the Lord from the cars, and now even from Muslims, from Islam, they are now coming to the house of the Lord. It's a moment where we see HIV being deleted from the bloodstream of people. We have ministers that we know here that was taking ARV from Usigu sub-hospital. It's now HIV negative. We see cripples are walking. Pamela Okwinye is now walking here, who was total cripple, and she was even a cult leader. She was a cult leader. They were calling her a Nabi in both churches, and yet she was total cripple on crutches. But when she met the mega mightiest prophet of the Lord at Meninga before, she stood up and walked away, and today she's normal. She's walking very, very well. Even we took her to Nairobi to celebrate the wonders of the Lord before the mightiest prophet. We come Jackson Nanyango, that was total cripple here also, broken from the hip. But now when he met the mega prophet, and he was from Islam, he was a Muslim, but when he met the mega mightiest prophet, when the mega mightiest prophet of the Lord decreed the blood of Jesus across the entire churches on a Sunday service on 6th of April last year, he stood up and he walked away until today in Renson. That is very, very powerful time indeed. That is why I want to take this opportunity to invite all the people from Ururi, from Amba. I want to call on the people from Nyabondo. I want to call on the people from Wambasa. I want to call the people from Usigu. I want to call on the people from Koranga, from Ogam, from Angwenyo, from Majengo, all the way to Nyamonye. I want to invite all the people from Kodinya A, Kodinya B. I want to invite the people from Daraja, from Barkanyango, from Muguna, all the people that come from Bondo Kwach, the people from Ulungo, the people from Kapio, from Usigu, from Gotsamogi, all the people from Goma and Jose, the entire region, to run to the house of the Lord, because the door for worshiping the Lord is still open. And God is warning that if we don't worship him now, there's a dispensation where people will be precluded from worshiping the Lord, from going to church Winston. That is why I also want this opportunity to thank the Lord very, very much for sending to us his mightiest prophet to reveal to us the time that is coming ahead, that we may use the opportunity we have now to prepare very, very well and enter the kingdom of God. Thank you very much, our Lord and our Savior Jesus Christ, for sending to us such a treasure to come to restore the blood of Jesus, to restore the power of the cross of Jesus, and to reveal to us the times ahead that we may prepare to enter the kingdom of God. See, Renson, I also want to give my contact to all the people that are hearing me that would like to come and worship at Goma today. I want to give a contact. My contact is 0720.
0: Okay, we missed it. 0720.
1: 0720 0720 33 33 29 29 7 1 7 1. Yes, please, Renson. Anybody that wants to fellowship with us, just call that number and you shall be brought to the house of the Lord from wherever you are. If you are within this region of Goma, the vehicle will just come and pick you and bring you to the house of the Lord that you may worship the Lord, because the time for worshiping the Lord is now. Renson, this has been Henry calling from Goma. Back to in the studio.
0: Asante sana kutoka Goma. Thank you. They are about to begin the service, and you can simply call that number and you'll be able to fellowship with them today. Asante sana kutoka pale Goma. Asante kabisa. Jesus is Lord Radio. Praise the Lord. Bwana Yesu asifiwe. Hallelujah. Jesus is Lord Radio. Praise the Lord.
2: Praise the Lord. Praise the Lord. Ransom, this is Moses calling from Chukana County. Very powerful time and moment that we have entered in. We are coming in at the backdrop of a very powerful message and a very urgent message that the church needed to listen from the two mega mighty prophets of the Lord concerning the dispensation of the church age that is about to end. The ransom.
0: Oh, that's a very serious moment, and God is warning this generation to prepare for evacuation.
2: Yes, ransom for every person, and the reason the Lord is saying is that the Antichrist, the Lord has shown his son, the mighty prophet of the Lord, and he has spoken by voice about the Antichrist that is coming, the beast that is coming, that man of lawlessness, the man of perdition, the man who will propagate wickedness and evil, evil that has never been seen from the beginning of this earth, ransom. And surely, here we need to prepare and hearken to the voice of the two mega mighty prophets of the Lord, even as the Lord is preparing us. And we tend to realize that even this dark dispensation that the Lord is speaking about, that is about to end, the Lord also spoke to his servant, the two mega mighty prophets of the Lord, in a vision. In vision there at Ruth says that very soon the dark age, the dark is about to end. And surely today, here we have got an opportunity to be inside the church and to come to the church, because one day, one time, this dark age will come to an end and ransom. What a situation. Try to imagine a certain disposition like this, that we don't have a church, we don't have any church, the light of the world. What a dispensation we need to be ransomed.
0: It will be such an unbelievable moment. It is important tuingie kwa nyumba ya Bwana wakati huu, wakati Bwana bado ametupatia nafasi namna hii.
2: Ndiyo ransom ametupa nafasi ya kipekee kwamba tuweze kuingia kanisani, na amepiga kutoka kutokana kaunti kuelezea kwamba huku tumejiandaa sawasawa, huku tunaingia kanisani, watu wanaweza kuingia kanisani, na tunashukuru Mungu sana kwa sababu ni nafasi na fursa ya kipekee ambayo tumepata ili kwamba tuweze kuingia kanisani. 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
0: 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Jesus is Lord Radio, praise the Lord.
3: Amen. 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
0: 0712
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1: 45
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1: 51
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1: Okay, asante sana Teddy Patricks kutoka kule Joska. Asante sana kabisa kabisa. Naona uko na shida kidogo pale ya network, lakini asante sana kwa kupiga kutoka kule. Jesus is Lord Radio, praise the Lord. Hallelujah, praise the Lord.
2: Hallelujah.
1: Bwana Yesu asifiwe.
2: Hallelujah.
1: Hallelujah, praise the Lord. You're live on air, please.
2: Yes, it's Elizabeth Kibro from Eldama Ravine in Baringo. I am calling to confirm our readiness. We are already at the altar. The prayers are on. We are soon going to begin the early bread, morning bread. Just because, Renson, when you get back to yesterday and realize that soon the church is not going to be there and there will be no going to church, then it really mobilizes everybody to run to the church while the church is still here. So we have come to the church. We are really seeking the Lord at this hour so that we may get really, really to understand much more. Yesterday it was so powerful, very, very powerful, and it was also dreadful when you hear that the dispensation is almost over and then the Antichrist is going to come. You don't want to be left out and slide into tribulation. So I want to let you know that the entire Eldama Ravine and environs, we have come, we are still calling even others whom we mobilized yesterday. We have many early birds in many corners of Eldama Ravine, and so today we are calling, each person is calling the people that they received the Jesus during the early bird and evangelism door to door. And now I want to let you know that we are at the altar praying, and we want to appreciate the Lord for sending the mega prophets, because you can imagine when the church is about to enter, and then if there was no one to prepare, it would have been really tragic. Now I want to welcome people from all corners of Eldama Ravine, like Kibasiso, Kabeinu, Eldama Ravine Township. I want to welcome from Baringo KCC, from Kablelechwa, from Karsimoto, from Sogonin, people from Society, people from Somil, people from Kamililo, people from all over Moringwa, people from Kabunyan, Eldama Ravine, town Milimane, people from Bulisline. I welcome them to the house of the Lord. When you hear that the church, soon the church is not going to be there, then it really makes us hurry to prepare and cross-check ourselves to know what is still required. Because we cannot just wait for the Messiah to come when we have not checked our comments and be sure that we are ready for the rapture. I want to appreciate the Lord so much. As I give my number, is
1: 0723 754 754 205 205.
2: Elijah, in this hour to restore all things, and I want to appreciate Jehovah so much. This is Elizabeth Kibrop calling from Ravine in Baringo. Back to you in the studio.
1: Asante, thank you very much from Baringo. Thank you very much. They are ready and for the wonderful service is just about to begin there. Asante sana. Jesus is Lord. Radio, praise the Lord.
3: Praise the Lord, Ransom.
1: Amen.
3: Amen. From the region of Thika, you are speaking to Job Finley and Ransom. What a blessed time that the Lord God Almighty has sent his prophet. And Ransom, we have the instructions of the Lord, how the Lord is instructing the church at this very, very serious moment when the church is about to come to an end. And the Lord is telling us to be heavenly focused because the dispensation that is coming after church is totally unbearable to humanity, Ransom.
1: What a moment that the Lord has given the earth an opportunity to escape that dispensation that is coming by choosing Jesus right now.
3: Very, very serious indeed, Ransom. And that is why at this moment when the Lord God Almighty gives us an opportunity, we should run to the church to seek the face of the Lord and to repent, Ransom, because we hear the Spirit of the Lord and lasting very steps how that dispensation will be. That is why as a region of Thika, today it is very, very great day that we are just to run to the house of the Lord to seek the instructions of the Lord and to prepare in righteousness for the glorious coming of the Messiah, Ransom.
1: Very, very important. Give us the direction to the house of the Lord and the contact number also.
3: Ransom, Thika main altar is located along opposite Azol Station, along Thika Garissa Road and behind New Palace, Amila Ransom, and the number of James Kishuru who is in charge of Thika main altar is 0723 95 95 12 12 37 37. We thank the Lord Jesus Christ so, so very much for dying for us on the cross and in this generation, sending to us his mega prophet. Back to you, that was Studio Ransom. This is Job Finley calling from Thika region.
1: Thank you from Thika. Asante sana, Thika. Jesus is Lord. Radio, praise the Lord.
4: Praise the Lord, Ransom.
1: Amen. Hallelujah, praise the Lord Jesus.
4: Amen, Ransom. This is Wycliffe Kiprotich calling from Transmara East region. And Ransom, what a very beautiful moment when the Lord has come out very, very clear about the coming of the end of the church age, Ransom. That really mobilized everybody globally to prepare very, very well for exit, because immediately after the church age comes to an end, then another principle will take over the entire globe, the whole earth, and Ransom, it will be unbelievable if what was described yesterday is to go by. It is seriously unbelievable, and nobody, no well-meaning Christian and anybody globally can be waiting for the Antichrist. All of us, 8 billion plus people globally, must prepare for exit, because the Lord has loved this generation very, very much, Ransom.
1: Oh, that is very, very serious indeed, because even just based on the message the Lord delivered to the church yesterday, you can see the love of God and his desire that this generation may not slide into the reign of that wicked ruler, that sinful ruler that is coming to the whole earth, Wycliffe.
4: Ransom, seriously, anybody that cares for his soul cannot wait for that lawless leader, sinful leader, very wicked ruler, the one that will not even observe the human rights laws globally. and will make sure that he attacks worship in the house of the Lord. You will not even preach the Messiah, will not preach the Lord again. You will be beheaded in that dispensation, because that wicked ruler is totally merciless, ransom. And so today is such an opportunity for each one of us to prepare very, very well and run to the house of the Lord, because we don't have much time left. And this is a very, very important moment for all of us just to prepare and come to the house of the Lord. Because it is such a privilege to worship the Lord God Almighty at such an hour and prepare in holiness for exit and entry into the kingdom of God, ransom. And that is why today in the region of Transmara East, we are so much blessed, we are privileged very, very much that we can assemble together to worship the Lord God Almighty, the sender of the two most glorified prophets of Yahweh, ransom. Today we are going to gather together as one family at the Emuru Adikiri main altar. That is where we are going to have our regional joint celebration service. And I want to welcome all the altars in the region, all the way from the farthest end in Jibishi. And I want to welcome the brethren from Jibishi. I want to welcome every member from Abosi altar, or Chebosei altar, the people from Chesanoi altar. You are welcome very, very much to the house of the Lord. I welcome the precious sheep of Christ from Bethany altar. I welcome the precious sheep of Christ from the Murgan altar, Kuranguri altar, and now the villages around the Emuru Adikiri main altar. Welcome very, very much. Today is going to be very, very powerful, because we are going to celebrate the goodness of the Lord. We are going to celebrate the visitations of the Lord God Almighty. We are going to celebrate the tremendous visitations of the healings of the blood of Jesus that the Lord has deposited in our midst. So, blessed people, please welcome to the house of the Lord. We are going to have a regional joint service today, and also

0: remembering this generation and remembering humanity and sending the Lord Jesus to come and save us and really, really love us and prepare us for the glorious coming of the Messiah. And at the time when the church age was about to come to an end, then he remembered to send the two mightiest prophets of Yahweh, and right now preparing the nations of the earth for that grand exit from this earth into the kingdom of God. Over to you in our studio, Ransom. Wycliffe Kiprotich is my name.
1: Thank you very much, Wycliffe. Asante sana from Transmara. They are very ready for the wonderful Sunday service and welcoming everybody in that wonderful joint service they are going to have today. Asante. Jesus is Lord. Radio, praise the Lord.
0: Praise the Lord, praise the Lord. Ransom, you are talking to Vincent Makana from Airways here in Nairobi. And what a powerful day that the Lord God Almighty has given us. Precious Jesus, our only and blessed Savior, has given us today that we may go to the house of Jehovah Yahweh to go and worship Him, to go and serve Him, to go and repent and prepare for His glorious coming. Remember, yesterday we had a very powerful conference on the glorious coming of the Messiah, and we saw various aspects about the throne, and we saw about the blessedness, and of course the coming dispensation of the Antichrist, and we saw in a very, very deep way that this lawless man is coming after the rapture, that the church has been taken away. And so it serves as a very good opportunity today to prepare as a church, to prepare as a people, as a community, as a family of the church of Ellis and the surrounding. You have a very good opportunity today that you may come to the house of Yahweh, so that you may we may be able to prepare to worship Jehovah, our Creator, Ransom. And I want to

0: from Mihango, Benedicta, that they may come to the house of Yahweh today in the mighty name of Jesus Christ, that you may prepare for the glorious coming of the Messiah. And I want to let you know that everything is set for today's service, and I want to also give the direction of where the church is located. We are located just after Fagilia. Fagilia is a well-known ground. After Fagilia there, there is a hospital known as Utawala Real Hospital. After that hospital, like 100 meters on the left, the house of the Lord is over there. And we welcome all the people that they may come to the house of God, that we may worship Jehovah together. If whatever we had yesterday is anything to go by, then you don't want to miss the rapture and slide into tribulation and get with this person, who acts like the devil himself. He's like the moving Satan. You know what we learned yesterday? You don't want to go into that dispensation. You want just to prepare and enter the rapture of the church. And so I want to give out my number. My number is 0711 378 564. Thank you. That is my number. This has been Vincent Makana from Airways here in Utawala here. That is where we are located. Back to you over there in the studio, Renson, please.
1: Asante, asante sana. Thank you very much from Airways in Nairobi. You can also find the direction to the house of the Lord. Thank you very much by calling that number. Thank you. Jesus is Lord Radio. Praise the Lord. Bwana Yesu asifiwe.
2: Bwana Yesu asifiwe.
1: Amen.
2: Patrick kutoka Rongai, madhabahu ya Tabot. 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

0: And the two mega mightiest prophets of Yahweh came to us to expound to us on the rapture of the church that is just about to happen, the pre-tribulation rapture. And Renson, yesterday, the mega mightiest prophets of Yahweh really went deep to expound to us what characterizes the church age. And what really caught my attention, Renson, yesterday, you see that when the Lord is speaking to the church, the Lord is naming names, you know, different locations, like the church in Ephesus, the church in Smyrna, the church in Thyatira, the church in Sardis, the church in Pergamum, the church in Laodicea, the church in Philadelphia. All those churches the Lord mentioned, names, and the church that is commended, that is the church in Philadelphia. And the Lord used that yesterday, Senior Renson, to tell us, you need to take advantage of this, because this is a prophecy. It has not yet happened. The rapture has not yet happened. The pre-tribulation rapture has not yet happened. But immediately after the rapture, Renson, you see that the conversation changes. Now, John, the servant of God, is in the throne room of God. Now, the conversation changes from the earth, from exact location here on the earth where the church is, to the throne of God, Senior Renson, that we may now focus all of us to enter into the eternal kingdom of God. That was a powerful message, and I really appreciate the mega mightiest prophet of Yahweh for according me the privilege to be able to partake of that tremendous word yesterday, Renson.
1: That was a very, very serious message. That was quite awakening also, as you are saying, to hear such a wonderful announcement and God telling this generation that you need to be careful because it is now our turn. He said that it is now our turn as the Gentile church, that the Lord is just about now to call us, to recall us also, that we may enter the glorious kingdom of God, because the Lord made it so clear that this open door that the Lord opens for this church, the church in Philadelphia, is the door that he also uses to take her into the kingdom of God. So it is such an announcement to the whole world that we need to be ready for the glorious coming of the Messiah, Korir.
0: That is right indeed, Renson, that the Lord is using that model church, that commendable church, the church in Philadelphia. That door that the Lord opened for her is also the door that the Lord is opening for us for entry into the glorious kingdom of God. And the warning that came to us, Renson, is that if one failed to use this door that is open to enter, you see the other side, the Antichrist is raving and raging, is ready to act, is ready to come and conquer the rebellious, the disobedient, the wicked. Indeed, that was a tremendous scholarship, and I really appreciate Yahweh for that.

said at YMCA Burumburu, just to prepare the people of Buruburu, YMCA in Nakuru, for the glorious coming.

0: next to Nakuru Police Unit Dog Section. And I want to welcome the residents of Naka Estate itself. I also want to welcome the residents of White House. I welcome the residents of YMCA, the residents of Kabachia, the residents of Buruburu, the residents of Manyani. I welcome the residents of Kiratina, the residents of Macau. I welcome all of them, even White House, the upper side, to the House of the Lord. The House of the Lord is located at along the free area and Section 58 Road. I welcome them in the name of Jesus, that they may come, that we may prepare the way for the glorious coming of the Messiah. And my number is 0708 0708 53 53 63 63 73 73. This is Nixon Korir from Naka Church here in Nakuru. Over to you in the studio, Renson.
1: Thank you so much from Naka in Nakuru. Asante sana. Jesus is Lord. Radio, praise the Lord. Bwana Yesu asifiwe.
2: Amen, Bishop. Amen, Renson. Praise the Lord.
1: Amen.
2: This is Sami Lekimit, and I'm calling live from the Nakuru main altar. And what a very, very wonderful moment that we are living in as a church of Christ, that the Lord God Almighty has given us, even to live at such a time at which the Lord is really preparing the church of Christ for the glorious coming of the Messiah, Renson.
1: Very, very wonderful moment to be in the house of the Lord, when the glorious announcement of the coming of the Messiah is being made right now in such a very, very serious way.
2: Oh yes, that is very, very true. Owing to yesterday's message, you can clearly tell that it's true that the church is absolutely coming to an end. And that's the reason why you see the Lord God Almighty is sending the mega mightiest prophet of the Lord God Almighty to come and warn us, because after this Renson, as yesterday, as the mega prophet of the Lord God Almighty were explaining to us yesterday as a church of Christ, that after this it will be so unbearable, and there is no any other time now to listen to the instructions of the Lord God Almighty like now. This is the time, and this is the moment, and even the time at which the Lord God Almighty has spoken with the mega prophet of the Lord God Almighty on September 12th, the year 2025, that very soon there will be no going to church. And even getting this opportunity and just come to the house of the Lord is a privilege that we never, never deserve. But that's the reason why we just thank the Lord very much for even giving us this opportunity even to come into the house of the Lord God Almighty. And Renson, just before I give you the number of the senior of the pastor in charge of the Nakuru main altar, Engineer Daniel, here with me, the Engineer Daniel, and just allow me to give also just so that we can be able to share the number and also give the rector of the church, Renson.
1: Asante, thank you, please.
3: Praise the Lord, Renson.
1: Praise the Lord.
3: Amen. By the grace of God, I'm serving Jehovah God of Israel here at the Nakuru main altar. And what a time we are living in, Renson. You can imagine the message that the mega prophet brought to the church age yesterday. It was such a serious, serious message about the church age and what is about to come. And when you hear the description of the Antichrist, the description of the beast that will fill the church after rapture, that sends a signal to every individual that for sure we must prepare the individuals, and we must go out there and prepare others. And one thing about the danger that is coming, Renson.
1: Very, very serious. That is a warning, and I heard it so clear. The Lord saying that he is saying to us these things and revealing them to us, including that wicked shepherd that is coming in the other dispensation, that if you add that to your salvation, you will know that I have to daily, every moment, work out that I may avoid that dispensation. Please.
3: Very true, Renson. And it is a great warning. That's why the Nakuru main altar, the whole week and even on a daily basis, we've been going out there to warn people, as we warn ourselves that for sure the days that we are living in, this is the church age, and based on the prophecy that the mega prophet gave, that soon there will be no more. Soon, the church will not be there. When you hear such a statement, then it sends a great, great fear in our hearts. That's why even today, for those who have received Jesus this week, we are going to have a very massive today. We are calling upon people even around the world, those who have received the Christ in all of our altars, today after service, they can make their way here to the altar, that we may continue to prepare for the glorious coming of the Messiah. And allow me to give the number that they can call. They can call this number 0721 861 407. Yes, when they call that number, they can be given direction, and others, when they finish their services, they won't need to be baptized. They can come here, we baptize together with them that have received Christ Jesus this week in preparation. There is a haste, there is a hurry, there is an emergency. We must work for the Lord's ransom.
1: Asante sana, thank you very much, please.
3: Thank you. Back to you to the studio, ransom.
1: Asante, thank you very much from the Nakuru main altar. The pastor in charge there also giving us direction that this morning, for those of you that want to be baptized, you will be baptized there. Kama unataka kubatizwa pia, ingia pale Nakuru main altar utabatizwa. Nasikia mchungaji wa pale anasema kwamba leo hii wale ambao ni wageni watakuwa wanabatizwa siku ya leo hapa Nakuru main altar. Thank you very much. Jesus is Lord Radio. Praise the Lord.
0: Praise the Lord, Svensson.
1: Amen.
0: Amen. This is Barno from Barn Forest here. We are very happy. We are full of joy because we receive the very powerful, powerful message of the Lord that you cannot receive, you cannot get from anywhere on the earth except in the ministry of the mightiest, mightiest mega prophet of glory, Ransom.
1: Very, very powerful message and serious message that the Lord gave to the Church of Christ yesterday.
0: That's why here in Barn Forest we are really, really ready for powerful, powerful service today. And I want to welcome people from everywhere in this region of Barn Forest, right from Chepkiret, where there is the seat of the Bishop, Bishop Johnson Chebwai, from Wonifa, where there is the seat of the Bishop, Bishop Caleb Kipkemboi, even Usalama, where is the seat of the Bishop, Bishop William Kirwa, an entire region in here.

0: Rudisha kwako Ransom.
1: Asante, asante sana kabisa kutoka kule Band Forest. Asante kabisa pia wanawakaribisha sana katika nyumba ya Bwana kule Band Forest. Jesus is not radio, praise the Lord.
2: Praise the Lord, Ransom.
1: Amen.
2: Amen, amen. You are speaking to Kibet Weldon right here at the altar, coming to you live from the city in Mega Church. Yesterday, Ransom was a serious message right from the throne room of God the Father himself, the colloquial session at the ministry headquarters at Ransom. And it was very serious to hear what the Spirit of the Lord is speaking to the church right now concerning the vision of the Lord of September 12th, the year 2025. And you hear the Spirit of the Lord saying in that vision, the church, the church will not be here, and soon there will be no one to charge a ransom. And from there you hear the Spirit of the Lord opening for us about the true blessedness, that those who are blessed, they are focused on the coming of the Messiah, the glorious kingdom of God. And the Spirit of the Lord also opened for us about the throne of God. Very serious times indeed. And on the other side, you hear the Spirit of the Lord opening for us concerning the coming tribulation. So therefore, Ransom, what a serious time we have entered into.
1: A very, very serious moment. And the Lord loving the church by giving us such a warning and telling us that we need to prepare for the glorious coming of the Messiah. We need to prepare for the grand exit and removal from this earth that is going to be a place whereby you cannot even live here anymore. So the Lord is really pleading with this generation to prepare for the glorious coming of the Messiah. So what is happening at the City Mega Church right now? And where is the church located? There are many people listening to you out here and would like to join you into the house of the Lord today.
2: Very true, Ransom. Right now, I am here right at the altar, and the repentance intercession and the intercession session is going on, and the sheep of Christ are still swimming into the house of the Lord. Everything is well arranged and prepared, ready for today's service. We are right here at the altar, and the altar of the Lord is located at the Green Park Terminals next to Uhuru Park. And I want to welcome everyone, whoever is listening to me, across the entire Nairobi, the entire CBD, and also all the way from Thika Road, Langata Road, Waiyaki Way, Dengong Road, Mombasa Road, Kenyatta Road, the University of Nairobi. All welcome to the house of the Lord and the environs of Uhuru Park, on the other side to Kenyatta, the KNH Hospital, the KMTC. Everyone is welcome to the house of the Lord, that we may be prepared for the coming of the Messiah. And also the contact of the servant of Christ, JJ, his contact is 0700.
1: 0700
2: 658
1: 727.
2: That is the contact of the servant of Christ, JJ, and everyone is welcome to call that number, to reverse that number, and also to take that number, and will be given direction to the house of the Lord, that we may be prepared for the coming of the Messiah. I appreciate Jesus. I appreciate the Messiah for dying on the cross, for that now we have this salvation, and also to appreciate God the Almighty for sending us Elijah, the mega prophet of the Lord, for that they have come to prepare the church for the glorious return of the Messiah. Back to you in the studio, Ransom, Kibet Weldon, coming to you live from the City Mega Church.
1: Asante, asante sana kabisa from the City Mega Church in Nairobi. Asante, thank you very much. Make sure that you call that number so that they may also join. You may also join the church at the City Mega Church, the church that is located right at the heart of the city in Nairobi. If you call that number, you will fellowship with them at the altar today, blessed people. Jesus is Lord, radio, praise the Lord.
3: Bwana asifiwe
1: sana, karibu sana.

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0: Nanyuki, kwako kwenye studio Renson.
1: Asante sana kutoka Nanyuki, asante sana kabisa. Asante kabisa kwa kutupatia directions kutoka pale Nanyuki. Jesus is Lord Radio, praise the Lord.
2: Praise the Lord, Renson.
1: Amen.
2: This is Carol of Nairobi, Mesa, and I'm calling to invite people to the altar of the Lord. But before I do that, please, Renson, what a time! What a time that the church has gotten herself into. When the mega dreadful ancient prophets of Jehovah Yahweh are literally preparing the church, honestly, preparing the church and literally pushing the church to enter into the glorious kingdom of the Lord. Please, Renson.
1: And we are really eternally grateful to the Lord, because if the Lord had not sent his servants then to help this generation, you can imagine that all of us would have really, we would have really slided into hell, Jameni. Tungeenda wote pale Jehanamu.
2: Yes, please, Renson, it is true. All of us before the mega dreadful ancient prophets of Jehovah Yahweh came into the church landscape, we were all headed into hell. But we thank Jehovah Yahweh for sending the preparers of the way, because they came and they have restored the pulpit that was defied by falsehood, but was defied by false gospel of prosperity. We thank the Lord so much, because even right now, the Lord has been speaking relentlessly about the imminent return of the Messiah. And what we heard yesterday, Renson, is that this anointing is vulnerable to plunder. Just the way Saul lost to David and Reuben lost, so we also must walk in holiness and repentance and be prepared for the imminent return of the Messiah, Renson.
1: Very, very important moment to prepare for this wonderful, glorious kingdom that is coming. You may now tell us the direction of the altar. Where is the altar located? And you give us the contact, the number of the contact person that we can also use to reach out to you.
2: Oh yes, Miss Renson, the altar is located near Land Norway Playground, and I'd like to give you the number of Major General Saka retired,
1: 0722 65 45 18.
2: And I would like to welcome the precious people from these areas: Land Mawe, Kariakoo, Mudurwa, Kaloleni, Chaurimoto, and Motela. And before I give it back to you, Renson, I would like to thank the Lord so much for sending us the Lord Jesus Christ, for dying on the cross, for paying a horrendous price on the cross to redeem us back to the Father. I also thank the Lord so much for bringing us the mightiest, mega dreadful ancient prophets of Jehovah Yahweh to prepare us for the coming of the Messiah. Back to you, Renson. This has been Carol, Nairobi main altar, please.
1: Thank you so much from the Nairobi main altar. Jesus is Lord Radio, praise the Lord. Bwana Yesu asifiwe.
3: Hallelujah.
1: Bwana Yesu asifiwe, karibu sana uko moja kwa moja hewani.
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3: Yes, just 200 meters away from the center.
1: Only 200 meters from the center.
3: Yes, please.
1: Ndiyo.
3: Nataka kupeana namba ya Thomas Jill Juguna.
1: Ndiyo.
3: Ile ya mleoka mkila anapiga na akuje na dhabahu ya Bwana.
1: Ndiyo, tupatie nambari hiyo.
3: I mean 41.

0: Please repeat that number because we cannot hear you clearly.
1: The number is 0700 0700 86 86 41 41 26 26. Yes, please.
0: Asante. Thank you very much. Asante sana kabisa. 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Madhabahu inapatikana tu kwa barabara pale, just a few meters kutoka kwenye center, utaingia kwa nyumba ya Bwana. Jesus is Lord. Radio, praise the Lord.
1: Praise the Lord. Redstone.
0: Amen.
1: Amen. This is Vitalis. I'm calling you from Mailine here in Western Kishu. And what a privileged opportunity we have been accorded to go to church, to come to the house of the Lord and worship Jehovah in preparedness for the greatest, most anticipated visitation, the rapture of the church, the event that Jehovah God himself will send his only son to come and snatch away the church. The kind of message and preparation that we received yesterday is a big opportunity now to now put the word of God into practice by ensuring that we take all the advantage of this moment, the church age that has been elaborated very well. Senior Renton, I was so shocked when the mega prophet of the Lord relayed the entire book of Revelation. The entire book of Revelation is all about the prophetic timeline of God, the events that are ahead of us. And it begins very well by elaborating the church age, verses, chapter 1 and 3, talking about the church age. And then chapter 6 is now about the rapture of the church. That was such an eloquent, that was such a big, big, big opportunity that we read. That was a big, big opportunity that we received yesterday. Because, of course, let me correct, chapter 6 is talk about the tribulation. And then the rapture in chapter 4. Very, very wonderful time, Senior Renton.
0: Very, very wonderful time indeed to hear such a very serious warning to the Church of Christ. The Lord telling us that we need to be careful because the dispensation of the tribulation is just about to set in. And this call you see the Lord making to the earth is a call of evacuation. And we need to be very careful that we may partake of this evacuation, because the dispensation that is coming to the earth, nobody can survive there. You cannot make it.
1: You cannot make it. Literally, it is impossible. Because you see the plan of this ruler, this ruthless ruler, the Antichrist. You see the way he's already, putting its system, by the fact that, the kind of system that already pronouncing themselves right now. You see the way Gayism is being celebrated. I heard that even, they are increasing another month of celebrating Gayism. Such kind of wickedness, they are a telltale sign that, this ruler is coming to really take control of this earth, and it will be barely impossible to escape. It will be barely impossible to run out of him. That is why the plan that Jehovah Yahweh has for his beloved church must be the only escape route. It must be the only way to escape this, the hands of this rulership. Because you look at even, the fact that the church being the light of the world, being withdrawn from the earth, then literally, when you take away light from the place, then darkness automatically comes in. And I had the scripture that pronounced it very well, that God himself will also release his spirit of delusion. to now confuse those who probably thought they could hold on to the truth. It will be barely impossible to escape the rulership and the direction of this man of intrigue, this Antichrist. He's also known as the beast, he's also known as the dragon. Even the names themselves, they are not really names you can want to identify with. Renton, that is why we must take advantage of this moment and to make use of this church age, this dying moment of the church age. We must now prepare earnestly. Let there be no hindrance at all from us preparing, because the pillars of the rapture were well pronounced, that there is a need for us to be obedient. There is a need for us to stay in holiness. There is a need for us to be righteous. And there is a need for us to stay away from sin, to deter sin from our life. That those pillars are very, very important for us now to embrace them. That is why when we have an opportunity in the morning like today, we must use of it. And I want to call upon all the residents of this area of Mailine to come to church, to come to the house of the Lord, that we may worship the Lord, to come and that we may prepare. Preparation is very key at such a time. The Lord can never send the mega prophet of the Lord in vain. The mega prophet of the Lord have come with a very, very serious agenda. And this agenda is very, very much helpful to us. I'm calling upon each and every resident here in Western issue, more especially in Mailine. I'm talking about areas. We have the greater Mailine A and Mailine B. We have Colombia. We have Chinyareli. We also have areas like Baharini, Mareba village, areas of Mkoen, Kapkeben, all those areas. I want to call upon each and every person who are listening to this voice, this portal of Jesus' Lord Radio, that a morning like today, let there be no confusion. You are still going to another church where you don't hear the voice of God at all. The servants of the Lord, you cannot even call them. We are not even sure whether they are the servants of the Lord or they are the servants of men. Here we have the voice of God, and the servants of God are literally opening the Bible and bringing serious revelation of the Word of God. It is very, very much important now to be tuned in to the voice of God that the Lord has now set apart at such a time, Renton.
0: A very, very serious moment when all of us have to make it to make sure that with such a message we've received this just yesterday. It's important that we all use this opportunity while we still have a chance here to go worship the Lord. You may also give us your contact so that they may reach out to you to join you at the altar of the Lord today.
1: Yes, that is quite in order. I want to share my contact that it may go into the records of the people, that they may reach out unto us and come. They are most welcome to the church. The sheep of Christ are already coming to the altar of the Lord. And if you are in this side of my line, you can contact me on 0720. 0720. That is 0720-43-88-88-75. Yes, again, 0720-43-88-75. And the altar is just behind Hatch Metro Station. That is on the highway heading to Kitale when you are from Eldoret Town. That is where the altar is, or you can mention or ask anyone. They will direct you where the house of God. You can even ask where Kichinchio is. That is where the house of the Lord is in Mailine. And also we will link them up to anyone coming from within this side of the greater Mailine. I will link them up to the nearest altar that they may not miss out an opportunity like today, where now we have the opportunity to go to church, because a moment is coming that there will be no going to church. That will be a terrible time. Back to you in our studio, Ransom. This is Vitalis.
0: Thank you. Thank you very much from Mylin in Eldoret. Thank you so much. Jesus is Lord. Radio, praise the Lord.
2: Amen. Praise the Lord, Ransom.
0: Amen.
2: My name is Alan Lerina, and I'm coming to you live from Gataka main altar here. And Ransom, it's a wonderful morning, a very, very beautiful morning to be found in the house of the Lord at such a time when the Lord God Almighty has released the mightiest, most glorious prophets of Yahweh to come and help the church. To come and shepherd the church to find its way, her way to the glorious kingdom of God, the highway of holiness to the glorious kingdom of God. And just from the message we received yesterday, the very powerful and very, very serious message that we received yesterday from the mega prophets of the Lord, then Ransom, you'll be able to see the love that God has for this generation. Laboring and crying for this generation to walk in holiness and enter the kingdom of God, because we heard yesterday that ahead here is very bad, that nobody really should admire or should want to miss the rapture of the church, because the lawless one comes after the rapture, and that dispensation is very, very bad. And that is why then an opportunity like this to be found in the house of the Lord becomes very important for anyone who cares for their eternity, Ransom.
0: Very, very serious. And you heard the Lord saying that it is his desire that the church and the people of the earth, we may avoid that dispensation that is coming to the earth, Bishop.
2: That is right, Ransom. It is the desire of the Lord. And we know very well, because we heard how severe and how bad that dispensation is. And that is why we here in Gataka, right now as we speak, I am at the altar of the Lord, and the repentance session is ongoing. And the sheep of Christ have already come into the house of the Lord, and they are coming, they are still coming. And Ransom, I want to take this opportunity just to mobilize all the sheep of Christ here in Gataka region. I want to welcome all the saints of the Lord and the sheep of Christ from PCA area here in Gataka, from Kericho, from Mashimoni area, also in Merisho, the sheep of Christ from Karen View, and also in Olkeri, and all the residents of Gataka. I welcome them into the house of the Lord, that we may worship the Lord and prepare our hearts for the glorious coming of the Messiah, because we do not know the day or the hour when the Lord will come and take his church. I just want to give my number so that anyone who would love to fellowship with us can call my number, which is 0742
0: 799
2: We appreciate the Lord very much for sending us the mightiest and most glorious prophets of the Lord Yahweh to come and help us and shepherd us at a time like this, when the church had lost hope, when the church was really headed to hell. But the most glorious prophets of the Lord are laboring on a daily basis to help the church find its way to the kingdom of God. But before I give it back to you, Ransom, I also just want to let all our listeners and everybody listening to us now from Kajiado County, that we have all our altars spread across the entire county of Kajiado, from Namanga to Kajiado South, to Isinya, all the way to Twala, all the way to Kisera. Our altars are spread across the entire county of Kajiado, and for anyone from within Kajiado or anyone that has their relative in Kajiado, Kajiado, and they would love them to come and fellowship in any of our altars across the entire of Kajiado County. We have the presiding senior pastor, who is Kelly Odiwor. They can call his number. Just allow me to give it to you for anyone who'd love to fellowship with us across the entire county of Kajiado. His number is 0721 511 438. We appreciate the Lord very, very much, and thank the Lord Jesus for dying on the cross and giving us salvation. Back to you in the studio, Renson. My name is Alan Lerina, over here in Gataka Main Altar.
0: Thank you. Thank you so much from Gataka Main Altar in Rongai. Thank you. Jesus is Lord. Radio, praise the Lord.
3: And praise the Lord, Renson.
0: Amen.
3: Yes, this is Cecilia from Kisi County, Sunaka Region, Sunaka Main Altar. I'm also calling to confirm that we are very, very much ready for today's powerful Sunday celebration service all over Kisi County, all Renson, because of what the Lord God Almighty has been speaking to us even yesterday from the ministry quarters, that soon there will be no going to church. And very soon there will be no going to church, that we have to treasure this opportunity that the Lord God Almighty has given us into the house of the Lord, worship Him, and then prepare for the glorious coming of the Messiah, Renson.
0: Oh, yes, indeed. So how is the church prepared for the service? Ama ibada imesha anza? Okay, I lost you there, but thank you so much. Jesus is Lord. Radio, praise the Lord.
4: Praise the Lord, Renson.
0: Amen.
4: Amen. You are speaking to Ezra Mbogo from this other side of Githunguri here in Kiambu. And it is such a powerful time, Renson, as we walk into the house of the Lord today, considering the conversation that the Lord has been having with the church about the vision of the Lord of September 12th, year 2025, that soon there will be no going to church. And therefore, to wake up to such a day is such a golden opportunity and privilege, knowing that very soon there will be no going to church. And with such a conversation to such a time when a generation has not treasured the importance of seeking the Lord and preparing for the eternal kingdom of God is quite alarming. Because you see, it's such a generation that now you see, it's such a Sunday when people should be walking into the house of the Lord, the devil is pursuing the church. Therefore, this is the time to be alert. This is the time to be very vigilant and to prepare for the eternal kingdom of God. Because now our priorities have to change. We have to centralize the holiness and righteousness, the fear of God, and preparing for the glorious eternal kingdom of God, because we have already seen yesterday was such a golden privilege for us to appear before the Lord, even to have an opportunity to listen to the word conference. And with these two most dreadful ancient mega prophets of Yahweh, we have seen, Renson, how they are destroying nations with earthquake. And we just saw recently the fulfillment of the terrible earthquake that struck Colombia because of idol worship, because of homosexuality, because of wickedness. And therefore, Renson, for now to have such a golden opportunity on this other side, when the mega ancient prophets of the Lord are coming to us with such tremendous love, to help the church, not help the church know that these times that we are living in, these are times that will soon come to an end, and therefore everybody should prepare for the eternal coming kingdom of God, Renson.
0: Very, very serious. But you see, the Lord is doing all this before He takes away the church. So essentially, He's giving everybody a chance to choose the kingdom of God and to choose the evacuation, the grand evacuation that He is about to bring to the earth.
4: Absolutely, Renson, because it was very clear and very open how the mega ancient prophets of Yahweh, the holiest, tremendous prophets of the Lord, opened up about the revelation. When you look at the dispensation coming up Already that is an activation. That is already an encouragement and for you, for us as a church to fear, because when you look at how the characteristics of the man of lawlessness, that is terrible. He is coming to devour God's people. He is coming to bring destruction. He is a man of wickedness. That is terrible, because if man is not able to withstand even the devil right now, it is so shocking. And because right now, that is why the Lord has brought the Holy Spirit to help us to cut off the flesh, to help us to regenerate the church, to help us walk in truth, to help us bear the characteristics of God the Father in this present age, to give the world the light of Christ. Because that is, we are the only one the Lord is depending. We are the ambassadors here on the earth. And therefore, Senior Ransom, you all have to prepare, because nobody can withstand. I was so shocked to see how he has got great power. He has got satanic and demonic powers. Therefore, even delusion, you have the power even to believe him. It is so shocking that man is not able even to believe freely the Lord. But at times, they will believe the devil. That is shocking. And we are living in such a generation where everybody, everything, you look at social media,

0: here in Kiambu, all the way from this other side of Kanjae. We have the villages on the other side of Ikinu, on the upper side of Yevega. We have Kamba on the other side. We have Kakwe, where we also have an altar. We have Kamburu on the other side, Ruiru Dam. And therefore, I would like to welcome all of them that may come. We may worship the Lord together. That's not the time now when the Messiah is coming, his imminency. We cannot see the fulfillment, the signs and the wonders. It is only here where God has visited. It is only here where the cloud of God has come. There is a lot of wickedness out there. And therefore, beloved people, precious listeners around Githunguri, I want to welcome you so much. Our altar, Githunguri main altar, is just located at the center of the town, just behind Githunguri Dairy Collection Farm. We have two factories, but where the collection point is for the milk, it's one of the largest factories in Eastern Africa for milk processing. Just behind it, you will find a big banner, a big church there, Githunguri main altar, and you can just come in, that you may worship the Lord together, that you may give and surrender your life to Jesus. And anybody who is around would like for further direction, I would want to share my number, Renson, and my number is
1: 0796 344 344 314 314.
0: Yes, that is my number, and welcome to my Lord and my Father, the two most dreadful mega precious prophets of Yahweh. We thank God very much that He allowed and sent you to us, that you may help us to understand the times that we are living in, and also the dispensation that is coming ahead, so that day which is coming very soon may not cut God up with us like a trap. And therefore, we are ready for our Sunday service worship, almost beginning in the next few minutes. That we've been having the prayer session, the repentance session, and worship will begin very soon. Thank you so much. Our God Almighty, thank you so much, our Lord and our fathers, the two mega prophets of Yahweh, here in Githunguri and here in Kiambu. We submit and heed to the instructions of the Lord as we prepare very soon to appear before the Lord during on that day when the Messiah returns. Thank you very much. This has been Ezra Mbogo calling on this other side of Githunguri here in Kiambu. Back to you in the studio, Renson.
1: Asante sana, thank you very much indeed from Githunguri. 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Jesus is Lord Radio, praise the Lord.
2: Praise the Lord, Renson.
1: Amen.
2: You are speaking to Owen, and I'm coming to life from this other side of the Laminator West region, Renson.
1: Yes.
2: Yes, indeed. What a wonderful day that the Lord Jehovah has allowed us, the Almighty Father, to be found in His holy presence, the altar of the Lord, so that we can worship Him.
1: Yes.
2: Indeed, yesterday the message was very serious, and
1: very.
2: That shows that we need to be very, very much ready and walk in holiness, Senior Renson.
1: Very, very serious message that really challenges the church to embrace holiness at this critical moment.
2: Yes, please, that is our responsibility now, is just to go out, worship the Lord, to respect this voice of the Lord that has come to us for this day.
1: Yes.
2: Therefore, I want to take this humble opportunity to welcome the old people of the altar.
1: Yes.
2: The altar of the Lord is located at Tangitano Junction, opposite Freedom.
1: Yes.
2: And the number of the servant of the Lord, Joy Singer, is 0707.
1: 0707.
2: 86.
1: 86.
2: 52.
1: 52.
2: 03.
1: 03.
2: Okay, the other number of Emma, who is in charge of Canorero Alta, is 0715.
1: 0715.
2: 0703.
1: 0703.

0: 503.
1: And the number of the presiding bishop Gerard Wandiga is 0720.
0: 0720.
1: 30.
0: 30.
1: 78.
0: 78.
1: 82.
0: 82.
1: Yeah, the service over here at the altar is about to begin for the next few hours. 2 minutes.
0: Okay, it's just about to begin.
1: Yes, it's about.
0: Thank you. Asante sana. Thank you so much.
1: Thank you so much. I want to appreciate my Lord and my Father for coming and restore this and teach us on how we can worship Him, the Lord.
0: Yes.
1: Thank you so much, our Lord and our Father, for showing us the right way.
0: We thank the Lord Jesus very much for dying for us on the cross and now sending His mightiest prophets of the Lord God to come to us and bring us this wonderful announcement of the kingdom of God, the announcement of the coming of the Messiah. Thank you very much indeed, Santa Sana. Jesus is Lord. Radio, praise the Lord.
2: Bwana Yesu asifiwe, Renson.
0: Bwana Yesu asifiwe sana, karibu sana.
2: Asante sana, unaongea na Willis kutoka Bethel Altar Burgay katika region ya Rongai. 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
1: Okay, samahani tu, nitarudi kwako. Samahani. Blessed people, beloved listeners, this is a special announcement. That has just reached our newsroom studios right here, the Jesus is Lord Radio, and we are forced to interrupt this program to bring you this special announcement. The news that have just reached our newsroom studios here at the Jesus is Lord Radio on 105.3 and 105.9 FM, and also on jesusislord.info. Blessed people, has it that the two mightiest, most dreadful and most glorious prophets of God the Father himself, the ones that have shaken Colombia with a very, very massive, and very, very, very, very dreadful earthquake, with a massive judgment of the Lord just a few days ago. And the ones, blessed people, that have shaken the nation of Japan in a very, very dreadful way. The ones that came to us the other time, just some 2 weeks ago, and then they said that they have come to greet the Church of Christ, blessed people, and they erased three total African cripples on the dust. The most glorious servants of God, Yahweh, are going to be live on air right here on Jesus is Lord Radio to bless the church, blessed people. And therefore, wherever you are, make sure that you're on standby and be ready and inform everybody, blessed people. And quickly confirm to us here in the studio that you have received this special announcement, blessed people. Wasikilizaji wapendwa mahali popote ulipo, mara tena hili ni tangazo maalum ambalo limetufikia tu sasa hivi hapa kwenye vyumba vyetu vya habari kwenye kituo cha redio cha Yesu ni Bwana. 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Blessed people, make sure that you're on standby, because once again the news that have just reached our newsroom studios here, the Jesus is Lord Radio, have it that the two mightiest, most dreadful and most glorious servants of the Lord God Yahweh, blessed people, the ones that we remember just a few days ago, and they came to us and they said that they have come to greet the Church of Christ. And when they did so, blessed people, three total African cripples on the dust of the earth, they got up and walked away. The most glorious servants of God Yahweh will be live on air right here on Jesus is Lord Radio to bless the Church of Christ. So wherever you are, make sure that you're on standby and be ready. Blessed people, beloved listeners, I just want to quickly take your confirmations here in the studio. Call me, write to me to confirm that you have received this special announcement, blessed people, because any moment from now, the most glorious servants of God Yahweh will be live on air here on Jesus is Lord Radio to bless the Church of Christ, blessed people. Willis, I believe that you've received a special announcement. Praise the Lord. Okay, thank you very much. Blessed people, I'm just quickly taking your confirmations. Jesus is Lord Radio, praise the Lord. Bwana Yesu asifiwe. Hallelujah. Okay, thank you very much. You can try and come back to us again. This is from the Nakuru main altar, confirming that they have received the special announcement and they are tuned in. Kimumu main altar is also tuned in. They have received the special announcement. I've received here from Kibera altar in Nairobi. They have received the special announcement and they are tuned in. Jesus is Lord Radio. Praise the Lord.
2: Praise the Lord.
1: Hallelujah. Praise the Lord. You're live on air.
2: This is Pastor Angela from Nairobi main altar.
1: Have you received the special announcement from the Nairobi main altar?
2: Yes, from Nairobi main altar, we want to confirm that we've received the special announcement and we are still ready to hear from the Lord.
1: Thank you very much from the Nairobi main altar. Jesus is Lord Radio. Praise the Lord.
3: Is the Lord, Renson. This is Busia main altar. This is Amos Wandera. We are ready and waiting to receive from the Lord.
1: Thank you so much. Thank you very much indeed. Jesus is Lord Radio. Praise the Lord.
4: Praise the Lord, Renson.
1: Amen.
4: This is Gideon Kosyom from Lengeka region.
1: Yes.
4: And I want to confirm that we have received the special announcement.
1: You are tuned in?
4: We are preparing to receive from the Lord.
1: Thank you. Thank you so much. Thank you very much for confirming that you've received the special announcement and you're tuned in. Obama Junction Altar is tuned in. Sotik is also tuned in. This is from Sotik Main Altar. They are tuned in and waiting. The Main Altar in Konoin is also tuned in. Olposimuru is also confirming that they are tuned in and waiting. Jesus is Lord Radio. Praise the Lord.
3: Amen. Praise the Lord, Ransom.
1: Amen. Praise the Lord. Jesus is Lord Radio. Praise the Lord.
3: Praise the Lord, Ransom.
1: Amen. You're live on air, please.
3: Amen. Richard from Upper Nyakach Main Altar calling to confirm that we have received a special announcement. We are ready to hear from the Lord.
1: Thank you so much. Upper Nyakach is tuned in. Jesus is Lord Radio. Praise the Lord. Bwana Yesu asifiwe.
5: Praise the Lord. Praise the Lord.
1: Amen.
5: Amen. This is John calling in from the heart of God. We want to confirm that we have received the message of the Lord. That they are coming to bless the church. And what a wonderful tidings as we enter the house of the Lord.
1: Thank you so much as we wait for that moment. Thank you from Londiani. Free Area Main Altar is tuned in. Kawangware 56 is tuned in and confirming that they are waiting also. Githurai 44 Main Altar is tuned in. I've received here from the Nairobi Main Altar is also tuned in. Eldama Ravini is tuned in and waiting. I've also received another confirmation. This is from from Mwatate. Mwatate is tuned in and also waiting for that moment. Jesus is Lord Radio. Praise the Lord.
6: Praise the Lord. Jesus is Lord Radio.
1: Praise the Lord.
6: Tei kutoka Cheptalal, nataka kusema ya kwamba Cheptalal tuko tayari kusikia kutoka kwa manabii wakuu wakuu sana wa Bwana. 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Asante sana.
1: Asante sana from Cheptalal. Jesus is Lord Radio. Praise the Lord.
7: Praise the Lord.
1: Amen.
7: This is Israel Kibet calling from Eldama Ravine Main Altar, Kribatek region, confirming that you have received the special announcement and we are tuning ready to hear from the Lord.
1: Thank you very much. Asante sana. Jesus is Lord Radio. Praise the Lord. Okay, I lost you there, but you can try and come back again. Blessed people, beloved listeners, finally we've been informed that at the top of the hour, blessed people, that is at exactly 9 a.m. That is the time at which the mightiest and most glorious prophet of God the Father will be live on air here on Jesus is Lord Radio to bless the Church of Christ, precious listeners. Wasikilizaji wetu wapendwa, tumekwisha kuarifiwa ya kwamba itakapotimu saa 3 kamili takapotimu saa 3 kamili majira yetu ya Afrika Mashariki hapa, manabii wakuu zaidi kabisa wa kutisha wa Jehova Yahweh, mpendo wa msikilizaji, watakuwa moja kwa moja hapa kwenye kituo cha redio cha Yesu ni Bwana kulibariki kanisa la Kristo. Blessed people, beloved listeners, at the top of the hour, that is at exactly 9 a.m. East African time, the two mightiest and most glorious prophets of God the Father will be live on air here on Jesus is Lord Radio to bless the Church of Christ this morning, blessed people. Jesus is Lord Radio, praise the Lord.
8: Grandson.
1: Amen. Praise the Lord.
8: Praise the Lord, grandson.
1: Amen. We can hear you very loud and clear.
8: This is Sangara calling from Utawala main altar, waiting for the Lord. It's such a blessed day for us to receive from the Lord again. So we are ready and expecting from the Lord.
1: Thank you so much. Thank you very much from Utawala. Thank you. Jesus is Lord Radio. Praise the Lord.
9: Amen. Praise the Lord, Nelson.
1: Amen.
9: You are speaking to Isaac Suter, and I'm calling from Kenya now to confirm that we have received a special announcement, and we are ready to listen from our Lord, as our fathers. Right now, back to you there in the studio, Nelson.
1: Thank you so much. Asante sana from Keio wako tayari kabisa, they are waiting. Jesus is Lord Radio, praise the Lord.
9: Lord Ransom.
1: Amen.
9: Praise the Lord Ransom.
1: Hallelujah, praise the Lord.
9: Ransom.
1: Bwana Yesu asifiwe.
9: Ni Leon Calvert kutoka Transmara.

0: Jesus is Lord Radio, praise the Lord.
1: Praise the Lord, the Ransom.
0: Amen.
1: Amen. This is Molo Main Altar, and we are confirming that we have received this special announcement, and that at exactly 9 a.m., our Lord and our Fathers are coming to bless the church. So as Molo Main Altar, we are much on standby and waiting. Our system is very ready, waiting for that hour when the Lord God Almighty will allow to come to us. But in our students, this is a minor calling to confirm our readiness.
0: Thank you very much. Thank you so much. Jesus is Lord Radio. Praise the Lord.
2: This is the Lord Ransom. This is Kericho Main Altar. Javed Korir calling here. We are confirming that we are waiting for the Lord to bless the church, our Ransom, this morning.
0: Thank you so much, Asante Sana. Thank you from Kericho. Jesus is Lord Radio. Praise the Lord. Bwana Yesu asifiwe. Amen.
3: This is Kevin Midenyo calling live from Kakamega Main Altar, and I want to tell you that you have received the special announcement. The mega mightiest of the Lord are coming on air to bless the church. We are ready, we are tuned in, we are waiting for that blessed moment.
0: Thank you so much. Asante sana. Kakamega Main Altar is tuned in. Jesus is Lord Radio. Praise the Lord.
4: Benson.
0: Amen. Praise the Lord.
4: Nerionga kutoka Transmara, tuko tayari kusikia kutoka kwa Bwana.
0: Asante sana kutoka Transmara, thank you very much. This is also from Melbourne, Australia is tuned in, Germany is tuned in, the City Mega Church in Nairobi is tuned in and waiting to hear from the Lord. Airways Main Altar in Nairobi is tuned in. I've also received from Bandani, they are tuned in. Germany is also tuned in and waiting to hear from the Lord. I've received from Oman, they are tuned in. I've received from Garissa Main Altar, they are tuned in, thank you very much. I've also received another confirmation. This is from Siaya Main Altar. They are tuned in and waiting. I've received from Imara Daima Main Altar, Nairobi. They are waiting. Niceweet Biston. They are tuned in and waiting. I've also received here from, from Vihiga Main Altar. They are tuned in and waiting. I've received from Thika Main Altar. They are waiting. Ongata Rongai Main Altar in Nairobi. They are tuned in. Kawangware is also tuned in. Kapkelek is tuned in. Obama Junction is tuned in and waiting to hear from the Lord. I've received from Langas, they are tuned in and waiting. I've received from Keio, they are waiting. Nakuru Main Altar is also tuned in and very much ready. They are waiting to hear from the Lord. I've also received another confirmation. This is from Saudi Arabia, they are waiting. Canberra, Australia is tuned in from the church. I've also received here from Finland, they are waiting. I've received from Baltimore in Maryland, they are waiting. Kapchorwa, Uganda is waiting also and very much on standby. Douala, Cameroon is tuned in and waiting. I've also received here, this is from New South Wales is tuned in. Brazil is waiting. Trans Nzoia Main Altar is also tuned in and waiting. Taiwan is waiting. Bondo Main Altar is also tuned in and waiting. China is waiting to hear from the Lord also. I've received here from, Voi Main Altar. Voi Main Altar is tuned in. Kericho East is tuned in. Kisii University Altar is tuned in. Athiriva Main Altar is tuned in. Amalemba Altar is tuned in and waiting. I've also received here from Siaya is tuned in. Eldama Ravine Main Altar is tuned in. Baringo is waiting also to hear and waiting to hear from the Lord. Kongasis Main Altar is tuned in. Cheptalal is tuned in and waiting to hear from the Lord. Make sure that you are tuned in, blessed people, and be on standby. I've received from, this is from Kongasis Main Altar again, they are waiting. Kisumu Airways Altar is tuned in, South Sea Altar is waiting, and tuned in to hear from the Lord. Nyahururu Township Region is tuned in, you say all the altars are tuned in, and very much ready, waiting to hear from the Lord. I've received from Kisumu, they are waiting to hear from the Lord. Thank you so much. Jesus is Lord Radio, praise the Lord.
5: Praise the Lord, Ransom.
0: Amen.
5: Amen. This is Wasingishu Main Altar. I'd like to confirm that we are on standby and we are humbly waiting to hear from the Lord, Ransom.
0: Thank you so much. Thank you very much. Confirming that you are tuned in and waiting. Mogotio is tuned in. Rafiki Farm Altar is tuned in and waiting to hear from the Lord. Soi Main Altar is also tuned in. Jesus is Lord Radio. Praise the Lord.
6: Praise the Lord, Ransom. This is Vincent Awino from T Altar. We are tuned in and ready to hear from the Lord.
0: Thank you so much from T Altar. Jesus is Lord Radio. Praise the Lord.
7: Lord Ransom.
0: Amen. Amen. Hallelujah. Praise the Lord Jesus.
7: Amen. Alphonse Wareja is my name. I'm calling you live from Donholm to confirm that we are tuned in and we are on standby waiting to hear from the Lord our ransom.
0: Thank you so much. Thank you very much confirming that you're tuned in from Donholm main altar. Jesus is Lord Radio. Praise the Lord.
8: Amen. This is Dr. JJ, City Mega Church. We are tuned in and eagerly and humbly waiting to hear from the Lord, the Mega Prophet of Yahweh, at this hour.
0: Thank you very much from the City Mega Church in Nairobi. They are waiting to hear from the Lord. Jesus is Lord Radio. Praise the Lord.
9: Praise the Lord, Winston.
0: Amen.
9: I'm calling from Mosoro at main altar. My name is Sheila Chebos, and I'm confirming that Mosoro at main altar and the entire region is tuning, waiting to hear from the Lord, please.
0: Thank you so much from Mosoro. Jesus is Lord Radio. Praise the Lord.
10: Praise the Lord, Sheila Renson.
0: Amen, please.
10: Mwangola calling from Wundanyi, and I want to confirm that Wundanyi region is well tuned in, waiting to hear from the Lord.
0: Thank you so much. From Wundanyi, they are tuned in. Jesus is Lord Radio. Praise the Lord.
11: Man, my name is Senior Renson. This is Bernard here from Akinbishu. We are waiting eagerly. We have got the precious announcement that our fathers are coming on air to bless the church, and we understand those blessings. So we are very ready here in Wasingishu. Thank you.
0: Thank you so much. From Wasingishu main altar, Jesus is Lord Radio. Praise the Lord.
12: Praise the Lord, Renson.
0: Amen.
12: Amen. This is Nehemiah Ocheng calling from main altar. We are here confirming that we are tuned and very much ready to hear from the Lord.
0: Thank you so much. From Nanyuki main altar, Jesus is Lord Radio. Praise the Lord.
13: Lord Renson.
0: Amen. Praise the Lord, Jesus.
13: Speaking to Zawadi, calling from Gashie Church. I want to confirm to you that as Gashie Church, we have received a special announcement and we are tuned in, waiting to receive from the Lord this morning. Over to you in the broadcasting studio, Renson.
0: Thank you very much. From Gashie, Jesus is Lord Radio. Praise the Lord.
14: Praise the Lord, Renson.
0: Amen.
14: This is Caroline Jofu from Ruma Eldoret. I want to confirm that as Ruma, we are very much ready, waiting to hear from the, our Lord and our fathers as they come to bless the church at the top of the hour. Back to you, please.
0: Thank you very much. Thank you so much. Confirming that they are waiting also. Jesus is Lord Radio. Praise the Lord. Bwana Yesu asifiwe. Okay, make sure that you're on standby, blessed people, as we wait, because any moment from now, the mightiest and most glorious prophet of God Yahweh will be live on air right here on Jesus is Lord Radio. Be on standby now. Standby now, blessed people, any minute now. Wakati wowote kuanzia sasa hivi, mpendwa msikilizaji.

0: Praise the Lord, my lords, the mightiest, mightiest, most glorified and most dreadful prophet of the Lord God, Yahweh, please, my lords.
1: Well, blessed people, this is the final weekend. Well, blessed people, this is the final weekend before we leave for the mission of the Lord. We are now leaving for Botswana. And I have called to bless the church, to bless the church of Christ in the mighty name of Jesus. Again, I have said, as we now leave for the nation of Botswana, I have called the church of Christ to bless the church of Christ in the mighty name of Jesus. And out of these blessings, you will partake of revival, the same revival that's going to Botswana. Now will come to you all over this land and those who are tuned in globally, but have decreed the eternal blood of Jesus to cover you fully. And I have blessed the church of Christ in this land and beyond. I have come to bless the church of Christ in the mighty name of Jesus. And out of these blessings, the cripples will get up, the blind will see, the deaf will hear, the mute will speak, HIV will be deleted, the lame will have columns of their legs added, and many other conditions under the earth will be healed. And so I have decreed today the eternal blessings of the Lord Almighty, blessing the church of Christ all over this land, in your altars, wherever you are, in the mighty name of Jesus, that out of these blessings the Lord may heal you, restore you, and break out a big revival in this land. 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Hizi baraka ni zake Mwenyezi Mungu Jehovah. These blessings have come from Jehovah, the God of Israel. The Messiah is coming. In the mighty name of Jesus, I have blessed you. Amen.

Thank you so much, our lords and our fathers, the mightiest, mightiest and most dreadful prophets of God the Father. Thank you very much for having mercy upon the Church of Christ and coming to bless our Sunday services this morning, just before we begin our Sunday services. Thank you very much, our lords and our fathers, the mightiest, mightiest and most dreadful, most glorious prophets of God the Father, because we know what these words of the mega prophet of God have done in this country, in this nation, blessed people. We are very, very grateful to our lords and our fathers, the mightiest, mightiest and most glorious.

Blessed people, what a way to begin our Sunday services this morning. What a very, very glorious and very powerful way to begin our Sunday services this morning. Beloved people, after such a powerful message you received yesterday, the Lord preparing the church for the coming of the Messiah. And again this morning, beginning our Sunday services with the word of God himself, with the blessings of the Lord God Yahweh himself. Blessed people, very, very powerful indeed to begin our Sunday services in such a very, very powerful way, with the mighty, mighty, mighty, mighty and such very powerful blessings of the Lord. If we remember well, just a few days ago, what these tremendous blessings of the Lord did to this country, and we are still in shock, blessed people, out of what the words of the most glorious prophets of the Lord God did to this country when they came to us and blessed our Sunday services. And to imagine that again today, the Lord allowing his most glorious prophets of God to bless our Sunday services, to begin our glorious Sunday services today, blessed people, with the mighty, mighty blessings of the Lord God Yahweh, is such a very, very serious, serious way to begin our Sunday services. I just want to take a few calls, blessed people, before we allow you to get into our Sunday services. I just want to take a few calls, blessed people, before we allow you to get into the Sunday services this morning, after these massive, massive blessings of the Lord. Wasikilizaji wapendwa, ni njia kubwa kiasi gani kuanza na baraka kuu za Bwana, kuanza ibada kwa baraka kubwa sana sana kabisa za Bwana asubuhi hii leo, mpendwa msikilizaji. 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Jesus is Lord Radio, praise the Lord. Thank you.

Thank you so much indeed, celebrating the mighty, mighty blessings of the Lord. Thank you very much. Jesus is Lord Radio. Praise the Lord. Hallelujah. Praise the Lord.

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Asanteni sana kabisa Mombasa Main Altar. Jesus is Lord Radio, praise the Lord.

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0: Hallelujah! Asante sana from the Nakuru main altar.
1: Nakuru main altar, celebrating the authority of the blood of Jesus and the anointing bestowed upon the end time holy prophet. Thank you, Lord, our fathers, for blessing the church. From the Nakuru main altar, we receive the blessings with humility and repentance. And this morning, the church has broken out into celebration ransom.
0: Thank you so much indeed from the Nakuru main altar, Santeni Sana. Jesus is Lord Radio. Praise the Lord. Jesus is Lord Radio. Praise the Lord. Asante sana from the Nakuru main altar, celebrating the tremendous blessings of the Lord. What a way to begin our Sunday service today with the tremendous blessings of the Lord. Jesus is Lord Radio. Praise the Lord.
2: Praise the Lord. This is the main altar celebrating the blessings. Thank you, Jesus. Thank you, Jesus. Thank you, Jesus. Thank you, Jesus.
0: Thank you so much from the Busia main altar. Jesus is Lord Radio. Praise the Lord. Hallelujah. Praise the Lord. Jesus is Lord Radio. Praise the Lord. Okay, inaonekana huko na shida ya network. Jesus is Lord Radio. Praise the Lord.
3: Huku ni Kangema main altar.
0: Asante sana from Muranga, thank you. Jesus is Lord Radio, praise the Lord.

Thank you so much calling to celebrate the tremendous blessings of the Lord this morning. Asante sana. Jesus is Lord. Radio, praise the Lord.

0: Hallelujah, praise the Lord. Jesus is not radio, praise the Lord. Bwana Yesu asifiwe.
1: Praise the Lord. We are calling from Nyakongo Manor to celebrate the mighty blessing of the blessing to the Lord. Jesus Christ. Jesus Christ. Jesus Christ. Jesus Christ. Jesus Christ. Jesus Christ. Jesus Christ. Jesus Christ. Jesus Christ. Jesus Christ. Jesus Christ.
0: Asante sana, thank you very much. Asante sana kabisa, calling to celebrate the tremendous blessings of the Lord. Thank you. Jesus is Lord, radio, praise the Lord. Bwana Yesu asifiwe. Hallelujah. Praise the Lord. Okay, asante sana kabisa. I want to take just a few more calls, blessed people, before we allow you to get into your Sunday services. Jesus is Lord, radio, praise the Lord.
2: Lord.
0: Hallelujah, praise the Lord. Amen.
3: Oh, my God.

0: Asante sana kutoka kule Rafiki Farm Altar. Asante sana. Calling to celebrate the mighty, mighty blessings of the Lord. Thank you very much. Jesus is Lord Radio. Praise the Lord. Jesus is Lord Radio. Praise the Lord. Hallelujah. Praise the Lord. Jesus is Lord Radio. Praise the Lord. Bwana Yesu asifiwe. Okay, thank you so much. They are lost into deep in celebrations. They are celebrating the tremendous blessings of the Lord this morning. Jesus is Lord Radio. Praise the Lord.
1: Blessed ransom, we thank the mightiest, mightiest prophets of the Lord for the powerful and the mighty blessing that we have received. The entire Northeastern is tuned in, Garissa, Mandera, Wajir, Marsabit. We are celebrating the mighty deeds of the Lord. This is the Senior Deputy Archbishop Ajofle.
0: Thank you very much indeed. Asante sana. Thank you. Asante sana kabisa from Northeastern. Thank you. Thank you very much from Northeastern. Asante sana, celebrating the tremendous blessings of the Lord. The Lord has released to the church this morning. Jesus is Lord Radio. Praise the Lord. Hallelujah. Praise the Lord. Jesus, okay, Jesus is Lord Radio. Praise the Lord.
2: Tell

asante sana from Utawala. Thank you very much, Utawala main altar, celebrating the tremendous blessings of the Lord. Blessed people, we just have a few minutes to take a few calls and then we allow you to get into your Sunday services. Jesus is Lord Radio, praise the Lord.

asante sana for calling to celebrate the mega blessings of the Lord. Jesus is Lord. Radio, praise the Lord.

0: Thank you so much from the City Mega Church in Nairobi. Thank you very much indeed from the City Mega Church in Nairobi. Jesus is not radio, praise the Lord.
1: Praise the Lord, Renford.
0: Amen.

Asante sana, thank you. Jesus is God, radio, praise the Lord.

0: Okay, thank you so much. Jesus is Lord Radio, praise the Lord.
1: Ah!

0: Thank you so much from the Uasin Gishu main altar. Asante sana kabisa, calling to celebrate the tremendous, tremendous blessings of the Lord. What a way to begin our Sunday services today, beloved people, with the powerful blessings from the Lord himself. Jesus is Lord Radio, praise the Lord.
1: Thank you, Jesus. Thank you, Jesus. Thank you, Jesus. Thank you, Jesus.

I'm turning away from the severe ulcer, so that we have the mighty, mighty blessing from the Lord. The sister will take care of the ulcer for Lord.

0: Asante sana, thank you, Sibuye Altar, thank you. Blessed people, I'm just taking the last two calls and then we'll now get into our Sunday service today. A Sunday service that has begun with the mighty blessings of the Lord. Jesus is Lord, radio, praise the Lord. Hallelujah, praise the Lord. Bwana Yesu asifiwe, praise the Lord. Amen.
1: This is Sanitas calling live from Forest Porta.
0: Yes.
1: We are celebrating the blessings of the Lord through His servants, the mightiest prophets of the Lord.

Asante sana, Four Ways Altar in Nairobi. Thank you very much. Thank you indeed. Jesus is Lord Radio. Praise the Lord. Hallelujah. Praise the Lord Jesus.

Asanteni sana kabisa, thank you. From Mailin, thank you please, thank you.

0: Samson.
1: Thank you so much. Asante sana kabisa. Thank you from Maili Nne. Asante sana. Blessed people, beloved listeners, we want to allow you now to get into our wonderful Sunday services. What a way to begin our Sunday services today with the tremendous blessings of the Lord. The tremendous and massive blessings of the Lord, precious listeners. It is now 20 minutes to 10 a.m. in the morning. We now want to allow you to get into our Sunday services, blessed people, that have begun in such a very, very powerful way. We will see you again after our wonderful Sunday services. My name is Renson. Thank you very much. Wasikilizaji wapendwa, tunataka kuwaruhusu sasa muweze kuingia katika ibada zetu leo hii, mpendwa msikilizaji, ambazo zimeanza kwa njia kubwa kabisa na baraka kuu sana za Bwana, ambazo manabii wakuu sana kabisa wa Jehova Yahweh wametuletea asubuhi hii ya leo, dakika chache tu ambazo zimepita, karibu dakika 44 hivi ambazo zimepita. 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Asanteni sana.

0: Very well, blessed people. The time now is 26 minutes after 2 p.m. East African time. This is Jesus is Lord Radio, broadcasting live from Nakuru, Kenya on 105.3, 105.9 FM, and also globally on the World Wide Web stream. And what a wonderful Sunday this is today, 23rd of August, 2026, precious people. A very, very blessed day it has been to be in the house of the Lord, and even to begin our Sunday services with the mega tremendous blessings of the Lord, precious people, this morning, when the most glorified, mightiest prophets of the Lord God Yahweh came live on air to bless our Sunday services and bless the church and also decree the powerful blood of Jesus. What a very, very powerful way in which we began our Sunday services today, precious people. And therefore, I will open my phone lines here. My name is Margaret, to give you a chance to also share with us here in the studio how it has been today, precious people, in your Sunday services all across the different altars, across the different regions and counties. And also tell us if you had any first-time visitors, precious people. And the number to call here in the studio is 0777-445850. 0777-445850. My phone line is in the studio. Barabara kabisa, wapendwa wasikilizaji, popote pale ulipo, unasikiliza kituo cha redio cha Yesu ni Bwana, ikiwatangazia kwa mita bendi ya 105.3 na 105.9 FM. 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You can also inform us, precious people, for those of you who are preparing to go out for the open air crusade after the Sunday services, you can also call us here and let us know where, in which market, in which center you will be in, because these are the days in which we must now run, precious people, and take the message, the gospel, the announcement about the coming of the Messiah in a hurry, and take it to the marketplaces, to the centers, to everybody, that all may get to hear the announcement about the coming of the Messiah. And how much privilege are we, precious people, in this generation, because for us, we can go with our own totally crippled cripples, who are once crippled on the soil, on the dust, but then, when the most glorified, mightiest prophets of the Lord God Yahweh came live on air and decreed the powerful blood of Jesus, and the Lord touched these cripples, the blind, the deaf, and today they are walking, the cripples are walking, the blind can see, the deaf can hear, the mute can speak, and all manner of conditions have been healed. And therefore, these miracles the Lord has done in our midst, precious people, are not for us to be silent with. No, we must now go out and showcase them and use them now to win souls, because you can really tell even from the message we had yesterday that time is short, precious people. Time is really short. The Messiah is coming. We heard yesterday also about the ruler who is coming on the earth, precious people, the Antichrist. What a very, very serious hour in the church in which now we must grasp every moment, precious people, and use it very wisely and maximize on the grace while it still abounds, precious people. Once again, my number here in the studio is 0777445850. And right away, Jesus is Lord Radio, praise the Lord.
1: Praise the Lord, Margaret.
0: Hallelujah, praise the Lord.
1: Amen. We are speaking with Mark Zimbuge, and I'm coming live from KC University, here where we have gathered just for a very powerful Sunday service, just gathering before the Lord God Almighty to worship Jesus at this very critical hour, just at the backdrop of very serious instruction yesterday, where the Lord God Almighty came to us and told us that soon the church will be there. So, Tina Margaret, today we gathered that information.
0: Yes.
1: Gathered that information in our heart, in our mind, knowing that it is a privilege going to appear before God Almighty, and it's a privilege to worship God at this very critical hour, Tina Margaret.
0: Oh, yes, it is indeed a very, very big privilege, even for us to be accorded this opportunity to go and worship Jesus, to go and worship the Lord. Because, yes, indeed, as we have heard, and even yesterday, the vision of the Lord of 12th of September 2025, when the Lord God Yahweh spoke to his servants, his mightiest mega prophets, that soon the church will not be here, and soon there will be no more going to church. And therefore, every single opportunity we have to assemble before the Lord on a Sunday, then we cannot fail. So tell us, Maxim Buge, how it was there at the KC University altar today.
1: And Margaret, remember, this is our inaugural service today at the center of the campus, just after receiving the precious first years of the Lord. This week, it has been a very, very busy week here at the campus, where we are receiving the precious first years. And Margaret, I just want to let you know that for us here, the students, we gathered here very early in the morning. Also, we began the service very early in the morning by 6:30 by repentance, bringing our repentance before the Lord Almighty as we kick off the semester. And Margaret, to let you know that while we were receiving the first years on Friday and on Thursday, we were privileged to register those from the means of repentance and holiness, 32 of them in total numbers. And from those 32 total numbers, yesterday we are here at the campus calling them each one by one, calling them to remind them to come to the Church of Christ today. And today, very early in the morning, we arrived in church, and we took personal responsibility to do a very serious follow-up. We called them each one of them, we called them to remind to come to the Church of Christ. And Margaret, just want to let you know that today the privileges that out of the 32 whom we registered on Friday, out of them, that those whom we call them, those who confirm they are coming to church, we receive a total of 23. 23 of them, they just came to church, and for them they say that they are willing to be fellowshipping with us here, and we gave them the instructions of the Lord. We had also printed the procures for them, so today they had the privilege of receiving the procures on how

0: 32 who are joining campus, and you're saying 23 of them today came to church. 23, a total of 23 today, first years came to church. That is very, very powerful. Very, very powerful that you have taken that initiative to shepherd them and also to guide them on where they can go to. To go to the altar where they can be taught about holiness and righteousness and prepare for the kingdom of God Almighty. And you say you also had brochures that were printed with the message of the Lord about how to do it differently. That is very, very powerful there, Maxime Bouguet.
1: Very, very powerful, Margaret. We know the condition of the church. And Margaret, the reason why for us at Kiss University we are taking this instruction very, very seriously, we know the reason why. Why? Because right now, even I'm joining with the chairperson of Kiss University. And Margaret, remember, we were just, when he was joining here in Kiss University, during the reception, yeah, he's a twin. And then when he came to Kiss University, he said that the first place, as a parent, you can admit your child in campus and expect that the first place you visit, maybe it's a lecture hall for studies. No. But for this chairperson, the first place he visited at Kiss University, it's a bar. He visited at a bar where he went to drink alcohol. You can imagine now, they went, the first place after reaching Kiss University, where they went is to drinking bars. There, and when we had their testimonies, he was telling us, I'm actually going to give him a chance to speak on his own. He was telling us that the first time he came to Kiss University, at home, he was a serious criminal, fighting people with machetes. But when he came to Kiss University and found us just mobilizing the campus and the kind of reception we gave him, for him, he decided to surrender his life to Jesus. I've also written the testimony and published it on my page in Facebook. People can read there and see how the life before they were born again and after they encountered this meeting. So today, also, we took that in shape, knowing that how serious this reception is before the Lord God Almighty. And how is this important in saving the soul from destruction? We know the benefit behind it. That's why today I told you, as I reported, that we don't take it for granted. We take personal responsibility.
0: Yes.
1: We just sit down, we write their contact, and we go one by one, calling each one, not once. If he does not receive, we don't stop there. We call again and again and encourage them. No, just run to the RHSM, run to the fellowship of the Lord, so that you may come and fellowship with us.
0: That is very, very powerful how you have made plans to follow up on each one of them, each one that were registered there as they were joining the campus, the university, to ensure that the devil has no place in their lives. So they're not food for the devil. Because many, many times you see when the first years they join campus, they join university, and then the devil now takes advantage of them and begins now to devour them with alcohol, with immorality, with drug abuse, and many evils that happen in the university, homosexuality. But you're saying for you, you registered 32 of them, and today 23 of them came to church, and you say you're still following up on them to ensure that nobody drifts away. That is very, very powerful. And you're saying you have also the chairperson there, and you say for him, he knows the treasure in this very powerful message of repentance, that the Lord God Yahweh sent his mightiest mega prophets of the Lord God Yahweh to bring us in the church. Because for him, he fell into the hands of, when he joined the campus, he right away went to the bar and wasted his life there. But then finally, he joined the repentance train. And so nobody would want to see these first years now as they're joining campus become food for the devil. No. We have to now capture them, and to now lead them to the righteous way, to the holy way, that they may also be walk in the fear of God and finally get to enter the eternal kingdom of God Almighty. So are we able to speak to him before we go to the next region, please, Maxime Bouguet?
1: Yes, please. The chairperson is here. You can just take it away, please. The chairperson.
2: Praise the Lord, Margaret.

0: Hallelujah, praise the Lord.
1: Amen, amen. You are speaking with Cliff Otich.
0: Yes.
1: And we are calling live from KC University Altar, and we really appreciate the Lord so much. And I want to say this, that the saying is true and trustworthy, that it truly deserves full acceptance, that yes, indeed, we serve the living God of the two mega mightiest prophet of the Lord. I want to appreciate our Lord Jesus Christ for sending them to the church, because just as my fellow said, some of us, the way we enter the university, we are not born again. But when we encounter the God of the two mega mightiest prophet of the Lord, because he has said some of us, we were serious drunkard in the streets of the university. But when we met the God of the two mega mightiest prophet of the Lord, he transformed our life, Margaret.
0: Very, very powerful testimony. You're saying when you joined campus, when you joined university, you became a drunkard. You were totally in alcoholism, total drunkard there in the streets of the university. And you are known for that. But you say, you really thank the Lord God very, very much that he sent his mightiest mega prophets who came with the message of repent and turn away from sin, the kingdom of God is coming, and calling us now to walk in holiness and righteousness. And you say you surely found relief after you encountered this message of repentance. And now finally, now you are now walking in the right way. And even as the chairperson of the KC University, we are told that today 23 out of the 32 that you registered, the first year as they came to church today, are clear for teach.
1: Yes, Senior Margaret, the way we received them today, and I was talking with them in person, and I was telling them about my life when I joined to the university, and I was encouraging them with the scripture from the book of Proverbs chapter 14 verse 12, where the Bible says there's a way that appears right, but at the end it must lead you to destruction. So I was giving them a caution and encouragement. I was telling them that this, you have come finally to the university where it appears to be very beautiful, it appears to be very awesome in human eyes. But I warned them and I gave them a caution, and I said, this way it may appear to be right in human eyes, but at the end of it, the Bible says it guarantees a destruction. So I was telling them that let us please follow the way in the book of Jeremiah chapter 16 verse 6, where the Bible says there is an ancient path, and this path is associated with the rugged cross, is associated with the blood of Jesus. Let us just walk in this way. Sometimes it looks primitive. People always call those people who are saved that they are primitive. And tell them that you just persevere and walk in that way. You will be mocked and you will be persecuted. But you just continue in that way. Because the Bible says, when you continue in that way, at the end you will be guaranteed an eternal life and your soul shall have rest. So that is what I was encouraging them, Margaret. And I want to say that we have received them wholeheartedly as KC University Altar. We have finally welcomed them to KC University Student Fellowship. There were 23 in their number, and they were very humble. They sat under the counsel of the Holy Word, and they went before the Lord, and they prayed, and they repented of their sin, and they were led back to Christ. And it was such an awesome situation, Margaret.
0: Very, very powerful, very mighty that you use in now your testimony to help others also, that they may not plunge in that same mud where you were in before you encountered the message of repentance. And you say you read for them the scriptures, among them the book of Proverbs 14 verse 12 and Jeremiah chapter 16, and to encourage them now to walk in this way, the way of the old rugged cross, that at this hour it may seem to be primitive to choose holiness, to choose righteousness, but then at the end of it all, that way leads to the eternal kingdom of God Almighty, the narrow road. But when they choose the wide road, then that will lead to hellfire eternally in the lake of fire. That is very, very powerful. And the sin at the end, they all receive Jesus as a Lord and personal Savior. That is very, very powerful. And as you continue to reach out to many more first years, and they may not be food for the devil. Thank you very much, dear Cliff Rotich.
1: Yes, Margaret, and we also told them about our very squeezed and our very packed program, our weekly program. We told them about our evening devotion, which we usually have every day from 5:30 to 6:30. We meet, we pray together, and then we break the bread, we read the Bible together, and then we have the worship extravaganzas. We have the class-to-class evangelism from 6:20. We have the lunch hour, we have the security mission, we have the early bird. So we informed them about this activity so that they may be equipped and be active in the vineyard of the Lord, so that the end of it may be well with them, Margaret.
0: Very, very powerful. You said you also informed them about the very tight revival program that you have there in the university, in the Kisii University, including the early bird, where you go out for evangelism very early in the morning to catch people, to reach out to them with the gospel as they're going to work, and even those who have come from the night shift, and also the class evangelism, lunch hour. That is very, very powerful, that every opportunity that you have there outside the school program, you are now using it to advance the gospel, to help others also hear this message and change their ways and prepare for the coming of the Messiah. Very, very powerful there from Kisii University.
1: Yes, Margaret, even as I finish up, I just want to bring one of the first here to testify and to say something about our fellowship, about this oasis of hope, about the ministry of repentance and holiness, and all these beautiful stories of Jesus. Allow me to bring him on board as he finalizes in the mighty name of Jesus.
2: Yes. Hallelujah.
0: Hallelujah. Praise the Lord.
2: Amen, amen. My name is Collins Osaya.
0: Collins Osaya?
2: Yes.
0: Yes,
2: I'm a first-year student here at Kisii University.
0: A first-year student at Kisii University?
2: Yes.
0: Yes.
2: I come to pursue a course in special needs, education special needs.
0: Education special needs.
2: I'm here.
0: Yes, please.
2: Yes. Today, I have come to fellowship with the youths of Christ here at Kisii University.
0: Yes.
2: And they've really welcomed us in a very special way, and they have also given us instructions, books that will lead us to walk in the righteous way.
0: Yes.
2: In the holiness of Jesus Christ.
0: Hallelujah. Very, very powerful. And how was the service today, the first service today at the Kisii University?
2: Amen. Yes, the service was very powerful. We heard a word which we were led by Overseer Wycliffe, who
0: yes.
2: taught us the way to walk in righteousness here at Kisii University, and the way to overcome things that always hinder students in university.
0: That is was a very, very powerful sermon, how to overcome sin and how to walk in righteousness and in holiness. And therefore, it will be very, very important, Collins, that you adhere to those instructions, because you can see that many, many times people join university and then they begin now to drift away into the ways of the world. They begin to love the world and the things of the world, and now they become totally, totally different from what they were before they joined campus. But for you now, it is very important that you choose salvation to the end. Choose righteousness, choose holiness, and at the end, there is eternal life. Thank you very much, Collins.
2: Thank you so much. I want to return to our scene.
1: Yes, Margaret, I also have here one of the ladies to represent the ladies, and so to also testify how the Sunday service was, how she was received from the reception here. Just a first year, please. You can just take 1 minute to talk with her, please, Margaret.
0: Hallelujah, praise the Lord.
3: Amen, amen, Margaret. My name is Masi Chepkri.
0: Masi Chepkri.
3: I am a first year. Yes.
0: Yes, please.
3: I am a first year in Kisii University, and the way we were welcomed, we were invited in Kisii University, I was very happy and very excited.
0: Hallelujah. You say you are You are welcomed very, very powerfully today at the Kisii University altar, and you are very excited to be among them today. Yes, please, Mercy.
3: We were welcomed by Cliff and Maxim.
0: Yes.
3: I was very happy, and today we had a very powerful service led by Wycliffe.
0: That is very, very powerful. So ensure that you adhere to the teachings of the Lord until the end, Mercy. Ensure that you choose this way, the way of holiness, because at the end of it, there is great benefit even into the kingdom of God Almighty. Thank you so much, Mercy.
3: Thank you so much.
1: So we thank you so much. I just want to take you to the celebration here. The students are gathered here. To thank the Lord so much. And also yesterday we gathered here, we followed the instruction of the Lord. We gathered here with a big screen, the pastors who are here following the instruction of the Lord. So you can tell Margaret here in Kisii University, we have decided to start on a high note, and we can only take this revival higher and higher. See the benefits behind this revival, the way the Lord God Almighty has remembered the youth. The youth are no longer food for the devil. Here at the campus, at the center of the campus, you can find the youth standing for Jesus. They're going to stand with Jesus, defend Jesus, stand with holiness, and prepare for the coming of the Messiah, and take holiness much more serious. Take purity now much more serious, because you know the time is over and the Messiah is coming. Right away, take it to the celebration here.

0: Jesus, concerning us, the two mightiest, holiest prophets of the Lord. And we as the King's University altar, we pledge our allegiance to Christ Jesus, to follow his ways and to prepare for the coming of the Messiah. It has been the King's University correspondent together here, led by the chairperson, and also joined with the various pastors here, thanking Jesus and celebrating Jesus for bringing us this end time.
1: Hallelujah, thank you very much. They are from KIS University. Thank you very much. They are Maxim Buge, together with Cliff Rotich there, and the first year students. Very, very powerful. You can hear how joyous they are today to fellowship in the Sunday service there at the altar there, at the KIS University altar, where they had the inaugural service there, precious people, right at the center of campus. Very, very powerful. When you get to hear how resolved they are for the matters about the kingdom of God Almighty, could be a tune in right there from North America, South America, from all across Asia, from Australia, New Zealand, or maybe also from Africa here and from Europe. And you can hear the kind of powerful resolve for holiness that the students in the university here in Kenya have, precious people, whereby they're ensuring that every first year that gets to campus is no longer food for the devil, but they're taking their contacts and following up on them, each one of them, calling them, reminding them to come to the service, to come to church, where they can be taught about holiness and righteousness and the fear of God and how to prepare for the coming of the Messiah. And also, out of the 32 that they registered, 23 of them came to church today, precious people. Very, very powerful. And we've just heard from two of them, and you can hear how joyous they are to fellowship today there at the altar at the KIS University. And you can hear also the very tight program that they have in the university once they finish their lectures. And there is no time to waste. There is no time for wasting going to watch movies or going to watch, going to parties. There is no time for that. You can hear their program, very tight program that they have in the university, once they are out of the lecture halls. And you can hear that they have the early bird evangelism, they have the class evangelism, they have the lunch hour services, and so on and on, precious people. Very, very powerful to hear the structures they have there in the university, in KIS University, and all for advancing the agenda of the kingdom of God Almighty. Very, very powerful there from KIS University. Thank you very much there from KIS University. Jesus is Lord Radio, praise the Lord.
0: Praise the Lord.
1: Hallelujah.
0: I'm calling right from Hallelujah, praise the Lord.
1: Hallelujah, this praise the Lord.
0: This is Tony calling from Maseno Main Altar.
1: Yes, calling from Maseno Main Altar. How was it today there at the Maseno Main Altar in the Sunday service?
0: The service has been so very powerful. We thank the Lord so much for bringing to us the two mega prophets of the Lord, so that they have unveiled to us the matters of eternity unto us. We thank the Lord so very much, because at this hour we've seen very great things happening in this ministry, in the Church of Christ, where the church has lost hope. Totally, they have lost hope in. And now we see that even cripples are walking. We've seen even the mute speaking. We've seen the blind seeing.
1: Very, very powerful. Yes.
0: Yes. Even here we have our Deputy Archbishop Dennis Kere. Here. Why don't
1: you let him? Yes, please.
2: Praise the Lord, Margaret.
1: Hallelujah. Praise the Lord.
2: Hallelujah, hallelujah. This is Dennis Kere. We are calling you live here from Maseno Main Altar, where we have just finished a very powerful, powerful Sunday service, Margaret.
1: Very, very powerful. Tell us how it was there at Maseno Main Altar, because this morning we began our Sunday services with the tremendous blessings of the Lord, Dennis Kere.
2: Today was a day of joy, Margaret, because when we just came to the church today in the morning, we want to thank God so much, because the two mightiest mega prophets of Jehovah Yahweh, they came live and they blessed the church. And that was a moment of joy. because Margaret, we know very, very well the tongue that decreed the blessing. We know the tongue that decreed the blessing. This tongue is taking the nations and bringing earthquake, judging the nations. The same tongue is raising cripples and deleting HIV/AIDS from the blood of people. So it was a moment to receive such a great news when the mega prophet of Jehovah came live on air and to bless the church. And everybody received the blessings of God with much joy. I remember very well, at that moment, there was a great joy in the house of God. Because you know what the words of the mega prophet of Jehovah can do. We have seen all over, the nations are shaken. We have seen tremendous healing anointing that happened in the house of God, Margaret.
1: Very, very powerful. Your sin today has been a very powerful, glorious Sunday service at the Maseno main altar, beginning with the blessings, the tremendous blessings, mega blessings of the Lord this morning, when the most glorified, mightiest, mightiest prophets of the Lord God Yahweh came live on air to bless our Sunday services. Very, very powerful. You can imagine we were just going about our normal Sunday services today, but then what a very powerful surprise by the Lord today to allow his mightiest mega prophets to come and bless us and decree the healings, decree the powerful blood of Jesus. Very, very powerful indeed, Dennis Kere. And tell us, were there any first and visitors that came there to Maseno main altar?
2: Exactly. Today we had six visitors that the Lord brought to the house of God today, and they were also full of a lot of joy. I remember one of them, just engaging some of them after the start, they did say they will come back because they came from all over. Some of them are just new students, the first years joining the university, coming from all parts of this nation. I know it was their first time to fellowship in the ministry of the Lord. So today, six of them came in the service at Maseno main altar, Margaret. It was a moment because we have point, very serious areas, even to worship the Lord and even to hear and be fellowship in the Word of God. So it was a moment of joy, and we are just finishing here with the elders and the pastors and the leaders here as we are making our way to the open air crusade, Margaret, because
1: yes,
2: we have one of us here, Dorcas just come from Luanda here, that was totally blind for 39 years, but we remember very well. Then a guy became the most historic. So
1: yes,
2: we are heading to Muhuyu Market right now with the testimony of Dorcas that was blind for 39 years, Margaret.
1: Hallelujah. Very, very powerful there from Maseno main altar. You're saying after Sunday service, no, you cannot go back home, no. Because among us today is a very, very big wonder, a monumental wonder that the Lord did. At the decree of the eternal wonder-working blood of Jesus by the most glorified, mightiest, mightiest prophets of the Lord God Yahweh. And the Saint Dorcas, who was totally, totally blind for 39 years, that is a very long time, totally blind. And we remember her testimony whereby she had not even seen her children nor her husband. I see your call there has dropped, but you can try and call again there from Maseno main altar. And then, for 39 years, Dorcas was totally blind. But upon the decree of the powerful blood of Jesus, in the Nakuru Menengai, super glorious Menengai meeting, when the most mightiest, most glorified prophets of the Lord God decreed the powerful blood of Jesus, the Lord touched the blind eyes of Dorcas, and she saw for the first time in 39 years. And today she is still able to see. Very, very powerful indeed. And today you're saying you're going out, we're heading for a very powerful open air crusade at Muhuyu Market there in Maseno, to testify, that she may testify, and that the people there in Muhuyu Market who have come to buy and sell may get to hear this very, very powerful wonder and give their lives to Jesus and reform their ways and prepare for the coming of the Messiah. Very, very powerful. And I see your call there has dropped. You can try and call again there from Maseno main altar, Adonis Kere.

0: Jesus is Lord Radio, hallelujah, praise the Lord.
1: Margaret, as I was mentioning, that from here we are just leaving right now, going to Muhuyu Market, and I mentioned to you because a great wonder, Dorcas, that was totally blind for 39 years. Right now, we are going to preach this testimony of Jesus right in that market, because people are now living, going to that market now. We are going to preach this testimony and share with them the good news and the gospel and the testimony of Jesus.
0: Mighty, mighty, very, very powerful. You are saying after Sunday service, you cannot go home. No, you have to go ahead to the market. You're heading to the market right now at Muhuyu Market there in Maseno with Dorcas, who was totally blind for 39 good years. 39 years, could not see anything. But during the Nakuru Super Glorious Menengai meeting, when the mightiest prophets of the Lord God Yahweh stepped forward and decreed the powerful blood of Jesus, the Lord God Almighty brought open totally blind eyes of Dorcas, and today she can see. And I'm saying, today you must go there to Muhuyu Market and reach out to them with this very, very powerful wonder, biblical wonder, a biblical wonder in our midst. Now she's going to testify there that many may hear this testimony and give their lives to Jesus. Dennis Carey.
1: Very true, and give their life to Jesus, because that is the ultimate goal, the reason why the Lord is doing all these things in this generation, in the nation, to the nations of the earth, raising cripples and opening blind eyes. 39 years, many years, that generation, people were born and they lived their lives into fullness, and Mama Dorcas never saw at all. So this is a miracle. We cannot say, we cannot go home and just rest and play with the children and just do things relaxing and say we are relaxed. No, we have to go out and tell people about the gospel of the glorious coming of the Messiah, the goodness of Jesus, and tell them, look what Jesus has done. Margaret, as I finish it for us, we really appreciate God so much, even for bringing such a tremendous revival. Imagine if the Lord would have not sent Jesus,
0: yes,
1: to come with this power and authority. Imagine life without the authority and the blood of Jesus. Imagine the number of people who have been blind, those who have been on the ground, that are totally crippled, many people, women without children. You could imagine the kind of pain and the sense of hopelessness. But when Jesus has given us this chance, and it can be the power and authority for us, is to give back by going out, by giving our lives, and to serve Jesus. I want to thank God so much for sending the mega mighty prophet of Jehovah Yahweh. They have paved the way. They have shown us direction. They have taught us the ways of God. They have brought hope to the house of God. As I finish, Margaret, I want to celebrate the Lord. I have here the elders and the pastors of Maseno Ben Osta, as we now leave Muhuyu Market to go and celebrate Jesus, the blood of Jesus, and to go there and share the word of God. The bride of me, the bride of me, the bride of me, the bride of me.

0: Thank you so much. This is Dennis Kerry from Maseno, offering a studio magazine.
1: Thank you very much there, Dennis Kerry, and the Church of Christ in Maseno main altar. Very, very powerful, and you can hear how much joy they have as they are now setting out for a very powerful open air crusade at Muhuyu Market. And among them is Dorcas, who was totally blind for 39 good years, precious people. But during the super glorious Grand Mega Nakuru Menengai meeting, precious people, the mightiest, most dreadful, most glorified prophets of the Lord God Yahweh stepped forward, and they decreed the powerful blood of Jesus. And out of that decree, the Lord now opened a totally blind eyes of Dorcas. And since then until now, she is able to see. She's still seeing, precious people. And today they are saying, we cannot go home after Sunday service. No, we have to make use of every opportunity that we have before the Lord comes to take away his holy church. We must now go out and use this mighty biblical miracle to go out and win souls for Jesus. Very, very powerful there from Maseno main altar. Thank you very much indeed. From Maseno main altar to another altar, Jesus is Lord Radio. Hallelujah. Praise the Lord.
0: Margaret, praise the Lord.
1: Hallelujah. Praise the Lord.
0: Amen. This is Ben Mungai, and I'm calling you right here from the Kerugoya main altar, where we are having a very powerful celebration service led by the blessed senior archbishop himself, Michael Nisswan. We are here at the Kerugoya main altar with some of the senior church leaders here from the central region of Kenya, and we are here celebrating the tremendous authority and the power of the eternal blood of Jesus. Margaret, what an awesome time in the history of the church. Ever since the Lord Yahweh sent his two mega most ancient, the mega most glorious prophets of Yahweh, and they literally walked in into the landscape of the church with the glory of God the Father, with the visitation of God Almighty Yahweh. Just here, Margaret, even today, just alone, in this service alone, we are celebrating the mighty testimony of one Stephen Morioki, who was totally blind for a record 7 years. But we remember very well, Margaret, the awesome testimony and the wonder that beholds the mighty, powerful testimony of the eternal blood of Jesus of Stephen Morioki. Because we remember when the Lord Yahweh was bringing his two mega most ancient prophets of the Bible,
1: yes,
0: into the field of the meeting, Nakuru Menengai 1, right there at the Merica Hotel at the reception. Then Stephen Morioki was totally blind. Then when he encountered the mighty presence of Yahweh, that the mega most glorious presence of Yahweh, behold, his eyes both open. And now today he's right here at the powerful joint service that is taking place here in Kerugoya town, Kerugoya main altar, and his eyes popped open, and he can still see until today, Margaret.
1: Hallelujah, very, very powerful, very mighty wonder of the blood of Jesus. Yes, we remember that classic mega wonder when the mightiest, most glorified prophets of the Lord God Yahweh were making their way into Nakuru City, in the Nakuru Menengai, it was one of the Menengai meetings here in Nakuru City. And on the date of arrival, as the Lord God Yahweh was bringing his mightiest, most dreadful prophets of the Lord God Yahweh into the city of Nakuru, and right there at the reception service in Merica, very, very big wonder happened when the Lord God Yahweh opened the totally blind eyes of Stephen Morioki after 7 years of total blindness. And his blind eyes were opened, and it was a sign and a wonder, a shocking wonder for one who has been totally blind for 7 good years, but now able to see. Very, very powerful, just at the mere presence of the two mightiest prophets of the Lord God Yahweh right there at the arrival in Nakuru City. Very, very powerful. And listen, today you are gathered there with the senior, with the very, very senior church leadership, with the senior archbishop himself also is present there, and other clergy right there at the Kerugoya main altar. Ben Mungai.
0: Very, very true, Margaret. We are still gathered here. The service is ongoing. And what is shocking, Margaret, I'm going to be bringing to you some of the tremendous healing testimonies, the wonders of the eternal blood of Jesus that have been featured here today. But even before I get to them, Margaret, just to know the tremendous outpour of the revival the Lord has brought into this nation ever since he sent his mega most ancient prophets of the Bible. As we speak right now, we have over 132 first-time visitors. First-time. They have never been into the ministry of the Lord. This is their first time to step their feet into this most glorious ministry of Yahweh. Owing to the wonders witnessed, we have over 132 first-time visitors right here in this mega celebration service. And the Blessed Senior Bishop has just finished leading them to the Lord Jesus. We are going to be sharing with the photos the way they ran to the altar of, Yahweh, to the altar of the Lord. When they were called, when the altar call was issued, they ran to receive Jesus with so much hunger. And you can see them, they are first time
1: yes,
0: to receive the Lord Jesus. They were 132 in total. The mighty harvest that the Lord God Almighty Yahweh, he has used his mega most ancient prophet to bring into this nation. You see the tremendous anointing upon the mega most glorious prophets of Yahweh, fooling people. They are running to receive Jesus. They are running their largest numbers. This is a tremendous wonder that the Lord is doing in this very nation, owing to the presence of the mega most ancient prophets of the Bible in this land, Margaret.
1: Very, very powerful. There you are saying a total of 132 first-time visitors. They came to the Kerugoya main altar. People who have not stepped in the church. Then today they came to church for the very first time. 132. That is a very, very big harvest. A powerful harvest for the kingdom of God Almighty. And that also speaks about their hunger. Their hunger for holiness. Their hunger for righteousness. They hunger to hear this announcement about the coming of the Messiah. And that means also they must be very, very tired of the gospel that is being preached outside there, the gospel that has no power, the gospel of prosperity. And today now they have found the truth, and the truth now has set them free. Very, very powerful. 132, that is a very big number, Ben Mungai.
0: Very true, Margaret. Very, very true. I really thank the Lord Yahweh for sending his two mega most ancient prophets of the Bible, because now we see the tremendous shift now in the landscape of the church. Because now, even now, I'm with the understanding, owing to the tremendous message that the Lord Yahweh he has brought into the church concerning the church age, that during the church age, this is a time that even though by the definition of the church, he has been sent, empowered by the Holy Spirit, to reach out to the people. And now you see the way now people are hungry, they are very thirsty to hear this message of the glorious coming of the Messiah. Because we know very well that outside there, before even the mega most, the Lord sent his mega most ancient prophets of the Bible, and also outside there, the marauding preachers, the false apostles, the false prophets, the way they have devastated the house of the Lord and the sheep of Christ have remained without a shepherd. But now, ever since the Lord sent his mega most tremendous prophets of the Bible,
1: yes,
0: now look at how the Lord has come out, he himself, to shepherd God's own people. But at the same time, Margaret, among those who have been celebrated here today was Dismas Gishobi, who was a total cripple for a record 3 years from birth. But now on the road to Menengai 3, and the mega most ancient prophets of Yahweh, they announce the glory of God that goes ahead of them towards Nakuru Menengai 3. Dismas Gishobi got up and walked away, and is still walking until today. And he was among the tremendous wonders and miracles of the eternal blood of Jesus that was being featured here today, Margaret. And also,
1: yes,
0: among them was Patrick Mude. Patrick Mude was a total cripple for a record 2.5 years after a fatal road accident. But in 2019, during the powerful Nakuru Menengai meeting, then Patrick Mude got up and walked away, and today he's still walking, and he has been featured in today's powerful celebration service. Also, among those who are healed, the mighty testimony of the eternal blood of Jesus was Naomi Wanjiku from Kerugoya, who was a total cripple for a record 3 years. But during this year, this very same year, when the mega most glorious prophets of Yahweh were in the mission of the Lord in Japan, when they decreed the tremendous authority of the eternal blood of Jesus,
1: yes,
0: the glory of Yahweh left all the way from Japan, from the two mega most glorious prophets of Yahweh, and lifted Naomi Wanjiku, and she got up and walked away. Also among those we are celebrating here today from Kerugoya, all these catches are from Kerugoya, is James Mwangi, who was a total cripple. But during the 87th studies in 2019, when the Lord caused his mega most glorious prophet of Yahweh to gather us in the 87th studies, I came live on radio and released the tremendous glory of God the Father.
1: Yes.
0: Then James Mwangi, who was a total cripple, caught up and walked away. And all these mighty wonders have been featured here today, Margaret.
1: That is very, very powerful, that you've just mentioned there. Just a few out of the many who have been healed there in Kirinyaga County. Very, very powerful wonders. Classic wonders of the eternal blood of Jesus. The authority in the blood of Jesus. And you're saying among you there today is James Mwangi, hospitally crippled. But when the most glorified, mightiest prophets of the Lord God Yahweh decreed the powerful blood of Jesus in 2019, the Lord touched the crippled legs of James Mwangi, and he stood up and walked away. And also amongst you there, also you have Dismas Gichobi, who was totally crippled, and today is walking. Patrick Muthie also, who was crippled, totally crippled. And they also have Naomi Wanjiku also, who was totally crippled. And all of them, there is one common denominator, that when the mightiest, the most terrible prophets of the Lord God Yahweh decreed the powerful blood of Jesus, the Lord touched these crippled, the crippled feet of these cripples, and the cripples, totally crippled, they stood up and walked away, and they are still walking today. Very, very powerful, classic, mighty wonders of the blood of Jesus there in Kirinyaga, Ben Mungai.
0: Very, very mighty, Margaret, wonders of the eternal blood of Jesus, including that of Stephen Maurier Kibland for 7 years, and is still able to see until today, and is a member of the Kerugoya main altar, is here today, very, very powerful, and is able to see. But allow me to bring Festus Mutai, the national coordinator, very, very powerful Festus Mutai, what we have seen here today, very, very awesome, the tremendous wonders of the eternal blood of Jesus.
2: Praise the Lord, senior members.
1: Hallelujah. Kindly, my name is Margaret. Please praise the Lord.
2: Thank you so much, Margaret. This is Festus Mutai, and I'm calling right here from Kerugoya. As you've heard, we are at the heart of a powerful service. The kind of celebration service that we are witnessing here is a testament that the two mega, the most glorious ancient prophets of the kingdom of God have walked the land. Their footprints are evident. And right now we are here at the heart of the Mount Kenya region, central Kenya, at a place called Kerugoya, which is actually the headquarters of Kirinyaga County. And so, Margaret, what we are witnessing here has really shocked us very, very much.
1: Yes.
2: Because the evidence of the mighty doings of the Lord Jesus Christ, that the mega most glorious ancient prophets of Yahweh have performed here, have been presented, and the people are shocked. As you have heard, Margaret, we have a record 132. And right now, even as we are here on radio, more and more visitors are walking into the church. I know we shall be able to give the proper total statistics at the end of the service. But right now, we have a record 132 first-time visitors. I'm talking about people who have never been in the ministry of repentance and holiness. They were rich in the course of the week, in their villages, they were rich in Majirani revival. They said, though we must come. And what they have met with here has now shocked them all the more. Because, as you've heard, we have Stephen Morioki, who was blind for 7 years. And he's during the Menengai One meeting. And then we also have this Masgishobi, who was a cripple for 3 years. And he's raised by the two mega most glorious ancient prophets of heaven on the road to Menengai 3. We also have Patrick Mudi, who was a total cripple for 2.5 years after a fatal road accident. But during the 2019 Menengai revival meeting, received his healing when the mega most glorious ancient prophets of heaven unleashed the wonder-working power of the blood of Jesus. And we also have Naomi Wanjiku. This is a powerful miracle of the year 2026 that the two mega most glorious ancient prophets of the kingdom of God performed during the healing service in Japan. Remember, Japan is at the extreme end, the other side of the earth. But the power of the Lord God Almighty left the two mega most glorious ancient prophets of heaven during that healing service and touched Naomi Wanjiku. We also have James Mwangi, who was a total cripple, and during the 87th stadium 2019 wonder meeting that the two mega most glorious ancient prophets of heaven performed without leaving their residence. Just people gathered across the counties and across the nation. People were being touched when the mega most glorious ancient prophets of heaven unleashed the eternal wonder working power of the blood of Jesus from their residence in the ministry headquarters in Nairobi, and the entire nation was visited. I'm telling you, this is so astonishing, and even the first time visitors who have arrived here, they have seen these mighty wonders, and wow, we could see the kind of relief, the kind of reprieve, the kind of refreshing that is even manifesting in their faces. Remember, this has been one of the epicenters of apostasy, where preachers outside there are preaching the gospel of Pandambegu. So you are seeing here, receive a miracle, and yet the miracles are not there. And so for these new people, 132, and they are continuing to increase in number to witness all this. Magnet, they have really been shocked. They have really been surprised. They have really been stunned. And the blessed senior archbishop, Michael Nizwand himself, who is leading the service, has actually led them all to receive Jesus. And you can see the joy that is in their faces, the joy in their hearts. They are so happy that finally the two mega most glorious ancient prophets of heaven and Jehovah God Almighty has remembered the Magnet.
1: Very, very powerful, very, very mighty. Indeed, the presence of the mightiest, most dreadful, most glorified prophets of the Lord God away in the land has brought a very big difference in every county, every village, every town. Because you've just mentioned for us there some of the very classic wonders that the Lord God Yahweh has used his mightiest, most dreadful prophet to do there in the county of Kirinyaga. And this month, Gichobi, you have there James Mwangi, Patrick Mutie, Naomi Wanjiku, and Stephen Morioki, among many others. Very, very classic wonders, very, very powerful. And then now when you talk about the 132 people who have come to church today to the altar, to the Kirinyaga Kerugoya main altar for the very first time, 132, that bespeaks of the hunger and the thirst for holiness and thirst for righteousness, meaning they are tired of the gospel of money, which has been preached outside there from January to December. But now finally now they have found where they can go to and find God's presence. They can go to, and also it is evident that indeed the Lord is there. The cripples are walking, the blind can see. Very, very powerful there. The revival there that the Lord has used his mightiest mega prophets to ignite in the county of Kirinyaga, Festus Mutai.
2: Very beautiful revival, historic revival, wonder working revival that the mega most glorious ancient prophets of heaven have performed. And you know, having been privileged to visit some few counties myself, a few counties in the nation of Kenya, every place you go, you find there is a footprint of the mighty working power that the two mega most glorious ancient prophets of heaven have unleashed there. Recently, we were just in Samburu County, and we saw a powerful, powerful wonder that the two mega most glorious ancient prophets of heaven performed during the Sunday, just by mere greeting. And then, you know, coming today here, and then you realize that, hey, the land of Kerugoya here, this is the city of Kerugoya, is actually rich with the miracles of Jesus. These are unique riches. You will go to the New York in the United States of America. You go to the streets of Washington, D.C. You go through California and Florida. You cannot see this with all the abundance of wealth and the IT technology, the artificial intelligence technology, the modern medicine, including the stem cell advanced research that is ongoing there, the gene therapy that is ongoing there, all these modernisms. You don't find even one. You go across the whole country of the United States of America, you don't bump even into one total cripple who came, who was raised from the dust of the earth. And you can see that that is a first world nation. But you can see how gracious and considerate the Lord God Almighty has been, even at this last hour, that he has not looked at how poor we are. And even within the country of Kenya, I can see, say, that what I have seen here in Kerugoya today is also a repentance item to me.
1: Yes.
2: Because I have seen how the two mega most glorious ancient prophets of heaven have done good to every community, to all people, to all regions. Nobody can say, oh, you, I am who? Because of my religion, because of what? I don't love the beautiful healings of HIV AIDS. I want to abuse the Lord. No, nobody should abuse the Lord in this nation. The two mega most glorious ancient prophets of heaven have blessed all communities, all people, even in this country where our sickest apostasy of tribalism has always manifested. Look at how God Almighty has been considerate. He has not looked at which tribe, at who you come from, where. The two mega most glorious ancient prophets of heaven have actually performed mighty, mighty wonders. The eternal working power of the blood of Jesus has touched all people, Margaret.
1: Very, very powerful, and what a wonder-working blood of Jesus that is, the authority in the eternal blood of Jesus reaching out to every community, every tribe. It has no boundaries. Very, very powerful. We really thank the Lord God Yahweh very, very much for sending us Christ Jesus, the Messiah, his one and only Son, to come and die for us on the cross at Calvary and to bring us this beautiful salvation. And on top of that, now, when we have now come near to the glorious coming of the Messiah, the Lord God Yahweh now dispatches mightiest, mightiest, most dreadful prophets to come and help us, to come and lead us to this ancient path in this modern generation, that we may follow this path that leads to the kingdom of God Almighty. And look at the bonus that he has added us. The cripples are walking, the blind can see, the deaf can hear, and all manner of conditions being healed. Very, very awesome indeed. We are very much privileged that you have lived to see the end time revival. Thank you very much, dear Festus Mutai.
2: Margaret, I know that today has been a beautiful day. The two mega most glorious ancient prophets of heaven left the church. And allow me, just before we sign off from Kerugoya here at the heart of the Mount Kenya region, just allow me to bring on board the blessed senior Archbishop Michael Nizwan to say something also, and to thank the Lord God Almighty, to thank the two mega most glorious ancient prophets of heaven, even as we bring the celebration. Allow me to bring the Archbishop Michael Nizwan to also say thank you to the Lord.
3: Hallelujah. I thank the Lord, I thank the mightiest prophet of the Lord. And right now a big, big celebration is broken out here in the church in Kerugoya. We are celebrating that the Lord has remembered them, and the Lord has sent a servant, a shepherd, and send Deputy Archbishop Minor here to help them to bring revival to this region. So a big celebration has broken out, and I speak to the great people As you can see, the church has received the bishop with a lot of joy and with a lot of love and great expectations. Big revival! Revival is breaking out in Kenya, blessed people!
1: Very, very powerful.

0: For that is a grand harvest for the Lord. 132,000 visitors.
1: That's
0: yes.
1: Day.
0: Yes.
1: Historic day in the Church of Christ in Kenogoya, because they have now received their Archbishop Minor and Mama Deputy Archbishop with a lot of joy, with great love. And already, the people from Kenogoya have gone to the church and they have received the Lord in their large numbers. This is historic, this is mighty, this is powerful.
0: Very, very powerful and indeed very historic. 132 first-time visitors that have come today right there at the Kerugoya main altar, and every one of them has received Jesus in their hearts. Very, very powerful.
1: So I thank the Lord and I thank the mightiest prophet of the Lord very much on behalf of the region of Kerugoya for remembering them and for sending them help and sending them a powerful servant here to help them. Thank you, my Lord and my Father, the mightiest prophet, for remembering the church in Kenogoya. It is very mighty here.
0: Very, very powerful, very mighty there from Kerugoya. Thank you so much indeed, Archbishop. Thank you.
1: Kerugoya is on fire. Revival is finally hitting Kerugoya.
0: Hallelujah. You're saying Kerugoya is on fire. Very big revival now has come to Kerugoya.

0: very, very mighty, very, very powerful here in Karagoya, blessing people. In big revival, big celebrations have broken out. The Lord has remembered Karagoya. Very powerful.
1: Very, very powerful.
0: Very, very mighty. Tremendous revival has broken out here in Karagoya. Big celebration. Already many, many people have come from the town of Karagoya and they have run here to receive the Lord today. For such a big flood of new believers, new visitors in the church who all came and received Jesus. Yes, indeed, revival is beginning in Karagoya in a wild and mighty, mighty way.
1: That is very, very powerful to see the hunger and the thirst they have for holiness and righteousness and to hear the true word of God. And today 132 first and visitors came there to the Karagoya main altar and they all received Jesus. Very, very powerful harvest for the kingdom of God Almighty, Sir Archbishop.
0: Here with me is Minor, the new presiding bishop and presiding pastor of this powerful church in Karagoya and the region in Karagoya. I just want to formally introduce him also live on air. You are now Bishop Minor, Deputy Archbishop Minor. You are the new presiding bishop now of this powerful church in Karagoya, of this powerful region here. The Lord has entrusted you the welfare, the spiritual welfare of these people, and this is a very mighty day. What can you say, Bishop Minor?
2: I want to thank the mighty prophet of the Lord very, very much for privileging me to take care of the Church of Christ, that our Lord and Savior Jesus Christ died on the cross in this region of Karagoya. And I want to commit that I'm going to serve the Lord Jesus with faithfulness and humility. I will seek the lost who are lost in the dark and the street. I will bring back the slaves, those that have stayed away. I will bind the injured and I will send them the weak. And take care of the children of God with a lot of seriousness and prepare a holy church for the coming of the Messiah.

Everybody, vote for the Vipers! Eternal Boy! Blessed people! Oh!

0: very, very powerful right there in Kerugoya, Senior Archbishop. Thank you. That has been the blessed Senior Archbishop, the director and founder of the Jesus is Lord Radio, Michael Niswand, and together with other church leaders there in Kerugoya Main Altar, precious people, where today they had a very powerful joint celebration Sunday service. And how powerful and how historic it has been today there at the Kerugoya Main Altar, receiving 132 first-time visitors, people who've never been to the ministry of the Lord, precious people. Today they came. They came, 132 of them. Very, very powerful harvest for the kingdom of God Almighty. Very, very powerful, precious people. And that means then they are tired of the gospel of money, money, money, which has been preached day in, day out in the churches outside there in Kerugoya. But today now, finally, they have found where the truth is being preached, where the kingdom of God, Yahweh, is being announced, precious people. And today they came in their numbers, 132 of them, and they gave their lives to Jesus. Very, very powerful, very mighty, precious people there at the Kerugoya Main Altar. And also among them today are the healed of the Lord, precious people. We have heard the classic wonder of Stephen Morioki, who was totally blind for 7 years, for a complete 7 years, could not see anything, was in total darkness for 7 good years. But during the Nakuru Menengai One meeting, as the Lord God was bringing his mightiest, most terrible prophets of the Lord God Yahweh into the city of Nakuru, and at the mere presence of the mightiest prophets of the Lord God, our precious people, the Lord opened the totally blind eyes of Stephen Morioki after 7 years of blindness, complete blindness. And since then until now, many years down the line, his eyes still can see, precious people, that he's still able to see. Very, very powerful. He's there in the celebration service today in Kerugoya Main Altar, and also Dismas Gichobi. They also have Patrick Mudie, and also James Mwangi and Naomi Wanjiko, all of whom were healed by the Lord upon the decree of the powerful blood of Jesus by the mega, most glorified, mightiest prophets of the Lord God, our precious people. Very, very powerful. Look at the efficacy of the eternal wonder working blood of Jesus, reaching out to every community, every region, every county, precious people. Very, very powerful indeed. And look at the powerful revival that the Lord God Yahweh has used his mightiest mega prophets to ignite in Kerugoya and Kirinyaga, precious people. 132 is not a joke. That is a very big church on its own. But for them to not to come for the very first time, that tells you of the hunger for holiness that they have in their hearts. Very powerful indeed. Thank you very much there, the Blessed Senior Archbishop, calling from Kerugoya Main Altar. Thank you so much. As we move on now from Kerugoya Main Altar to another altar to get to hear how it has been today in their Sunday services, Jesus is Lord Radio, praise the Lord.
1: Margaret.
0: Hallelujah, praise the Lord.
1: Amen. May the name of the Lord be glorified forever and ever.
0: Amen.
1: Thank you, Mutai Enoch. I'm coming to you live from this side of Great and other region, specifically right now at Sobea Main Altar, where there is a preparation for the senior youth meeting after very powerful Sunday service that's been today. Yes, indeed, Margaret, you can agree with me that we have encountered the true religion that has brought the salvation. We have encountered the true religion, a Margaret, that is drawing people closer to the kingdom of God, Margaret.
0: Very, very powerful times in the Church of Christ. And yes, indeed, we have encountered the true religion of the cross and the blood of Jesus. the gospel of power, the gospel of repentance that is being preached right now across the earth by the mightiest prophets of the Lord God Yahweh, and has brought liberation to many, many hearts all over. We have just had the very powerful report there from Kerugoya main altar, where a total of 132 people came to church today for the very first time. Very, very powerful. The anointing of the Lord God Yahweh upon his mightiest mega prophets pulled them to the church today, to the altar where the repentance is being preached, where they're being prepared for the coming of the Messiah. And so tell us how it has been today there at Sobeya main altar, Enoch Mutai.
1: Very, very true, Margaret. Even as I now expect to tell you how it has been today. The report from Kerugoya itself, then you can really the revival has entered the land. The revival of the blood, the cross of Jesus. That 132 souls, the new soul, receiving Jesus and coming to the church. That is a whole church, Margaret. The revival that the Lord God Almighty has impacted in the land is very, very, very big revival. And well, I am calling you live here in Sobeya main altar, where there is a preparation for the senior youth seminar that is about to begin any time from now. But it has been very powerful in our Sunday service all across the region to see the Lord God Almighty has brought the revival. The Sunday service has been very powerful, worshiping the Lord Jesus Christ, and even having the visiting and coming to the church. We really appreciate the Lord so much for bringing us that revival. The revival that we are now encountering, the tangible revival we are seeing with our eyes. Master, we have been very powerful all across the region here, but I just want to give to Bishop Ben here in Sobeya that is also tell us on how the Sunday service has been. Please, Bishop. Asante sana Pastor Margaret.
0: Asante sana, jina langu tafadhali ni Margaret. 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

0: Asante
1: 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Asante sana, na leo alikuwa na wageni 20, mpendwa msikilizaji, 20 first time visitors that came to Nairobi Main Altar today for the very first time. Very, very powerful, precious people. You can hear every altar as they come live on air, and you hear in Kerugoya Main Altar 132 people, 132 first time visitors, and then you hear Nairobi Main Altar 20 first time visitors. Very, very powerful harvest for Jesus, precious people. Jesus is Lord Radio. Hallelujah. Praise the Lord.
2: Praise the Lord, Margaret.
1: Hallelujah.
2: You are speaking to Juliet Ekidor, and I'm calling you from Lodwa here in Turkana, and I'm calling you live from the house of the Lord, the Lodwa Main Altar, after a very, very powerful Sunday service that we have had here in Lodwa Main Altar. I tell you, Madre, today has been very, very serious, very, very powerful, because yesterday we had very well from the Spirit of the Lord, and I had this well, the Spirit of the Lord, saying that the Lord is constantly enthroned, that the Lord is always seated on his throne, ready to be worshipped. And so as humanity, as creation, we have absolutely no reason to worship idols. We have absolutely no reason to not worship the one and true God. And at the backdrop of such a serious message,
1: yes,
2: we came to the house of the Lord with much understanding that the God that we are worshiping is a God who is ever seated on the throne, who is always seated on the throne, Margaret.
1: What a mighty and supreme God we serve. An almighty God he is, all-powerful, almighty, that is forever enthroned. And therefore, this generation, this world has no reason at all to worship any idol, because the Lord is forever enthroned. What a very, very powerful message we received yesterday. And the same today has been very, very mighty there at the Lodwa Main Altar, beginning the Sunday service with a tremendous mega blessing from the Lord. Tell us more how it has been today there, Juliet Ekidor.
2: I tell you, Margaret, today has been very serious, because we came to the house of the Lord to worship the Lord, to hear from the Lord. And what a wonderful surprise it was when we had the beautiful news that the two mega prophets of the Lord are coming to bless the church. After talking very, very clearly about what true blessedness means, redefining blessedness, that blessed are those who are invited to the wedding supper of the Lamb. When we heard that they are coming to bless the church, oh, we were so humbled, we were so overjoyed, because just a few weeks ago, the same voice of the Lord came to us, and three total creatures from this country called China, they stood up and they are now walking. I tell you, Margaret, with the understanding of God, when we entered the house of the Lord today, looking at this other side, seeing the hand of the Lord, looking at this other side, seeing another hand of the Lord, I tell you, today we have had two hands of the Lord, the people who the Lord has removed from the world of darkness. Dan Philomini, who was blind for 10 years and is now seeing. And with me here, I have Jonas Tapatan, who was blind for 21 good years. You can imagine, one gifted, another one passes. Someone has been in the world of darkness. But when the mega prophets of the Lord were sent into the landscape of the church, I tell you, here in Turukana, they now know the true God to be worshipped. They have no excuse to worship idols. And we just want to give him, to just tell you, to just bring you up to speed of how the Lord reached him, how he's doing now. I have Jonas Tapatan with me here,
1: yes,
2: Margaret.
1: Yes.
0: Hallelujah, Margaret.
1: Hallelujah, Bwana asifiwe, John.
0: Amen.
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0: Yes.
1: Tunashukuru Bwana sana sana.
0: Ninainua sana.
1: Amen.
0: Yes.
1: Asante sana John.
2: Praise the Lord, Margaret. I tell you, we must fear the God of the mightiest, mightiest prophets of the Lord. Because what they have done, when you listen to that testimony, you treasure the mega prophets of the Lord. You treasure the work the Messiah did on Calvary. That people who are forgotten here in the wilderness of Kenya can now have hope. You can imagine, I tell you, Margaret, we usually have hospital mission. And John is in the forefront. You can imagine someone entering a ward and telling them, you know, you people, I was blind for 21 good years. But when I met the God of the mega prophet, now I have 10 years and I am seeing and I live like a normal person. You can imagine the type of attention that demands from the people. I tell you, we must fear the God of the mega prophet of the Lord, Margaret.
1: Indeed, we have to, we must. We must fear the Lord God, Yahweh, very, very much. The one who has sent us is mightiest, mightiest, most dreadful, most glorified prophet. You have to fear him. You can imagine a totally blind person for 21 good years stepping in the Lord's meeting. And as soon as the most glorified, mightiest, mightiest prophet of the Lord God, I decree the powerful blood of Jesus. When they decreed there at the Kuru Menengai one meeting and say that now all can receive, all who are sick now can receive their healing free of charge. And I heard there from John, he says that at that same self instant, at that same self moment, he had fire in his eyes, and then all of a sudden sand and small stones began to come out of his eyes. And then he began to see people. What manner of power is that? What manner of authority and anointing is that? that the Lord God has sent his mightiest, most dreadful messengers of God with. That as soon as they decreed that now all can receive their healing, all receive their healing free of charge. And then the Lord popped open the totally blind eyes of John after 21 years of total blindness since birth. That is very, very powerful. Very, very mighty indeed. We have to fear the Lord and honor him very, very much. And fear his mightiest mega prophets and honor them very, very much. Because you have seen how close they are walking with the Lord God Yahweh himself. And the Lord has put his power upon them very mighty indeed.
2: Very, very mighty, Margaret, because it is only here, you can imagine, it is only in this church, in the entire of Lodwar, in the entire of Turkana County, it is only in this church of repentance and holiness that we can confidently walk in with our former blind people, with people who are formerly crippled but are now walking. Hiyo ndio inaitwa ukali wa Mungu. The testimonies of the Lord are very, very powerful. You can imagine 10 years still seeing, 10 years now living like a normal person. Very, very serious. And we thank the Lord very much. And I tell you, Margaret, I want to give it to the correspondent to just bring us up to speed on how the service today has been and to tell us how it has been here in Lodwar Town. Senior Margaret.
0: Praise the Lord, Margaret.
1: Hallelujah, praise the Lord.
0: This is Mark Lawland calling you from Lodwar Main Altar.
1: Yes, tell us how it has been today there at the Lodwar Main Altar.
0: And today it has been a very, very powerful Sunday service after we have had the mega blessings, the greetings of the mega mightiest prophet of the Lord that he came just to greet the church. And I tell you, 3 weeks ago, when the mega prophet of the Lord came to greet the church, 3 classic cripples stood up and walked away. And Senior Margaret, I want to tell you that today, the Church of Lodwar, we have started to celebrate the mega greetings of the Lord, that today the Lord has given us a very mighty opportunity, that using these cripples, using this blind, we go out to proclaim the name of the Lord, to go out for evangelism. That every day from Monday to Friday, we have weekly programs, daily program for the Lodwar Main Altar Church. From Monday, Margaret,
1: yes.
0: We usually have the hospital missions. And at the forefront, we have the healed of the Lord, John Ekalapatan, telling the people that he was once a blind person, and he's seeing, and he's telling them that there is hope in the Lord, there is hope in Jesus. Every Monday to Tuesday, we usually have the same hospital missions. We change the word from the pediatric word to the medical word to the surgical word. We proclaim to them about the coming of the Messiah and the need to repent for the coming of Jesus. And you, after the hospital missions, we head out to the soko. We go to the soko and know that Lord, that the biggest soko in the entire Turkana. As after we finish that, we go to the soko ya Mbuzi, where now we found people now wale ambao tunaitwa Turkana wenyewe. Tunawaambia kwamba Yesu anarudi. 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
1: Hallelujah, hiyo ni kuu sana sana. Very powerful program there for evangelism at Lodwar, where you have the hospital ministry, and he's seen also John Ekalapatan. He always accompanies you to go and testify to those who are sick in the hospital that there is nothing that is too difficult before the Lord. He's all able and almighty, and giving his testimony that for him, when he was a totally blind person for 21 years, but as soon as the mightiest, most dreadful prophets of the Lord God Yahweh entered Nakuru Menengai One healing service, and they decreed the powerful blood of Jesus, and the Lord touched his totally blind eyes, and to date, 10 years down the line, he is still able to see. He has just told us he's able to wash clothes, and even he lives alone, and is able to manage life alone, because now he's able to see. He's able to cook for himself, able to wear clothes. He said before he could wear the clothes inside out, but nowadays, now after his healing 10 years down the line, He's able to wear clothes very, very well, perfectly, and even cross the road by himself, living life now normally like any other normal person. Very, very powerful indeed. And so you're seeing also you there also have a very tight program all throughout the week, since from Monday up to Friday. The early bird evangelism, going to reach out to the people there in the marketplaces, as they go to work also very early in the morning, they're able to hear the announcement about the coming of the Messiah. Very, very powerful. Thank you very much for that very powerful report on how it has been also today there at the house of the Lord in Lord Romain altar.
0: And today, Margaret.
1: Yes.
0: Owing to those powerful daily reports that you're always giving here.
1: Yes.
0: Six visitors came to visit the church owing to those powerful, powerful reports that you're giving you to here. As I finish, I would like to welcome the senior Bishop Mark Ekido to say something as he finishes. Praise the Lord, Margaret.
1: Hallelujah, praise the Lord.
0: Hallelujah, hallelujah. This is Turukana County number 23. And this is Mark Ekidor calling from the Lodwa main altar. Fully, fully subscribed to the mega, mega prophets of Yahweh who have brought hope to the wilderness and to the whole world. You can see, Margaret, the way things are moving. Very, very fast, the acceleration of the prophecy. You can clearly see that Kumbe time is over. And you can see now, as we hear now towards the end of church age, the church in Turkana is fully, fully out, Kabisa, just to evangelize Christ and to try to reach out to the lost soul here in the wilderness. And I want to tell you, revival is very, very high, high, Kabisa. We have never seen a historical revival upon the arrival of the mega, mega prophets of Yahweh, the ones who have shattered other nations, the ones who now minister with the earthquake of the Lord. And you can see, Senior Mark, we can see, Margaret,
1: yes.
0: The revival is top, top, top, Kabisa. And today, even before we began our service, you can see the blessings arrive. And you can see these are the blessings that are keeping us going in this wilderness, Margaret.
1: Very, very powerful, very mighty revival there in Turkana. The powerful weekday programs, the revival programs there all throughout from Monday to the end of the week, the hospital ministry, the early bird evangelism, very, very powerful. We really thank the Lord God very, very much for sending us his mightiest, mightiest mega prophets to come and light up this powerful revival of the end time, to come and help us prepare for the coming of the Messiah. And there in Turkana also you have the classic wonders. You just had the very, very powerful wonder of the biblical wonder in the life of John, who was totally blind for 21 years. 21 years is not a short time. But upon the decree of the eternal wonder-working blood of Jesus, which was decreed by the mightiest, mightiest, most dreadful prophets of the Lord God Yahweh in Nakuru Menengai 1, the Lord popped open suddenly blind eyes, and to date, 10 years down the line, he's able to see. And we've heard that he's among them who go to hospital ministry to also encourage the sick, that the Lord is all able and almighty. Mark Ekidor, very powerful indeed.
0: I want to tell you, John Ekalapatan, who was blind for 21 years, ever since he received his sight in Menengai 1, that is 2016, that is barely 10 years now, he has now grown up to be a mature man who is now an evangelist. He visits the hospitals, he visits the circles, the market, he visits everywhere, preaching this good God that opened his eyes. On behalf of Turkana County, Margaret, I want to thank our fathers, the mega, mega prophets of Yahweh, for inclusion, for including us, the people of the wilderness, the people who are literally marginalized, to this end-time revival that has borne fruit. But now we have hope, even us. We are headed to heaven based on the arrival of the mega, mega prophets of Yahweh. So I want to thank our fathers and our Lord for always coming to bless us and always giving.

0: Radio Margaret. This has been Mark Elkidor from Lodwar here in Turkana County.
1: Thank you very much there, Mark Elkidor, and the Church of Christ there in Lodwar. Lodwar main altar, Turkana County. Very, very powerful, blessed people, very mighty today. They had 6 first-time visitors that came to the house of the Lord there at Lodwar main altar. And you can hear the classic wonders, biblical wonders the Lord has done there in Turkana County. They are very far in the wilderness, they are precious people. And they say the Lord surely has used his mightiest mega prophets to light up a very big revival here in Turkana, in the wilderness of Kenya, precious people, very powerful. And they say they are fully subscribed to the voice of the Lord God Yahweh, because they have seen there in Turkana the footprints of the mightiest, most dreadful, most glorified prophets of the Lord God Yahweh. They are precious people. And among the hill of the Lord there that we have just spoken to, John Ekalapatan, who was a totally blind person since birth for 21 good years, precious people, he had never seen anything. He was in the world of darkness for 21 good years. And you've heard that even his 2 siblings also, his brother and sister, they were also totally blind. You can imagine now a house where you have three totally blind children. Who will help the other? And whom will the mother help and leave the other? And so you can imagine the heavy burden that was on her, on the mother's shoulder, having three blind children, not totally blind, you can imagine. Just having one person who is a totally blind person in one family, that is burdensome enough. But now you can imagine having 3 children, all blind. You can imagine the sorrow. You can imagine the pain, the suffering, the mockery, the ridicule the mother went through, precious people. And John says that his mother tried to take him to witch doctors. He tried everything. The mother took him to witch doctors, to specialists who would come to the schools there and try and manage that condition, but nothing happened. He was taken to Nairobi, to the eye hospitals in Nairobi. Nothing happened. There was no solution to his blindness. Until the mother even gave up now and said, you just stay here at home and wait for your death. Because now there was no hope. And for 21 good years, John was totally, totally blind, precious people. Until 27th of August, 2016, when the mightiest, most dreadful, most glorified prophets of the Lord God, are precious people, when they stepped at Nakuru Menengai 1 meeting. And John says that the person who was assisting him and also leading him by hand, holding his hand to lead him, he told him, the mightiest, most dreadful prophets of the Lord God have arrived at the ground. And then John now says that after the mightiest prophets of the Lord God decreed the powerful blood of Jesus at Nakuru Menengai 1 meeting, and they decreed and said that now let all the sick receive the healing free of charge. And John says at that same self moment, he had fire, he had something like fire in his eyes, inside his eyes, he felt fire. And then he says that began coming out of his eyes. And he says when he wiped that dirt with using his handkerchief, he saw it was sand and small stones that were coming out of his eyes, precious people. A repeat of the Bible, precious people, very, very shocking. And it says now, when he finished wiping that dirt, the sand and the small stones that were coming out of his eyes, he began to see people. The Lord opened his totally blind eyes and he began to see people, precious people. And since then, from that day, 27th of August, 2016, until today is 23rd of August, 2026, exactly 10 years, precious people, since the Lord healed him. He is able to see very, very well. He says he can cross the road, and he actually even lives alone. He cooks his own meals. He can walk from very, very deep there in the interior to the Lord's main altar alone. He says a distance of about 50 kilometers. You can imagine 50 kilometers walking alone.

And he says he can even wash his own clothes and wear them very, very perfectly. He says before, when he was totally blind, before the Lord touched him, he could wear clothes inside out. But since the Lord touched him now, 10 years ago, he's able to wear his own clothes very well, because now he can see precious people. He can now see, now living life as a normal person. And he says the Lord surely has remembered us, the disabled people who are really marginalized before. But today now we can have a say in the society, because now he has a testimony of the eternal wonder working blood of Jesus, what he did in his life. After 21 years of total blindness, today now, 10 years down the line, he's able to see precious people. He still can see. What a very, very powerful, mighty, mighty blood of Jesus it is. What a wonder-working blood of Jesus that is, precious people. The authority and the power in the eternal wonder-working blood of Jesus that set him free. Very, very powerful indeed. Thank you very much there from Lord Domain Altar.

0: moving on from Lord Roman altar to another altar to get to hear how the Sunday service was today, precious people. Jesus is Lord. Radio, praise the Lord.
1: Praise the Lord, Margaret.
0: Hallelujah, praise the Lord.
1: Amen. My name is Blessing Peter, calling you live from Koinange. What a mighty, mighty time to start by the blessing of the Lord, Margaret.
0: Very, very powerful way in which to begin our Sunday services with the powerful blessings from the Lord this morning. How was it when the Koinange main altar received the powerful blessings this morning, please?
1: Oh, Margaret, Koinange main altar, we blasted into celebration because we know the blessings of the Lord. Recently, they came to greet us and three total cripples raised from the dust. And us as Koinange, we celebrated the Lord with this blessing. The service of today was very, very mighty with celebration. The Holy Spirit flowing and touching His people in this altar. Today it was very, very powerful here. We were visited with the 10 people who are new in the altar of the Lord, Senior Margaret.
0: Very powerful. We are saying today it was a very powerful Sunday service there in at Koinange main altar. And you had the first visitors that came were 10 in number. 10 person visitors. That is very powerful.
1: Oh yes, we really, really bless the Lord. Nowhere in the earth, Margaret, nowhere in the earth that you see that they come into the house of the Lord. Then just the beginning. They begin with the blessing of Jehovah. The blessings of Yahweh, the blessings that given the scripture. Today we have received the blessings here. It has been very, very powerful here at Koinange. Even the message that you received today about the coming of the Messiah from

0: Hallelujah. Yes, please.
1: Oh yes, today that you have received even the message of today from yesterday, Margaret, the message that you received yesterday that we need to be the slaves of Christ. And as Koinange, we have been the slaves of Christ even this morning. Our evangelist went out and the revival has broken out here in Koinange. The service was very, very powerful. We received a message here and how to be a slave of Christ, how to serve now Jehovah. You can now tell that after seeing all this, after all this, Margaret, the only thing to do now is to be servants of Christ, the slaves of Christ. And now serve Jehovah Jesus with our whole heart and prepare for the coming of the Messiah. That our whole aim with this, all the blessings, as we heard yesterday, that these blessings was only to help us to prepare for the coming of the Messiah. Senior Margaret.
0: Oh yes, yesterday was a very, very powerful enlightening message that every blessing we have, we receive it, it ought to enhance our preparedness for the kingdom of God Almighty. We heard yesterday that blessedness is all about entry into the kingdom of God Almighty, as opposed to what the pastors outside there have been preaching, that and they always are preaching blessings to the church of Christ, to the sheep of Christ, the earthly blessings here. But yesterday we understood very clearly the meaning of blessings, that is, it is all about entry into the kingdom of God Almighty.
1: Oh yes, Margaret, that is very, very right. I want us to thank our Lord and our Father for the blessing that they gave us this morning at the altar of Koinange. We want to celebrate the Lord Jesus Christ. Jesus Christ. Jesus. Jesus Christ. Jesus Christ. Jesus Christ. Jesus Christ. Jesus Christ. Jesus Christ, Margaret, that is Koinange celebrating the blessings of the Lord. We will forever celebrate the mightiest prophet of the Lord. Blessing be to God.
0: We celebrate the Lord Jesus very, very much, and we thank God the Father very, very much for sending us Christ Jesus, the Messiah, to come and die for us on the cross at Calvary. And when the time is near for the coming of the Messiah now take place, and the Lord saw our condition that we are really heading to hell, then the Lord Yahweh knows, out of his great grace and mercy, he sent us his mightiest mega prophets to come and help us prepare for the glorious coming of the Messiah and forever celebrate the eternal wonder working blood of Jesus. Thank you very much there from Koinange. Thank you so much, dear blessing, Peter. Thank you so much indeed. Thank you very much there from Koinange main altar. Today they had 10 fasting visitors that came to the house of the Lord there in Koinange. Very powerful. You can hear every altar, precious people. The Lord, he brought new people to the altar. And you can imagine now that speaks about the hunger and the thirst for holiness and righteousness that is outside their precious people. People are really longing to be at a place where the Lord is visiting, because you can see that the parable sitting with the church of Christ outside there is, where there is no presence of God, there is no power. But here, look at the very, very tremendous blessings of the Lord, what they have done. In our midst, the blind can see, the deaf can hear, the cripples are walking, precious people. Very, very powerful indeed. As we move on from Koinange main altar to another altar to get to hear how it has been today. Jesus is Lord Radio. Praise the Lord.
2: Praise the Lord, Margaret.
0: Hallelujah. Praise the Lord.
2: Amen, amen. May the name of the Lord be glorified forever and ever and ever. Carola, Margaret, what
0: Hallelujah.
2: A very powerful, What a very powerful time we are living in as a church of Christ to see what the Lord Almighty revealing His servant, His mightiest prophet of the Lord, bringing His servant to this direction. Seeing Margaret very well that before the mega prophets of the Lord came to the landscape of the church was rotten. The church was, people were just worshipping idols. People are not worshiping the Lord again. But look, the Lord Almighty have come to help this generation. And you are speaking to Collins Kiprosi. And I'm coming to you live from Museregi region in a place called Kipsogon, where we decided to just come here. We said, no, after our Sunday service, we will not just finish our Sunday service and go back home. We say we must go to a crusade to tell the people of Kipsogon that the Messiah is coming. As youth, we decided that we must go out because here we are gathered with the youth of the region of Museregi. And
3: yes,
2: we said before the students go back to school, we know next week, Margaret, the students will be going back to school. But we say no, let us as youth use this time well to evangelize Christ, Margaret, going out to reach out to the people after our Sunday service, Margaret.
0: That is very, very powerful that you plan that before the students go back to school, because this coming week they'll be reopening there for the third term. And I say you plan that now before they go back to school, you have a conference and speak to them, talk to them about the importance of living a godly life even in the school. And you say it is very powerful. And right now you're gathered right there at Kipsogon region there for the youth meeting. That is very, very powerful, Collins Kiprotich.
2: Very, very true, senior Margaret, and I want to give you life in the worship that is now all near at Kipsogon CDD. I want to give you some life in and what is going on here right now, Margaret. This is a very powerful time to worship the Lord Almighty in this generation, Margaret, because we don't have any worship at all. But look now, when the mega prophets of the Lord bring their own worship, you can see now people are going out to worship the Lord.

0: very, very powerful. They are going to open their crusade. Yes.
1: Keep on going. Where we have got our university, it is very, very serious. Here maybe where I'm standing, Margaret, I'm seeing people have come to worship the Lord. They have just decided to just step out in their market to just worship the Lord with their soul. That says, come and see our Mungu, ningekuwa hapi siki ya Lord. Come on, yeah, come and see you, yes, kwele mtalabani, Margaret, pidizu ngekuwa wabi, lakini sasa hivi, tumepata ukombozi, na tumepata rehema, na tunaweza kumwabudu huyu Mungu, Margaret.
0: Hakika, hakika, tunashukuru Bwana sana sana. Thank you very much. Then the open air crusade in Kipsogon, where the worship already has kicked off, and then we'll be having a very powerful youth meeting there to speak to the youth as they now prepare to go back to school after a very powerful Sunday service today, beginning with the tremendous blessings from the Lord. Thank you very much for that very powerful report there, Collins Kiprotich.
1: Margaret, today in our altar here in Kipsogon, the Sunday service, it has been very, very powerful. When our Lord and our fathers came to us live on air, coming to bless our Sunday service. Margaret, we remember the past 3 weeks when our Lord and our fathers came to live on air in the global radio, just coming to greet the church. And I greet you, Church of Christ, and totally very crippled, totally from the dead, who are not able to walk, but now they are walking, and they are walking, and they are running. Margaret, now we say, no, I just know that what we have seen, it is enough. We don't want to read in the Bible, in the books, but to see in our eyes and do action, just going out. And our Sunday service, our Lord, our Father's blessing us in our Sunday service, it was very joyous. People came out to celebrate. People were so happy when our Lord came and blessed the church, because we know the greeting of Yahweh. We know the greeting of Yahweh. People decided to just praise up, and they were joyous at celebrating blessings of the Lord. Reminded in this generation now, say, Margaret, to other people, and it is a Sunday, people have gone to their charges, their domination, every corner today is a Sunday.
0: Yes.
1: But look where the mightiest prophet of the Lord are. They have come just to bless our Sunday service, just blessing us, and we know how it's carried. It is very, very serious. Now, here in Kipsogon, CBD now, we are continuing in a short while. Margaret, we will be sharing the word of the Lord in a short while. We'll be sharing the word of the Lord to the people of Kipsogon, because I'm seeing people, they are dusty. People come out to worship, and I can see people are just worshiping the Lord and saying, no, this worship, and you can see in their faces, it shows that they are very, very good to this worship, because if it was not for the Lord to go to the grove, I don't know what we could be having today. Margaret, here it is very, very shocking and very tremendous, and we will be coming to you later on after we have finished the crusade. And today in Kipsogon, we had one visitor who came to us and just worshiped to us for the first time, says, no, I've decided today to come to the house of the Lord, because what I've been seeing, it is very shocking, because I've never seen something like this outside there. But now, senior, now Margaret, you can see now how people they need the Lord to come. And I was following the program, Margaret,
0: yes,
1: when I had Gerugoya there. People 132. Just imagine the revival that our Lord and our Father bring to this generation. 132 people, the new believers, just coming to the house of the Lord, saying, no, what I've seen, no, this I've decided to come to the, and it is happening in where the Lord is only, not outside there, because where we were before the mega prophet of the Lord came to the landscape of the church, Margaret, we were rotten, but now you can see people that are dusty of the world. Father, bro. People are drawing near to the God, to God, through worship, through going one by one, just taking to them the word of the Lord. And that is the great commission. Now we must use this thing now, Margaret, to reach out to the people, not to stay in our house. Now it is the time to go out, to reach out to the people, because our nation, our Father, have taught us enough. And I want to appreciate our nation and our Father. I want to appreciate Jesus Christ for dying, for going to the cross because of our sins, Margaret, because before the advent of the mega prophets of the Lord, we didn't have our only worship. We didn't have anything. We were just there lying in sin, just being our sins. And yet we know that we were sinners. But look, when the Lord Almighty sent his servant to this generation of AI, the modern generation, the generation that they have gone away from the word of the Lord. But now look, when the Lord Almighty have decided to come now, to help us as a youth, we say, no, we must go out and reach out to the people to tell them that the Messiah is come. We must repent. We must leave all kind of sin, Margaret. That is the situation over here. And before I let you go, Margaret, yes. I want to take you back to the worship.
2: Oh, yeah,

Kiprotich calling from Kipsogon, where they are gathered for a very, very powerful open air crusade. Precious people, after the Sunday service, very, very powerful. You can see in many, many regions, they did not go home after Sunday service, no. But they said, for the sake of the kingdom of God Almighty, to reach out to many more people and tell them about the wonderful news that the Messiah is coming to take us home, to be far away from the troubles of this earth. And they said, no, we have to go for an open-air crusade after Sunday service and win souls for the kingdom of God Almighty, because nobody knows the day or the hour when the Messiah comes back for his holy church. Very, very powerful there in Kipsogon, in Muserechi. Thank you so much there, Collins Kiprotich.

0: Indeed, great is thy faithfulness. Jesus is Lord. Radio, praise the Lord. Hallelujah, praise the Lord.
1: Hallelujah, Margaret.
0: Hallelujah.
1: Amen. We are coming to you live from Molo here in Turi. After the Jai service, Margaret is from outside following the message we received on Saturday by the mightiest mega prophet of the Lord, Jehovah Yahweh, after delivering to us such a sovereign message, such a powerful and a mighty message that the judge of Christ in the church age are the servants, and we need to come outside to proclaim the eternal gospel to the people as we prepare the way for the coming of the Messiah. Margaret, you are speaking with your feelers, coming to you live from Molo East over here in Turi.
0: Very, very powerful, mighty, mighty serious message we received yesterday about the end of the church age, and also more revelation about what the Lord God Yahweh meant when he spoke to his mightiest mega prophets in the Lord's vision of 12th of September 2025. And the Lord spoke by voice and said that soon there will be no more church, and soon there will be no more going to church. And you can look at what came out from there. Very, very powerful message from the book of Revelation. And I said today has been very, very powerful there to remain altar, even as you began the powerful Sunday service with the blessings of the Lord this morning, Theophilus.
1: Oh, yes, indeed, Margaret. It was such a powerful day today, walking up to the house of the Lord. We didn't expect that the Lord was coming to come to us today. But when we went inside the house of Jehovah Yahweh, we received a special announcement that the Lord is going to come there. And they came and blessed us. It was such a very powerful thing, Margaret, because we are living at the end time, whereby many people, they are longing to live and be found inside this move of revival. Because when the prophet, the ancient prophet, they saw and recorded in the Bible, they long to live and see this great move of revival. Because as mere blessings, I preach you, Judge of Christ, Toto, three people stood and walked away. So we have understood and we have known the power that follows this blessing that the Lord has defeated to us, Margaret. Ever since the mega prophet Lord came to us, many cripples have stood and walked away. Even HIV and AIDS have been deleted from the blessing. The condition that have defeated all melanoma programs have been Margaret, because when the mega prophet of the Lord came to us, the judge were in a disfavorable condition. The judge were walling themselves in mud. But once worship was restored, once the word was restored, the eternal wonder walking blood of Jesus, now we can step outside to proclaim what we have seen in Matthew. Because after the Sunday service,
0: yes,
1: here in Turi, Turi Center, we have been here ever since Friday, Saturday, and even today. Yesterday, after the powerful message, we come outside. The feet could not hold us after we've heard that the Lord God Almighty has spoken with his servant, the mega prophet, concerning that soon there will be no going to church, and soon the judge will be taken away. Our feet could not hold us. We had to come outside, preach the eternal gospel, telling people, prepare the way, the Messiah is coming. Please run to Jesus, return to Jesus. Let us try Jesus. Jesus of healed HIV and AIDS, Margaret.
0: Mighty, mighty, very, very powerful. As in, owing to the tremendous blessings of the Lord that we received this morning, and knowing whom it is that came to bless us, the authority and the power, they behold the power of God himself, and what those tremendous mega blessings of the Lord have done. Just 3 weeks ago, those tremendous blessings and greetings of the Lord raised three totally crippled cripples from the dust, and they are walking. And so, as in, and also owing to the tremendous wonders that we have in our midst, you could not go home after Sunday service, no, and you said no. And onto the powerful warning we received yesterday about the Antichrist, the man of intrigue, the master of trickery who is coming to rule the earth in the tribulation, he said, no, you cannot waste any more time. And they're saying you could not go home after 7 days. No, you said you have to go out. And right now you're in an open air crusade, helping people of Turi there in Molo to hear this announcement about the coming of the Messiah and prepare for the coming of the Messiah and avoid going to hell, Theophilus.
1: Yes, indeed, Margaret, our feet could not hold us because when we heard about the Antichrist, the manner in which they will come to destroy worship, we had to rush outside because we have the worship. We are the miracle of the Lord have come to us and they have restored worship. Now we can worship the Lord God Almighty with a worship that has not been defiled, with a very powerful worship, because we are even now, as right as I speak, our master, the powerful testimony of Moses Kimani, who was healed from HIV and AIDS, is ongoing, and people, their army, they have come to witness what the Lord has done in the life of Moses Kimani. They can surrender their life now to Jesus because they have been moving from one church to the next, from one city to the next, looking for pastors who can pray for them, but they have never found them. But here in Turi, listening and hearing that the HIV can be healed, can be cleansed, and even right, even behind where we are giving out the testimony, is a very difficult to hear, whereby the medical center, whereby we have the specialists in the medical there, they are following the message, our market. Because the Lord has done such a wonder and we cannot shoot. We need to reach out to them and tell them that the Messiah is coming. Margaret.
0: Oh yes, we are now duty bound to now do the Great Commission and go out and win souls for Christ Jesus, because truly the Messiah is coming and time is really short. We can see from the prophecies of the Lord being fulfilled one after the other. Just most recently, just a few days ago, we were shocked at the fulfillment of the prophecy of the Lord in the nation of Colombia, when the mightiest, most dreadful prophets of the Lord God stood there in Colombia in the month, just last month, and get the prophecy of a massive earthquake coming. And then this month, it was fulfilled accurately. Even when they spoke in that prophecy and said that they see people digging the loved ones with their hands. And indeed, that is what exactly happened when the earthquake struck Colombia. Very, very fearful times that should really spur us now to go out in a hurry and help others also hear this announcement and also give them a chance to reform their ways and prepare for eternity in the kingdom of God Almighty. Very, very powerful there from Turi. Thank you very much there, Theophilus Rotich.
1: Oh yes, Margaret, when I returned you back to the studio, we have been here together with the students from the universities who have been coming here proclaiming the eternal gospel. Right, and allow me to give to Pastor Nancy to say something regarding what is happening.
2: My name is Nancy Margaret. We have been going out and reaching out to souls on Saturday. 151 souls were reached and 65 souls received the Lord. We are going out at certain hour where the Lord is communicating to the Church of Christ that soon there will be no going to church and soon there will be no worship. And as we speak now, is right there, we see Moses Kimani, that the testimony is taking place, and you can see that people, they have gathered. We see them standing outside their shop. And you know, beside where we have come,
0: yes,
2: we can see a clinic. And in that clinic, we understand that there we have a profession. And you can imagine, he has also come out to hear about the testimony of the blood of Jesus. And we see that HIV and AIDS has no cure at all. Once diagnosed with HIV and AIDS, you remain positive. Faith cannot be closed unless you are dead. But today we are talking about Moses Kimani, that right away he is giving us a testimony, and you can just see by the words of things here at Turi Center that people, they are eagerly waiting. And we know after, before we enter to that session of giving us a testimony, we were out with a powerful procession, Margaret, where we were going out and singing Ukimwi Umeponywa. And when we could reach all people, they are gathered many.
0: Yes.
2: We could see them, Margaret, standing. You know, people are shocked that at such a COVID. And it is true they followed us. And you know, here at Turis, we have understood that now at the center, we have even the people that they are drunkards. Some of them are coming out of their bars just to stand out and to listen to the testimony. Then this is the hour where the Church of Christ needs to run out and to reach out to souls. And also, the evangelism has become more crazy, and also crusades has become more easy because we just go out and storm out with the testimony of Jesus, then we lead them to Christ, Margaret.
0: Very, very powerful, very, very mighty there in Turi, in Molo, very, very powerful. That people, even as right now, as you're there in the open air crusade, outside the health facility there, and you see those who work there have come out also to hear the testimony of the wonder-working blood of Jesus. HIV/AIDS has been healed. Moses Kimani, who suffered from HIV/AIDS for many years, but when the mightiest, mightiest, most glorified prophets of the Lord God had decreed the powerful blood of Jesus and cast the HIV/AIDS virus, then Moses Kimani was set free from HIV. And many years down the line, he's still HIV/AIDS negative. And there in Molo, you have very, very many classic wonders. And they're saying, you're not wasting any time. You're not sitting back, no. But you are going out in a hurry to help everybody there to hear this announcement about the coming of the Messiah and prepare for the rapture. Very, very powerful there from Molo.
2: True, Margaret. And remember, today it is a Sunday service. People are gathered. And then when they are just coming out of their Sunday services, you know, they don't even reach at home. But here the center, they meet us, positioned at the center, just to tell them that the blood of Jesus is still flowing and it is still releasing HIV and AIDS. HIV and AIDS has remained to be a pandemic to the entire world. Researchers are doing research day and night just to find the cure of the medication to heal HIV and AIDS. But books have been well open. People have read the Bible, they have read books. But today we have come to this center to tell them that nowhere else have we ever seen this, but only where the two mightiest prophets of the Lord are. Because we see that Moses Kimani is telling them that in the meeting here in Nakuru, you meet them that when Moses Kimani entered the meeting of the Lord, while HIV positive, he came out, you know, HIV negative, a condition that had defeated medicine, had defeated doctors, the practitioners. And that's why we cannot sit down again, Molo, as you said. As you said, Margaret, we have many, many classical miracles. And even you get the cripples walking, we get, you know, the deaf hearing. Yes, truly the Lord has established classical miracles. And because of that, we want to take you to the celebration. But we appreciate the Lord very, very much. Because of sending us our Lord Jesus Christ, and at this extremity, he has released his letter prophet to us. We have been here together with the correspondent Theophilus, Gideon, Alice, Ezekiel, and now allow me to take you to the celebration.

0: Tukuzwe sana sana.
1: Kwa moto moja njoni, tunamshukuru Mungu wa nabii, sabi mkuzana wa Mungu. We are so grateful to Almighty God Jehovah Yahweh, the God of heaven, the God of truth, my guest, prophet of Jehovah Yahweh.
0: Hallelujah, we thank the Lord God Yahweh very, very much for sending us his servants, his mightiest, most dreadful, most glorified purpose of the Lord God for sending them to come to us and helping us this generation that we are stuck with our cripples, we are stuck with our blind, with our sick. But ever since the Lord God has sent his mightiest mega prophets and they began to decree the powerful, wonder-working, authoritative blood of Jesus, now look, the homes like that of Abigail Chepkoech, they have found relief and joy where there was pain, where there was untold suffering, where there was agony, where there was mockery. Today it is joy unspeakable. Thank you very much there for Maria Shoni.
1: To you, to studio, Margaret.
0: Thank you very much there for Maria Shoni. They are out in a procession after Sunday service. They say, we could not go home, no. And they said, the people of Maria Shoni here, they must get to know what the Lord God Yahweh did through his mightiest, most dreadful prophets when they came live on air on one Sunday morning, live on Jesus' Lord ready to bless the church. And at those blessings, at that greeting to the Church of Christ by the mightiest prophets of the Lord God Yahweh, Abigail Chepkoech from Maria Shoni got up from the dust and walked away. She was a totally crippled for 3 years since birth. But upon that greeting to the Church of Christ, then the Lord raised her from the dust, and today Abigail Chepkoech is walking. And they said, we had to go out and tell the people of Maria Shoni. And the reason the Lord is doing these mighty miracles is that we may see this now and change our ways and embrace holiness and righteousness and begin to prepare for the coming of the Messiah, because time is really over. Thank you very much there from Maria Shoni.

0: As we move on from Maria Shoni to another altar, Jesus is Lord Radio, hallelujah, praise the Lord.
1: Praise the Lord. This is very powerful that we wake up very early in the morning, pray the church, encountering the tremendous, tremendous blessings of the Lord. You are talking to Pastor Samson, and I'm calling you live at Luciola, where we have a very, very powerful crusade, Margaret.
0: Calling us from Luciola, where you're having a very powerful open air crusade after Sunday service. But tell us first of all, how was it today in the Sunday service there where you fellowshipped after receiving the tremendous mega blessings from the Lord this morning?
1: It was very powerful just to come in the house of the Lord in a altar where the saints came in the house of the Lord, and two mega mightiest prophet of the Lord came live on air globally with the tremendous blessings of the Lord. And we were tuned in at the altar here in Magadha. We were tuned in, listening to what the Lord was speaking. And yesterday we knew very well, we heard from the voice of the Lord, that these blessings are to help us. They point us to the kingdom of God. And therefore when the two mega prophets came with the mighty blessings of the Lord, the sheep of Christ received with whole heart, because that last two Sundays that we are counting, when the two mega prophets came to bless the church, and totally total, three totally cripples from the ground, they rose up and walked away, and they were very total people. And that's why the two mega prophets came to bless the church. It was a mighty thing. It was very tremendous in the altar in Magadha. They fell all down to receive the blessings of the Lord. As we proceeded with the service, it was mighty. We saw visitors, new visitors in the house of the Lord, and they promised that they were always coming to fellowship, because they realized,
0: yes,
1: there is a difference between the service that we were going on with other churches that they were in, Margaret.
0: Very, very powerful. You said how many visitors, please?
1: We had four new visitors in the house of the Lord. And when we were just proceeding with the service, almost ending to pass to come in the crusade, one man came out from the road, and we were just about to finish the service, and he came and he received the Lord. It was tremendous. When we count, there are five in number. It was very mighty, Margaret.
0: Very, very powerful indeed. Five first-time visitors that came to the house of the Lord, and I said one of them came as you were setting out to go to the open-air crusade, and he gave his life to Jesus. Very, very powerful. The thirst and hunger for holiness is very evident. That is very, very powerful. And they're saying it was such a blessed Sunday service today to receive the tremendous blessings from the Lord, knowing what those blessings have done in our midst, raising cripples from the dust, opening blind eyes, healing all manner of conditions. And who it is that came to bring us those blessings, the mightiest, mightiest, most dreadful prophets of the Lord God Yahweh. And you also are telling us that after our Sunday service now, you have set out now to go for a very powerful open air crusade where you are right now at Luciola, to people, to ensure that those people in Luciola, they are aware about the coming of the Messiah, that nobody will give an excuse that they are not aware. Very powerful there, Samson.
1: But I tell you, it is very powerful. We are just on the venue of the crusade. We are just on the venue of the crusade. And it is very mighty. Because when you look at the young people, they are just following the mighty crusade. Cut across. The people are just a channel. We have to tell them that But we need to prepare for the glorious coming of Messiah Margaret. And it has very much more here in Vihiga West, just from Monday to Friday. It has been very powerful because then on Tuesday it was mighty because we had 21 people in a home fellowship who received the Lord, and we could not sleep. On Thursday was another mighty one where we had moved to Sunset Friday.

0: and are saying in one day 12 people received Jesus. That is very, very powerful harvest for Jesus Samson. Hallelujah. Praise the Lord, Samson. Okay, I can see they're in an open air crusade, but thank you very much there. From Luciola in the open air crusade at a Sunday service. Very powerful there, precious people. Oh, what a very, very powerful revival, precious people, that the Lord God Yahweh has used his mightiest, mightiest, most dreadful prophet to bring to this nation of Kenya. Whereby you hear after Sunday service, nobody is going to, no, they're not going home. And they're saying, we have to let the people of our village here, of our town, our center, know that the Lord is coming, the King is coming, and therefore they must prepare for the coming of the Messiah. Thank you very much there from Vihiga West. Jesus is Lord, radio, praise the Lord. Hallelujah, praise the Lord.
1: Hallelujah.
0: Praise the Lord.
1: Hallelujah, Margaret. Amen. Bwana asifiwe sana, Margaret.
0: Bwana Yesu asifiwe sana, karibu.
1: Uko salama na Yesu.
0: Uko moja kwa moja hewani.

0: Hallelujah.
1: Hallelujah. Calling from which altar, please?
0: I'm calling from Wiki Main Altar.
1: From Wiki Main Altar?
0: This is Engineer George Onwen.
1: Yes.
0: I really thank the Lord so much because today we receive the blessings of Jehovah, the King of Glory, through the two mega prophets of Jehovah God of Israel. And we receive the blessings of joy and honor to our God, the mighty one of Israel, which was brought to us by the two mega prophets of Jehovah.
1: Very, very powerful. What a way to begin our Sunday services with the powerful mega blessings from the Lord this morning, delivered to us, the Church of Christ, by the two mightiest, most terrible, most glorified prophets of the Lord God Yahweh.
0: It is true, Deputy Margaret, for what the Lord asked.
1: Okay, kindly, please, my name is Margaret.
0: I know that's true. Yeah, it is true, Margaret, because what the Lord has done to us in this nation, first of all. Because if you look at in this nation, this is a nation that the Lord has loved so much.
1: Yes.
0: Many, many cripples have been raised from the ground, from the dust. They are today walking, and they walk to the altars today. And we celebrated when the mega prophet of the Lord, the prophet of the end time, the prophet of Revelation 11, came to us in the morning. We remember that the Lord has sent them with the power and the authority. The Lord has sent them with the word of God and the lips to bless. The Lord has sent them with a sword from heaven to judge the nations of Venezuela, to judge the nation of Japan, and to judge the nation of Colombia.
1: Yes.
0: And to us, they come very early in the morning. They start their sleep. They sleep. They have sleepless because of our ask to bless us. This is a shock, and this is so powerful to us.
1: Indeed, a very, very big privilege. Just yesterday, the mightiest prophets of the Lord God Yahweh, even as they are very, very busy preparing for the mission of the Lord in the nation of Botswana. Look at how they spared little time to come and help us, the Church of Christ globally, to know about the end of the church age, that we may not prepare right for the coming of the Messiah, not perish in hell. Look at that amount of love from the Lord, the unconditional love to mankind, that the Lord God Yahweh, he does not desire to see any one of us perish in hell, but that we may now hear this announcement and hear this warning and prepare for the coming of the Messiah. That is tremendous love from the Lord. And again today, coming to us,

0: the morning to bless our Sunday services and decree the powerful blood of Jesus over us. Surely the Lord has done everything possible to catch our attention and to help us prepare for the coming of the Messiah.
1: It is true, Margaret, because the Lord has sent the two mega prophets with a great love. I can say it is great love because what the Lord delivered yesterday was shocking. And they do that in the backdrop of them going to Botswana. They are very, very, very tired. Even if they could not hold, but they continue teaching the church. The powerful word, special conference that they delivered to the whole world yesterday was so powerful. And today, they did not sleep because of us. They say very well that they must come very early in the morning to bless the church of Christ. This is very, very big. For us, this is a great honor. For us, we take it with a lot of trembling and fear.
0: Yes.
1: Because it is not a simple thing. No any other church receives the blessings in the morning like this.
0: Oh yes, no other church globally, and yet today is Sunday when there are many congregations all over gather to worship the Lord, but none of them began the Sunday service in this way with the tremendous blessings from the Lord, only in this church, only in this ministry. But then the question now becomes, what will we do with all this love that the Lord has showered us with? What will we do with all this that the Lord has blessed us with? We really have a great responsibility, because who much is given, much will be required.
1: It is true, Margaret, because for us, the Lord has invested on us a lot. From the blessings to the teaching.
0: Yes.
1: And from the teachings, they focus us to the coming of Messiah.
0: Yes.
1: And they tell us, follow me as I follow Messiah. Because truly, the Lord has spoken to me very well that the Messiah is soon coming. They have prophesied, so many prophecies that we have seen. The worst one which is happening today is for Israel and Iran.
0: Yes.
1: These things, we are seeing them in our own eyes. It is our responsibility to repent and return to God. All days not to take it for granted, because the Lord can choose any nation to bless. The Lord can choose any people to bless. But they have chosen to bless us. We don't take it for granted, Margaret. This one, we need to repent. Because you think the Messiah is coming. Margaret, we had a powerful service today. And we also had a Holy Communion today. It was so great. We celebrated the blessings of Jehovah. Today we had four visitors, new visitors, total people from the earth that have never come to the ministry. And they have received the blessings of Jehovah God. They have also opted and said very well that they will be in the ministry.
0: Hallelujah.
1: That's what you ask.
0: Yes.
1: This is a great thing that the Lord is doing, to bring the revival in the every household of Miki, Migi region. I thank the Lord so much, because especially to my Lord and my Father. I thank my Father for the love that he has for us. I thank my Father for the blessings that he brought to us. I thank my Father for guarding us. As the church of Kenya, we are wicked and sinful. All the times we blackmail the two mega prophets of the Lord, but they come to us every minute. They just say that no, even this church, I want this church to enter. That is why they come very early in the morning. For me, I thank the Lord so much, and I thank you, my Father. I thank you, Jehovah, my God. I thank you for sending your two mega prophets to come and toil for us, to bless us, and to remember us every minute of their life, to seeing only the church of Kenya, blessing the church of Kenya throughout the other world. Thank you, my Lord. Thank you, my Father. For me, I choose to repent every minute of my life. I choose to repent and to honor my Lord, the mega prophet of Jehovah,
2: Jesus.
1: For coming to us and serving us. In fact, the Lord, the prophet of Jehovah, is serving us instead of us serving the Lord. It is them that are serving us. If you see how they are toiling for us, teaching us every day, literally, it is serving us, truly. Then what will we say when the Messiah comes and takes the church? If anyone of us remain, it's upon him. For me, I choose to repent, and the church of Milky, we are still here, and to celebrate Jehovah. And I just want to take you to celebration today.

0: Hallelujah. Yes.
1: I would like to thank my Lord and my Father for blessing the church today, even for the special word conference that they brought to us. Thank you, my Lord and my Father. Thank you. Back to the third class. Thank you so much.
0: Thank you very much there, Engineer Olwen, calling from Wiki. Thank you so much. Very, very powerful. Today they had four first-time visitors that came to Mwiki main altar for the very first time. And they gave their life to Jesus, precious people. Very, very powerful. And right now, they're still in the house of the Lord, they're still in the altar. And they said, we cannot go home without celebrating the tremendous, mega, mega powerful blessings that we received this morning from the Lord, when the mightiest, mightiest, most glorified, most dreadful prophets of the Lord God came live on air this morning to bless our Sunday services. A very powerful day from Wiki. Thank you so much indeed. Well, blessed people, as you continue with this program, taking your Sunday reports, as you share with us how it has been today in your Sunday services, and those of you who are still in the open air crusade, this is a special announcement, blessed people. This is just in, just now, the reports we have received right now in the newsroom studios. Here at the Jesus is Lord Radio, have it that the two mightiest, mightiest, most terrible, most glorified prophets of the Lord God Yahweh, they are going to be live on air here on Jesus is Lord Radio. Even as we continue with this program, taking a Sunday reports, precious people, on how it has been today in the Sunday services, from one altar to the other, the reports reaching us here in our newsroom studios, here at the Jesus is Lord Radio, have it that the two most glorified, mightiest, mightiest, most dreadful prophets of the Lord God Yahweh, they are going to be live on air here on Jesus is Lord Radio. And therefore, even as you continue with your open air crusade there, perhaps in the marketplace or in the center, please ensure that the correspondent keeps an ear here, because when that moment comes, we're going to be bringing to you live, precious people, right here on Jesus is Lord Radio, broadcasting live from Nakuru, Kenya on 105.3 and 105.9 FM. 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Tunapoendelea kusubiri wakati huo, as we continue to wait for that moment, precious people, Jesus is Lord Radio, praise the Lord. Hallelujah, praise the Lord.
1: Praise the Lord, Margaret.
0: Hallelujah, praise the Lord.
1: Amen, amen, Margaret. My name is Nixon Korir.
0: Yes, please.
1: And I am coming to you live from a powerful open air crusade after the powerful Sunday service that we have today at the Church of Christ in Naka. But Margaret, talking about the tremendous word.
0: Before even you come to that, about how it has been today there at Naka altar in the Sunday service, have you received the special announcement that the mightiest, mightiest, most terrible, most glorified prophets of the Lord God are going to be live on air?
1: Margaret, we have received that special announcement, please. We are on standby here at the crusades.
0: Yes, please. Thank you so much. Yes, as you tell us how it has been today in the Sunday service. I see your call there has disconnected. Nixon Korir from Naka Altar, but you can try and call again. We would like to hear from you how it has been today in the Sunday service at Naka Altar. Jesus is Lord Radio, praise the Lord. Hallelujah, praise the Lord.
1: Praise the Lord, Margaret.
0: Hallelujah.
1: Amen, amen. You are speaking to Kipiagon Bailey, coming to you from the Mogotio Market Center. And Margaret, we have received a special announcement that the mega prophets of the Lord are going to come live on air. We are tuned in. We are very ready. Think, Margaret, what a dreadful time you are living in to see the very big visitation of God and even to start a day with the blessings of the Lord, Margaret.
0: Very, very powerful. What a way to begin our Sunday services with the tremendous, mighty, mighty, powerful blessings from the Lord. How was it when the Church of Christ there received the blessings from the Lord this morning, Kipiagon?
1: Margaret, over here in Mogotio main hall, it has been very powerful. We enter the house of the Lord with joy after hearing that the mega prophets of the Lord are going to come live on that very church, and we receive a blessing. And the house was full of joy, Margaret. Just to let you know that today, in our Sunday service, it was very powerful and very massive. Because in Mogotio main hall, Margaret, today we were privileged to have Jane Derry, whom we know recently, she had HIV and AIDS, but came the meeting in 2010, Margaret. Then Derry was healed, and today, 2026, Margaret, the same year, Margaret, this day Derry was in God, and the five girls. Margaret, today over here is promoting our Sunday services. People, if you are following the testimony of Jane Derry, people, you could see the shock in the eyes of the people. When the first time visit our school came, you could see the shock in their eyes. And that immediately that when Jane Derry finished the testimony, you could hear people saying no. Even the two new visitors saying no. We want to receive the Lord. They ran for two brand new souls, received the Lord, Margaret.
0: Very powerful there at Mogotio main altar. I say today was very powerful at the Mogotio main altar this morning when you received the tremendous powerful blessings from the Lord, when the mightiest prophets of the Lord God came live on air to bless our Sunday services. And also you said today you had Jane Derry at Mogotio main altar. Jane Derry who suffered from HIV AIDS for many, many years until 2010, when she attended the Lord's meeting there at the showground in Nakuru. And when the two mightiest, most glorified prophets of the Lord God stepped forward in that meeting and decreed the powerful blood of Jesus, the Lord touched Jane Derry and healed her from HIV AIDS. And now it is 16 years from that time until now, 16 years down the line, when the Lord touched and healed her, and she went back to test, and she tested and came out HIV AIDS negative. She did not stop there. She went to the highest level of DNA PCR testing and was tested and came out HIV AIDS negative. To date, she is still HIV AIDS negative. And as sent today, it was fireworks there at Mogotio, and she was giving her testimony of where the Lord removed her from, literally from the grave. Keep her gone.
1: Margaret, serious time indeed, because today we were in shock after hearing that right now, today must be 16th year, is dangerous using the drug, and today she's standing healthy. And just to bring you up to speed, Margaret, of what is happening over here, we are at the heart of Mogotio CBD, right where I'm standing right now. Jane Derry is presenting her testimony herself. And you could hear the narrative that Jane Derry is giving before she encountered the blood of Jesus. That was decreed by the
0: Hallelujah.
1: Amen. That is how it has been. And right now we are at the heart of the Kanyangale marketing of Mogotio. Also, Jane Derry is presenting her testimony. And I see people that have come out of their shops. They are following very closely this testimony. And after it, we are going to lead all of them to Jesus. That is why over here in Mogotio, we just want to celebrate the tremendous blessings of the Lord and also to the prayer, because St. Jerry was healed of HIV. We just want to celebrate the Lord and the Spirit that we in our studios, Margaret.

0: Very, very powerful there. Thank you. Thank you very much there. Keep it going, Felix. And the Church of Christ there, right now in an open air crusade there in Mogotio. Very, very powerful. And among them there is Jane Jerry testifying and giving a testimony of the healing of HIV/AIDS in her life. Jane Jerry, who suffered from HIV/AIDS for many, many years, precious people. But during the 2010 meeting at Nakuru Showground, when the two mightiest, most dreadful prophets of the Lord God had stepped forward and decreed the eternal wonder-working blood of Jesus and cast HIV/AIDS virus, precious people. And at that decree, Jane Jerry felt a change in her body. And after that meeting, she went straight away to test. And the test came out and confirmed that indeed she's HIV/AIDS negative. And she's tested and tested all throughout the years, even to the highest level of DNA PCR testing. And the test is that she's HIV/AIDS negative. The results are HIV/AIDS negative, precious people. And 16 years down the line, she's free from HIV/AIDS virus, precious people. What manner of power and authority is in the blood of Jesus, precious people? Very, very powerful. Thank you very much. They are from Mogotio. They say they could not go home after Sunday service. No, but they had to go out and use this mighty, mighty biblical wonder to go out and reach out to many people there in Mogotio and give them the opportunity to hear this testimony and give their lives to Jesus. And they were told right now that it is folks there at the Open Air Crusade in Mogotio, and many who have been listening, following the testimony from their shops, they have come out from their shops and they're listening and they're saying, we are going to lead them all to receive Jesus. Very, very powerful there. Thank you so much there from Mogotio. Felix Kipiegon, thank you so much. Remember, precious people, as we continue, the reports reaching us here in our newsroom studios, here at the Jesus is Lord Radio, have it that the two most glorified, mightiest, most dreadful prophets of the Lord God Yahweh, the ones whom we have seen, whose words we have seen been fulfilled most recently in the nation of Colombia. Precious people, when the massive earthquake struck Colombia, at their decree, at their words, the mightiest, most dreadful prophets of the Lord God Yahweh, they are going to be live on air here on Jesus is Lord. And therefore, be ready, precious people, and be tuned in. Tunapoendelea pamoja jioni ya leo, mpendo msikilizaji, tunapoendelea kuchukua ripoti zenu ya vile ambavyo imekuwa katika ibada za Jumapili siku ya leo, ripoti ambazo tumepokea hapa kwenye kituo cha redio cha Yesu ni Bwana, ni ya kwamba manabii wawili wakuu sana wa kutisha wa Jehova Yawe watakuwa moja kwa moja hewani hapa kwenye kituo cha redio cha Yesu ni Bwana. 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Jesus is Lord Radio, praise the Lord.
1: Amen.
0: Hallelujah, praise the Lord.
1: Amen.
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0: 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Jesus is Lord Radio, praise the Lord.
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0: 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Asante sana Nixon Korir. Jesus is Lord Radio, praise the Lord.
2: Praise the Lord, Mother.
0: Hallelujah, praise the Lord.
2: Yes, speaking to Susan, and I'm calling you right from Egerton Main Altar.
0: From Egerton Main Altar, how has the Sunday service been today there at the Egerton Main Altar?
2: The service, Mother, can tell you, has been very, very powerful, following the introduction where the mighty prophet of the Lord came to us to bless the church at 9 a.m. And it was very powerful, Mother, because you said that someone had come from the house garden with the next summer, the of the world. But when they entered the house of the Lord, they were invited with the blessings of the Lord from the mouth of the mighty prophet of Jehovah.
0: Very, very powerful, you're saying today. It has been very powerful there at the Egerton Main Altar, where we began our Sunday services with the tremendous, powerful, mighty, mighty blessings from the Lord. And I said, when those who had come to the house of the Lord with heavy, heavy hearts because of the problems of this world, they felt so much relief at the decree of those mighty, mighty mega blessings, because you know what those blessings have done. They have raised suddenly crippled cripples from the dust, opened blind eyes, popped open deaf ears, done mighty, mighty wonders, Susan.
2: Yes, please, Margaret, because you know it is not even a man that has passed, and we have begun to witness the mighty things of the Lord. Yes, the night service, the healing service from Colombia, and it was very powerful. The Lord did very big miracles, and even the last time the mega prophet came down, we were to speak the blessings to us to greet the church. We see that three total creatures from the dark, they were raised by the command of the mega prophet of the Lord, declaring the eternal God of Jesus. And today, my Margaret, it was not just another channel, because here at Egerton main altar,
0: yes,
2: it was a channel had received the first years of the night. And we have seen that even those that were out there in the world, just by hearing, just by seeing the way the blessing call of the mega prophet of the Lord, just seeing the way the prophet of the Lord are carrying themselves around the school, just by evangelizing to them during the first year's reception, they have come to the house of the Lord. They have promised to continue joining and serving this Lord of the mega prophet. And in this matter, I can say, it was not just another Sunday, because this blessings of the mega prophet, they are at you. Here at Egerton, our Lord has grown, because we had more than 35 visitors in the house of the Lord today.
0: Hallelujah, more than 35. You said 35?
2: Yes, more than 35 visitors, student visitors from the university in the house of the Lord.
0: Very, very powerful. More than 35 first-time visitors that came to the house of the Lord there at the Egerton main altar. Very, very powerful. And I said today you received the first year students at the Egerton main altar. They came to church and you had more than 35 first time visitors. That is a very, very big harvest for the Lord. And therefore now ensure that you follow up on them, each one of them, that the devil may not have any foothold in their lives. How powerful that today they came to the house of the Lord for the very first time and they received the tremendous blessings from the Lord this morning, Susan.
3: Yes, please. They just came for the first time, and you could see from the way they were speaking. These daughters of the Lord and the sons of the Lord, they were yearning to be in the presence of the Lord, because they were shocked by the most worship. They go down deep into prayers. After that, they are welcomed by the prophet of the Lord, blessing to the church. And you could see that many of them had questions, many of them had interest, because they were wondering, where is this place where the Lord Almighty is coming early in the morning to send his mega prophets to greet the church, to bless the church, and even decree the cripples to walk. Just the love of God, Jehovah Father, it just made them be shocked. It made them be out, and they had promised even join the fellowship. They have promised to come with visitors next time. They have promised to go and evangelize to their roommates. And even they just gave us their contacts willingly. They promised to join departments to serve this God of the mega prophets. Because Margaret, you have seen that even when the mega prophets are outside the nation of Kenya, just by the decree they make, you that more than 3,000 kilometers away, this one, they just ignite the wonder-working power of the blood of Jesus and the cripples. And today we can testify as Egerton main altar that we have seen the decree of the mega prophets working.
0: Yes.
3: Because just one soul being saved, it is one big miracle even in heaven. But today we had more than 35 students that came into the house of the Lord willingly giving up their lives and even promising to be serving the Lord God Almighty.
0: That is very, very powerful. Their resolve to love Jesus, their resolve also to continue to serve Jesus as first years. Very, very powerful, very, very mighty. And you're saying they gave their contacts willingly. They gave their contacts willingly, and they promised to continue serving the Lord and to evangelize their fellow roommates also. That is very, very powerful, the resolve they have come with, even as they join the university, that they may be at a place where now they're being taught about holiness and righteousness and the coming of the Messiah and walk in the fear of God. Very powerful there from Egerton. Thank you so much, Susan.
3: Yes, and I want to confirm to you, Margaret, that we have received a special announcement and we have been well mobilized. Everyone has been informed. We have seen that the students are coming from the church. They are tuned in. They are waiting to hear from the voice of the Lord, from the voice of He that has been sent by God the Father to prepare the church for the coming of the Messiah, and following the urgency, the need, and to which the Lord has called even the students to be in holiness and even in the higher institutions of learning. We have not failed to hearken, and we are tuned in. We have been well mobilized, and we are waiting in repentance and humility to hear what the Lord of Almighty will be speaking through his mega prophet today.
0: Thank you. Thank you very much, dear Susan, from Egerton University Altar. Thank you.

blessed people remember the reports that we have received here in our newsroom studios, here at the Jesus is Lord Radio, having that the two mightiest, the most glorified, the most grateful prophets of the Lord God Yahweh, they are going to be live on air here on Jesus is Lord Radio. And therefore, be tuned in, precious people. Be tuned in and be on standby. Wapendwa wasikilizaji, kumbuka ripoti ambayo tumepokea hapa kwenye kituo cha redio cha Yesu ni Bwana ni ya kwamba manabii wawili wakuu sana wakutisha wa Mungu Baba watakuwa moja kwa moja hewani hapa kwenye kituo cha redio cha Yesu ni Bwana. 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Well, I can see here your many, many confirmations as you confirm that you are tuned in. Vincent Ambai from City Mega Church, you say you are tuned in. Wafula Joseph from Wasingishu Main Altar, you say that you are on standby. Mercy Hope from Ilisita Main Altar on standby. Biketi Edwin from Wasingishu tuned in. Blessing Wanjiro from Saudi Arabia tuned in. And we've seen also Saudi Arabia, Lebanon, Dubai, Iraq, Bahrain, Oman, Turkey are all waiting to hear from the Lord. Bonventure Kubasu and Titus Longor tuned in on your way from Kerugoya. And we say, and also the region of Ndaragwa Emiraria has been well mobilized and they are on standby. I've received a confirmation here. Jose and Mariotti from Spanish Altar in Sacramento, California, you say you two are tuned in and on standby. Maxim Buge, you said the entire Kisi University and the entire South Nyanza Repentance and Holiness Students Fellowship are all on standby. Faustin Omar from Bungoma Township, Main Altar, you say you have received a special announcement that you're also tuned in. Ismail Kaitekei from Olposmoro region on standby. Your confirmation here. Anthony Ebenyo from Mount Olive Altar in Rumuruti region, you're on standby. Job Juma kutoka Madhabahu Makuu ya Nairobi, unasema pia unasikiliza. I see your confirmation here. Ishmael Itunda, you say DRC Congo is on standby. Rosoa Almasi from Juja on standby. Your confirmation here. Mark Ndaba from Melbourne, Australia tuned in. Rose Anyango Olo from Uyoma West region on standby. Jacob Mwindi from Donholm Main Altar tuned in and on standby. Evans Kamunde from Elgeyo Marakwet tuned in. Samuel Saitoti kutoka madhabahu ya Rosambu unasikiliza. Na pia napokea ujumbe wako hapa. Dan Kanomondi from Donholm Main Altar on standby. 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Grace Omondi from Dege Main Altar tuned in and on standby. Make sure you are tuned in, precious people, and be on standby. I've received your confirmation here. Dokas Wanjiro from City Mega Church tuned in. Brenda Masinde tuned in. Simon Oluoch from kutoka madhabahu makuu ya Siaya unasema pia mnasikiliza. Margaret Joroge kutoka Gilgil from Gilgil region is all mobilized and waiting to hear from the Lord. Judith Anyango from Nakuru tuned in. Mercy Ambale from Dege Main Altar on standby. Austin from Siaya tuned in. I've received a confirmation here. Jenny from Wasingishu on standby. Ben Rotich from Bangale region, Tana River County tuned in. Redempta Koech from Chebole Togomin region on standby. Calvin's Ochieng Ouma, you said the entire Repentance and Holy Students Fellowship is on standby. And all polytechnics have been well mobilized and tuned in. And I see here also your confirmation. Masi Faraja from Kayole Main Altar on standby. Peter Nyonga from Suswa region and Suswa Main Altar is on standby. 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

Samuel Muya from Langas region is tuned in to hear from the Lord. Cheruiyot Shadrach from Southeastern Kenya University tuned in. Your confirmation here, Frank Wambaya from Mau Summit tuned in. Fanas Moy kutoka Kawangware 56, nasema tuko tayari kabisa. Sharon Neva from South Sea Main Altar on standby. David Ochieng from Upper Nyakach region on standby. Your confirmation here, Rebecca Mose, the healed of the Lord from HIV AIDS, tuned in from City Mega Church. Mama Henry from Goma. Goma has been mobilized and tuned in. Obasia Makoha from Juba Main Altar on standby. That is Makoha from Juba Main Altar on standby. Helen Mwanisa on standby. Oman Altar. Kira Joyce confirmed that Oman Altar is tuned in and on standby. Maureen Furaha tuned in to hear from the Lord. Mutai Enoch. You say the youth at Sobea and the Greater Angata region are on standby. Samuel Awich from Nairobi Main Altar on standby. Simon Olwoch tuned in. Naomi Choi from Lolgorian region on standby. Your confirmation here, Gordon, you say South Alego region is on mobilized and tuned in. Bonventure Masharia from Kisumu Airport region on standby. Your confirmation here, Festus Mutai from Juja region tuned in. Edgar from Rirutu region on standby. Joshua Onyango from Migori region tuned in. Michelle Kerage from Elitatu Main Altar tuned in and on standby. Isaac from Rafiki Farm tuned in. Korir kutoka Kapkele kunasema kwamba tuko tayari kabisa kusikia kutoka kwa Bwana. Alfreda Kemunto from Dubai, UAE tuned in and on standby. This is from written from north of Mexico, and they say tuned in and waiting. Mama Samuel kutoka Nyahururu nasikiliza. Lea Denya from Wasingishu tuned in. Kevin Omondi from Rwaka Metro on standby. Omido from Rwaka Main Altar together with your family tuned in. Your confirmation here. Eric Mwiti tuned in. Paul Andaba from Melbourne, Australia on standby. Samson Angadia confirming that Vihiga West region and the entire Repentance and Holiness Students Fellowship are well mobilized and tuned in. Moses Omoyo from Amani Altar, Burgei Nakuru tuned in. Phil Gona confirming that Boya Iwe region is well mobilized and on standby. 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I have received a confirmation here. Robert Kipkemboi from City Mega Church tuned in. Deborah Njoroge from Elisita region on standby. Stephen Ondiek from Kisumu Main Altar on standby. Vincent Owino from Elementaita West region tuned in. Dorcas Muteshi from Airways Main Altar on standby. Your confirmation here. Nathaniel Nuru from Donholm tuned in. Ojiambo Raphael from Bethany Main Altar on standby. Fred Omondi tuned in. Be ready, precious people, and be on standby.

Blessed people, precious listeners, be on standby wherever you are. Be on standby wherever you are. And blessed people, precious listeners, my name is Caroline Kinyua. Even as we wait for that moment when the two most dreadful and the most glorious prophets of Jehovah Yahweh will be coming to us live on air right here on Jesus is Lord Radio. And blessed people, precious listeners, as we wait for that moment, beloved people, as we wait for that moment, beloved listeners, precious people, I want to bring to you, beloved listeners, the deadlines of murmuring against God's appointed and established authority. Blessed people, the deadliness of murmuring against God's appointed and established authority. And blessed people, precious listeners, the Lord God Jehovah considers murmuring as an act of treason. The account of Korah's rebellion is a significant event in the history of Israel during their wilderness journey, illustrating the dangers of murmuring and rebellion against divinely appointed leadership. Beloved listeners, this narrative is primarily found in Numbers chapter 16 and serves as a cautionary tale about the consequences of challenging God's established order. The Bible says in the book of Numbers chapter 16, blessed people, the book of Numbers chapter 16, Korah son of Izhar, the son of Kohath, the son of Levi, and certain Reubenites, Dathan and Abiram, sons of Eliab, and On, son of Peleth, became insolent and rose against Moses. With them were 250 Israelite men, well-known community leaders who had been appointed members of the council. They came as a group to oppose Moses and Aaron and say to them, "You have gone too far. The whole community is holy, every one of them, and the Lord is with them. Why then do you set yourselves above the Lord's assembly?" Verse 4, when Moses heard this, he fell face down. Then he said to Korah and all his followers, "In the morning, the Lord will show who belongs to him and who is holy, and he will make that person come near him. The man he chooses, he will cause to come near him. You, Korah, and all your followers are to do this. Take censers, and tomorrow put burning coal

Blessed people, precious listeners, when you read the book of Numbers, chapter 16, the entire narrative, blessed listeners, precious people, you find the account of Korah's rebellion and a very significant effect

And blessed people, precious listeners, this narrative is primarily found in number 16 and serves as a cautionary tale about the consequences of challenging God's established order. Beloved people, precious listeners, Korah committed treason by murmuring. Korah, alongside Dathan and Abiram and On, murmured against Moses, God's own appointed authority.

Blessed people, precious listeners, the deadliness of murmuring against God's appointed and established authority. And the Lord God Jehovah considers murmuring as an act of treason, blessed people. The account of Korah's rebellion is a significant event in the history of Israel during their wilderness journey, illustrating the dangers of murmuring and rebellion against divinely appointed leadership. And beloved listeners, this narrative is primarily found in Numbers chapter 16 and serves as a cautionary tale about the consequences of challenging God's established order. Beloved people, Korah committed treason by murmuring. Korah, alongside Dathan, Abiram, and On, murmured against Moses, God's own appointed authority, and attempted to incite the congregation against God's appointed authority, and thereby questioning the leadership role and the special status of the envoy of God Almighty before the Lord of hosts, Yahweh. And beloved listeners, Korah did all this in the sight of all the Israelites. Korah's deadliest murmuring is well documented by the Lord of hosts as the severest warning to all mankind and recorded in the book of Numbers chapter 16 and verse 3, where Korah and his followers committed the unforgivable treason, beloved people, by gossiping and murmuring against God's own appointed authority on the earth here, by saying, blessed people, by saying, Moses has gone too far. The whole community is holy. Every one of them, and the Lord is among them. Why then does he set himself above the Lord's assembly? Beloved listeners, this statement reflects a fundamental misunderstanding of the seriousness and extreme gravity of God's chosen order, an attempt to democratize, blessed people, an attempt to democratize the most dreadful calling of God Yahweh, God himself, which God has specifically ordained from heaven above. Beloved people, precious listeners, Moses, the divinely appointed authority of God on this earth, having recognized the deadliness and extreme gravity of the rebellion, fell down and cried and wept over them, because he knew that what they had done was unforgivable before the Lord. Beloved people, precious listeners, how does the Lord of hosts, Jehovah,

extremely swift and very, very decisive. Beloved people, the Lord of hosts, Yahweh, is a very dreadful God, because in his response to murmuring and gossiping and rebellion against his divinely appointed authority, the prophet of God is indeed very fearful and extremely shocking. Beloved people, the Lord God the Father first separates the murmurers and gossipers and the rebellious. He told Moses to severely warn the assembly and congregation of the Israelites to separate out from the murmurers and to distance themselves from the tents of Korah and Dathan and Abiram, blessed people. And then the Lord of hosts triggered a dreadful earthquake, as Moses had decreed, and the rocks of the foundation of the earth disobeyed, and the rocks of the foundations of the earth obeyed, sorry, blessed people, and moved, and the ground opened its mouth and swallowed Korah and the people he murmured with against Moses. And beloved people, all of them together with their families and all their possessions. When you read the book of Numbers chapter 16, 31 to 33, blessed people, dread consumed the whole assembly. Then, as though that was not enough, the dreadful anger of the Lord Yahweh was not yet well spent, blessed people. As though that was not enough, the dreadful anger of the Lord Yahweh was not yet well spent. There was still rage fuming from heaven, where the divinely appointed authority had been sent. And beloved people, the most terrible consuming fire of the Lord broke out towards the murmurers, and the fire of the Lord Yahweh came out from the Lord of hosts and consumed the 250 men who were offering incense. When you read the book of Numbers, chapter 16, verse 35. Blessed people, the Lord's response to murmuring and rebellion against the heavenly, divinely appointed authority was both too swift and very decisive. As Moses warned the assembly to distance themselves from the tents of Korah, Dathan, and Abiram, the ground opened up, beloved people, precious listeners, the ground opened up, and all of them, together with their cups, their saucepans, and their children, were swallowed up, beloved listeners. Beloved people, precious listeners, it is very, very fearful. Because, beloved listeners, the Lord's response to murmuring and rebellion against heaven's divinely appointed authority was both too swift and very decisive. And as Moses warned the assembly to distance themselves from the tents of Korah, Dathan, and Abiram, the ground opened up its dreadful mouth and swallowed them all, their families and children, together with all their possessions, including cups and saucepans and clothes. If you read the book of Numbers 16, 31, 31 to 33. Beloved people, the Lord of hosts did not want to see anything related to the gossiper and the murmurers left on this earth, because it would have stirred up his unquenchable wrath again. Fire also came out from the Lord.

of hosts and consumed the 250 men who murmured with Korah. Number 16, verse 35. Then, beloved people, Korah then became the spiritual serpent and liar who entrapped other Israelites to go down with him. And this is the main feature of all murmurers, because they are all always being used by the devil, Satan, in order to infect the congregation and pull many down to hell with them. Beloved people, blessed listeners, precious people, what then is the significance of this warning to the present day Church of Christ? Beloved listeners, this most dreadful episode of God's judgment serves as a serious lesson to any generation of mankind that gets the privilege of being alive at a time when heaven has sent God's divinely appointed authority, called the prophet of Yahweh, the ones ministering on the face of the earth. Beloved listeners, serious caution is required regarding how to handle and interact with the prophet of Yahweh, because the consequences of an error or any attempt of wickedness towards them is too deadly for any mortal man to bear. It is death and hell, blessed people. The rebellion of Korah serves as a stark reminder of the dire eternal consequences of murmuring against God's appointed prophet. And it greatly underscores the importance of recognizing and respecting God's divinely appointed, the prophets. It also seriously points to the grave dangers of showing rebellion and pride against the prophets of the Lord Yahweh. Beloved people, the Lord God Almighty also ensured that all generations would understand that Korah's rebellion stands as a lasting lesson and serious example to all generations that will live on this planet. And that is why the rebellion of Korah is well referenced in the New Testament as a dire warning and a dreadful example of the consequences any act of insubordination and rebellion against God's divinely appointed prophets. And this critically highlights the enduring lesson of the deadliest consequences of Korah's murmuring against the prophet of the Lord in the congregation of believers. Beloved people, precious listeners, this fearful incident emphasizes the need for humility and submission to the authority of God's prophets that heaven has divinely appointed and sent, and that the Lord of hosts, their sender, takes it very, very seriously when anyone or any nation attempts to dishonor or disobey or murmur against them. More so because heaven sends them in order to help the earth. And heaven sends them to the earth to help mankind not to enter the lake of fire. Beloved people, in conclusion, the account of Korah's rebellion and the severest judgment of sudden death is a very powerful tool and narrative that illustrates the perils and deadliness of murmuring and insubordination against God's established prophets. And beloved people, it serves as a timeless warning to mankind that it is important to maintain reverence for God's divine authority
especially when heaven has gone a long way to reveal them like this. Beloved people, precious listeners, this lesson from Korah's foolishness in murmuring serves as a lasting example on the significance of guarding against the destructive nature of pride and malice. Murmuring and wicked discontent shown towards the divinely appointed most dreadful prophets of this kind we see ministering upon the face of the earth right now. Beloved listeners, precious people, it is very, very serious, beloved listeners. Heaven has dreadfully revealed the mightiest, mightiest, most dreadful, and the most glorified prophets of the Lord Yahweh. They have called the Lord God himself, and he has come to them in the most dreadful cloud of glory that visited Israel in the wilderness, beloved people. Beloved listeners, it is very, very serious. Very, very serious time. And the Lord Yahweh has enveloped and covered him with his most dreadful, fearful cloud, beloved listeners. God the Holy Spirit has descended from heaven in bodily form. Beloved listeners, and lighted on them publicly. They have commanded heaven to open and bring the latter rain of the Holy Spirit, a shocking 32 times, and heaven has obeyed. They have judged nations with earthquakes and COVID. Beloved people, precious listeners, God Almighty will not understand if at all this spectacular unveiling, anyone can be malicious enough to attempt to malice on them and murmur against them. We are all mature now, beloved people. We all know that heaven would respond in a manner that would shake the earth and be a lasting lesson to all humanity. Beloved people, precious listeners, as we wait for that moment, beloved people, when the two most dreadful, the most fearful prophets of the Lord God Yahweh will come to us live on air right here on Jesus' Lord Radio. It is very, very serious, blessed people. And this afternoon, beloved listeners, once again, beloved people, this is a caution, beloved listeners, on the deadliness of murmuring against God's appointed and established authority. Beloved people, the Lord God Jehovah considers murmuring as an act of treason. And the account of Korah's rebellion is a significant event in the history of Israel during their wilderness journey, illustrating the dangers of murmuring and rebellion against divinely appointed leadership. Beloved listeners, this narrative is primarily found in Numbers 16 and serves as a cautionary tale about the consequences of challenging God's established order. Beloved listeners, Korah committed treason by murmuring. Korah, alongside Dathan, Abiram, and Un, murmured against Moses, God's own appointed authority, and attempted to incite the congregation against God's appointed authority, thereby questioning the leadership role and the special status of the envoy of God Almighty before the Lord of hosts, Yahweh, blessed people. And Korah did all this in the sight of all the Israelites. Beloved people, Korah's deadliest murmuring is well documented by the Lord of hosts as the severest warning to all mankind
and recorded in the book of Numbers 16 verse 3, where Korah and his followers committed the unforgivable treason by gossiping and murmuring against God's own appointed authority on the earth here by saying, blessed people, Korah and his companions said that Moses has gone too far. The whole community is holy, every one of them, and the Lord is among them. Why then does he set himself above the Lord's assembly? Beloved people, this statement reflects a fundamental misunderstanding of the seriousness and extreme gravity of God's chosen order and an attempt to democratize the most dreadful calling of God Yahweh, God himself, which God has specifically ordained from heaven above. Beloved listeners, Moses, the divinely appointed authority of God on this earth, having recognized the deadliness and extreme gravity of the rebellion, fell face down and cried and wept over them, because he knew that what they had done was unforgivable before the Lord. Beloved people, blessed listeners, how then does the Lord of hosts, Yahweh, respond to the treason of murmuring? And blessed people, the way the Lord of hosts, Yahweh, responds to any attempt to murmur and gossip against heaven's appointed authority is absolutely most dreadful and most unbelievable. And also, most unbearable. Beloved listeners, the Lord's response to the murmuring against his divinely appointed prophet and any attempt of rebellion towards his heavenly appointed authority is both tremendously swift and very decisive. The Lord of hosts, Yahweh, is a very dreadful God, because in his response to murmuring and gossiping and rebellion against his divinely appointed authority, the prophet of God, it is very fearful and extremely shocking, beloved listeners. The Lord God, God the Father, first separates the murmurers and gossipers and the rebellious, beloved people. He told Moses to severely warn the assembly and congregation of the Israelites to separate out from the murmurers and to distance themselves from the tents of Korah, Dathan, and Abiram. And then, blessed people, the Lord of hosts triggered a dreadful earthquake as Moses had decreed, and the rocks and the foundations of the earth obeyed and moved, and the ground opened its mouth and swallowed Korah and the people he murmured with against Moses. All of them, beloved people, together with their families and their children, with all their possessions, including cups and saucepans and clothes, beloved listeners. You read Numbers 16, verse 31 to 33, and you will find that, beloved people, dread consumed the entire assembly. And then, as though that wasn't enough, the dreadful anger of the Lord Yahweh was not yet well spent. Beloved people, there was still rage fuming from heaven where the divinely appointed authority had been sent from, beloved people. And the most terrible consuming fire of the Lord broke out towards the murmurers. And the fire of the Lord Yahweh came out from the Lord of hosts and consumed the 250 men who were offering incense. You see that in the book of Numbers 16, verse 35, blessed people. Beloved listeners, the Lord's response to murmuring and rebellion against heavenly, divinely appointed authority
was both too swift and very decisive. And as Moses warned the assembly to distance themselves from the tents of Korah, Dathan and Abiram, the ground opened up its dreadful mouth and swallowed them all, swallowed their families, their children, together with all their possessions, including cups and saucepans and clothes, everything, blessed people. Beloved listeners, the Lord of hosts did not want to see anything related to the gossipers and murmurers left on this earth, because it would have stirred up his unquenchable wrath again, beloved listeners. Blessed people, fire also came out from the Lord of hosts and consumed the 250 men who murmured against Moses, a servant of God, with Korah. Beloved listeners, the fire of God came out from the Lord of hosts and consumed all the 250 men who murmured with Korah, as you can see in the book of Numbers 16, verse 35. Beloved people, Korah then became the spiritual serpent and liar who entrapped other Israelites to go down with him. And this is a main feature of all murmurers, because they are all always being used by the devil, Satan, in order to infect the congregation and pull many down to hell with them, beloved people. Then, blessed listeners, precious people, what is the significance of this warning to the present-day Church of Christ? Beloved listeners, this most dreadful episode of God's judgment serves as a serious lesson to any generation of mankind that gets the privilege of being alive at a time when heaven has sent God's divinely appointed authority, called the prophet of Yahweh, the ones that are ministering on the face of the earth, blessed people. Serious caution is required regarding how to handle and interact with the prophet of Yahweh, because, beloved listeners, the consequences of an error or any attempt of wickedness towards them are too deadly for mortal man to bear. It is death and hell. Beloved people, the rebellion of Korah serves as a stark reminder of the dire eternal consequences of murmuring against God's appointed prophet. And it greatly underscores the importance of recognizing and respecting God's divinely appointed, the prophets of Yahweh. It also seriously points to the grave dangers of showing rebellion and pride against the prophets of the Lord Yahweh, blessed people. Beloved listeners, the Lord God Almighty also ensured that all generations would understand that Korah's rebellion stands as a lasting lesson and serious example to all generations that we live on this planet. And that is why, beloved listeners, the rebellion of Korah is well referenced in the New Testament as a dire warning and a dreadful example of the consequences any act of insubordination and rebellion against God's divinely appointed prophets will bring, blessed listeners. This critically highlights the enduring lesson of the deadliness and the deadliest consequences of Korah's murmuring against the prophet of the Lord in the congregation of believers. And this fearful incident emphasizing the need for humility and submission to the authority of the Lord's appointed, the authority of God's prophets that heaven has divinely appointed and sent, beloved listeners. And that the Lord of hosts, their sender, takes it very, very seriously
when anyone or any nation attempts to dishonor or disobey or murmur against them, beloved people, more so because heaven sends them in order to help mankind. Heaven sends them to the earth in order to help mankind not to enter the lake of fire. Beloved people, in conclusion, the account of Korah's rebellion and the severest judgment of sudden death is a very powerful tool and narrative that illustrates the perils and deadliness of murmuring and insubordination against God's established prophets, beloved listeners. It serves as a timeless warning to mankind that it's important to maintain reverence for God's divine authority, especially when heaven has gone a long way to reveal them like this, beloved listeners. This lesson from Korah's foolishness in murmuring serves as a lasting example on the significance of guarding against the destructive nature of pride and malice. Murmuring and wicked discontent shown towards his divinely appointed most dreadful prophets of this kind we see ministering upon the face of the earth right now, beloved listeners. Cause, blessed people, heaven has dreadfully revealed the mightiest, most dreadful and most glorified prophets of the Lord Yahweh. They have called the Lord God himself, and he has come to them in the most dreadful cloud of glory that visited Israel in the wilderness, beloved listeners. The Lord Yahweh has enveloped and covered them with his most fearful cloud. We have seen, blessed people, we have seen God the Holy Spirit, how he descended from heaven in bodily form and came and landed and lighted on them publicly, beloved listeners. We have seen, beloved listeners, how they have commanded heaven to open and bring the latter rain of the Holy Spirit, a shocking record, 32 times. And surely, beloved listeners, heaven has opened. We have seen how they have judged nations with earthquakes and COVID, beloved people. Surely, beloved listeners, God Almighty will not understand if after all this, beloved listeners, God will not understand if after all this spectacular unveiling, anyone can be malicious enough to attempt to malice on them and murmur against them, beloved people. Because, beloved listeners, precious people, we have seen how the mightiest, the most dreadful and most glorified prophets of the Lord Yahweh have judged nations with earthquakes, beloved people. In this age, the examples are Colombia. Look at what has happened recently in Colombia. Look at the dreadful judgment of God in Venezuela. Look at Japan, beloved people. Look at Haiti, Chile, beloved listeners. We have seen how the mightiest, the most dreadful, and the most glorious prophets of Jehovah Yahweh have judged the entire nations of the earth, the entire world with COVID, beloved listeners. How much more worse will it be, beloved people, if all that wrath now falls on one person called a murmurer, beloved listeners? Precious people, beloved listeners, this is a serious warning to us. Beloved people, we have seen how heaven has dreadfully revealed the most dreadful and the most glorious prophets of Jehovah Yahweh, beloved people.
Look at the judgment of God to the nations, beloved listeners. Look at how they have struck nations with earthquakes and COVID, beloved listeners. Look at the nations devastated. Surely, God Almighty will not understand if at all this spectacular unveiling, anyone can be malicious enough to attempt malice on them and murmur against them, beloved people. Beloved listeners, we are all mature now. We all know that heaven would respond. And we knew very well, beloved people, and we know that heaven would respond in a manner that would shock the earth and be a lasting lesson to all humanity, beloved listeners. Therefore, beloved people, let us be very, very careful. Very, very cautious, beloved listeners. Blessed people, the Lord of hosts, he has spoken.

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Be on standby now, beloved listeners. Any minute now, any moment now, the two mightiest, the most dreadful and the most glorious prophets of Jehovah Yahweh will be coming to us live on air, right here on Jesus is Lord Radio. Wherever you are, beloved people, be on standby and be alert, beloved listeners. Be on standby now, blessed people.

0: blessed people, be ready and be on standby. Be ready and be on standby, blessed people. What a very, very serious warning, precious people, against murmuring, against the Lord's own prophets, precious people. Very, very serious indeed. Well, blessed people, remember the reports we received earlier on. Have it that the two mightiest, the most glorified, the most dreadful prophets of the Lord God Yahweh, the ones whom we have seen judge Colombia most recently, precious people, they are going to be live on air here on Jesus' Lord Radio, even as you continue to take your Sunday reports, precious people, on how it has been today in your Sunday services. You can call us here on 0777-445850 as we continue to hear from you how it has been today across the different altars. 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And right away, Jesus is Lord Radio, praise the Lord. Jesus is Lord Radio, hallelujah, praise the Lord. Thank you, you can try again. Let us know how it has been today in your Sunday services, precious people, across the different altars, receiving the powerful, mighty, mighty mega blessings of the Lord this morning, beginning our Sunday services by receiving the tremendous, powerful blessings of the Lord, precious people. No other church service, no other church service elsewhere globally do they begin the Sunday services in that way, by receiving the tremendous, powerful mega blessings of the Lord, precious people. And therefore, what an unconditional love it is from the Lord to allow us receive the powerful, mighty, mighty blessings from the Lord, precious people, this morning, and knowing the authority and the authority that has blessed us today, precious people. Very, very powerful indeed. Jesus is Lord Radio, hallelujah, praise the Lord. Hallelujah, praise the Lord. Hallelujah, Bwana Yesu asifiwe, praise the Lord.
1: Amen.
0: Hallelujah, yes please, you're live on air. Which region is this, please? Bwana Yesu asifiwe sana, karibu.
1: Amen. This is over here. Evangelism hapa kwa Kifute. And it is very, very, very, very powerful.
0: Hallelujah, tuambie imekuwa namna gani leo katika ibada ya Jumapili?
1: Victor Ouma hapa.
0: Ndio.
1: We bless the Lord so much. It is very powerful over here.
0: Which altar, please?
1: This is Super Highway Main Altar, Thika region.
0: From Super Highway Altar in Thika, tell us, how was it today when you received the blessings from the Lord this morning as you began your Sunday services?
1: Amen. I'm listening to you, please.
0: Yes, tell us kindly and our listeners how it was today at the Thika Super Highway Altar when you received the tremendous blessings from the Lord.
1: It was very powerful, and we were visited by a visitor from Nairobi there.
0: Yes.
1: And it was very powerful.
0: And how, what was the reception from the church when they received the tremendous blessings from the Lord this morning? Because we know it is such a great privilege, because now the church service worldwide began in that way by receiving the tremendous blessings, and we know that what those blessings have done They have raised cripples from the dust, opened blind eyes, done mighty, mighty wonders, Vincent. Okay, I can see your call there has disconnected, but you can try and call again. Let us know how it was today in the Sunday service there at the Thika Super Highway altar. Thank you so much. Jesus is Lord. Radio, praise the Lord.
1: Bwana Yesu asifiwe, Margaret.
0: Hallelujah. Bwana Yesu asifiwe sana.
1: Amen, amen. This is John Waringe from Moiga region.
0: Yes.
1: And I am coming to you all the way from Nyeri, where we have had a wonderful service here, following a powerful decree of blessing from the Lord God Almighty through his mega ancient prophet of Jehovah Yahweh. And today the services over here in Nyeri have been very powerful.
0: Yes.
1: And one thing so mighty is the number of people coming to visit our altars, following the crusade that we've been going out to evangelize Christ. And this weekend, Margaret, we had a powerful crusade at Karatina, a 3 days crusade.
0: Yes.
1: And the Lord is very, very faithful that from that evangelism, since Friday, Saturday, and now today, we had a total of 20 new visitors at Karatina altar, coming to fellowship with us, following what they heard and what they saw the Lord doing through his mega mightiest prophet, and following the word that we see, because we followed the message yesterday at the venue where we had the crusade, and then we worshiped the Lord during the break, and then we continued after the message, and the people came out in numbers to listen to the message. And also they came out to worship the Lord on a Friday, as well as yesterday when we were worshiping during the break. And it was very, very mighty. And following that, today,
0: yes,
1: a total of more than 20 people, they came into the house of the Lord at Karatina main altar.
0: That is very, very powerful. Very, very powerful there at Karatina main altar. After a very powerful 3 days crusade, open air revival meetings, and I said today was a climax. But yesterday, you also followed the very powerful message from the Lord in the open air crusade, and people were also tuned in. They came from all over Karatina, and they were tuned in. And during the breaks, you would have worship, and many people came. And I saying out of that 3 days powerful crusade, today you had more than 20 first-time visitors that came to the Karatina main altar. That is a very, very big harvest for the Lord Jesus. More than 20 first-time visitors came to the house of the Lord there at the Karatina main altar. You can tell that they are hungry and thirsty to hear the true word of God. They are hungry for revival. They are hungry for holiness and righteousness. John Oroinge, very powerful.
1: Yes, please, Margaret, you could see when we were worshiping, they were coming with their children and standing alongside where we had the worship, where we had a crusade. When the message of the Lord was going on, we could see them coming because it was very loud and clear over there in Karatina. And when the mega prophet of the Lord was sharing the word and expounding the scripture of how the king will be, when the rapture of the church will have taken place, when the church age will have come to an end, when they were listening, you could see them studying and listening very keenly as the mega prophets of the Lord were expounding the word, the message of the Lord. And then when during the break, we go and worship the Lord together there, the worshippers from Nyeri, all over Nyeri County, worshipping there, and then you see them raising their hands. We can see the vast, the anger they have for the word and the message of the Lord. And after that, going to talk to quite some of them and giving us the report, they are saying, this is really new and we need this message. And as a result of that, we inviting them to the church of the Lord, the house of the Lord, to come and we fellowship together with them.
0: Yes.
1: And then going out on a door to door. out of that, today, a total of more than 20, they came and they worshiped the Lord in the house of our Lord and our Savior, there in Karatina, Madrid.
0: Very, very powerful, very mighty, and you can tell that for them to come, more than 20 first-time visitors coming to the house of the Lord for the very first time there at Karatina main altar, their hearts are open to receive the gospel. Their hearts are very ready to receive the gospel, and therefore this now should really encourage you more and more to go to more and more and reach out to them, because if they can come, more than 20 of them, first-time visitors that came today at the Karatina main altar, surely their hearts are ready to receive Jesus. Very, very powerful there. Thank you very much. And I will receive the special announcement that the two most glorified, mightiest prophets of the Lord God are going to be live on air here on Jesus' Lord Radio.
1: Yes, indeed, Margaret. We received the report that the mega prophets of the Lord are coming live to bring us the message from the Lord. And I want to thank the Lord very much for sending unto us his messengers. And the bishops over here in the area, we've decided each and every weekend we are going out to evangelize Christ together in unison to make sure that we reach out to the people over these areas to ensure that everybody is reached out. And this coming weekend, we are going back to Nyeri town, where we have a major 3-day crusade at the center of the town, because you see, out of this crusade,
0: yes,
1: each and every weekend, the revival is growing, the church is growing steadily, and we thank the Lord Jesus very much for coming and dying for us on the cross, because if Christ never came for us, we couldn't have hope. But now through the coming of our Savior Jesus Christ on the cross, now we have eternal hope and the hope to enter into the kingdom of heaven. And that is why, as the region of Nyeri and Mount Kenya evacuate, we have to go out and evangelize Christ by all means to ensure that we reach out to the people. And I want to confirm that so the entire region is well tuned in, waiting to hear from the Lord. Back to you in the studio, Margaret. This is John Waroinge from Moiga.
0: Thank you so much there, John Waroinge from Moiga main altar. Thank you so much. Very powerful, precious people. After 3 days power-packed open-air crusade in Karatina and door-to-door evangelism, and today more than 20 people came to the house of the Lord, precious people. Very, very powerful. You can tell the hunger and the thirst for righteousness and holiness, precious people. And they say that as the clergy there in Nyeri, they tell that every weekend, every single weekend, they must hold a powerful revival across the different towns of Nyeri. Because you can tell that the harvest is plenty, precious people. And therefore now it is us now to go out and tell them about the coming of the Messiah. Their hearts are very ready to receive Jesus and to come to church, precious people. Very, very powerful there from Karatina. Thank you so much indeed. From Karatina to another altar to get to hear how it has been today in the Sunday service. Jesus is Lord Radio, praise the Lord. Oh, thank you, you can try again.

0: As we continue, Jesus is Lord Radio, praise the Lord. Thank you. Can try again. Our number here in the studio is 0777-445850. Jesus is Lord Radio. Praise the Lord.
1: Amen, amen. Praise the Lord. This is Esther.
0: Yes, please welcome Esther.
1: Calling from South Sea region.
0: Yes, please. Welcome from South Sea region.
1: Yes, from South Sea region. The service from today was very, very powerful.
0: The service today at South Sea altar was very, very powerful. Yes, please.
1: Very, very powerful after receiving the mighty blessings from the Lord, our Father.
0: After receiving the tremendous, powerful blessings from the Lord this morning, yes.
1: The service was very, very mighty.
0: The service was very, very mighty. Yes.
1: Yes, we had a joint celebration service.
0: You had a joint celebration service?
1: Yes, we celebrated the miracle journey today.
0: Hallelujah. Since celebrated the mighty, mighty miracle, the mighty mother when I came to
1: the mighty at the altar.
0: It was mighty at the altar, yes.
1: And then after that, we went for a procession.
0: After that, you could not stay in church. You headed out for a procession.
1: We had to step out of the altar.
0: You had to step out of the altar.
1: And go to Darajani.
0: And go to Darajani, yes.
1: Where we shall get the miracle of the Lord.
0: Where you showcase there the mighty, mighty miracle of the Lord.
1: The healing of Jane Ndunga has done.
0: Hallelujah. The healing of Jane Ndunga, who was totally, totally blind for 4 years. Yes.
1: Yes, she was blind for 4 years. And these people of Darajani, they know Jane Ndunga.
0: The people of Darajani are saying they know her. They know Jane Ndunga very, very well.
1: They saw her blind and now they can see her healing.
0: Hallelujah, you're saying then Darajani, she is well known. Jane Ndunga is well known there. And the people of there of Darajani, they know her. They knew her when she was blind, but now they are starting to see her, able to see.
1: Actually, one of the drivers,
0: yes,
1: who used to take her to the market when she was blind, came out and testified and said, "This one I know her."
0: Hallelujah. Said one of the drivers there, when she saw her, when he saw her, he came out to testify and saying, "This one, I used to take her to the market. I know her very, very well."
1: It was mighty, it was big.
0: Yes, and it was very, very mighty and very big today in Darajani.
1: After that, we went for a crusade, which we have just finished. We shot cast. We shot these people of Darajani that the Jane Ndunga is here and she still see.
0: Yes, eh? Then after that procession, he went out for a very powerful open air crusade and showcased the people there of Darajambili that here she is, Jane Ndunga, who was blind but now can see.
1: Jane Ndunga was blind and now she can see. People that knew her have confirmed that indeed she can see.
0: Hallelujah, he sent people who knew her there in Darajani. They were shocked because they knew her. They knew Jane Ndunga was blind. But when she attended the Lord's meeting in Nakuru, Menengai meeting, and there the two mightiest, the most dreadful prophets of the Lord God has stepped forward and decreed the powerful blood of Jesus. And at that decree, the Lord popped open the blind eyes of Jane Ndunga. Now she can see. And today took the crusade there to Darajambili where people know her. And they were shocked to see her, that now she's able to see.
1: They were shocked to see her because she even testified to them, and some of them were recognizing her and even coming out. Today we bless the Lord so much because we even showed them the time when Jane Ndunga was healed during the Menengai service. Preaching of the Lord, when the two mightiest prophets of the Lord stepped forward and they decreed.
0: Hallelujah, saying he also showcased it to them then the projector, the meeting of Nakuru Menengai 7, where the two mightiest, the most dreadful, the most revered prophets of the Lord God Yahweh decreed the powerful blood of Jesus at Nakuru Menengai 7 meeting. And the Lord opened the blind eyes of Jen Dungen. And they said they were very shocked, very, very powerful there. Blessed people, if you have just joined us, the one speaking to us here is a very, very senior principal, a school principal. And as you can hear the report, that they are just from a very powerful open air crusade where they had together with them Jen Dunge, who was totally blind for 4 good years, precious people. But during the super glorious Nakuru Menengai 7 meeting, when the two mightiest, the most glorified prophets of the Lord God, they decreed the powerful blood of Jesus, the Lord popped open the blind eyes of Jen Dunge, and she is able to see until today. Very, very powerful there from the Rajambili.
1: Very, very powerful, Margaret.
0: Yes.
1: And very, very dreadful.
0: Very dreadful.
1: I want to report that after this testimony,
0: after that testimony,
1: 10 people have received the Lord.
0: Hallelujah. You're saying after that very, very powerful testimony, around 10 people have given their lives to Jesus, have received the Lord.
1: Yes, please, because it was shocking.
0: Yes.
1: This is somebody they know.
0: They know.
1: And gentlemen, they know, they are seeing somebody. Actually, our shop is just next to where we were.
0: Yes,
1: and people are seeing her.
0: Oh, her shop is just next to where you held the crusade today.
1: Yes, please.
0: Yes.
1: So, the people that knew Johnny Nunga, they even go to our shop now. But they didn't know what had happened to her.
0: Hallelujah.
1: When we went and told them what happened to Johnny Nunga, that the mightiest prophet of the Lord, he's the one who decreed, and Johnny Nunga's eyes were to open.
0: Hallelujah. Very, very powerful, very mighty. Thank you. Thank you for that very powerful report there from South Sea.
1: We want to celebrate.
0: Yes.
1: Hallelujah.
0: Hallelujah. We are going to get back to you because the report sitting us here in our newsroom studios here, the Jesus is Lord Radio Habitat, the mightiest, the most glorified prophets of the Lord God Yahweh are going to be live on air. Are you tuned in, please? Thank you very much. Very, very powerful. They are precious people. That is a very senior principal of a high school in Nairobi, giving the report of how it has been today there at South Sea, where they had Jen Dunge there in the open air crusade. Very, very powerful. Thank you very much there from South Sea. Blessed people, stand by now, precious people. Stand by now. Any moment from now, precious people, any moment from now, the two mightiest, the most glorified, the most dreadful prophets of the Lord God Yahweh are going to be live on air here on Jesus' Lord Radio. And therefore, be tuned in, precious people, and be on standby. Stand by now, precious people. Stand by now. Wapendwa wasikilizaji, kuwa tayari sasa na kaa chonjo, maana wakati wote sasa, dakika yote kuanzia sasa, manabii wawili wakuu sana wa kutisha wa Jehova Yawe watakuwa moja kwa moja hewani hapa kwenye kituo cha redio cha Yesu ni Bwana. Kuwa tayari sasa, mpendwa msikilizaji, kaa chonjo kabisa, na kaa tayari sasa, mpendwa msikilizaji. Be ready and be on standby now, precious people. Stand by now. Any moment from now, precious people, any moment from now, the two mightiest, the most glorified, the most dreadful, the most revered prophets of the Lord God Yahweh, precious people, the Lord's own confidence, they are going to be live on air here on Jesus' Lord Radio. And therefore, be tuned in and be on standby. Stand by now, precious people, any moment from now. Kuwa tayari sasa, mpendo msikilizaji, na kaa chonjo. 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I can see your confirmations. Stacy Adhiambo from Gataka Altar tuned in. Bravin from Soimete Altar on standby. Your confirmation here, Mila Enoch from Ruaka tuned in. Ukambani in social media, Army of the Lord tuned in. Malvin Kianjui from Kataka tuned in. Benjamin Mwangi from Nakuru main altar on standby. Your confirmation here from Sirare. 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Your confirmation here. This is from Angola. Angola is on standby. Sweden is on standby. Josefina Polanco, you say Ecuador is tuned in. Aikael Kiwelu from Arusha, Arumeru, Tanzania tuned in. Nilda from Costa Rica, New York tuned in. Joanne from Antioch, California on standby. Jackie from Kentucky, USA tuned in. Dennis Adika from Kamakis on standby and tuned in. Your confirmation here. Neke Nambala from Namibia on standby. Lily Macharia confirming that you are tuned in to hear from the Lord. Your confirmation here. Luciane Toledo, you say the nation of Brazil is humbly tuned in.

from Daejeon, South Korea, on standby, Yesil Kim. Your confirmation here, Liliana Tinajero from El Paso, Texas, in New Mexico, tuned in. Susan Gidui from Atlanta, Georgia, on standby. Victoria from Sweden, Sweden is on standby and tuned in to hear from the Lord. Francisca from Turkey, on standby. Jennifer Ajay Mugambi from Sydney, Australia, tuned in. Ricardo Mavi from Mozambique, on standby. Brian from Slovakia, tuned in. Your confirmation here from Tanzania, on standby. Catherine Derito confirming that Ireland is tuned in. Shoshana from Brandon, Florida, tuned in. Margaret Ndoroga from Gilgil, on standby. Salome from Seattle, Washington, on standby and tuned in. I see here also from Taiwan, you're tuned in from Taiwan. Your confirmation here. Pilar Aguirre from Chile, tuned in. Dan Baraza from Thika region, on standby. From South Korea, also tuned in. Anna Antila confirming that Finland is on standby. Bungoma is on standby. Your confirmation here. Kaka Clarence from Kaungware 46, on standby and tuned in to hear from the Lord. Courtney together with the New Orleans main altar and the Greater Louisiana, on standby. Nathan Ngila from Canberra, Australia, tuned in. I see here also from Suva in Fiji, on standby. Habil from Greater Seme region, on standby and tuned in to hear from the Lord. On this other side, I see a confirmation here. Norma Galado from San Diego, California, on standby. Eric Wambua confirming that the entire Machakos County well mobilized and tuned in. Julia Falga from Netherlands, on standby. And here also from Angola is on standby. They are standby from Angola and tuned in to hear from the Lord God Almighty. Your confirmation here. Nancy Silas from, you say you are tuned in. Lydia Ayama from Dege main altar, on standby. Ian from Nyeri main altar, tuned in. Ojambo Raphael from Bethany altar, on standby and tuned in to hear from the Lord. Your confirmation. Doreen Nasimiu from Kongasis Elementator East, on standby. Genesio Makengo, tuned in to hear from the Lord. Be ready, precious people. 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

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Sheila Bed from Kayole, on standby. Your confirmation here. Joyce Achando from Molo, main altar, tuned in. Kibet Weldon from City Mega Church, on standby. Brother Martin Maina, on standby. Paul Ruto from Olengurone, tuned in. Job Juma from Nairobi, main altar, on standby. And tuned in to hear from the Lord God Almighty. Your confirmations here, precious people. Be ready now and be on standby. I've received your confirmation here. This is from Charles Kwasi from Ivory Coast, on standby. Lospan John from Lolupe Altar, Turkana, tuned in. Isaiah Biketi from Gashie Altar, well mobilized and tuned in. Enoch Oramini from Nyamaya Altar, Tago Region, tuned in. Rehema Ogutu, on standby from Kisumu Five Ways Altar. The confirmation here, Mama Victor Praise from Muranga Main Altar, and then Tev Muranga on standby. And here also your confirmation, Dorcas Muteshi from Airways Main Altar, tuned in. 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Joseph Machaga from Kigumo Kandara Region, tuned in to hear from the Lord. Anne Diema from Mount Elgon, tuned in and on standby. Tabelo from Witbank, South Africa, on standby and tuned in. Joseph Ochieng from Kilimambogo Yata Region, on standby. Gideon Kiprop

0: Martin from Kuresoi North tuned in. Agatha Kilelu from Londiani East on standby and tuned in. Your confirmation here, this is from Griffith Rono. Tuned in. Your confirmation here, Ojambo Raphael on standby. Griffith Livondo, student from Kisi University, tuned in from Donholm. Catherine Imali from Kangwara 46 on standby. Joshua Wanga from Eldoret tuned in. Peter Chepkon and Cheboyo Altar, Chepalungu region on standby. Weldon Chelule from Katembo main altar tuned in. Robert Maiponi from Salama Altar, Rumuruti region on standby. This is from Halgan from Kangemi main altar tuned in. Tabitha Ngugi from Maimahio altar on standby. Your confirmation here. Patrick Baraza from Cheptulu altar, Hamisi East region tuned in. Mesha Kotieno from Nairobi main altar on standby. I see your confirmation here. And this is from Alex Lugongo from Joska main altar on standby to hear from the Lord. Rose Anyango Olo from Uyoma West tuned in. Gideon Marvin from KU on standby. Carol Sitawa, the Hill of the Lord from Kakamega tuned in and waiting to hear from the Lord. This is from Peter Njogona from Matakwa Altar Pipeline Dunduri on standby. Ashford Kamara on standby and tuned in. Thank you so much, be ready precious people and be on standby. I see here Kelvin Kuria from Kamahuha Alton Muranga on standby. Hilary Oboge from Hami Liboi tuned in. Your confirmation here, Rose Ndirango from Super Highway Alton Thika on standby. Anton Okere from Karen Main Altar tuned in. Kiprotich Ian from Chetalal region on standby. Your confirmation here, Kipsamwe Main Altar is on standby at the Open Air Crusade. Thank you so much. Be tuned in, precious people. 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Be tuned in and be on standby, precious people. Kwa tayari sasa na kaa chonjo mpendwa msikilizaji. Wakati wote sasa, manabii wawili wakuu sana wakutisha wa Mungu Baba watakuwa moja kwa moja hewani. Na hivyo basi kwa tayari sasa mpendwa msikilizaji na kaa chonjo. Mokaya from Kisi, you say you have received a special announcement and we are tuned in. Hamisi is well mobilized and on standby. Francis Wanyaga, you say Timau main altar and then Timau is well mobilized and tuned in. Nancy from Canberra, Australia on standby to hear from the Lord. Anne Otieno from Nairobi main altar tuned in. Your confirmation here, Peter Fabius and Crown TV family tuned in. Jane Ouda from Karen altar on standby. Your confirmation here. This is from Molly Acheng tuned in. Yenkin Swaita confirming that Tukambani and social media are well mobilized and tuned in. Madeline from City Mega Church tuned in. Maya Irongo from Molo Town region on standby. Philip from Imara Daima mobilized and tuned in. Maxim Buge on standby. Your confirmation here. And this is from Trufena from Buruburu main altar, Nairobi on standby and waiting to hear from the Lord. Remy from Soi region is on standby. Cornelius from Nandi and the entire county of Nandi is well mobilized and tuned in. Masi Murioki from Ruaka on standby. Joshua Onyango from Migori region tuned in. Stephen and your colleagues at work on standby and tuned in. Jackson Ngeno from Sotik on standby. 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Fanis Onam from Ruaka on standby. 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Marcia Gesa from KU is on standby. Anthony Methu from Ruaka main altar tuned in. Your confirmation here. 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I see your confirmation here. 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Your confirmation here. Paul Ruto from Olenguruone tuned in. Ben Rotich from Bangale region in Tana River County on standby. Joseph Njenga from Koibatek, Timboroa region tuned in. Faith Martin from Banana Hills main altar on standby. Morioki from Ruaka on standby. Mama Fanas Moy from Nairobi main altar. From Kangware 56 altar, Mama Fanas Moy, nasema tuko tayari kabisa. kusikia kutoka kwa Bwana kutoka kwa Angware 56 Main Altar, Masi Chitechi from Nairobi Main Altar tuned in, Njogona Kibe from Hill T on standby, Edith Jose from Luanda Angola tuned in, Leonard Langard from Bomet Central Region tuned in, Isaac from Rafiki Farm tuned in, Mary Ambula and the entire Gilgil on standby to hear from the Lord, Habil from Greater Seme tuned in, Rogers Kweyu from Jomvu Region on standby, Joseph Kabati from Flamingo Altar on standby, Lucy Wangare from Oasis Altar in Gatondo tuned in, Samuel Muyoyo from Kimumu Main Altar on standby, Brian Shikunye from Uthiro Zion Altar tuned in, Wellington Oma from Ungata Rongai Main Altar on standby, Patrick Chepkon from Finlay's Region tuned in, Daniel Omondi confirming that Yaya Altar is on standby, Daniel Kiruri Kuria confirming that Nakuru Main Altar is well mobilized and tuned in, Edwin from Wihoko on standby, Hezbon Otieno from Ruaka tuned in, Calvin Otori from Utawala Main Altar on standby, Carol Maina from Together With Your Family humbly tuned in to hear from the Lord, Grace Omondi from Dege Main Altar on standby and tuned in. Blessed people, this is a moment that we have been waiting for. Praise the Lord, my lords, the mightiest, mightiest, most glorified, most dreadful prophets of the Lord God Yahweh, please.
1: Amen, blessed people. The time now is about 7:49 p.m. East African time. 7:49 p.m. East African time. And today, blessed people, when the Lord brought me to bless the Church of Christ and tuned in all over this land and also globally. And then after that, the Lord Almighty, he showed me in a dream, cripples get up and walk away. It was cripples get up, and then he began to show me the meeting in Botswana. I see the crowd is quite, it's quite a massive meeting in Botswana. I see the crowd, it's quite a big meeting, the healing service. And at one point in the healing service, quite a few cripples stand up, get up and start walking, quite a number. I see them in the middle now, they're in the middle. People at the periphery and the cripples who have walked into the middle of the ground. And it's quite a very powerful moment in that country. So the mission to Botswana is on. The Lord is speaking quite a bit, very, very powerfully. And we would have wanted the advance team of Deputy Bishop Margaret should have gone earlier to start broadcasting from there, but it looks like the flight arrangements have put them to travel on the same day. But also, we are trying to get tickets for Ngerechi, Deputy Bishop Ngerechi, and Murray, and Mirindo, and Benham Zodero. We are still trying to get flight tickets through Johannesburg, through Oliver Tambo, that they may go through Johannesburg to connect to Gaborone. It's going to be a big meeting there. It's going to be a very, very powerful time for that country. And I know that all the churches in the region most likely are going to respond also. But most importantly, for the nation of Botswana, this is their moment. This is like their 24 years of Kenya, 22, I beg your pardon, 22, this 2026, 22 years of Kenya within 3 days. Very powerful. The Lord is speaking throughout. At first, I thought those cripples were going to stand up here in Kenya, but I saw that it's a meeting. The people have surrounded the venue. People are full all around the venue, and the cripples have stood up, have walked into the middle like this. I see the boy also totally crippled up and so forth. And also, the Lord shows me that the healing service, on the day of the healing service, some people have gone to the hotel. Some people have gone to the hotel. Don't go to the hotel, the people of Botswana, if you can hear me. Don't bring the cripples to the hotel, because I see myself telling them, no. Just go there. Make sure, be there. Don't be here. Be there. Make sure the time the Lord brings me right into the meeting, you are in the field. So for the people of Botswana, some of them I see try to come to the hotel. They're saying, you are late. We're waiting for you. They've come with a cripple to the hotel. I told them, no, just be in the field. Go. Yes, it's all right. No problem. The Lord will heal the cripple. But just be there when the Lord brings me into the field. Make sure you are there. Make sure you're there, because it will be a tremendous instant visitation. I was speaking to the people in Botswana. So if they can hear me, please just make sure you tell them to be at the meeting, at the venue of the meeting, not in the hotel, the venue of the meeting. Not to panic or rush with a cripple to the hotel. The Lord will raise your cripples. It's all right. There is sufficient power for raising them. Just make sure you bring them to the venue of the meeting before the Lord brings me. At the time when the Lord really brings me into the meeting, make sure you are there with your cripples, the blind, the deaf, and then it will be tremendous. And so the Lord has spoken. I have seen the meeting in Botswana. It's going to be a very powerful time again for the African track. It looks like we are beginning the African continent. I'm still waiting for the Lord to confirm to me, because he showed me one of the press had published, and look, they published that this is the only true prophet of the Lord in the world. And so, and then down there of the article, as I was looking at it, there's a link there put where you click, and then in that link you see me command heaven and rain comes. So I thought I was seeing the link of Kakamega, but it might be the link of there. So if there's going to be a visitation of open heaven, I have requested God the Father, Yahweh, Elohim, my friend, the God of Israel, the Almighty God, whose throne I talked about yesterday for the first time. I came out and talked about the throne where he normally takes me. And you realize it's unbelievable. He's the ruler of all. He created all creation and he owns them all, including every day whom he gives breath to be alive. For you to be alive, he has to give you breath on a daily basis. He chooses whom to give breath every morning. So you saw yesterday just a little bit on the throne where we have been taken all the time. And you saw that it is massive. It's a tremendous throne, a holy throne, righteous throne. It's the most humongous, glorious, huge power, gloriously huge power, eternal, unassailable, incontestable. It's the supreme power. There's no other power. And it rules over all, including all state houses, all presidencies, prime ministers, world leaders of the world, kings, over them. So I have requested him to come back to me, and normally he's very faithful. He's going to come back to me with the details. If there's going to be a visitation of open heaven, you will always hear me come to radio and announce to you, faithfully, as I've always done. But the Lord has spoken, is very powerful. Right now we are trying to get tickets for Deputy Archbishop Ngerechi and Deputy Archbishop Mirindo Murray of Rongai, and also of Benhams of Uasin Gishu, to see if they can go through Oliver Tambo, Johannesburg, and connect. Because this other route this way is a bit full. So this is what the Lord has said. It's a beautiful time, powerful time. I'm hearing the reports on radio how you are saying the blind was in the church today. We had a joint service. People were shocked. They said they know this person. That is now the story of Jesus in the land. The only thing you must make sure is make sure you honor the servants of God. Don't try blackmail. Don't try, because now the country is at a critical place where it will need me to deliver the country. Don't try mockery, blackmail, malice. Don't try anything murmuring. Don't go that area, because even the Lord himself told me, tell them, if they murmur, I myself cannot remove them from there. they must roast in the lake of fire. So if anybody has ever murmured you are in some bit of some serious trouble, some unbelievable trouble from the Lord. So don't go those areas. Just take the grace, because the other side of us, you know, you have seen Venezuela, 70,000 buried. Even if you cut the number into 35,000, that's a lot of people buried and cities tumbled down. And also you saw it happen in Japan. You see what's happening in Colombia. Some groups of pastors, I'm told, already starting repentance in the city, saying the prophet of God was here. He warned us about this. Look, it has happened, and so forth. So many of the things happening on the earth can be avoided. They are avoidable. So please, don't cross the... Don't try to cross the line, the axis, and go into murmuring. Even me, I can't remove you from there. The Lord cannot. Don't try that. And that's why it was very powerful to hear the warning that was read on radio today. And I'm told it has been put on social media globally. Yeah, don't go there. Don't do things. Don't try. The Lord has revealed us enough. Everybody knows these are holiest prophets of the Lord, the holiest ever. And so you cannot. Don't enter black belt. Don't try. Don't risk. You can see that the king is coming and things are very tremendous. And it was very powerful to see a recognition from Israel, sending a team here with a shawl written, "The prophet of you are the prophet of Hashem." You see, and when they were going today, they were calling me. They're saying, "My Lord, my Lord, my Lord." This is what Jesus was fighting for them for a long time, that they may recognize him and call him my Lord. Until he went down, the Canaanite woman said, "My Lord," is to recognize the messenger. It was quite amazing today to hear the Israelis saying, "My Lord, my Lord, we are leaving now. My Lords, we are leaving." You know, that also speaks about the fact that they have not recognized the messenger, and time is waning down for the church. It's obvious that everything you need to enter heaven, you have it, unless you cross the axis. There I cannot remove you. If you enter malice, blackmail, you know, the flesh, the devil is working so hard on the flesh. Don't get involved into that. You just choose righteousness. We have raised your cripples. We've healed HIV. The Lord has revealed us powerfully. Just be the friend of these prophets, and then you'll make it. You can tell we are too close to God the Father. Absolutely. Even to say what I've just said, that I've seen the meeting already in Botswana. We see things quite early. And that I've asked the Lord to come back to me, he will come back. That is meant to shake you, that you may now prepare. But we are still struggling to get some tickets this afternoon, this evening, for some of the clergy. I think we included, I don't know whether we included Waruinge, or I removed him because of it gets expensive. But the Messiah is coming, blessed people. Very, very powerful. I wish you could blow up that radio with some wonderful worship songs, Cross of Christ, You Deserve, you know, His Kingdom's King, This Kingdom's King, you know, Higher, Your Name is Higher, Glory, Glory, Hallelujah. On such a wonderful Sunday evening as we are now leaving for Botswana, we are very joyful. The Lord has shown us the big meeting there, the healings that will take place there. A tremendous time, you know. All the nations are anxiously waiting, you know, to hear the announcement. How is it being made? And see the impact of that announcement on them. But for Kenya, we will need to pray for you. As you can tell, the judgment of God I spoke is at hand, because Kenya blackmailed the prophet of Yahweh. Yeah, that's very serious. You don't go that direction, because the time comes when it is I that must step forward and pull the nation out of the abyss. Don't go into malice, blackmail, murmuring, gossip. Today you had the warning there. The Lord set it as an international and eternal standard, that if you touch it, it will be unforgivable. It's an irretrievable, irredeemable zone. You cannot be redeemed. But for the rest who are faithful and God-fearing, please, worship the Lord. This is the best time to be a Christian. And so we are full of joy that this time has come and we will serve the Lord. The Messiah is coming. Yesterday we had a powerful conference here for Nairobi clergy. Very, very serious. I think it was being transmitted on TV and also on radio. Very, very serious. The matters of the throne, matters of the kingdom, preparing for the kingdom. It was very powerful to talk about. You see how Revelation chapters 1 and 3, the Lord is constantly talking about the church, the church, the church, and the church. And then after that, and then you see now heaven opens, Revelation chapter 4. After this, you know, after the church age, then now he has delivered the message. The Lord has given the message now to John. John has delivered the message to the church. The Lord has delivered his message to the church. And then now, there you go. Now heaven opens. The voice I had first heard speaking to me like a trumpet said, come up here and I'll show you what must happen after the church age, after this. And then now he stops calling church. He is now talking about the throne, the throne, the throne. He's exalting the throne. He's raising, elevating his throne. Every time he texts me, I come back and say, today took me to the throne. I saw the tree of life. Today took me to his throne. I saw the Ark of the Covenant in the throne. Every time he does that, there is a message. He's exalting the throne. He is exalting the authority of his throne. And that's why I was very satisfied yesterday that finally I brought it to you. The gravity of the throne of God. That's our focus. That's where we're headed to. All, everybody is headed there. And that's where the center of power is. The throne of God Almighty. His name is Jehovah Yahweh, the tremendous God of Israel. And so this is going to be very powerful. And then after that, yesterday, just a little glimpse of the Antichrist, the beast. You saw that it's an area you don't want to go into. So the Lord is guiding the church very well, shepherding the church very, very nicely, very well. Thank you. The Messiah is coming. Thank you. Thank you.

Precious people, beloved listeners, it's 11 minutes to 9 p.m. East African time, and you're listening to Jesus is Lord Radio, coming to you live on 105.3 and 105.9 FM. Precious people, beloved listeners, we are broadcasting live from Nakuru here in Kenya, and also globally on our worldwide web stream at jesusisloradio.info. What a very, very powerful day it has been, blessed people, in this very serious moment when the Church of Christ is being prepared for the coming of the Messiah, and also having gone to the house of the Lord today. And what a very beautiful day also. It began with the blessings of the Lord when we went to the church, we went to the house of the Lord this morning, and the mightiest, most terrible, most glorified prophet of the Lord God Yahweh came live to us in our church Sunday services, blessed people, and they blessed the Church of Christ. Precious people, beloved listeners, what a very, very powerful time to see how the dispensation of the coming of the Messiah is unfolding in the landscape of the church, blessed people, and the very serious, tremendous conversation that God is having with the Church of Christ at such an hour, that we may be prepared, awakened, blessed people, to the agenda of God that is now on the face of the earth, beloved people. Therefore, I want to catch up with the reports, blessed people, of how it has been in the house of the Lord today when you went to the church to worship the Lord. Also, I know that even after the Sunday services, most of us, we went out. We went out for this, for the crusades. We went for the missions out there in the streets, or evangelism, person-to-person evangelism. And we were going to minister Jesus also to the dying world there, to the lost souls out there also, trying to bring them to the light of salvation, precious people, beloved listeners. And I want to catch up with the reports of how it has been in your Sunday services, and how you responded and you received the tremendous, mighty blessings of the Lord this morning. Very, very powerful, very big privilege for us, blessed people, yet again to receive from the Lord the blessings of eternity, precious people. You know what those blessings can do? The blessing that were decreed this morning, precious people, beloved listeners, and we gathered in our respective regions in the house of the Lord, we were able to receive those tremendous blessings, precious people, beloved listeners. Therefore, I just want to open my phone lines where you are tuned in this morning. It could be that you are just at home after coming from church, and you are now taking time to relax. And also, you can call me right here in the studio to share with me how it was in the house of the Lord. Probably you are just from that crusade, or from that person-to-person evangelism after the church Sunday service. And precious people, beloved listeners, you can call me also to share with us how it has been, blessed people, and also tell us how it was worshiping the Lord today in the house of the Lord in such a very, very serious time also, when God the Father has spoken to his mega mightiest prophet of the Lord, and telling the church that soon there will be no church, and soon there will be no going to church, blessed people, precious listeners.

0: my name is Kevin. Jesus is Lord. Radio, praise the Lord.
1: Yeah. Hallelujah, Kevin. This is Anthony calling you from Egerton, Malta.
0: Yes.
1: Yes, we bless the Lord so much that we began our service by the blessings of the mega prophet.
0: That is very powerful. You say today at Egerton main altar there, you also began the Sunday service this morning with the blessings from the mightiest prophet of the Lord, the very tremendous blessings of the Lord himself, Tony.
1: Yes, very, very, very true, Kevin, that this day the mega prophet came live and blessed the church. And we understand the blessings of the Lord, that they have been raising cripples. We encountered the blessings of the Lord raising the three cripples.
0: Yes.
1: Just a few weeks ago, we saw Lemayan walking and he's still walking. We saw Noella. We saw also Abigail Chepkohet. We bless the Lord so much. We celebrated the blessings of the Lord. Kevin.
0: That is very powerful. You say you celebrated the blessings of the Lord and you received it. You received the blessings during the Sunday service, when you're beginning the Sunday service. And how was it now worshiping the Lord in the house of the Lord today, please? What was it? And how was the experience there now worshiping the Lord with the blessings of the Lord having been decreed upon the Church of Christ this morning, please, Anthony?
1: Yes, very serious, Kevin. We gathered in Egerton, Minnesota, together with the first years there at Egerton, so that we can bless the Lord so much for the blessings. The worship session was very powerful. The people gathered around the Egerton altar. We saw that people came in the largest number, where we were able to celebrate the first year reception. More than 35 first years came, and they were shown where the altar of the Lord was. And after that, we gathered with them. We shared the scriptures with them, and we encourage them also to continue coming. Many of them are shocked, even on the manner of the worship, how the people come closer to the Lord with a lot of meekness, how they humble before the Lord, how they worship with the Lord by crying, by pouring their heart to the Lord. It was very, very powerful. I want to say that it is true that the mega prophet came and restored the worship. And today we can celebrate the worship. We can go to the church with the hope.
0: Yes.
1: And we can go to the church and worship the true God of Yahweh, the Yahweh of hosts, the God of the mega prophet, Senior Kevin.
0: Just call me Kevin, please. That is very powerful, Anthony, looking at how it has been over there at Egerton main altar. You say many people came today in the house of the Lord, and also you received the first years at Egerton University, and you took time also to share with them the gospel, and also to show them where the altar is, so that they may always be coming to worship the Lord there. And you say 35 first years came today and you received them at Egerton main altar, Anthony.
1: Yes, very, very true, Kevin. What even shocked us is that some of the first years who came, they were just invited by their friends, and they were willing even to continue coming to the altar. We celebrated them, even we welcomed them. We told them that in this generation, we hope to walk in holiness, we hope to walk in repentance, and we told them the mission and the vision of the ministry. We told them that we are that they are preparing for the return of Messiah.
0: Yes.
1: Even after hearing the message of the Lord that was brought by the mega prophet, that very soon there will be no bend to touch, that even if they continue to pursue the academics, they should stay in such a way that any moment from now the church can be taken, and very soon there will be no bend to touch. Kevin.
0: Absolutely, that is very, very true and very serious for such a time to live to see the announcement of the coming of the Messiah being made, and therefore you hear the conversation of God the Father with the Church of Christ that very soon the church will not be here, and very soon they'll be not going to church. Therefore, you realize it's very, very instrumental hour when the Church of Christ therefore must prepare for the coming of the Messiah, because very soon the church will be taken away from here. And you say it has been a very powerful time there at Egerton Main Altar. You say the worship was very powerful today in the house of the Lord, and many people came there to the house of the Lord, including in receiving the first years there at Egerton University. Thank you very much indeed, Anthony. Thank you.
1: Thank you so much, Kevin. We hope even to, from the blessings of the Lord, we hope even to continue. We have the mega prophet saying that this blessing should instruct us to continue living in holiness. This blessing should continue for instructing us to continue waiting for Messiah with a lot of eagerness. With a lot of eagerness, Kevin.
0: Absolutely, we have now to wait for the Messiah with our eagerness and expectation, because the hour and the season is here for the coming of the Messiah. Thank you very much indeed, Anthony from Egerton University. Thank you very much indeed.
1: Thank you so much, Kevin. Back to you.
0: Thank you. Thank you very much indeed. Precious people, beloved listeners, remember the number to call is 0777-445850. Also call me on 0777-445851, beloved people, precious listeners. As we continue, my name is Kevin. Jesus is Lord. Radio, praise the Lord.

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1: Praise the Lord, Pastor Tim.
0: Amen.
1: My name is Brian Ochoa from Marigate.
0: Yes, please.
1: And today we have been in the powerful Sunday service of the blessing of the mightiest prophet of the Lord.
0: You say today you had a very powerful service after the tremendous blessings of the Lord this morning.
1: Yes.
0: Yes.
1: And I thank the Lord for today's blessing. Because kwa sababu ametufundisha makuu sana na kupitia mafunzo ya siku ya Jumamosi ambayo tumefundishwa kuhusu church age imetusaidia sana kama vijana.
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1: Nakuwa Brian kutoka Marigat.
0: Asante Brian kutoka Marigat. Asante sana. Precious people, beloved listeners, we just want to catch up with your reports of how it has been in the house of the Lord today, beloved people, after receiving the tremendous, mighty eternal blessings this morning. What a very blessed day it has been, even to begin our Sunday services with the blessings of God the Father, beloved people, precious listeners. Yet again today, the Lord God Yahweh Jehovah has allowed his mega mightiest prophet of the Lord to come to us this morning with the blessings of the Lord, and also very powerful time to be in the house

0: Our precious people, beloved listeners, even as we continue, my name is Kevin. Jesus is Lord. Radio, praise the Lord.
1: Hallelujah. Praise the Lord, Kevin.
0: Amen.
1: Amen. This is Philip. I'm calling you from Kariobangi here in Nairobi. And what a powerful time. The day began very, very powerfully with a tremendous, mighty blessing from the two most glorious, mightiest, mega Asian prophets of the Lord.
0: Yes.
1: The ones that the Lord has super glorified. They are glowing with the glory of Yahweh. Very, very powerful, very, very grateful at the same time. And you see the manner in which the Lord is using them in such a stunning way.
0: Yes.
1: At one point, Kevin, they simply bless the church, and with those blessings, three total cripples get up and walk away. They go to Colombia, and the whole Colombia, they ask for coming, they don't repent, and in less than 3 weeks, their words are fulfilled. You see it running on global news networks. They warn Venezuela, they warn Japan.
0: Yes.
1: And indeed, you see their words come to pass when the nations fail to repent. Very, very serious that today, this morning, they would come, they could come and bless us. That was such a mighty privilege, Kevin.
0: Absolutely, such a mighty privilege, Philip. Looking at the tremendous privilege that we just got this morning to begin our Sunday services with the mightiest, most dreadful prophet of the Lord God Yahweh coming to us and blessing us at a time when we have seen the wrath of God that they bear and they afflict upon the nations that are unrepentant. Look at how they just struck Venezuela. Look at just the way they struck Japan and Colombia. Very, very dreadful, burying thousands and thousands of people under the rubble. And then looking at today, they come to us and they love us in this manner, Philip. What a very serious time for the Church of Christ.
1: Very serious, and that is why for me, I'm very grateful to the Lord God Almighty for loving us as a generation and sending us the mega Asian prophet of glory. And I repent as a Kenyan because, Kevin, you look at those other nations,
0: yes,
1: these two most glorious mega Asian prophets of glory are burying them with their children. You see, their children are being dug under the rubble, removed from the barren, from the rubble.
0: Yes.
1: He has buried them. But on this side, the cripples of Kenya, for example, today, Kevin, today was a very powerful and a very special service here at the Kariobangi South Main Altar.
0: Yes.
1: Because today we simply pulled out one trophy of Jesus that the mega Asian prophets of Yahweh obtained for Jesus. The total cripple, Hope Chepchuma from Ruaka.
0: Yes.
1: We all remember her very, very well. How she was born totally crippled, and the doctor said this is a permanent damage of the brain. They even told the mother, don't bring her back here. There's nothing much we can do. And the doctor said, hakuna dawa, hakuna sindano. You can imagine that state.
0: Yes.
1: And now they, you know, totally crippled, vegetated. You remember she's the one that was clapping, and the left hand, you see the left hand is, some sort of paralyzed.
0: Yes.
1: Very serious. But when the Lord raised her, the Lord left the mark. Very, very serious. So today we brought Hope Chepchuma to Kariobangi today to celebrate in Kariobangi and to showcase to the people of Kariobangi that the God is the same yesterday, today, and forever. And if he did miracles in the Old Testament and in the New Testament, he's doing them even now when he sent Elijah, the greatest prophet of Israel, the one that he promises in the book of Matthew, chapter 17, verse 11,
0: yes,
1: when he says that he will send Elijah. Elijah comes first, and when he comes, he restores things. I today, Kevin, I've been a day point five. In fact, we are just leaving now, Kariobangi. We are not even set out to go back home.
0: Yes.
1: Because we have just concluded a powerful crusade over here at a place called Sibo Servants. It is known as Sibo. Sibo here in Kariobangi.
0: Yes.
1: And I tell you today we bless the tarmac. Today we bless the, today we block the highway, a very busy highway over here at the civil service. But today, we blocked that road with Hope Chepchuma marching.
0: Yes.
1: All of them came in there to wait. The vehicles to stop, and we occupied and we took charge of the road with and very, very serious with Hope Chepchuma marching, and we are seeing a triple work, and people are shocked and stunned. You see them stopping everything they are doing. While they go to a butchery, they are coming out.
0: Yes.
1: While they go to a store, on a kuja inje, and they are receiving the Lord Jesus. Very, very serious. Very, very powerful. After that, Kevin,
0: yes,
1: we had a very powerful worship extravaganza. Worship extravaganza over here at Devo. And then the message of the Lord. Kevin, very powerful. Many people have received the Lord Jesus.
0: Yes.
1: And you hear others say, where is this church? Where is this church located? Where is this church found? I can see that this church, they are worshiping the true God. They are going to the true God. They are in the wonders, the miracles, the manifestation of the Lord. People watching and they're saying, please, just take my number. You don't even have to request for their number.
0: Yes.
1: They're saying, please, just take my number. I'm in a hurry now. I'm required somewhere, but just take my number. Make sure you keep in touch and direct me to the house of the Lord. I have just realized that in the true church, they're worshiping the true God, and I want to be like you. What the power today, Kevin?
0: Absolutely. That is very powerful, Philip. That is very, very powerful. You say today at Kariobangi, you had Hope Chepchumba, who was born totally cripple out of cerebral palsy, and today you had her there in the service, and you took her to celebrate the Lord, the treasures of the Lord in this land. And what a way to worship the Lord with the physical manifest presence of God the Father himself in our midst, and the way the Lord Jesus Christ has beautified the church in a very tremendous way. And you say today you took time to celebrate Hope Chepchumba, and you also stormed the streets with a testimony of the former total cripple Hope Chepchumba, and you say you also concluded with a worship extravaganza and a crusade there, Philip.
1: Yes, it's very powerful. What a powerful moment to be a Christian. I the little prophets of the Lord are an eternal treasure, and we must honor them eternally. We must.
0: Yes.
1: Because Kevin, before the mega prophets of Yahweh came,
0: yes,
1: you could not even look forward to Sunday.
0: Yes.
1: Nothing to look forward to. The church had become a laughing stock. You could not go out because what are you going to say? What are you going to show? Today, Kevin,
0: yes,
1: look now. Always we look forward to Sunday. After this Sunday, we long for next Sunday. We are looking forward to next Sunday.
0: Yes.
1: Because the mega prophets of the Lord have brought back the authority and the power of the blood of Jesus. They brought back the glory that had departed. They brought back the glory that has called Jehovah.
0: Yes.
1: The Lord God Almighty. Israel.
0: Yes.
1: And he has come to them in his physical manifest presence.
0: Yes.
1: That glory. He is tabernacled in the house. They have called the visitation of the Godhead. The visitation that took place only once in Israel.
0: Yes.
1: On Mount Carmel. The two times. This generation. We have been treated to a wonder. We have seen the visitation of the Godhead. Time, the mega prophets of glory have brought back the authority and the power of the blood of Jesus. The things we could only read in the Bible.
0: Yes.
1: And imagine the good old days when Jesus could raise cripples and open the blind eyes and open the deaf ears. And we wonder, we ask ourselves, could it be that miracles and wonders and signs with Jesus and the apostles in the Bible? Because when we checked around, we saw that our cripples remained crippled, our blind remained blind, our deaf remained deaf.
0: Yes.
1: It was a sad situation in the church. It was empty cabin, it was mad, it was so deplorable. The churches were boring, the services were boring, there was was no visitation. There was no power.
0: Yes.
1: There was no glory. Even the message was very dry. Ah, we are no revelation. We were reading the Bible as a storybook, as a novel, as a newspaper. But now look,
0: yes.
1: You even look forward to listening to the message. The message is so powerful. We hear people coming and they're saying, I have come to this church because of the message. The message. They come back again the next Sunday and they say, the message in this church. I could not find this message anywhere else. Look at the creation of the mega Asian prophets of
0: yes.
1: glory. They have not been to the throne room of God. They have, you know, they have interacted. They have interacted with the heavenly, you know, they have interacted with the heavenly host, including the Lamb, right at the throne. But serious, when God the Father takes them to the throne,
0: yes.
1: and you know where the key of life is, that is where God the Father himself is. So you can imagine the access that these two most glorious mega Asian prophets of Yahweh have. They access the throne room of God, you know, where the Lord sits, very, very powerful himself, because God the Father takes them to where the key of life is,
0: yes.
1: and he plucks the leaves from the key of life and places on their heads and sent them back to us. And he said, these are for the healing of the nation. Go prepare the way for the coming of the Messiah. The church is full of life. The church now has seen the visitation of Yahweh. Very, very powerful. Every time we meet, we celebrate. We celebrate the manifest presence
0: yes.
1: of God. But now when we talk about cripples, oh, Kevin, it is not just about reading in the Bible, but we have our own organic miracles, organic wonders. In Kariobangi,
0: yes.
1: it has become almost every Sunday. Every Sunday we must bring one testimony
0: yes.
1: and celebrate. And people look forward to this. It is very serious. We glorify the Lord God Almighty. What a powerful time in the church, Kevin. Very, very serious to encounter
0: yes.
1: these two most glorious mega Asian prophets of glory that have been transfigured and super glorified. You see them glowing with the glory of Yahweh. In Central Park, you see the way he covers them
0: yes.
1: with his dreadful glory, the cloud of Yahweh. You see the manner in which he transfigures them. It is so dreadful. They have revived the church, restored the church, exalted the church, beautified the church, decorated the church. Now the church has a voice. Now we can go out and march in the streets and see with courage, with confidence. Now we can go and have crusades, because for us, the kingdom of God
0: yes.
1: is not a matter of talk,
0: yes.
1: but the kingdom of God is a matter of power. They see the cripple. They see the manifestation of the authority and the power of the blood of Jesus, Kevin.
0: Absolutely, and that is very powerful, Philip, over there in Kariobangi. And you say, when you went out with the testimony of Hope Cheptumba and the treasures of the Lord that has bestowed in our midst, and you storm the street there, you say people are coming to receive Jesus, and they are asking for the direction of the church, and they are giving their own numbers, and they're saying they want to be part of this massive monumental move of the end time revival, Philip.
1: Very serious, Kevin. It is amazing. You see them stopping and worshiping.
0: Yes.
1: If you see the way they are stopping worship, on the other side of Enwami Kono, very beautiful adoration worship. Sunday evening, very powerful adoration worship. We thank God for sending the mega prophets of glory. They have taught us everything. Restored worship. You see the way worship has touched their heart. They are lifting up their health. They are worshiping the Lord. And then they are moving closer to receive the Lord Jesus.
0: Yes.
1: Remember, that is after we have marched. Because we began by first of all marching with hope. And it's amazing, Kevin, the power, the wonder of the Lord. Kumbe, when the Lord raises the cripple,
0: yes.
1: it's a big thing. The city comes to a standstill. Because you can imagine the busy streets of Kariobangi, the very busy streets of Kariobangi, the public service vehicles, you know, are commuting there. It is very busy and very packed. But when we stood up with Hope Cheptumba, my magari vilisimama.
0: Yes.
1: The vehicles that you stopped, and we had to take over. We took over the road. We took over the main highway in the city of the people servants. And we were marching with, and nobody's bothering you. Yeah, yeah, very powerful. The next thing you see are people from their shops now stopping. Wale ambao wanauza mutura, wanauza pale nyama, wanatoka kwa butchery namna hii, na customers wao wote, and they are looking at the people, and hope is working. Hope Chepchumba is working. And they smile. They smile. $1 billion
0: smile. Yes.
1: Now say, the joy that she's walking again, and she's waving at people like this, and she's smiling at them. Very beautiful, very awesome. Yeah? She's marching like this, and she's enjoying the march. She's really enjoying it, kabisa, kabisa. She's running at one point, sometimes, you know, just turning and waving at people like this, with the right like this, and the smile. At no single point do you see a shadow frowning.
0: Yes.
1: Yeah? She's smiling, very beautiful. You know, her eyes full of light. Ay, akashika kabisa umakinifu ya watu kwa street. Kila mtu anaangalia tu Hope sasa. Anaangalia Hope Chepchumba. 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Wazee wanaangalia Hope Chepchumba. And then you tell them that this was a cripple. Because now at some point you find them gathered. They are gathered so like this. So you have to stop the procession.
0: Yes.
1: And explain to them, because they keep asking, what is happening? Tell us. What is happening? Tell us. What is the meaning of this? So you have now to take time and explain to them. And then after that, Kevin, I, they receive Jesus. They receive the Lord. You simply tell them now,
0: yes.
1: Can we now lift up our heads and receive Jesus? No preaching, no single verse, just the people walking. Walked up to my walking, and they have lifted up their hands. They are receiving the Lord Jesus. Oh, I remember last week, Kevin, if you just allow me,
0: yes,
1: last
0: please.
1: Week when we were moving with Lempiris, you know, we also had Lempiris here in Kariomangi,
0: yes.
1: Lempiris from Samburu. I remember, you know, mothers wept, women wept, kabisa, they wept, the women in the stores, Mama Mboga, they wept tears, they wept, and they were so emotional, very, very, very emotional. So today, there's something over here, and then now the crusade, the extravaganza. We just took worship.
0: Yes.
1: We just took time to worship the Lord. Adoration, worship, very powerful. The way the mega prophets of Yahweh taught us worship in this church, very powerful. You see the worship really touching their heart. Oh, they are soaking worship. Wamezama. So the next thing you hear a young man passing there, wah. Now tell me, where is this church found? Yes. Where is this church found in this place?
0: Yes.
1: And then now he's told, and then he says, please, just take my number. Make sure you keep in touch with me, because I'm rushing somewhere now. But I have seen that this is the true church.
0: Yes.
1: And I've seen that this church is worshiping the true God. And I really long and desire to be like them, to be like this church. Very powerful. And then he gives his number. Very, very serious. Oh, the men have called some time of revival. Oh, finally. The
0: yes.
1: Last of visitation. The latter of glory, the latter of fire, the latter of visitation that the Bible promised in Haggai chapter 2 verse 9, that latter of visitation is now here with us. Little did we know,
0: yes.
1: That it was embedded on the prophecy of Malachi 4:5, the coming of Elijah, the great prophet of Israel. When he said, let us repent, God wants to visit. We did not understand. Remember the days of Sackcloth, Kevin.
0: Yes.
1: You remember the humble beginnings. Elijah, the greatest prophet of Israel, was still belaboring with Kenya and moving from one village to another, moving from one town to another, one city to another, and leading us in repentance. We did not understand, we did not know. But
0: yes.
1: At one point, you'll be this massive, very big like this, and very attractive like this, where people now want to come. And the church was full today, very powerful, and the visitors were so many today.
0: Yes.
1: I. Glory to Jesus. Glory to the Messiah. And Kevin, our hearts are full of joy. We are just finished. We are just finished the crusade here. And the civil servants, now we are going back home.
0: Yes.
1: But we bless the name of the Lord very much. And we thank the Lord God Almighty for sending the mega ancient prophets of glory. And we thank our fathers for coming to us. fully and preparing for the coming of the Messiah, igniting the greatest and the longest running revival in the history of the Bible. Back in the studio, calling from Kariobangi, my name is Philip. Please.
0: Thank you very much indeed, Philip from Kariobangi. Very powerful indeed there, looking at how God the Father has actually drawn a very serious contradistinction between the ministration of the terrible prophet of the Lord God Yahweh Elijah and the other side there where there's no visitation. And God the Father is speaking volumes to this generation, beloved people, and pointing a generation towards a specific place where the instructions of preparation for the coming of the Messiah are being made, beloved people. As we continue, my name is Kevin. Jesus is Lord. Radio, praise the Lord.
2: Praise the Lord, Kevin.
0: Amen. Praise the Lord.
2: Amen. Amen, Kevin. What a tremendous time. What a wonderful time in the history of the church. When the Lord Jehovah Yahweh today, we went into our churches and released the two mega mightiest prophets of the Lord
0: yes.
2: to come and bless the church. Kevin, I remember very well 3 weeks ago when the mega prophets of Yahweh came and greeted the church of Christ and total 3 cripples stood up and walked away. Again today we walk into our church and many people went into the house of the Lord.
0: Yes.
2: And Senior Kevin, the Lord only came where the two mega prophets of the Lord are, where the people are tuned into the voice of the Lord. What a tremendous time in the history of the church, Kevin.
0: Absolutely, a very tremendous, tremendous time in the history of the church. And look at how God the Father himself has now come up to identify with his own people and to identify with his own messenger who he has sent upon the face of the earth to prepare the way for the coming of the Messiah. And the authority of the blood of Jesus is only within the jurisdiction of the operation of these tremendous end time prophets, you can tell.
2: Oh yes, very, very true, Kevin. The jurisdiction of the Lord is rotating around the two mega mightiest prophets of the Lord, because you can, you know very well today is a Sunday service and many people were gathered in the church in the name of the Lord, calling the name of the Lord that the Lord may speak, that the Lord may visit them.
0: Yes.
2: But look, Kevin, the Lord only came and spoke to the church that was seated down and were under the cloud of God, the church of Christ that were tuned in into the voice of the Lord. That is where the

0: this tremendous, most wonderful blessings of God, because we never had these blessings anywhere. We were out there that no one could come and bless the church. But because we are the blessed church of Christ, Kevin, we really celebrated these humongous blessings of God. And yes, we had a very powerful worship service where Senior Kevin were worshiping Jesus, the Son of God, the Messiah, because we remembered yesterday that soon there will be no going to church. Soon there will be no church, Kevin. When we remember this, Senior Kevin, we really worship the Messiah and celebrate the eternal blessings of God from the two men of prophets of Yahweh, Pastor Kevin.
1: Just call me Kevin, please. And it's very mighty, mighty time indeed in the house of the Lord. Also, I don't know how City Mega Church it has been today, because it has been a tremendous time to see how God the Father has allowed His mega mightiest prophet of the Lord God here to come to us this morning and to bless the Church of Christ. We know too well what those blessings can do and what those blessings have achieved in the landscape of the church, Medrin.
0: Very, very true, Kevin. These blessings of Yahweh are so tremendous. So when we, the Church of Christ in the City Mega Church, we have these blessings and we receive these tremendous blessings of Yahweh, we broke up into a celebration.
1: Yes.
0: The church was full of celebration. We are celebrating and receiving these tremendous blessings of Yahweh. And Kevin, because of these blessings, the Lord really blessed us at the City Mega Church. And today we had a 55 first-time visitors. They came into the house of the Lord for the first time. They also received these tremendous, most wonderful blessings of Yahweh. Oh, Kevin, receiving 55 first-time visitors is not a joke. Only the anointing of the Lord that brought them into the house of God and brought them close to the house of Yahweh, where the voice of the Lord is speaking directly from God the Father, Kevin.
1: Absolutely. That is very powerful that today at City Mega Church you had 55 new first-time visitors, and also they partook of the eternal blessings of God this morning. And you say it was quite a very powerful time in the house of the Lord today, Medrin.
0: Very, very true, Kevin. It was just a tremendous time, and receiving the first-time visitors after the service, our senior pastor, Dr. JJ, met them and fellowshiped with them, Kevin. It was such a tremendous time. That is why we appreciate our Lord and our blessed Savior, Jesus Christ, for coming to us.
1: Yes.
0: Because even today, as the Nairobi Metro, we have a joint open-air crusade in Jos Kamala.
1: Yes.
0: And there was a team from the City Mega Church, an evangelist team that also went there to join in that powerful open-air door-to-door evangelism in Jos Kamala. We such a tremendous time, Kevin, when the mega prophet of the Lord has come and has restored the powerful revival in the house of the Lord. Here there was no revival. The church was too dry. There was no power in the house of the Lord. There was no revival. There was no miracle. But ever since the Lord sent these two mega prophets of the Lord into the landscape, Kevin, you see people now are going out to reach out to the souls and also to bring them into the house of God and to bring them to this knowledge that very soon there will be no church, that only those people that are blessed and the ones that have been invited into the kingdom of God. So people went out also to invite them into the kingdom of God, that they may also receive this blessedness of God, Kevin.
1: That is very powerful, and even what a time therefore to go out and to evangelize Christ now more powerfully, because we have seen and witnessed for ourselves the tremendous visitations of God and the physical manifest presence of God himself overwhelming the church and announcing to our generation that time is over, and therefore there is need to prepare for the coming of the Messiah. You understand the urgency which comes with the imminence of the coming of Christ, and therefore it becomes a responsibility upon us therefore to continue reaching out to the lost souls out there that may also partake of this very powerful times of the abundance of the glory of God in the house. Thank you very much indeed, Medrin, from the City Mega Church.
0: Very, very true, Kevin. I just want to thank our Lord and our blessed Savior, Jesus Christ, for dying on the cross, and also for sending the two mega prophets of the Lord to come to us into the church landscape. Because we see in Venezuela, in Bogota, Colombia, they are dirty. They are burying people with their children. But in this side, in the nation of Kenya, Kevin, we are receiving the tremendous, most anointing blessings of the Lord very early in our Sunday service.

0: Jesus.
1: Yes.
0: Lord, a time. Thank you so much, our Lord and our Father, the King and the Prophet of the Lord, for coming to us. Thank you so much, our Father Jesus Christ, for dying on the cross for our sins and for coming to help us and to restore the power and the authority of the blood of our Lord Jesus Christ. Over to in the studio, Kevin, this has been my dream of the city mega church. It was such a powerful, most glorious Sunday service. Jesus Christ, thank you, Jesus Christ, thank you, Jesus Christ, thank you, Jesus Christ, thank you, Jesus Christ, thank you, Jesus Christ, thank you, Jesus Christ, thank you. Over to the studio, Kevin Megrin of the City Mega Church.
1: Thank you very much indeed, Megrin from the City Mega Church. Thank you very much indeed. We thank our Lord Jesus Christ very, very much for dying for us on the cross and shedding his own blood over there at Calvary. And now at this critical age, he has sent us help, the tremendous, tremendous, most dreadful and most revered prophets of the Lord God Yahweh, who have come to navigate this generation towards the coming of the Messiah. Thank you very much over there at the City Mega Church, even to hear that 55 new first-time visitors came to the house of the Lord today. And also you took time to go out to the streets after the service to evangelize Christ there in the crusade. Thank you very much indeed. Precious people, beloved listeners, now 15 minutes to 10 p.m. East African time. 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And tonight, as you catch up with your Sunday service reports, blessed people, how it has been in your respective regions where you gather today for the Sunday service, considering also the privilege that we were served today morning, where the Lord God Yahweh allowed his tremendous, mightiest prophet of the Lord God Yahweh to come to us and to bless the Church of Christ, blessed people. And also, you see, it was a very mighty, mighty time, because we understand the gravity and the power and the authority that comes with the blessed, the blessings of God, precious people, beloved listeners. This blessed hour that is just unfolded in the life of the Church, precious people. My name is Kevin. Jesus is Lord Radio. Praise the Lord.
2: Praise the Lord, Kevin.
1: Amen. Praise the Lord.
2: Amen. You are speaking to Bill Kipana right away from Kampala, Uganda here.
1: Yes.
2: What an hour, what a dispensation.

0: generation our people can behold the ministration of Elijah, that we are promised, according to Malachi 4, verses 5, Kevin, that we can be living at an hour when the Lord is really speaking to a generation.
1: Yes.
0: And seeing Kevin, all that, beholding that and seeing that you don't need to be a genius to witness this. You don't need to be a professor of theology to understand this. It just needs what is called obedience and ear to hear and eyes to see this glory, Kevin. Because surely the Lord has dispensed his mercy through the messengers.
1: Yes.
0: Kevin, it is so unbelievable when the Lord is now defining the true ministration of Elijah, because we have seen the rain being commanded, we have seen our own people being raised, we have seen the blind, and we have witnessed so many wonders. The cloud of God has descended, the glory of God, the sun clapping, the earthquake being fulfilled, because Elijah has been fulfilled and has appeared in the landscape, Kevin. Because right now, as a church of Christ, everyone should be witnessing. It is now global. It is everywhere. The news, are repeating. You can see the Venezuelan aspect. The news are repeating the words of Elijah dreadful. And every global TV now can report that surely there is a dreadful visitation. Elijah is now striking and shaking nations severely. The most sophisticated nations are seeing attack the Kevin. And you can imagine, Kevin, that surely, as a generation, we cannot claim ignorance. We cannot say we never had this, and we can never say we never knew them. And because the Lord does not want a generation to perish because of sin,
1: yes,
0: he has even come to teach us. He has come to nurture us and to take us through the dreadful afflictions of God. When you see the other day, when the Lord was revealing to us that very soon the church age will not be here, the church age is soon coming to an end. That alone can shake a generation. That alone can shake you as a Christian, because this now comes to an awakening.
1: Yes.
0: He has been going to church for over 40 years, for 20 years, and now he's saying, Elijah, when he appears, he has to divide the true definition of a child. And now he's saying that you have been going to church, you have been reading the Bible, but this is it. This is the moment you now need to understand that time is over. And the Messiah is coming. And even Jesus Christ, he gave us this revelation that Elijah is the only one that prepares the church for the coming kingdom of God. I tell you, this is a wonder. This is what a dispensation we have arrived to see.
1: Yes.
0: Yesterday and the other day, when the Lord was really defining the blessedness, you can imagine, Singer Kevin, when the church has gone to Christians and priests are teaching them about sowing the seed, and now Elijah comes to restore the pulpit. He restores the message. He restores even the preachers and even the pronouns in the church. He's not restoring that to the original cross by saying blessedness is when you are prepared, when you are ready, when you're waiting for the Messiah, Kevin. This was shaking. This was very awakening, because we have been going to church, we have been reading the Bible, but most of the times the false preachers, the false apostles, the false prophets, they have come, they have warned us, told us, oh, you need to sow a seed. Sometimes you want to run with the $50 to the feet of the apostle to get a miracle, to get a visa. You can imagine that when Elijah has now appeared,
1: yes,
0: restoring even what the church has taken it very wrong. Now he's telling them, no, blessedness is when your heart is waiting for the Messiah in righteousness, in purity, in sanctification. I see our Pastor Kevin, this was dreadful, this was a wonder, this was a shocker, that there we can go back unto the crossroads and see as a child, are we still really working in this way? And then when he was divining even the Antichrist that is coming to be born, the sheep of Christ. This was awakening according to the vision of September 12, 2025. It was very shaking, and now the Lord is really divining even the blessedness that every day you are going to church. You are not just going to church, but you need to be ready, you need to be aware, you need to be prepared, and all the time vigilant and watching, that you may not be caught unaware, that you may be ashamed on the day when the Messiah comes. And seeing that Kevin, this was really an awakening hour as a church of Christ, even in Uganda here. We have been awakened, we have prepared, we have been shown,
1: yes,
0: loved by God, that we alone, that even any nation that has not claimed ignorance about this matter, because Elijah has come to restore the church. Kevin, this was really awakening. And imagine also on top of that, the Lord is still loving us. Today when we had the announcement, the special announcement,
1: yes,
0: the Lord came and then he said, prepare the mightiest promise of the Lord is coming live on air.
1: Yes,
0: so
1: please.
0: We eagerly await. We knew the Lord has spoken with the messengers of Yahweh. They have been in the throne room of God, and then they come and bless the church. We eagerly waited, and when we had, and then we waited, when one degree, the Lord is giving us that has blessed the church of Christ. It's now really now awakening us that this blessing is meant to make us ready to now embrace righteousness, embrace purity as a church of Christ, to be ready all the time and to wait for the Messiah. Kevin, this was really awakening now. When we are now receiving, we receive it with humility.
1: Yes.
0: On that day, we may not be ashamed. On that day, even as we wait for him, he may come and remember mercy. We may touch us even as we wait for him now. This is a moment now we have now understood, when the messengers have been in the throne room, they have brought the tree, the leaves of the tree of life, is now bringing healing spiritually and physically. Now we are being restored fully to the ministration of Jesus Christ fully now. The Lord came now to confirm that these are the true messengers. They have come from the throne room, because the ministration of Jesus is now right inside the church. Kevin.
1: A very, very, very serious indeed. Very serious. Thank you very much indeed. Thank you.
0: Amen. Senior Kevin, today as a Kampala main altar, the Lord has blessed us very seriously. But even today, when we had the blessing, we reached out and we went to the streets and we brought over such a street children, and found most of them, they loved the message. We now brought them and they loved. And when we brought them to the altar, we had over 34 that now they loved them. And when you hear that testimony, they're crying, they encounter the presence of Yahweh, because now surely you can tell that the Lord is loving the church. He is now loving the church, preparing even the street to them.

0: surely the hour is near, the time is over, and the Messiah is about to come for the church. For us in Uganda here, we have now truly understood, and we are embracing, reaching out that we may also prepare our nations and our people, our generation for the coming kingdom of God, Kevin.
1: Thank you very much indeed, also there from Uganda. Thank you very much indeed. Thank you very much indeed. Thank you from Uganda also, the report of the Sunday service today. Thank you very much indeed.

0: As we continue, precious people, beloved listeners, 17 minutes past 10 p.m. East African time, you are listening to Jesus is Lord Radio, coming to you live on 105.3 and 105.9 FM. We are broadcasting live from Nakuru, Kenya, and also globally on jesusisloradio.info. Beloved people, precious listeners, as we continue to catch up with your Sunday service report, my name is Kevin. Jesus is Lord Radio. Praise the Lord.
1: Amen. Amen. Praise the Lord, Kevin.
0: Amen.
1: Amen, Kevin. My name is Lekilip Sami of the Nakuru Main Hall, and I want to appreciate the Lord very, very much because of the

Lord God Almighty, and appreciate Jesus very much, owing to what you have done in this nation of Kenya and in our lives. You see, even as we were just in our churches, we appreciate the Lord very much, because you see, for sure the Lord has

0: Gavin.
1: That is very, very serious and very, very powerful to see that God the Father is still calling upon a generation, therefore, to prepare for the coming of the Messiah. And it has been a very blessed privilege for yet again to get another opportunity to be in the presence of the Lord today, Sami Lekimit. I don't know how it has been at Nakuru Main Altar in today's Sunday service, please.

0: wonderful moment, because as a nation, as a church, we really know that when the Maker, God of the Lord, God Almighty, come to bless the church of Christ, we know He's coming for sure to bless the church.
1: Yes.
0: Because it was

0: get up and walk away from Tamburu.
1: Yes.
0: This is Londiri Lemaya and Noel Adaka from Mazinkishu and also Abigail the boy from here, Marisho.

0: knees, receiving the blessings of the Lord God Almighty, and after that we celebrate the very, very blessings of the Lord, because for sure,
1: yes,
0: we know we're blessing the Church of Christ, and it was very wonderful even to be found in the house of the Lord God Almighty, even at the time at which the Lord is speaking directly to the Church of Christ.
1: Yes,
0: you are by through the mega mighty prophet of the Lord God Almighty. So, as Nakuru Main also, we are very, very much blessed even to get that a very wonderful.

Joshua to be found in the house of the Lord at this time is a privilege, because we know very well that even owing to the mercy and the makeup covenant of the Lord God Almighty, this was the Church of Christ yesterday at the ministry headquarters, that very soon they will not be going to church. But now for us today, the Lord has given us a chance and a privilege that we may be found in

0: in the house of the Lord.
1: You have 8 new visitors in the house of the Lord at Nakuru Bay in order today, Sami Lekimit.
0: Oh yes, we had 8 new visitors in the house of the Lord.
1: Yes.
0: Who have just come for the first time to the house of the Lord. And we really thank the Lord because now that is a door that the Lord God Almighty has opened to the Church of Christ and even given us an opportunity to go out and reach them and tell them about the good news of the coming of the Messiah.
1: Yes.
0: And I remember during throughout the week with the Church of Nakuru Bay in Olta, we have been going out from Monday to Monday, just reaching them, showcasing the miracle of the Lord, and also giving them direction of the church, encouraging them, and also telling them that for sure the Messiah is coming. And so today, we had 8 visitors who just came into the house of the Lord.
1: Yes.
0: And also remember,

agreement. Also, we also heard that water has been at the Lakuru shop ground, and we were managed to baptize 29 people. And all remember that these 29 people, these are the people that always are. These are the people that we reach them. Telling them about the good news of the coming of the kingdom of God, and also encouraging them to come to the church of Christ. And we found that today they accept to be baptized because they say, no, we also need to renew our salvation, and we, because we need, we want to make our way straight, and we need to walk.

0: The signs are very clear, and that is very powerful even to get to hear the very powerful report from Nakuru main altar today. You say out of the very many people you reached all across the week, also you had a massive baptism today there at Nakuru main altar, Sami Lekimit, baptizing 29 people today, Sami Lekimit.
1: Oh yes, that is true, Kevin. We baptized 29 people, and as I said, that during the week we normally have the evangelism. You found that in the street, you find we reach them in the street, you find them even in the hospitals. These people also, you get them also when you are doing door-to-door evangelism that's always running at the street of Nakuru. Throughout the week, you will find the team of evangelists just running throughout with evangelism. You know, even in the court holding, you can find them there. The prisons, you can find them there. Actually, within the Nakuru metro city, every day we run the streets, the prisons, and reach them. But now you see the result say that for sure the Lord has helped us, because they have come out and 29 of them get baptized. And now because of this, Kevin, that because these people for sure they have seen that it is true, the Lord is visiting this Church of Christ, where the mega mighty prophet of the Lord God Almighty is ministering. For sure now you can clearly tell that they have already seen, they have already known that the mega prophet of the Lord God Almighty now has authority to the entire nations of the earth. And now this is the only place where you can get the true eternal gospel. This is the only place where you can get the message, the true message of God. And this is the only place where now the Church of Christ is preparing for the glorious coming of the Messiah. And also remember, Kevin, because we are engaging with these people, when you hear their testimony, for sure you can you can cry, because you can clearly tell them that for sure for quite some time these people, they have been going through a lot, but the moment they just joined the ministry of Elijah, they can give you the testimony. And also remember, Kevin, that within just the Nakuru main altar, also you can get the street family there. You know, you find them with a big number. They come to church there. We nurture them. And also, you can clearly see on how the Lord is helping them to transform. You know, they always come to church every Sunday. So for us, we just thank the Lord, because this is a privilege that the Lord has commissioned us as a Church of Christ just to go out. And remember, Kevin, that it is true. Nowadays, evangelism has been so easy, because we have a miracle, and that miracle just speaks the message of God itself. So we don't have even to go out and speak a lot. No, we just go and showcase the miracle of the Lord.
0: Absolutely, very, very serious. And yesterday was very mighty. Yesterday was very massive at the ministry headquarters, and getting to hear the message that the Lord spoke yesterday about the preparedness of the church for the coming of the Messiah and the hour of blessedness, when the church yet again gets to be invited into the wedding supper of the Lamb. That is a very serious message, considering how the Spirit of the Lord spoke yesterday, Sami Lekimit.
1: Oh yes, that is very, very true. That is very true. That is very true, Kevin. We thank the Lord, because you know this message is coming at such a time at which the Lord is preparing the Church of Christ, and you see the Lord commissioning us that we may go out and reach them, tell them about the good news of the kingdom of God, and help them, because the Messiah is surely coming, Kevin.
0: Very, very serious, and very serious message it was, and that really really connect to the Church of Christ at such a critical hour, that the true blessedness therefore needs to disconnect us from the things of this world and to focus into the kingdom of God, and not to focus the church on the things of the world. That was very clear and very profound at such a time when the Messiah is coming and the church is being prepared in a very serious way.
1: Oh yes, that is true. That is true, Kevin. And we thank the Lord very much for bringing such kind of message to us at this time, at which the Lord God Almighty has given us an opportunity. We never deserve, even as a generation, to receive such kind of message that's preparing the Church of Christ for the glorious coming of the Messiah. For us, we are very humble, we are very so much honored, even that the Lord God Almighty has helped us to see such

qualified prophet of eternity. At the time at which the Lord is preparing the Church of Christ for the glorious coming of the Messiah. We appreciate Jesus very, very, very much, and we

0: know that for sure the Messiah is coming, Kevin.
1: Thank you very much indeed, Sami Lekimi. Thank you very much indeed.
0: I thank the Lord very much.

0: a chance to serve him at this time. I really thank the Lord, even if Nakuru mean all that we say thank you, because it is true that the Lord has helped us and the Lord has done a lot. We are the beneficiaries. We are all sake of the Lord that the Lord God Almighty has really restored. Today you will call him at the Nakuru main altar, yes. Also preaching the message to the city of Nakuru, and we say thank you because it is true the Lord has helped us as a church of Christ. Thank you so much, Kevin. My name is Anjimit Sami, and I appreciate you very, very much, even for sending our Lord to our Father. Thank you so much, Kevin. My name is Anjimit of the Nakuru main altar.
1: Thank you very much indeed, Sami Lekimit from the Nakuru main altar. Thank you very much indeed. Thank you.

0: Very well, precious people, beloved listeners, 20 minutes to 11 p.m. East African time, and you're listening to Jesus is Lord Radio, coming to you live on 105.3 and 105.9 FM. We are broadcasting live from Nakuru, Kenya, and also globally on Jesus is Lord Radio.info, blessed people. What a very, very powerful time, also considering how it was yesterday on Saturday when we got the privilege to hear from the Lord about the glorious coming of the Messiah in the very special word conference yesterday, and where the Lord was calling upon the church to prepare for the coming of the Messiah and speaking about the significance of this hour. The blessedness of the hour is to hear the announcement being made for the coming of the Messiah, and to hear the words of the prophecy, and also, beloved people, to align and to submit under the call to prepare for the coming of the Messiah, blessed people. Even as we receive your Sunday service report, what a very, very serious time, a very hour of privilege to the Church of Christ, therefore, that we have had this privilege to go to the house of the Lord at such a time when the Lord is actually announcing that very soon the church will not be here, and very soon there will be no going to church, blessed people. My name is Kevin. Jesus is Lord Radio. Praise the Lord.
1: Bwana Yesu asifiwe, Kevin.
0: Hallelujah. Bwana Yesu asifiwe sana.
1: Amina, unaongea na Aisha Suter kutoka Itenkeyo.
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0: As we continue, precious people, beloved listeners, my name is Kevin. Jesus is Lord. Radio, praise the Lord.
1: Praise the Lord, Kevin.
0: Amen.
1: My name is John Ogut. I'm calling you from Naivasha.
0: Very, very powerful times that we live in, John Ogutu. Considering the message we received yesterday, it was very deep and profound and bears a lot of significance to the Church of Christ today, pertaining entry into the glorious kingdom of God, John Ogutu.
1: What you say is true, Kevin, that we are living in such a critical time owing to the position of the church in regard to the coming of the Messiah. You realize that this is the time that the Church of Christ really needs the Lord. We know very well

0: prepare to go to church.
1: Yes.
0: And then the next thing that is spoken of in the Bible will have the instructions regarding preparing for the glorious coming of the Messiah. Announces that they are coming, announce that they are coming to bless the church, to bless the Sunday services.
1: Yes.
0: It is a refreshing moment. It is an encouraging moment. And surely it is important for this church, the present day church, to understand that we have a treasure.
1: Yes.
0: When you say that we are living at a critical time in the history of the church, that

0: church,
1: yes,
0: are already on the ground and they are doing their work diligently to prepare the church for the glorious coming of the Messiah. I listened carefully when the two mega prophets of God, Yahweh, were instructing the church.

0: Yes.
1: Como era God Almighty, reigns over the entire creation.
0: Yes.
1: All creations. And God went ahead to make us understand that the throne of God talks about his supremacy.
0: Absolutely.
1: And unassailable authority.
0: Yes.
1: Talk about the authority of God that reigns over all creations, meaning including the heads of states on the face of the entire earth.
0: Yes.
1: All of them, the presidents of the nations, all of them must submit under that authority.
0: Yes.
1: They submit under that authority. And that is the

0: which may be discovered,
1: yes,
0: by scientists. They say that them, God has given access. He has allowed man to access that throne. It shocked me very, very much. And then he gives proof of that by

0: absolutely very, very serious message that was that asserts the authority and the supremacy of God in this generation, John Ogutu. And I heard that it is through the supremacy and the sovereignty of God that he has set a day of which is called the day of the Lord, the day of the coming of the Messiah. And in this church age, he is pointing literally for the church to focus on this very faithful day that has been set by the sovereignty and the supremacy of God, the coming of the Messiah, and the responsibility therefore placed upon the church to prepare for the coming of the Messiah. And I heard the mega mightiest prophet of the Lord read for us in the book of John chapter 5 from verse 39. The Bible says, you diligently study the scriptures because you think that by them you possess eternal life. He said, these are the scriptures that testify about me, yet you refuse to come to me to have life. And in this church age, the Spirit of the Lord was saying that the Jesus Christ himself, he is the light, the truth and the way. And he is in charge, in control, and is walking amidst the church. He's walking amidst the church, supervising and inspecting the church, looking for the quality of salvation at such a time, John Ogutu, when the announcement of the glorious coming of the Messiah is being made to the church of Christ. Jesus is himself, he is amidst the church and is inspecting. He is checking and looking for the quality of salvation among his believers at such a time, John Ogutu.
1: Kevin, when God Almighty sent his two mega mightiest, most glorified prophets to the Church of Christ, we remember very well at the onset of the ministry of the two mega prophets of glory in this last session of their mission to prepare the church for the glorious coming of the Messiah.
0: Yes.
1: The entire earth

0: visitation of the Lord.
1: Yes.
0: We remember, and everybody knows this, the churches across this nation used to cry and used to pray even fast, asking the Lord to fulfill his promise that he made in the book of Malachi chapter 4, verse 5. But he would send his messenger.
1: Yes.
0: Who for us the Messiah comes as the Hadijah of Christ Jesus, the Messiah, to prepare the church, the glorious church of the coming of the Messiah. We as Christians always pray and look forward to the fulfillment of that promise. And the state of the church being dire, hopeless, helpless, because of how sin got deep inside the church. It was a terrible state.
1: Yes.
0: All kinds of sin, all sorts of evil became a norm inside the church.

0: of the church before the two mighty prophets of God Aaron came.
1: Absolutely, but it's very serious when you even talk about the throne of God, John Ogutu. We have never known much about the throne, but yesterday was very, very serious because the Spirit of the Lord brought it very clear that Kumbe, the throne of God is not a joke, John Ogutu, and a generation therefore preparing to appear before the throne of God. That is a very serious thing being spoken to a generation at such a time. John Ogutu.
0: It is a serious thing, Kevin.
1: Yes.
0: What God raised yesterday regarding the throne of God,
1: yes,
0: is serious in that the Lord God Almighty wants us to understand that the throne of God is a dreadful position.
1: Yes.
0: All. Because from the throne of God Yahweh, everything came to existence. And as you say, Kevin, it is absolutely very true that we really need to understand a time is coming,
1: yes,
0: when finally

0: to form. John fell down dead. But John is regarded in the Bible, recorded in the Bible as the disciple that Jesus loved,
1: yes,
0: very, very much. But when the Lord appeared to John, when John saw the Lord, he fell down like dead meat. Now you ask yourself, Kevin, if John, the beloved disciple of Christ Jesus,
1: yes,
0: has already fallen down, how much more will it be dreadful for somebody to appear before the dreadful throne of God, the creator of the earth and the universe, when you lived a sinful life? You have appeared there to be judged by the one who sits on the dreadful throne.
1: Yes.
0: And yet you did not live well during your days on earth. You lived a sinful life. These are the warnings that the Lord was bringing out as he was talking about the gratefulness of the throne of God Yahweh.
1: Yes.
0: And therefore it is absolutely very true, Kevin, that we need to understand.

0: calling us to understand that let us prepare very well, because time is coming, as it is recorded in the book of Acts chapter 17.
1: Yes.
0: The time is coming when finally man will appear to be judged by God, and man will be presented before the dreadful throne of God to be judged. It is important to somebody to live very well conversant of that fact, and so prepare very well. And the only way to prepare to appear before the dreadful throne of God is by repenting and living a holy life, so that when the time for appearing comes, your record is clean, and the testimony about your life which you lived on earth is clean, is good before the Lord. When the day of accountability comes, you have a good account,
1: yes,
0: to present before the Lord Kevin.
1: Absolutely. And the tragedy of this modern day generation, John Ogutu, is actually exposed right there at the throne, because from Revelation chapter 4, when John appears, when John appears before the throne and he sees God on the throne, he sees the presence of the glory of God, of Jesus there in the throne, he's actually very, very serious. It is very, very serious, because it means that the Lord is forever enthroned. He is forever enthroned, that he's been waiting for worship, that this generation may bow before him in worship, because the Lord God is always enthroned. The Lord is always enthroned. But we have not, therefore, we have no excuse for idol worship in this modern generation, John Ogutu. You realize that when God the Father, the Lord is always enthroned, and he's worthy to be worshipped. He's worthy. Nobody else is worthy to be worshipped except God, the Lord who is enthroned. And now he's actually calling for worship, that we may worship him. And then a generation now are worshipping idols. Where therefore is an excuse for us to worship idols when God, the Lord, is always enthroned, John Ogutu?
0: Kevin, there is no reason for idolatry at all, at all. In the first place, the generations have worshipped idols since, but ever since the generations that ever lived under the sun here began worshipping idols, the idols have never brought solution to the problems that men go through on earth here.
1: Yes.
0: So if you talk of even the simplest reason for

0: that there is no need, there is no reason, and it is virtually unacceptable to bow to an idol.
1: Yes.
0: Because no idol ever places food on a table for those who worship it to eat. No idol ever raised a creeper when those who worship it have creepers in their houses. There is no idol that ever raised a creeper. Neither will there be any idol with power to raise a creeper. But the Lord God Almighty, who is enthroned,
1: yes,
0: on the glorious throne of creation, has raised creepers. We have seen it. The most glorious prophets of God, Yahweh, at the command, at the decree of the eternal wonder-working blood of Jesus, have raised cripples each and every time in this nation and many nations out here. For that matter, if somebody wanted a reason as to why he should worship the Lord God Almighty, the creator of the earth and the universe, there are a lot. He gives us the breath of life.
1: Yes.
0: He wakes up each and every morning. Protects us when we are asleep. He is our life, livelihood, and everything. He is the creator. He created the earth. He is the one that created the earth, the universe entirely.
1: Yes.
0: He created the galaxy, the sun over us each and every morning.
1: Yes.
0: That keeps us warm. He is the one that created it and gives us light. He is the one that created. We enjoy the beauty of the creation of God. The food we eat, he is the one that places food on our table. The Lord God who is seated on the throne, the creator of the earth and the universe, is the one that keeps us healthy each and every morning. We have reasons more than enough, we cannot tell, as to why we must worship the Lord God Almighty who is enthroned. And therefore, Kevin, to realize that a generation or a people or human beings still run to idols, to bow to idols, that can only be rebellion against the Lord God that created man. He created us.

0: him and worship him. We rebel and reign after idols, to bow to idols. This rebellion is what God is coming to judge.
1: Yes.
0: God is already enthroned, seated on the throne, and yet man still runs to idolatry and devil worship. When you look

0: to make a prophet of God, you have a record of the book of John, chapter 5, verse 43. If you allow me, Kevin, I can read it, where he says, I have come in my Father's name, and you do not accept me. But if someone else comes in his own name, you will accept him. Kevin, this scripture, when the two mega prophets of God, Yahweh, ready for the church of Christ,
1: yes,
0: to say or to enumerate some of the reasons as to why the generation of Christ rejecting world will automatically bow and worship the devil. It is a shocking scripture that men have already indicated, they have shown indicators,
1: yes,
0: that they are going to worship the devil. So the kind of idolatry you see today, it is not a small thing. This thing of bowing to stones, bowing to mountains, and bowing to wood, carved wood, stones, this is not a small thing. It translates finally into the devil worship that will take place after the church is taken. And it is consequential, because finally it will be when you receive the mark of the beast to indicate you are permanently a devil worshiper. Your destiny is in the lake of fire. Today, when you see idolatry, we need to understand announcing the terrible days ahead of us.
1: Yes.
0: But that is absolute, Kevin. When you look at the church, even the church, the people that are going to church, you see a generation that is ripe for devil worship. And yet, the Lord God Almighty, the creator of the earth and the universe, is enthroned, eternally enthroned, and is waiting for worship for men who he created, for men who he created, Kevin. And yet they have refused to worship him. They have been...
1: Sorry for the disconnection there, John Ogutu, but you can try and get back to us. We also want to know how it was in the house of the Lord today during the Sunday service today, please. Thank you. But you can try and get back to us. Once again, sorry for that disconnection, John Ogutu.

0: Sorry for that disconnection. John Ogutu, praise the Lord. Please, John Ogutu.
1: Praise the Lord, Kevin.
0: Yes, please.
1: Sorry for that, but I'm saying, Kevin, that this kind of jokes we see around in churches where people are rejecting the voice of God, it is a clear indication that this generation is just preparing for absolute devil worship. The idolatry you see today.

0: messengers of the glorious drill to throne of God Yahweh. This act of rejecting the messengers of the throne of God,
1: yes,
0: it is no

devil worshiping, because we know very well that only him who sits on the throne that created the earth and this universe and everything that exists is worthy.

0: place of the two mega prophets of God, Yahweh. Them that stand before the throne of God, Yahweh.
1: Yes.
0: The grateful throne of God. It is only a clear indication that a generation

0: voice of the two mega prophets of God, Yahweh. They take from God, bring to the church to prepare the church for the glorious coming of the Messiah. I just wanted to report our Sunday services.
1: Yes.
0: It was such a wonderful day for us, Kevin, today. We began our Sunday services in a unique way when the two mega prophets of God, Yahweh, came to us with the blessings from the throne of God. It was such a wonderful moment.

0: a wonder in a generation that is really derailed. Look at this generation. You cannot imagine that such a thing is happening in our days. How this generation has turned out very wicked and against the Lord, rejecting the Lord in its in her constitution and everything. Look at the lives of people. You just see people that have rejected the Lord, and yet the Lord has never ceased to send his messengers with the blessings of the Lord God Almighty. The Sunday's services today across this region were so successful and very powerful. We had a joint service in Osaria Altar, yes, where we gathered in great numbers, the entire region of Flower Belt. We were there. We were opening a new, we had a new altar there, the Osaria Altar that has been there, but we got a new place where we constructed a bigger altar,
1: yes,
0: because of the revival that the two mega prophets of God, Yahweh, lit in this nation. And I just want to tell you, Kevin, that it was such a powerful moment when we saw the first time visitors who came to the altar of the Lord. It was such a shocking moment, and we really thank the Lord so much. Up to 34 new people, first-time visitors who are in attendance, and all of them received the Lord. If you listen to the comments of some of them,

a home of worship, a place of worship. They really plead if they, we can accept them. It is a humbling moment. It is a humbling situation that also challenges us, making us to understand that this is the place to be. Because those who are coming in, the incoming guests, when you listen to their comments and what

0: prepares the nations of the earth for the coming of the Messiah. So I'm reporting that we had a very successful service with 34 first-time visitors who all accepted Jesus Christ, and they said they have joined the ministry of the Lord. It was a beautiful thing when you hear them say, "We accept and join this ministry." I remember one of them said,
1: "Yes,
0: that the most important thing for me today is to receive the Lord. I just want to receive the Lord."
1: Yes.
0: And in that service, we also had the miracles of the Lord.
1: Yes.
0: One of us was healed in Tononoka in the year 2011.
1: Yes.

where the two mega prophets of God will minister in Tononoka, Mombasa, the year 2011. His ears, and he was also totally dumb, unable to say anything, could not speak at all. His deaf ears popped open, and his tongue was loosened.

0: Absolutely. We thank the Lord Jehovah Yahweh so much for this opportunity also to get to hear the announcement being made, the announcement of the coming of the Messiah, and also having to live to see the days of the revival that finally introduces and brings the Messiah to rapture the church. Thank you very much indeed, John Ogutu. Thank you.
1: Kevin, I really thank the Lord for sending the two mega prophets of God. Indeed, it has come out very clearly that even out of the miracles that we are celebrating as a nation in our villages, in our homes, it is quite absolute and unchallengeable that only the Lord God Almighty, the sender of the two mega prophets of God Yahweh, is worthy of worship. In the book of Revelation chapter 14, in my parting shot, the Bible says clearly,
0: yes,
1: very clearly,

0: sea and the springs of water
1: yes.
0: is worthy of worship. And the Lord says, failure to do so, His judgment is coming. Kevin, back to the studio.
1: Thank you very much indeed. Thank you very much indeed, John Ogutu. Thank you.

A very powerful time, blessed people, precious listeners, looking at the conversation that God the Father is having with the Church of Christ at such a critical hour about preparedness for the coming of the Messiah. And

0: Precious listeners, as we continue right here on Jesus is Lord Radio, live on 105.3 and 105.9 FM, and also globally on Jesus is Lord Radio, broadcasting from Nakuru, Kenya, and also globally on Jesus is Lord Radio.info. My name is Kevin. Jesus is Lord Radio. Praise the Lord.
1: Hallelujah. Praise the Lord, Kevin.
0: Amen.
1: Amen. Coming to you live from this other side of Konoin, my name is Kipto Samson, and what a day it has been, starting with the blessings of the Lord, for the Lord to allow his servants, the mega prophets of the Lord, to come and bless the church.
0: Yes.
1: You can imagine the gravity of the blessings they have. And Kevin, you know, we know very well that when the Lord allows them, it is the grace that is unleashing to this generation.
0: Yes.
1: Because we know the other side of them is totally unbearable. Because we have seen how they are destroying the nations. But here, you see the Lord speaking grace. Kevin.
0: Absolutely. The Lord is speaking tremendous grace. And it was a privilege this morning for the Lord God Almighty to allow his terrible prophet of the Lord to come to us and to bless the Church of Christ. Also, at the backdrop of when we have just been spoken to about the true definition of blessedness yesterday at the ministry headquarters, with that very powerful, deep, profound revelation by the Spirit of the Lord, speaking to the Church of Christ, and also in this generation, that the true blessedness is when we get to enter the kingdom of God, away from the conventional thinking of this postmodern generation, that blessedness is having maybe getting huge cars and driving big cars and getting huge mansions in this world. Not at all. Yesterday, the Spirit of the Lord focused us to the true blessedness, into the kingdom of God, Kipto.
1: I agree with you, Kevin, that the revelation of yesterday was actually very deep and profound, because the true meaning of blessedness is when you enter the kingdom of God. Because when you look at this generation, for sure, they have seen as if having big cars, having big homes, you know, building a big mansion,
0: yes,
1: is a blessedness. But they have not understood the meaning of blessedness. Because what I had the Spirit of the Lord brought out clearly,
0: yes,
1: is that the true meaning of blessedness is when you have entered the kingdom of God.
0: Yes.
1: Because these things of this earth will be ravished away. Because take a look of how the postmodern generation, the third world, you can see how they were totally forever.

0: people down, you know. What they believe so much, they believe in their education, they believe in their medication, they believe in their provision. But now, see, everything was turned into rubble. Now, the Lord bringing it out clearly that for sure, for you want to have the true blessedness is when you have entered the kingdom of God. And Kevin,
1: yes,
0: it is so shocking to see how this generation has really deferred from God. They have gone far from God to an extent. They are now building their things. They are now trusting upon the man-made things. You know, they have turned things into idols. Now they do not have even time to worship God, the business of this life. You know, when one finishes the school, then he gets the job. After getting the job, then he thinks to be married or to marry. Then after there, now the children. Then now the busyness of this life on a daily basis. Now they have turned away from God, and now they have put their trust in their thinking capacity, Kevin.
1: Absolutely, and I heard yesterday when the Spirit of the Lord was speaking about true blessedness, reading for us in the book of Revelation, chapter 1, verse 3. The Bible says, blessed is the one who reads the words of this prophecy, and blessed are those who hear it and take it to heart what is written in it, because the time is near. And in this scripture, I heard the mega mightiest prophet of the Lord saying, the Lord is defining three people in this scripture: those who read it aloud, those who hear it, and those who take it to heart. And say, therefore, blessed are those who hear and take it to heart and submit themselves to the instructions and to the word of God, because it is what is preparing the church for the coming of the Messiah right now, Kipto.
0: I agree with you, Kevin. That point is actually very, very, very true, because Kevin, when the Lord has really divided these people into three, then in which category now is one should be there?
1: Yes.
0: Because there is a difference between who want to read it, the one to hear, and the one to take it to heart. And Kevin,
1: yes,
0: to hear what the Spirit brought out clearly about dividing the three of them, then you get to understand that the one who hears it and take it to heart, and now when he takes it to heart, he now uses it as an example, and using it as an example in life, you know,
1: yes,
0: taking it to use it in life example. And now when you have that, when you take it to heart,
1: yes,
0: and follow the instruction of the Lord,
1: yes,
0: then for sure you must enter the kingdom of God, because
1: yes,
0: what the true blessedness, the true blessedness means is for one to enter into the kingdom of God. And Kevin,
1: yes,
0: it was powerful today in Konoin. We received the mega blessings of the Lord through his servants, the mega prophets, and we celebrated the mighty, mighty miracles of the Lord. And after that, we saw that we cannot sit down. We have to go also out there and harvest the souls to the kingdom. And from there, Kevin, we went into a very, very powerful procession over there in Captain Benguet.
1: Yes.
0: Where there is a very, very powerful miracle of Emmanuel Kipkirui, who was totally, totally crippled by cerebral palsy. But at one decree, when the mega prophets of the Lord were heading to Angola, and they say that as we are heading to Angola, the cripples will stood and walk away.
1: Yes.
0: And for sure, in the following day, the next day, Emmanuel Kipkirui stood up and walked away. And he was celebrating in Captain Benguet, where he is well known. And you know, this miracle, the villagers knows very well, because
1: yes,
0: he is from there. And when he went out, you know, celebrating, the cripple has walked, a cripple has walked. Then there was this cripple who came receiving the Lord, more than seven souls.
1: Yes.
0: You could see from their eyes that for sure they are tired of sin, and they came surrendering their lives to Jesus Christ. And you know, without even any public opinion, you know, they stood there and say that if this is the Jesus that you put us here, is the one that raised Emmanuel Kipkirui, then for sure I have to receive this Jesus, because this Jesus is too powerful, too mighty. If he was able to raise Emmanuel Kipkirui, then my problems are nothing. Then what I'm going through is nothing. I surrender my life totally to Jesus Christ, Kevin.
1: Absolutely, that was very powerful. You said today you had you stormed the village of Kaptengwet there in Konoin with the tremendous treasures of the Lord, the trophies of the eternal wonder working blood of Jesus. And you say people came out massively to receive the Lord today when you went out to showcase and to preach the light of salvation with the tremendous visitations of the eternal blood of Jesus, Samson Kipto.
0: Oh yes, indeed, Kevin, that is right. And you know, what shocked me most is that only when you take them the gospel, the true gospel of the eternal gospel, then they will be able to redefine and see that this is the true church.
1: Yes.
0: Because I heard one of them say that. I've had many pastors, many preachers preach, many preachers take miracles. But for this, I know this boy very, very well. And I know this boy to their home. And one of them testified and say that this boy was closed in a house for the pastor to go and work for him to get what to eat. And it was so amazing. Even the tears were rolling down their cheeks when they were describing how Emmanuel Kipkirui was abandoned there. And you know, it was a burden to the family. And you know, for the family, he could have lived for that, for his rest, for the rest of his life. But now look at this wonder, eternal wonder working blood of Jesus. At one decree, then you see now, the Lord has really come and helped this generation, removing them from the struggle, removing them from the pain. You know, the family now is now freed. They can now go work. They can now, they celebrate this mighty miracle, because it is not found anywhere else. It is only in the glorious ministry of the Lord. When the Lord has really totally rubbished everything, every other thing else, other idols out there. And now they have raised the banner of the blood of Jesus. Now we have seen the authority of the eternal wonder working blood of Jesus. And for sure, when he testified and he knows very well about this boy,
1: yes,
0: then he gave his life to Jesus Christ and said that, for me, I will serve Jesus until when he comes to take away the church. It has been very, very powerful here in Konoin, and we appreciate the Lord very much for sending us his servants, the mightiest mega prophets, even of this caliber, to come and help this generation. And for sure they have lifted the banner of Jesus Christ, the eternal wonder working blood of Jesus.
1: Yes.
0: And for sure, by one decree now the cripples are walking, and Emmanuel is walking and he's still walking. And we are going to share now the clips of how he was walking majestically, you know, very, very well. He was drooling saliva, but now he's not drooling anymore. It is a very, very powerful testimony. And we celebrate, and we will live to celebrate, and we will celebrate forever and ever the eternal wonder working blood of Jesus. Jesus Christ, thank you. Jesus Christ, thank you. Jesus Christ, thank you. Jesus Christ, thank you. Jesus Christ, thank you. Jesus Christ, thank you. Jesus Christ, thank you. Jesus Christ, thank you. Jesus Christ, thank you. Jesus Christ, thank you. Jesus. Jesus Christ, thank you. Jesus Christ, thank you. Back to you in the studio, Kevin. Jesus, thank you. Samson from Konoi, thank you.
1: Thank you. Thank you very much indeed, Kipto Samson calling from Konoi. Thank you very much indeed. Thank you.

precious people, beloved listeners, even as we continue, you can call us right here on 0776-646-6920. Precious people, once again, you can also call us on 0776-646-6920. Precious people, beloved listeners, as we receive your reports of the Sunday service, how it has been today, yesterday, blessed people, and also of the very serious message we received yesterday on Saturday from the ministry headquarters, blessed people, that very special word conference, discipleship class, blessed people, where the Lord spoke very, very consequentially about the Church of Christ and the hour that we've just walked into, beloved people, on this journey as we prepare towards the coming of the Messiah, blessed people.

What a powerful name it is, precious people, the name of Jesus Christ. It was a very powerful message we received on Saturday, beloved people, about preparedness of the church towards the coming of the Messiah, and the Spirit of the Lord coming out strongly to tell us and to redefine for us the concept of our blessedness, precious people, beloved listeners. What a very serious message that was on Saturday, just considering how the Spirit of the Lord came out very, very, very strongly, precious people, blessed listeners, to correct our understanding about the hour that we just entered into. That this is the hour, therefore, to focus in the things that are above, to focus in heaven rather than focusing on the earth here. That when we talk about blessedness, therefore, we're not talking about materialistic prowess, prosperity, but you're talking about the very nature of God loving a generation this much, even to come and to visit it, to visit a generation, and also to send to us this tremendous monumental visitation that continue to announce for us the coming of the Messiah, that we need to prepare. We need to prepare the blessedness, blessed people, precious listeners, also to hear the word of God being preached, that we may be partake of the salvation hour that is now in the church of God, in the church of Christ, therefore saving the lost, restoring those that are in sin and wickedness, and therefore setting them on the path toward the kingdom of God, blessed people. Call me right here that you may share with me what you are able to get, and also precious people to tell me also how it was in the Sunday services in the church where you fellowship today, blessed people, also considering the fact that we were served by the privilege by God the Father also to receive the blessings from the tremendous, mightiest, most dreadful and most glorified prophet of the Lord God Yahweh this morning when they came live right here on Jesus is Lord Radio, and they blessed the church, precious people, at a time when the blessedness is to focus a generation in the church of Christ towards the kingdom of God. You realize we have just also been pointed to the fact that we need to prepare and we need to focus to the instructions of this hour to prepare for the coming of the Messiah, blessed people.

0: As we continue, precious people, my name is Kevin. Jesus is Lord. Ready? Praise the Lord.
1: Oh, friend Kevin.
0: Amen.
1: This is George Steve calling here from Sirongo Altar, located here within Greater Bondo region. Indeed, what a time, what a real time, Kevin, to get even a chance to worship the God of Israel at this time. But now, the real genuine, the genuine worship has been restored back unto the Church of Christ. After the Lord God has sent the true maker most glorious, the prophet of Jehovah Yahweh, to restore back the real worship, the true worship back to the Church of Christ, Kevin.
0: Absolutely, it's quite a privilege to see the hour of restoration in the church. And Joseph, on Saturday it was very, very massive just to hear the word of God and the deep, profound revelation that was given there to the Church of Christ to expedite in her preparation for the coming of the Messiah, and even pointing to us, to Jesus Christ, because I heard that the entire mission is about Jesus. The entire mission of this hour is about Jesus evacuating the church from danger. And I have the mega, mightiest, most dreadful prophet of the Lord reading for us in the book of Revelation chapter 4 verse 1. The Bible says, after this I looked, and there before me was a door standing open in heaven, and the voice I heard first heard speaking to me like a trumpet said, come up here and I will show you what must take place. At once I was in the spirit, and there before me was a throne in heaven with someone sitting on it. Look at the very, very similitude of the rapture of the church when John finally finds himself before the throne room of God, George Steve, as symbolizing the Church of Christ, that even us, very soon, we shall be summoned before the throne of God as we enter into the kingdom of God, George Steve.
1: It is true, Kevin, it is very, very true, Kevin, that we even us as the Church of Christ, we that the Lord God has privileged that we can live in this dispensation, that we can now just listen directly to the Lord God, which means we'll appear before the throne of God to receive the judgment of the Lord God. Each and everyone will appear before the throne and will give accountable based on how you lived your life on this earth. And
0: yes,
1: I heard very clearly when the Church of Christ was being encouraged.
0: Yes.
1: When the book of Revelation chapter 3 verse 10 was read, and when the Bible says very clear that since you have kept my command to endure patiently, I will also keep you from the hour of trial that is going to come upon the whole world to test those who live on the earth.
0: Yes.
1: And you see that verse 11, it says that I'm coming soon. Hold on what you have so that no one will take your crown. In combination with the verse, the Bible that you have just read,
0: yes,
1: you see that the Lord God is raising serious matters when it comes to preparing the church for the coming of the Messiah. You see the gravity upon which the Lord God lifts it high to the top notch when it comes to matters of preparing the church,
0: yes,
1: for the coming of the Messiah, Kevin.
0: Absolutely, and we need to prepare for the coming of the Messiah very seriously, because I heard right here ahead of us, George Steve, there's a very hard time that is coming, the judgment of God in the dispensation of the tribulation and the great tribulation with the church will not be there. Look at the book of Jeremiah chapter 30 verse 7, when the mega mightiest prophet of the Lord God Yahweh was enlightening the church about the dispensation to come. And the Bible says, how awful that day will be, none will be like it. It will be time for a time of trouble for Jacob, for Israel, and the church is not a portion to suffer wrath in the great tribulation, because there is a tremendous promise yet again in the book of Revelation chapter 3 verse 10, when the Bible says that since you've kept my command to endure patiently, I will also keep you from the hour of trial that is going to come upon the whole world, so to test those who live on the earth. And therefore, you look at the instruction to the Church of Christ at such an hour, that I am coming soon, and we should hold on to what we have received, that no one will take our crown. Even look that there is a danger of us losing our crown. The anointing of this time in the church age is that we may actually be aware and be alert, because there is a danger of being plundered, with our crowns being plundered, therefore missing the kingdom of God, Judge Steve.
1: Pastor Kevin, it is very, very true. It is very, very true. That's as you have mentioned. And even the way the Spirit of the Lord God brought it very, very clearly to the Church of Christ, just to awaken the Church of Christ when it comes to matters of preparing the church for the glorious coming of the Messiah. And something that touched my heart so much, Kevin, is
0: yes.
1: that you see that the Lord God brought it very clearly that what should keep us awake and what should keep us alert
0: yes.
1: is that the day and the hour is not known.
0: Absolutely.
1: The day and the hour is not known.
0: Yes.
1: That alone, the Lord God brought it, that alone is a trap. It's a trap that will make one that is now living.

0: is a day that will cut, they catch someone unaware.
1: Yes.
0: It will catch people suddenly, like a trap. And that one, the Lord God brought it very clearly, the Spirit of the Lord God brought it very clearly, that that one should instruct on how we are living our life on this earth, because we are aware.
1: Yes.
0: The book of Revelation chapter 3, verse 10, is still very serious. That is what the Bible, that is the word of God says. The word of God says, that is the, what the word of God just says in the book of Revelation chapter 3, verse 10. Then when you see that the Lord God, the Spirit of the Lord God again brings it very clearly, that the day and the hour is not known, then that one should stress on how we are living our life on this earth.
1: Yes.
0: That should also instruct our daily life on how we are living our life on a daily basis. Because there is a day ahead of us here that we are going to appear before the Lord to give an account on how we live our life on this earth. And Kevin, you followed even the how devastating Antichrist will be.
1: Yes.
0: The devastating Antichrist will be. He will be merciless. He will not obey even human rights. He will be merciless. He will not have mercy anymore. Then when you combine all this, Pastor Kevin, on how the characteristic, the features of the Antichrist that is coming to devastate mankind, then when you combine it with the promise that the Lord God has promised as the Church of Christ, then this should make us to take our salvation much more seriously, being that the Lord God has privileged us, that we can live in the dispensation when instructions are given very, very clearly, and
1: yes,
0: we can live and

0: to the church of Christ and the message of our flow to the church of Christ, then we should take validation
1: yes.
0: much more seriously over there in the bottom ahead of us here, Kevin.
1: Absolutely, must therefore take our salvation very seriously and more stringently now and walk with the Lord, because the requirements of this hour is that we may walk in holiness and walk in righteousness, because Jesus himself, I heard that in this church, Jesus himself is walking amidst the seven lampstands, which are the representation of the church of Christ, and therefore he is walking amidst and inspecting the church, and also to ensure and to looking for the quality of salvation. Therefore this is the time to make sure that we have the quality of deeds of salvation to guarantee us entry into the kingdom of God. How has it been today in the house of the Lord, yesterday in the house of the Lord, George Steve, when you went to the church and you worshiped the Lord, and even getting the privilege to receive the blessings from the Lord yesterday morning, please?
0: Kevin, it is. I just want to appreciate the Lord God very much. Being that now we can live in the dispensation when Christ Jesus went on the cross, that Christ Jesus went on the cross, he died for our sins because of the love that the Lord God had on us. After Jesus Christ has died on the cross and died for our sins, thereafter we must come to agreement that the church began to lose focus. The church lost focus.
1: Yes.
0: The church started walking in a way, in a compromised kind of salvation. They are having a form of godliness but lacking its power. The Lord God saw it better, that we know it reaches a point that the church age is almost coming to an end. Then the Lord God decides to send these two mega most glorious prophets of Yahweh to this church to enlighten this church. That Kevin, what I can tell you, Kevin, is that we over here in Sirongo Altar, located within Bodo region, we were blessed to have three visitors. When two of them were first-time visitors, when they came, talk of the Lord.

0: worship that they just received. That one took a conclusion, Kevin.
1: Yes.
0: That indeed the church was a prize. There was no worship in the church because for a first time visitor to come and testify that with me, the message and the worship I've had here, that this is the real place to be. That led me to glorify Christ Jesus the Messiah, God, who allowed Christ Jesus to die on the cross. Thereafter, sending us the two mega was glorious, the prophets of Jehovah Yahweh. When we had the first time two visitors, they testified that in fact even the first one who came, the man who came, he testified that he has been even a reverend for 14 good years. Walking in 14 churches, but I've been a reverend for more than 30 years, Kevin. Walking in many churches. They have been walking from one church to the other, walking from one church to the other. But today he just came suddenly because he has been walking from one church to the other. But when he came to this altar, the holy altar of the Lord, then he met the message of the Lord, the worship of the Lord. Kevin, I tell you, it was so much heart-touching that indeed the Lord God sending the two mega most glorious prophets of Jehovah Yahweh with the message of repentance and holiness is a rescue to this generation.

0: manifest presence of God. You say they came and they were very shocked to see the worship and also to hear the word, George Steve.
1: Absolutely, Captain, they were shocked, and in fact they gave a testimony that the kind of corruption that being that he has been a reverend, you see that in the churches in court that was having a kind of salvation, then when he caught the message from the holy altar of the Lord, then he promised that this is where he will worship Jesus Christ. This is where we'll adore the name of Christ the Messiah. This is where we'll give Christ Jesus glory forever. Forever, still wait for the coming of the Messiah. Being that he had, the message was meant, the message that was being given was preparing for the coming of the Messiah. When he had the message, and he plus the worship, he started touching heart so much coming.
0: Yes.
1: Then he decided that with me, as an individual, with the entire family, because he came with the wife, he said that with my family here, this is where we will settle. This is where we will settle to give glory to the Lord God. And Kevin,
0: yes.
1: After that, we all

0: of Christ, the gravity of the blessing of the Church of Christ in the mighty name of Jesus Christ, they are still on record up to now. You see that people like us, they are walking right now just from the same time. That one could not make us to keep silent.
1: Yes.
0: We had to celebrate the blessings from the Lord. Thereafter, there was also a massive worship in Jesus, in the Church of Christ. And at the end, we gave Christ Jesus glory for allowing us to live in the dispensation where true worship is in the church. The true instrumentals are in the church. The true message is in the church, and we gave God glory. Being that the Lord could have allowed us to live in this dispensation, Kevin.
2: Absolutely, it's a privilege because imagine many generations lived and died without having to see the very serious visitations of God that announces the coming of the Messiah. And therefore, what a privileged generation, a blessed generation that we are, John Steve, to see and to live the days of the ministration of these end-time prophets is indeed a

0: very, very big privilege. Thank you. Thank you very much indeed. Thank you.
1: Kevin, I give glory back to Christ, to God the Father, the creator of the entire universe, for sending Jesus Christ on the cross to die for our sins. And after that, the Church of Christ lost focus. Then he sent the two mega most glorious prophets of Jehovah Yahweh to restore the original gospel back unto the church, to restore the original gospel worship back unto the church. And that is why mine is only to give glory back unto God the Father, the sender of the two mega most glorious prophets of Jehovah Yahweh. Back to the studio, Kevin. This has been George Steve calling you here from Bondo region.
0: Thank you. Thank you from Bondo. Thank you very much indeed, George Steve.

Precious people, beloved listeners, as we continue on this program, even as we continue to feature the very powerful message that we received from the very special Bible conference on Saturday at the ministry headquarters, this is a special announcement. Blessed people, the news we have just received in our newsroom studios right here on Jesus is Lord Radio have it that the two mightiest, most dreadful and most glorified prophet of the Lord God Yahweh will also be coming live right here on Jesus is Lord Radio, also to weigh in on that very powerful message that the Lord gave us on Saturday concerning preparation for the coming of the Messiah. Precious people, beloved listeners. Therefore, precious people, beloved listeners, confirm to us whether you are on standby and whether you're tuned in, because this is a special announcement that we just received right here in our newsroom studios at the Jesus is Lord Radio, right here on this program, even as we continue to feature the very powerful and very serious message that we received on Saturday, blessed people, at the very special Bible conference at the ministry headquarters about preparing for the coming of the Messiah. And also, beloved people, this is a special announcement that also the mightiest and most dreadful and most glorified prophet of the Lord God Yahweh will also be coming live right here on Jesus is Lord Radio to also weigh in on the very, very serious and very powerful message we just received on Saturday about the coming of the Messiah and the preparation for the Church of Christ. Blessed people, for that very, very serious event of the coming of the Messiah. Therefore, confirm to us right here in the studio whether you are tuned in and whether you're following, precious people, as you get ready for that moment. I've received your confirmation here. You say this is Deputy, this is Enoch Manyasi from Kongowea region. You say you are tuned in and ready to hear from the Lord. Thank you very much indeed. Also, Teresa Auma from Shaurimoyo, Nyahururu, you say you are tuned in and humbly waiting for that moment also. Thank you very much indeed. Stephen Tello from Thika, you are confirming to us that you are tuned in and you are ready, waiting for that moment also. Thank you very much indeed. Precious people, beloved listeners, continue confirming to us, because the news we've just received here in our newsroom studios, even as we continue in this program to feature the very, very serious message that we received yesterday, the news we've received right here in our newsroom studios have it that also the mega mightiest, most dreadful and most revered prophets of the Lord God Yahweh will also be coming live right here on Jesus is Lord Radio on this program, also to weigh in on the very serious message that we received on Saturday in the special Bible conference at the ministry headquarters concerning the preparation of the church for the coming of the Messiah. Precious people, beloved listeners, I've received the confirmation. This is from Kipto Samson from Konoin. You say, Konoin Church, you are humbly tuned in and waiting for that moment. I've received a confirmation. This is Lily Masharia confirming that you're tuned in and very much ready and humbly waiting to hear from the Lord. Thank you very much indeed. Martin Odhiambo from Kenyatta University, you are confirming that you're tuned in and waiting for that moment when the mightiest prophet will come live on air, also to weigh in on the very serious message that we received on Saturday. Thank you very much indeed. I've received a confirmation. You say this is Lakimir Sami from the Nakuru main altar. You are tuned in and on standby. Thank you very much. From Greater Ngata, this is Mutai Enoch. You are confirming that you are tuned in and waiting for that moment. Thank you very much indeed. I've also received a confirmation. This is Michael Murray from Rongai. You are confirming that you are tuned in and humbly waiting for that moment. Thank you very much indeed. Precious people, continue confirming to us at such a critical time when the Lord himself is
preparing the church for the coming of the Messiah and having a very serious conversation with the Church of Christ pertaining the instructions of the hour and the reason as to why the Church of Christ must therefore take this moment very seriously and prepare for the coming of the Messiah, blessed people, precious listeners. And that is why it will be very much prudent and very much wise that you may be tuned in and get to hear from the Lord, precious people, beloved listeners.

Precious people, beloved listeners, what a very, very serious time in the life of the church, and the very serious message that is being dispensed now, and the instruction therefore given to the church of Christ to prepare for the coming of the Messiah. And on Saturday it was a very, very serious message, very deep and profound, precious people, for the church of Christ, that we may now focus into the kingdom of God. And even as they continue receiving your phone calls right here in the studio, blessed people, as you wait for that hour, feel free to call me right here in the studio also, as we continue to feature the very serious message and the very deep, profound revelation of such a time, very significant.

0: Jesus is Lord Radio. Praise the Lord.
1: Praise the Lord Jesus Christ, baby.
0: Amen.
1: Amen and amen. I can say we have turned up in a very, very critical time at the Church of Christ globally.
0: Yes.
1: First of all, we are speaking to Mutai Emma.

0: from heaven and they have been recorded in the Bible. So everything that was shared with us on Saturday, it is God Himself that was speaking to His people globally. Number one, Kevin, what caught my attention is about the church age.
1: Yes.
0: That the church age was a mystery. The church age, that is the Lord God Himself that helped people on the legendary church.

0: understood is the following. Number one, the blessedness in the church age.
1: Yes.
0: The Spirit of the Lord make us understand the true meaning, the true definition of being uplifted. We don't to be uplifted is to have vehicles, to have wealth, to have land, all those sort of things that we were told before the mega prophet arrived.
1: Yes.
0: But now the Lord has come and identified for us the true meaning of blessedness.
1: Absolutely, the Lord has come and helped us. And it was a point of correction, Mutai Enoch, in this, in the understanding of this postmodern generation, where we have always defined blessedness with materialistic and material and prosperity. But what a very serious message it was on Saturday when the Spirit of the Lord actually corrected a long-standing misconception and misunderstanding that has been there in the church. Because you see, people come to church and they translate the prosperity of this world to be blessedness. But yesterday, on Saturday, I heard a very serious and a different definition of blessedness. That kumbe, blessedness is not about the material things that we have always perceived as blessedness, but true blessedness is that which points to a Christian towards the kingdom of God, for you to enter into the kingdom of God, Mutai Enoch.
0: Very, very true. What we recognize then on the blessedness, Kevin, is that it makes you be singularly focused on the kingdom of God. It makes you be singularly only focus on God Himself, the kingdom of God, because
1: yes,
0: the true blessedness is when somebody enters heaven, meaning that
1: yes,
0: you are here on the earth preparing, and the Spirit of the Lord raised about the day and the hour not be known, meaning that
1: yes,
0: a true blessed church of Christ, the true blessedness of the Christians, there is also preparedness. They are preparing on a daily basis and waiting the Lord. And this church, when they are preparing and waiting the Lord, they have heard the message on preparedness about the coming of the Messiah, and they have heard it, believed it, accepted it, and they are now practicing in their life.
1: Yes.
0: That the true blessedness of somebody who is a Christian that wants to enter the kingdom of God, these people have understood that when I am blessed, I have got the Holy Spirit of the Lord
1: yes,
0: indwelling in my life, indwelling in my Christian salvation. And therefore, I should bear the fruit of the Holy Spirit.
1: Yes.
0: Bearing the fruit of the Holy Spirit means when you are blessed, there is a change of conduct of behavior
1: yes,
0: that you are living in. If you are living a life of sin, and now the message has been brought about blessedness to the church age that has got limit, that it will one day come to an end, based on the definition of the Lord, that soon there is going to be not going to church. Soon there will be no church. And the mega prophet elders understood that the church is not a pillar.

0: that listen to the message of the Lord, meaning we the believers, we shall not be there, meaning that the rapture of the church will have happened. So to be blessed, you have changed the conduct of behavior, the way you talk, the way you play, the way you behave, and literally everything you do. There is a tangible change that this person is truly blessed. This person is truly blessed, that people can see that you are blessed. And again, Kevin, what I understood when the mega prophet of Jehovah Yahweh were helping us to define the true blessedness. These people, they have found their life on the kingdom of God.
1: Yes.
0: They have preserved in storing their treasures in the kingdom of God more than the things of the earth. Because they have known these things of the earth are very temporary. And these people, they are saying we are blessed. They have learned from the judging end of the Lord. They have seen that in the sun and said, no, the heart is not my home.
1: Yes.
0: They have seen the Japan earthquake and said, no,
1: yes,
0: the heart is not my home. They have seen the coronavirus. They have seen the Colombian churchmen and said, not at all. Here is not my home. And they have understood the message from the judgment of the Lord that these are just a path pain. And we can see how bad it is now that they are still digging people to remove people that the building left on them. Then they are understanding that I hate God.
1: Yes.
0: Because when the mega prophet spiritually pointed out of the Antichrist that will come to destroy the worship of God, meaning it will not be very possible to worship God when the rapture has taken place. And that is why now, when you say, I am truly blessed, when you say, I am truly blessed by the Lord, then you are understanding the season that we are living in, that the Bible promised to send the forerunners that prepares the way for the glorious coming of the Messiah. So you understood the season that they have now come, and they have come with a sight and wonder. But the blessed people of the Lord, where they are blessed, they understood the season, and they go by the season of the Lord by preparing for the glorious coming of the Messiah. And something again I understood, Kevin, both from the blessedness and the way we have accepted the message, it is that the Lord raises a standard to the entry of the kingdom of God by revealing the book of Matthew,
1: yes,
0: 22 verse number 1 to 14, that there is an invitation that has been made.
1: Yes.
0: And this invitation that has been made to the blessed people, it is that the kingdom of God, there is a requirement called a common, the common of holiness, the common of righteousness. No wonder why it's wrong. How did you end up here without the common? Meaning that when you are a blessed person,
1: yes,
0: when you are a blessed Christian, you are understood that there is a standard for entry. You must have the common of holiness, Kevin.
1: Absolutely. You must have the garment of holiness, and the garment is being worked on now. When you say true blessedness, therefore, is having been invited into the wedding supper of the Lamb. And now is the announcement of the Church of Christ for the church and for the humankind, virtually everyone, to partake in that very powerful event of the wedding supper of the Lamb. Then, therefore, this is the time that we need now to work on our righteousness and get the garment to enter into the kingdom of God. As you finish, Enoch Mutai, you can please share with us how it was in the church Sunday services to Sunday service today, please.
0: Very, very true. that to be blessed, we are working on the common to ensure that there is no even a thought of sin, and particularly focusing on the kingdom of God. Oh, for me,
1: yes.
0: I really thank God Almighty very much for that message that impressed to us an entire group on a Saturday, that we may now understand the benchmark now of salvation, that we may now take advantage of the cross and the blood of Jesus and take advantage of this shortcut in the church age. We are using this message that the Lord has given us, that we may help us and help Africa. Today, all across our 15 judges in the entire Great Angata region, it has been very, very, very powerful indeed.
1: Yes.
0: Remember, we wake up in the morning journey, running to the house of the Lord to seek His grace, to celebrate His day, and then by surprise again, the Lord has mercy upon the Church of Christ.
1: Yes.
0: And allow His mega promise to come live on air.
1: Yes.
0: By the way, I will.

0: to celebration, to celebrate the blessings of the Lord. It was very, very powerful today.
1: Yes.
0: Celebrating Jesus, bringing in a beautiful worship unto the Lord, reading the scriptures, bringing in the beautiful worship of the Lord again, and reading the

0: time. The Lord is helping the church to enter the kingdom of God. And also later on after the Sunday service,
1: yes,
0: today we were meeting as the senior youth for the Great Angata at Sobea Main Altar. That we may also, Pastor Kevin, understood the meaning of all these things. That we may not only listen to him, but we may also be the doers of all that the Lord has given to us. So we know that the senior youth to help one another, check and test, to ascertain,
1: yes,
0: that we are living by the word of God. Sunday service has been very, very much and powerful. And remember, even in this region, we have those who are family crippled. They were working with their own feet in the altar of the Lord.
1: Yes.
0: And we have been using

0: and the scientists running day and night doing the evening evangelism, the morning evangelism, the machinery revival to help people hope in the whole fellowship, to help one another on this. But for today, on Sunday, yesterday, it was very powerful in the Church of Christ when in the celebration, celebrating the Lord for the blessing. And remember, Kevin, when you are celebrating this, we are such a happy that this is the house of the Lord. And what does it mean when God's tongue has spoken the blessing? So indeed, we were right to be this glorious ministry of the Lord.
1: Yes.
0: We were very right to listen to this voice of the Lord. We are enjoying the salvation and the revival that the Lord has promised and the Lord God Almighty alone has brought to this generation. It was very powerful all across the Great and Gaza region today, Kevin. Very powerful. And we have 7 new time visitors.
1: You heard how many fast time visitors, please? Mutai Enoch.
0: 7 new first-time visitors
1: in Ngata. Thank you very much. That is very powerful even to see how people are now coming to the Lord, and that there are new visitors, new first-time visitors who joined you there. And you said it was quite a very powerful time also there to celebrate the tremendous blessings of the Lord through the mightiest, most dreadful and most revered prophet of the Lord God, because we know what those blessings can do. We know what those blessings are capable of doing, and the power and the authority that comes with the blessings of the Lord through his mega mightiest prophet of the Lord God Yahweh. Thank you very much indeed, Mutai Enoch. Thank you.
0: We appreciate the Lord very much. Another act of blessedness is that we maximize on every opportunity that the Lord has given us. In that reason, we have heard of the special announcement that our Lord and our Father is the mightiest, mega, most glorified, most speaker, most cheerful. The heavenly prophets are coming live on air. We are waiting that opportunity that we may also utilize. It is a golden opportunity that nobody can ever miss. But in our students coming forever, we shall appreciate the name of our Lord and blessed Savior, Jesus Christ. It has been Mutai Enoch from this part of Great Angata region. I will hear for God in the Chinalaka Riparikiwe. Welcome in your studio.
1: Asante sana kutoka Ngata, Ngata main altar. Asante sana Mutai Enoch. Thank you very much indeed for the report over there of how it was yesterday in the house of the Lord during the Sunday service, and also the very serious message that we received on Saturday that continue to impact the life of a Christian believer today, and focusing us into the instruction of this hour to prepare for the coming of the Messiah. Thank you very much.

0: Precious people, beloved listeners, remember, this is a special announcement. Precious people, beloved listeners, even as we continue right here on this program, right here on the Jesus is Lord radio, the news reaching our newsroom studios on 105.3 and 105.9 FM, have it that in the course of this program, precious people, the two most dreadful and most revered prophets of the Lord God, Jehovah Yahweh, will also come live here on Jesus is Lord radio, also to weigh in on the very serious message we received on Saturday at the special Bible Word Conference at the ministry headquarters about the preparation of the coming of the Messiah. Precious people, beloved listeners, and even as you continue, my name is Kevin. Jesus is Lord radio. Praise the Lord.
1: Praise the Lord, Kevin.
0: Amen. Praise the Lord. What a very serious message, very serious time we have just entered into as the Church of Christ. Even getting the privilege to be in the presence of the Lord yesterday in our Sunday services, and therefore in the morning also the mega mightiest prophet of the Lord coming to bless the church. We know what those blessings can do, and therefore is a very big privilege to see how the Lord God Jehovah Yahweh brought his mega prophet of the Lord with tremendous love to the Church of Christ yesterday, please.
1: Yes, indeed. So the city has given that the Lord to send this mega mightiest prophet of the Lord, who on Saturday gave us a book revelation in the book of Revelation chapter 1 and in the book of Revelation chapter 3 and 4. Book revelation teaching the Church of Christ the Word of God. That the Word of God is very important to the heart of human beings.
0: Hallelujah.
1: Amen, amen.
0: Yes, please.
1: Yes. Today we have a 30,000 Sunday service here at Wakilingishu main altar, whereby we received the message of the Lord, deep revelation message of the Lord, whereby the Lord is revealing to us what we as human beings we have to do at the right time. We have to prepare the way for the coming of the Messiah by taking the words in our hearts and receiving Jesus in our hearts. Jesus is the way, the truth, and the life, who was our journey towards the glorious coming of the Messiah.
0: Oh, that is very powerful. You say today, yesterday at the Sunday service, you also took time and you reviewed the very serious message that we received on Saturday about preparation for the coming of the Messiah. And you say, what a very serious time it is to get the privilege indeed to go into the house of the Lord yesterday and therefore to share the nuggets of preparation for the coming of the Messiah, please, from Wasingishu.
1: Yes, please. Regarding the visions with the Lord, share these messengers that very soon there will be no going to church because the rapture of the church will take place. Therefore, yesterday we had a very powerful Sunday service.
0: Yes.
1: To help us prepare for that coming of the Messiah, because very soon the church age will come to an end.
0: That is very, very serious and very powerful. You can please share with us, how was the Sunday service yesterday? As you also tell us, how did you receive the blessings of the Lord in the morning when the mega mightiest prophet of the Lord came live and they delivered the blessings of the Lord to the Church of Christ yesterday, please, in Wasingishu?
1: Yes, the service was very powerful. We received a number of visitors in the church.
0: Yes.
1: And we had the megabyte of prophet of the Lord giving us the blessings. They came to bless our church, our Sunday services.
0: Yes.
1: And we received us the Western Gishu. And as Western Gishu, we thank the Lord so much.
0: Yes.
1: The

0: first-time visitors in the house of the Lord who came to fellowship together with you at Uasin Gishu. At such a very serious time when we have received very serious instruction about the coming of the Messiah. And I heard on Saturday, actually, the Spirit of the Lord, therefore, telling us about the role of the Holy Spirit and the importance of the church to be filled by the Holy Spirit at such a time. Because in the book of Acts, chapter 1, there from verse 8, the Bible says, "But you will receive power when the Holy Spirit comes on you, and you will be my witnesses in Jerusalem and in Judea and in Samaria and the ends of the earth." And I heard the Lord explaining and bringing out very clearly to the church of Christ that the church has been sent out by the infilling of the Holy Spirit, therefore to reach out to the nations and to make disciples for Christ. What a very serious time in the life of the church, please.
1: Very serious. Only the Holy Spirit will help the church at this hour. Therefore, we should be close to the Holy Spirit. We should receive the Holy Spirit in our hearts so that we may have power to overcome the sins of this world.
0: Yes.
1: Only the Holy Spirit is our teacher inside our Christ.
0: Yes.
1: We will help us. Without the Holy Spirit, there is no way we are going as the church of Christ.
0: Yes.
1: But when we have the Holy Spirit, we will have fellowship with Christ himself. Work with the Lord. The Lord only will help us through the Holy Spirit.
0: Yes.
1: Therefore, the Church of Christ, we have to be infused by the Holy Spirit.
0: Yes.
1: We have to acquire true salvation of Christ through the infilling of the Holy Spirit.
0: Absolutely, very important that we may now work on being infilled by the Holy Spirit and to make sure that we are empowered, because I heard the Spirit of the Lord say on Saturday that the Lord empowered the apostles to begin the church age with the infilling of the Holy Spirit. And that is why after the visitation of the Holy Spirit right there in Jerusalem, people like Peter gained the boldness to witness Christ upon multitudes and multitudes of people. And the Bible says 3,000 of them were added to the number. And therefore you realize that in this church age, for the Church of Christ to therefore shine to shine the light of Christ, to evangelize Christ, we must indeed be filled by the Holy Spirit. I agree with you. Thank you very much indeed.
1: Thank you so much. Yes, indeed, we need to be filled by the Holy Spirit. Jesus has been Josiah to clean our student at Mount Kenya from the Wasin Gishu Menanga.
0: Thank you very much indeed from Wasin Gishu. Thank you very much indeed. Thank you.

0: Well, this is beautiful. I really felt that this was for our guys, and we sort of spoke about this morning, and saying, surely God is my salvation. Down further, it says, give thanks to the Lord, call on his name, make known among the nations what he has done, and proclaim that his name is exalted. Sing to the Lord, for he has done glorious things. Let this be known to all the world. Not let our music and our talent be known to all the world, but let the grace and the glory and the power of Jesus be known to the world. Shout aloud and sing for joy, people of Zion, for great is the Holy One.
1: Surely his kingdom will have no end. Blessed people, precious listeners, even as you continue, remember all this coming to you live right here on Jesus is Lord Radio 105.3 and 105.9 FM. Blessed people, and even as you continue right on this program, precious people, the news reaching our newsroom studios right here at the Jesus is Lord Radio. Happy that in the course of this program, the two most dreadful and most revered prophets of the Lord God, Jehovah Yahweh, will also come live right here on Jesus is Lord Radio, also to weigh in on the very, very serious message we received on Saturday in the Bible conference on the glorious coming of the Messiah. Precious people, beloved listeners, my name is Kevin. Jesus is Lord Radio. Praise the Lord.
2: Praise the Lord, Kevin.
1: Amen. Praise the Lord.
2: Amen, amen, Kevin. You are speaking to Stephen Taylor, and I'm calling you from Thika. You know what a very powerful and powerful word we received on Saturday when the Lord allowed his servant to come to us.
1: Absolutely, very, very significant time in the life of the church. And Stephen Taylor, yesterday was a very powerful opportunity for us again to gather in the house of the Lord in our Sunday services. And it was very beautiful to see how God the Father once again expressed his love for the Church of Christ by allowing his mega mightiest prophet of the Lord to come and to bless the church. You can share with us how it was in the Sunday service yesterday.

believe in even a new, yes, because you understand that you believe as the servants of God, and after that, you may be as the servants of the Lord. Yes. You are privileged to be 5 pastor ministry.

that was very, very powerful indeed to see that also you received the first time visitors there in the house of the Lord. Very, very serious. You say for the very first time they came to the house of the Lord and they also received the blessings of the Lord, please.

0: their children below the Savior.
1: Yes.
0: Yes, and the service was very powerful, and indeed we bless the Lord because the Lord has allowed us that indeed we can gather in the holy altars of the Lord, where the Lord speaks by voice, and Pastor Kevin.

0: coming of the Messiah.
1: Yes.
0: Understanding that it is the Lord has spoken as it is, but also we should be very, very careful, because the Lord has said that in his preparedness,

0: for that power in the name of Allah Ta'ala.
1: Thank you very much indeed, Stephen Chelo. Thank you very much indeed. Quite a very powerful time in the life of the church indeed. Thank you very much indeed, even as we wait for that hour, for that moment when the mega mightiest, most dreadful prophet of the Lord will also come live. Thank you very much indeed.
0: But seeing the studio, Kevin, you have been Stephen Chelo calling you from Africa.
1: Thank you very much.

0: come to Jesus just as you are. Precious people, beloved listeners, all this coming to you live right here on 105.3 and 105.9 FM, Jesus is Lord Radio, broadcasting live from Nakuru, Kenya, and also globally on jesusislordradio.info. Precious people, even as we proceed right here on this program, the news we just received in a newsroom studios right here at the Jesus is Lord Radio, have that in the course of this program, the two most dreadful and most revered prophets of the Lord, God Jehovah Yahweh, will also come live right here on Jesus is Lord Radio, also to weigh in on the very serious message we received on Saturday at the special Bible conference on the glorious coming of the Messiah. Precious people, beloved listeners, and my name is Kevin. Jesus is Lord Radio. Praise the Lord.
1: Praise the Lord, Kevin.
0: Amen. Praise the Lord.
1: Amen, Kevin. My name is Enoch Manyasi, and I'm calling you from Kongera, right here in Mombasa.
0: A very, very powerful time indeed, Enoch Manyasi. Just from what happened yesterday, what a privilege for the Church of Christ to be blessed yesterday, at a time when you see the very wrathful judgment of God ravaging on the other side, the nation of Colombia in Bogota, in Colombia and Venezuela. And yesterday you hear the mega mightiest prophet of the Lord come live on radio and bless the church. What a very tremendous time, even as you share with us how it was yesterday in the house of the Lord, Enoch Manyasi.
1: Absolutely, Kevin. There is no better way you can be able to describe the favor, the grace, the mercy, the compassion of God. You see, upon the Church of Christ, as you have said it, actually, when this other side, the nations are under a rubble. People are looking to find their own people with their own hands.
0: Yes.
1: You see devastation, suffering. You see in Colombia, Venezuela, across the nations, the world

0: encounter God. And if you will get in the house of God like this, Kevin,
1: yes,
0: you hear the news that the mightiest prophets of Jehovah Yahweh are coming to bless the child. It is a great hope. The news of great hope. And therefore we receive those great news in the house of God. When we are just in the house of God again and we see the Lord came and blessed the church. The Lord came and blessed the church, and we were aware,
1: yes,
0: that the words of the Maker prophets are the words of God, the words of life. We remember they came to us that to greet the church like these three people students walked away. So we receive those great news with a lot of joy and jubilation in our heart because,
1: yes,
0: and even now there was a great light at the end of the tunnel, that our coming to church was not in vain.
1: Yes.
0: We came to encounter God who responds, God who cares about our needs, you see. And it was a lot of joy in the house of God. The sheep of Christ was very, very happy. The tunnel service began on a high note.
1: Yes.
0: But you remember that Kevin, the Sunday service, actually, it began very powerfully on Saturday, when the Lord Jehovah Yahweh came to us, the mighty Holy Spirit, taught us the very powerful one, and opened up the meaning of blessedness. You see, the meaning of blessedness, the meaning of being blessed.
1: Yes.
0: So we were in the house of God with a great understanding.
1: Yes.
0: That what the Lord has been coming to do to us, he has a greater meaning than for us, we may be able to enter the kingdom of God that spirit.
1: Absolutely, and it was very serious looking at how the Lord underpinned that understanding to this modern day generation, that there is no any other blessedness except one being prepared for the coming of the Messiah. Away from the conventional understanding that has always existed in our minds, that to have the things of the world and the prosperity of the world, that is blessedness. Not at all. You see the Lord yesterday, on Saturday, that is refuting that understanding from the Church of Christ. Therefore, yesterday in the house of the Lord, in our Sunday services, while being blessed, we really had the right perspective, Enoch Manyasi.
0: Absolutely, we had a deeper understanding of what blessings mean. What blessings mean, because I had the Holy Spirit of the living God. When they began the sermon on Saturday, that the true blessing, being blessed, is actually, it means entry into the kingdom of God.
1: Yes.
0: And you see, it came out very, very powerfully to me,
1: yes,
0: Kevin, when the mighty Holy Spirit of the living God opened up the book of Revelation chapter number 19.
1: Yes.
0: Revelation chapter number 19, verse 9, that the Bible actually spoke that then the angel said to me, write this, blessed are those who are invited to the wedding supper of the Lamb of God.
1: Yes.
0: And he added, these are the true words of God. So it actually opened up the meaning of blessedness, that it is a good thing when you are blessed. You are invited into the wedding supper of the Lamb of God, into the kingdom of God. And contrary to what people have been talking about blessing.
1: Yes.
0: You see, you should hear the current day, and you can be able to see somebody standing in the church, okay, and then giving a testimony, but you know, I'm so blessed because I've acquired a visa to the UK. I'm blessed because I've acquired a chunk of land. I'm blessed because recently I owned up one house. You see, they've been talking about the things of this world, but now we have a great understanding.
1: Yes.
0: That the one to be blessed is to be invited into the kingdom of God. And it came out very clear that actually you have to rubbish anything of this world.
1: Yes.
0: The true blessedness of God is connect us with anything of this world. So when the mighty Holy Spirit of the living God, Kevin, came to us yesterday to bless the church, we have a clear understanding.
1: Yes.
0: And a perspective of what blessings are. And whatever that we have in our hearts, whatever we do with our family, whatever we bound in our families, Kevin,
1: yes,
0: actually has a heavenly perspective. We must focus ourselves on the things above, the things of the kingdom of God, Kevin.
1: Absolutely, and it was a very serious warning to the Church of Christ, Enoch Manyasi. Very serious warning, because I also heard the mega, mightiest, most terrible prophet of the Lord God Yahweh reading to us from the book of Luke chapter 21, verse 34, where the Bible says, "Be careful, or your hearts will be weighed down with dissipation, drunkenness, and the anxieties of life, and that day will close on you unexpectedly like a trap." Look at the imminency of Christ there, that the day and the hour is unknown, and therefore the Church of Christ must be always on guard and to be very careful not to enter into the allures of this world, and therefore getting drunken by life here on earth and being preoccupied by the anxiety of life, therefore missing the kingdom of God, Enoch Manyasi.
0: Absolutely, absolutely. We were well warned. We were well warned that actually one of the major parts of being blessed is actually to be aware that the day and the hour is unknown, and therefore it helps us to actually to be so careful, to be watchful of the things of this world.
1: Yes.
0: Because when you realize that the Church of Christ, every day you wake up, Kevin, you are so much worried of what you eat, what you drink, so you run so much, you see. These days, it looks like time actually has been reduced, which is not true, but it's just because of the economic pressure, left, right, and center. And you get yourself into the things of this world.
1: Yes.
0: And that is why the Holy Spirit of the living God warned us very carefully that we should be careful so that our hearts may not be weighed down.
1: Yes.
0: Carousing, drunkenness, and anxieties of this world. Many people are so much anxious of what they will eat, what they will drink. And when you see every day someone wakes up, he wants to know how you can be able to work so hard to build a good home. And you see, get married. You see, after getting married, you want to see how many children you can be able to get. After that, you are thinking of how you'll be able to take your children to good schools.
1: Yes.
0: After that, you are thinking how to get to the university, to get a good job. You are so much worried every day. And we were warned very well that as we can find ourselves in that cabin,
1: yes,
0: that the day of the coming of the Messiah is drawing very, very close. That the day cannot be able to close to us suddenly like a trap. You see, a trap just happens,
1: yes,
0: at the moment you are not aware. We were so much well warned, Kevin, that we have to be very, very careful to stay alert and be watchful at such an hour like this, Kevin. So the Holy Spirit of the living God really helped us very, very much on Saturday. As we were waking up to Sunday service, when you enter the house of God, you hear the special announcement that the mightiest prophets of the Lord are coming to us to bless the God.
1: Yes.
0: It is a great hope upon another hope. So yes, and Kevin, it was tremendous, awesome, and beautiful thing to see the meaning of salvation, the meaning why Jesus Christ went to the cross and died for us. And therefore, Kevin, you can realize that actually the Lord has loved this generation very much,
1: yes,
0: by sending us the most treasure, the treasure of heaven, the maker prophet of the Lord Yahweh, to come and restore the church back to the highway of holiness, to bring the meaning of blessedness,
1: yes,
0: to bring down the kingdom of God that people can have understanding of the things above. People can actually change their priorities, and we have our priorities towards the kingdom of God, Kevin.
1: Absolutely. Therefore, you say yesterday it was very powerful when you went to the house of the Lord with a proper understanding, therefore, why this dispensation of the church age exists. Because everything about the mission of Christ Jesus in the church age is actually pointing the church towards the kingdom of God in heaven and totally dissociating us from anything that pertains to the world and the life that you see people settling here on the world. The Bible says this is ignorance. When you look at the book of 1 Thessalonians chapter 4, verse 13, it says, "Brothers, we do not want you to be ignorant about those who even fall asleep, or to grieve like those who rest of men, who have no hope, because we have hope. We believe that Jesus died and rose again, and so we believe that God will bring with Jesus those who have fallen asleep in him. According to the Lord's own word, we tell you that we who are still alive, who are left till the coming of the Lord, will certainly not precede those who have fallen asleep." Look at the tremendous hope that this message and the church age are being announced now gives to the Church of Christ to prepare, because there is an ultimate promise of the ultimate visitation when the Messiah comes to take away the church, Enoch Manyasi.
0: Absolutely, absolutely. It came out very, very clear that actually the Lord has sent the maker prophet, the forerunners of the Messiah, to come and remove ignorance in the church. You see, it is very, very powerful, very important for one to have information.
1: Yes.

0: in this this moment of grace and mercy and open up another dispensation of the peace. You see how the Holy Spirit of the living God is crying to us, this man of lawlessness.
1: Yes.
0: You see how this man is vicious. The man of lawlessness, how Satan will be able to become like a man and be able to walk in the church, overrule the church. So, if you are not aware of that, of the coming dispensation, the great tribulation that is coming ahead of us, the hour that is totally unbearable, if you are not aware of that, you will not prepare. You will trivialize holiness. You will be able to trivialize the judgment of God that is coming. So, it is very important, children, how God is right, that it is important to be informed, to be aware of the hour. What you need to do, what you require to really prepare and enter the kingdom of God, you require holiness, you require righteousness. You need to be aware of which kind of blessings you need to have. Kevin, if you are not aware, if you are not informed, you will make wrong decisions. You will trivialize the judgment of God. And look at what is happening at the moment, Kevin.
1: Yes.
0: Nobody can be able to come and stand at the mega prophets of the Lord. They are running across the nation to actually to enlighten the church of God and remove ignorance about the judgments of God that are coming out in Venezuela, in Colombia, talk about the Middle East. If you're not aware that these are actually the beginning of the bad things and the reframe is coming, giving you, will never ever sit down and make the right decision. So for us, we are so grateful. We are very, very grateful yesterday.
1: Yes.
0: We actually entered the house of God and the make a progress blessed us. The church was very happy, it was very joyful. There was no better service we had yesterday.
1: Yes.
0: The Lord God Almighty has come and blessed us. The children of God had hope because they have come to their God. You see, every time Kevin, you enter the house of God, you just want God to anchor. You want to see the presence of God.
1: Yes.
0: You just want the Lord to say something. You see, about your life. Then encounter one comes and say, no, it is where the Lord has taken over your situation. What an amazing service it was, Kevin.
1: Absolutely, a very amazing service you had there at Kongowea. And you look at the crowning of it all, then the Bible says, the book of Revelation chapter 1 verse 3, Enoch Manasseh, that blessed is he who reads the words of this prophecy, and blessed are those who hear it and take to heart what is written in it, because the time is near. Look, the Lord is calling upon the church of Christ not only to be readers and to be hearers of the word, but to take it to heart, meaning to subdue our lives to the gospel and the instruction of preparing for the coming of the Messiah, and to obey every instruction that God the Father gives us through his mega mightiest prophet of the Lord God Yahweh. Thank you very much indeed, Enoch Manyasi.
0: Absolutely, Kevin, we really actually thank the mighty, mighty Holy Spirit of the living God, our Lord God Almighty, for sending us Jesus Christ, the Messiah, the beloved one of Israel, who came actually to die for us on the cross. Today now we have salvation, we can be able to prepare for the coming of the Messiah, and also sending us the mightiest maker, prophet of Jehovah Yahweh,
1: yes,
0: who has come to help us and for them accepting to come. When he came and they fell away, they are no more, but they have stood very firm, restored the holy blood of Jesus in the house of God. Our cripples are walking, the deaf can hear, the mute can speak. Everything is happening towards the kingdom of God. We are very grateful for us here in Kongowea. Forever we will submit, surrender, and be able to bring our allegiance to the mega most glorious prophet of the Lord Yahweh, to receive the messenger so that we can be able to receive the message. I also want to confirm, even as I finish, Kevin, that I have received a special announcement that our Lord and our Father, the mega prophet of Jehovah Yahweh, are coming live on air, also to contribute. Because every time the Lord sends the mighty Holy Spirit of the living God,
1: yes,
0: he comes speak to us, you will always receive something new and better.
1: Yes.
0: To attack and reach our salvation and our walk into towards the kingdom of God. So we are very much set and ready. We are awake here in the house of God, waiting the time when the mega prophet of the Lord Yahweh will come also to enrich us more and more in the word of God, Kevin. That coming to you from Mombasa in Kongowea. My name is Enoch Manyasi. Thank you very much.
1: Thank you very much indeed, Enoch Manyasi from Kongowea. Thank you very much indeed. Precious people, beloved listeners, please be on standby and get prepared and make sure that you are following precious people for that time when the mega, mightiest, most dreadful prophet of the Lord will be coming to us right here. Also,

0: our sins are many, but His mercies, beloved people, His mercies is more. All this coming to you live right here on 105.3 and 105.9 FM. 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We are broadcasting live from Nakuru, Kenya, and also globally on jesusislordradio.info. And precious people, even as we proceed right here on this program, I remember the special announcement we just received a while ago right here in our newsroom studios at the Jesus is Lord Radio. Have you that? In the course of this program, precious people, the two most dreadful and most glorified, most revered prophets of the Lord God Yahweh will also come live here on Jesus is Lord Radio any minute from now, also to weigh in on the very serious message we received on Saturday at the Bible conference on the glorious coming of the Messiah at the ministry headquarters. Blessed people, precious listeners, my name is Kevin. Jesus is Lord Radio. Praise the Lord.
1: Mimi ni mchungaji Kevin, naongea na chacha kutoka Kuria, na tunamshukuru Mungu sana kwa kuturuhusu kupata mafundisho ya kina

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1: Asante sana. Precious people, beloved listeners, this is the moment. This is the moment that we have been waiting for, precious people, beloved listeners. Praise the Lord, my lords, the mightiest, mightiest, most dreadful, and most glorified prophets of the Lord God Yahweh. Please, my lords and my fathers, please.
2: Now it's about 4 minutes past 2 a.m. East African time. This is August 24th. And a very powerful time, blessed people. I just wanted also to weigh in just a little bit and then give it back to all of you. Those who are tuned in, this is not for waking people up or wake up, do this. Only those who love the Lord that extra mile and they are awake at this time. Yes, and people who are going to work, that's a different story. You can always not wake them up. I wanted to weigh in on yesterday's message because we saw what the Lord spoke yesterday. It was very, very serious. Very serious, unveiling the person of the Antichrist. Just a little introduction, saying that he comes more like the rider of the white horse that we saw in Revelation chapter 6, verses 1 and 2. And we also saw that if we compare with the Lord himself in Revelation 19 from verse 11, the rider of the white horse, his name is True. And so the King of Glory. We saw that the rider of the white horse in Revelation 6 is released by the Lord Jesus himself, breaking the first seal. And yet, when the Lord Jesus comes in the second coming, and then now he comes with many crowns. The weapons of the two are different. One is an arrow, the rider of the white horse, Revelation 6, 1 and 2. And that of the Messiah is a double-edged sword. And we saw that in Matthew 24, verses 3 and 5, Jesus already mentioned the first sign when the disciples are asking him, Lord, what will be the signs of your coming and of the end of the age. Then the first sign he presents in Matthew 24, verses 3 to 5, the Olivet Discourse, is this deception, one that will appear claiming he is the Christ. So you see that there's similarity in terms of white horse coming out as a conqueror, coming to the world to conquer the world. The Messiah also comes in a white horse, coming to conquer the whole world. We saw that that similarity is strategic, is by design and cannot be ignored, because it's meant to be that way, because he wants to come as a form of a Christ, but a false Christ, a counterfeit Christ. And then you see they will also have a counterfeit Trinity. And then we saw in 1 John chapter 2, verse 18, he's saying the spirit of Antichrist is already all over, but he says the earth is waiting for the Antichrist. And then I said that when you look at your news today, you look at the media, you look at, I hope this guy in the studio is wise enough to put some little instrument in the background. Yes, so if you look at your media, you look at schools today, the whole life is secular, the secular life, they have rejected Christ. So you see already there's a serious rejection of Christ, the spirit of Antichrist. Even the way Israel is being treated globally right now, the hatred towards Israel and all that, you see the spirit of Antichrist is on. And if you read 1 John chapter 4 verse 3, you see that there are already forerunners. There were forerunners of the Antichrist, people like Antiochus Epiphanes that colonized, totally attacked Israel, destroyed, removed the temple worship, stopped it, and slaughtered a pig at the altar and all that. Before the Maccabi Revolution, those who know the history, the Dare to Light, when finally they lit the lamp, and then Hanukkah, the miracle of Hanukkah came on, when the lamp with little oil lit went on for all those 8 days, 7 days. So 1 John chapter 4 verse 3 talks about those forerunners, forerunner events. And we saw that the Antichrist himself, if you read the way we read yesterday in 2 Thessalonians chapter 2 from verse 3 to 9, we see that he's coming with apostasy. He's coming with serious apostasy to stop worship. He's coming to destroy worship and destroy the worshipers, the people of God. So the Antichrist is related with some serious apostasy at that time. And if we had time yesterday, I would have taken you to Daniel chapter 2. And I hope when we come back from Botswana, I will have time to do that, to walk you through Daniel chapter 2, to see that statue, gold, the different metals of that statue, how they really speak about the coming of the Antichrist. You see all those empires until the toes that are now iron, and they are iron with mixed with clay. They talk about the coming of the Antichrist. And it's a very, very dramatic thing that is presented there. And you see the Lord saying that finally it will come boil down to that one kingdom, that one global ruler. A man, he will not be a woman, he's a man. It's a man of lawlessness. It is a woman of law, so it's a man. And global influence would be with profound evil and wickedness, and he will do tremendous devastation, destruction of the earth, and he will be fully empowered by Satan. You can imagine that's the personification of Satan, or incarnation of Satan, if you will, a human being. Now the way the Lord uses man, people, to do things to accomplish his mission is the way now the devil will take one person and fill him totally with Satan himself, and he'll execute a very, very satanic agenda on the earth, devil worship, and he will now fill another person. There'll be two people eventually, the false prophet too, but it begins with that one. fully empowered by the satanic spirit. It will be the Satan himself. Satan will inhabit him. And in 2 Thessalonians chapter 2, verse 9, you see that through deception and lies, a man of intrigue, it will be a man of allegory and steduahel or healer, man of intrigue, man of trickery. His influence will be tremendous. So he will be unbelievable. He will influence other people very seriously. And he's called the man of destruction. We didn't have time to look at that. The only other time somebody was compared with that is when you look at the book of John letter chapter 17, you will find that when Judas did what he did, Judas Iscariot, and then he was called the man of destruction. So you see, you did a heinous thing right there. And the Bible says he would not be forgiven for that. You know, the Lord spoke about woe unto him. It would fulfill scripture, but that's the only time. But still, you cannot compare that. That's the only time, really, that the Bible mentioned a man of destruction. If we get time to read John chapter 17, Judas Iscariot, what he did. But this one is going to be escalated. So you can see the synonym. So what the Lord was speaking yesterday is essentially the closing down of human history. And that if you look at the narrative the Lord gave in Revelation chapter 1 verse 19, he said, write down what you have seen, what is, and what will take place hereafter. Those three, it divides the Bible into those three phases, divides the book of Revelation also in those three phases. And you see that, write what you have seen. John has just seen Revelation chapter 1, the exalted, glorified Christ, and the lampstands giving light and so forth. And then, what is, he's still at Patmos, so he sees the church, the seven churches, the church age, and what will happen hereafter. So you see that all the events, as I said yesterday, all the events running from Revelation chapter 4 going all the way, those events have not taken place. It's a very powerful, strategic place you are sitting in, those who are tuned in, because we know too well that the next most important event in this countdown to the closing down of human history is going to be the rapture of the church, as you see in 1 Thessalonians chapter 4, verses 16-17. After that, this is now the part where it says, and write down the things that will happen hereafter, after this, happen later. The rapture is the next thing about happen. And then the 7 years of tribulation. We see that the first 3.5 years are called tribulation, and they are documented in the book of Revelation, chapter 6 all the way to chapter 9. And then the second 3.5 years of the tribulation is known as the Great Tribulation. And they are documented in Revelation chapter 15 and 16. And sometimes it's called the day of Jacob's trouble in Jeremiah chapter 30 verse 7. And in Matthew 24 verse 21, we saw yesterday, the Lord says, there will be a time of tribulation, time of distress, as has not happened from the beginning of nations until then. And the next thing that happens after that time, and you know, we know that that time of tribulation and great tribulation is when the Lord is completing his disciplining of Israel, his judgment over Israel. He is completing judging Israel. I mean, there are those who receive the Lord in the church age. There are those who are going to receive the Lord in the church age. And it's my prayer that the ones I hosted here will be part of the team that will receive the Lord before the church age ends. Because you see, I told you, they left. They said they're going to make for the man of God a very powerful conference in Jerusalem. They're going to do for me a very powerful conference to bring everybody globally to Jerusalem, bring probably 2,000 people, some from Kenya, some from Europe, and so forth, for a big Bible conference. They were telling the drivers and the security that were taking them, that we are so happy we have met the prophet of Hashem. We're so happy that finally we have met the prophet of Hashem in this land. I mean, so there are those that will receive the Lord in the church age. But I'm talking about those that don't receive the Lord. That's why you see the first 3.5 years, Revelation chapter 6 to verse chapter 9, is the tribulation. But the second 3.5 years, the great tribulation, chapters 15 to 16, known as Jacob's trouble, the time of Jacob's trouble, Jeremiah chapter 30 verse 7. And that is what Jesus alluded to when he said in Matthew 24 that there will be a time of great tribulation. If you read the book of Revelation chapter 7 verse 13, 14, you hear it there also. Who are these here? Who are these in white robes around the throne? Why, sir? I don't know. You know. Then he says, these are they who have come out of the great tribulation. So there will be a great tribulation when there will be escalation and intensity and severity. This is all that the Lord is presenting as things that will happen hereafter. Then after the tribulation, there is the second coming. And that is in Revelation chapter 19, verses 11 to 21. And also in Zechariah chapter 14, you can see verses 1 to verse 5. I remember the guests from Israel that I had here, they opened their own Bible, they're on the phone, they opened, they said, let me check Zechariah. They found, it is true, it is true. Yes, when I was telling them about what is coming in Jerusalem. And then Jude 14 to 15, chapter 1, verses 14 to 15. So these are the things that he said shall happen hereafter. The rapture of the church, 7-year tribulation divided in 3.5 years tribulation, 3.5 years great tribulation, day of Jacob's trouble, and then now second coming, the Messiah comes to the Mount of Olives, and then now, then millennial reign. After the Armageddon, millennial reign. He has gathered Israel back, and that is now Revelation chapter 20, verses 4 to 7. And after the millennial reign, then you have the great white throne judgment, Revelation chapter 20, verse 11 to 15, and then the eternal estate, the eternal state of God, the eternal commonwealth of the Lord, where now Revelation chapters 21 and 22, you see the new Jerusalem there, the new heaven, new earth. So this is the whole paradigm that the Lord was talking about yesterday. And if you look at all those warnings and indications and predictions of the distress, the unbelievable distress coming, all those predictions, you see the way the scripture has accurately predicted them, the prophecies and warning about the coming Antichrist, and then warning about the church being snatched away. We saw clearly that the mentioning of the church ceases once you finish the church age, Revelation chapter 1, chapter 2, chapter 3. Then now you hear, all you hear now is the throne. And I gave a challenge to the pastors who are here. These are pastors who are pastoring churches. They are flock of Christ. Very powerful yesterday. And I told them, check, go out and check for me. How many times is church mentioned? Whether it's 15 times or 19 times, you can check. I've not found time to do that in the church age. And then immediately now, chapter 4, and then the door opened in heaven. The voice at first heard speaking to me like a trumpet said, come up here. And I'll show you what must happen hereafter, after this. Then now he's talking about the throne. You need to count how many times he's talking about the throne throughout. He's exalting the throne. In the church age, he's exalting the church. He's saying the church. The church is the central focus in this time. But after the church, when there's a rapture in Revelation chapter 4 and 5, but you can read on through, find out how many times the throne is mentioned, probably 19 or 20. That means he wanted us to bring to you every time we say he took us to the throne. He gave us the leaves of tree of life. I saw the Ark of the Covenant at the throne. This is what he's talking about. He wants you he wants me to come to you and bring to you the enormity of the throne of God, the severity of the throne of God, the holiness, the gravity, the consequence, the massive power, the fact that that is the center of eternal power, incontestable. But when you put all together, blessed people, then you see that the Lord was saying that during the church age, remember we were still on the vision about the church age, that during the church age, therefore they must know about what is going to come hereafter so they can prepare well. And that's why you see the redemption in Revelation 3, verse 10 and 11, they really emphasize on because of what is coming. Because you have been faithful, I'll take you away before it arrives. The church being redeemed. So the bottom line is glorification. That when you receive all this message, then now you'll focus on glorification. Yeah. Now it's all about glorification. You focus on the rapture. That's the whole purpose of the prophecy. You know, prophecy is given for a purpose. Prophecy is given that you may know what is coming. God wants people, he normally wants his people to know what is coming ahead of them, coming to affect them, that now, so that that knowledge of what is coming can affect how they live here on the earth. And that's why you see the Lord has put all that prophecy in scripture. The Bible is full of prophecy, talking about the things coming in the future. And that's why you see, by the way, it's biblical prophecy that makes the Bible true and the Bible alive. You can see, like now, when we prophesy earthquakes that Jesus talked about in Olivet prophecy and they happen, then and the pestilences, then you are like, oh, now we understand. And see, the prophecy prepares a people for the coming of the Messiah. And if you get time later, you've seen again and again, we've spoken about Proverbs 29, verses 18 and 19, that where there is no vision, where there is no prophecy, people perish, people disappear. So this is very important that you have a book and you have a servant sent from heaven who can tell you about what is coming to happen. And the Lord has dramatized it very much in this age by making us prophesy the things that are happening, things that are coming, things that are coming. Now, there is a prophecy I want to give today at this hour. The Lord spoke with me yesterday, this past day, in the afternoon. And I see it's like there is an economic crisis coming to the earth. It's a serious economic crisis. I see people lining up to go to their banks. They're lining up and the banks are closing. I think there's shortage of money or something. There's an economic crisis. And then I see people, some entering saying, please, can you help me in another bank? Can you help me access my bank? I don't know what happened to their bank, that they're using another bank, meaning their bank may have collapsed or something like that. You see that now? So it's very tricky. Today, this past day, the Lord spoke with me about what is coming to the earth. There's an economic crisis coming to the earth. So I've already given the prophecy of the pestilences coming, the cancers and diarrhea that is coming to the whole earth. And then, I don't know whether it will be in Africa only, but it will be contagious. So that means it will spread globally. And then, now, there is an economic crisis coming. I see people lining up, two lines, trying to enter one bank. And when it took me in to listen to what they are saying, the bank closed its door because too many people and time was over. So many people did not enter. But there were those people who went inside and they were pleading, can you help me to access my bank? So they were trying to access their bank through another bank. That means there will be a serious crisis coming, financial crisis or economic crisis. This is a prophecy I'm giving today on this day and this time. And today, the date is Monday, August 24th. The time is 2:26. Again, Monday, August 24th, the year 2026. The time is 2:26 a.m. So, to summarize it and let you continue, and then I'll come back in another moment again. You know, for us, we are parking. We don't sleep much. I'm sure you noticed. So I'll come back again with another short piece just to feature what was happening yesterday, what the Lord spoke. But you see that the bottom line of all that he said yesterday was that people should look forward to glorification and rapture. And that is the redemption of your bodies, glorification. So that's a very serious thing the Lord said yesterday, that our final redemption is near. it is near. We need to prepare for it. Redemption, because right now, only the soul can be saved. But the day is coming when we are going to be glorified. You are going to be glorified. And he has done so. He has exemplified it by glorifying one of me, one of us. And so it's amazing. And you should see when the two of us stand before the cloud of God and speak at the same time, same voice, same, two of us, two of me. So, Lord, you are so holy, Lord. Lord, you are holy. You are so holy. And then we both turn into huge, huge, huge trees. I think I was in Bogota recently when, again, I became a huge tree that reached heaven. I don't know whether I came live on air with it, but I'm just remembering that it happened recently. A huge, huge tree, very huge tree that went up to heaven. Now, the two trees that stand before the Lord of all the hosts. So the bottom line is redemption of your bodies. And so the Lord is saying that soon he will complete the deliverance, total. We are talking about total deliverance from sin, from the power of sin. That's a glorification you should be looking forward to and you should be preparing for. And the Lord says that that day of rapture, when you know now what is coming, how the Antichrist will be vicious, will come to destroy God's people. So to avoid that destruction, you prepare for glorification. That day of glorification and rapture is the day of final deliverance of your mortal bodies from the power of sin, the power of death. You see, death came in Genesis 3:19. So that's the day, finally, he will disconnect you from that covenant, that power of death. And so the redemption of your bodies requires a fundamental transformation called glorification. And that is the process that gets your mortal, perishable body, corruptible body, and converts it into a glorious, imperishable body of Christ, fashioned to be like Christ. That's all the Lord was speaking yesterday, that you may prepare and evade and avoid and not enter, not drift into that time which is not yours. Because that is a difficult time. It's for completing the redemption of Israel, completing the process of redeeming Israel and setting Israel ready for the kingdom. And so that glorification at rapture requires a big transformation from mortal, perishable, corruptible to totally imperishable body of Christ, glorious. As you see in 1 John chapter 3 verse 2, you also see it in Philippians chapter 3 verses 20 and 21. And this is absolutely very important. That's why the Lord was giving that warning that you may now prepare in earnest, be holy, then do everything that's required through the Holy Spirit and prepare. Because that day, when it does happen, that conversion of your fleshy body that is loaded with sin into a glorious body that is holy, that will be the ultimate act of redemption. That is now the ultimate, the objective of redemption. And that's why when you read Romans chapter 1 verses 1 all the way to 29, you see that the body is full of sin, rebellion, and wickedness. God Almighty laments the wickedness of man. If you ever get a chance to read Mark chapter 7 verses 20 to 21, it talks about immorality, murder, lewdness, lies, what? It describes everything that fills the heart of man. Even Galatians chapter 5, 19 to 21. So the body will need a redemption. The body needs a conversion. So again, Genesis 3, 19, death came. The Lord decided to punish sin. So the fleshy body dies, the body of Adam. The death that sin and death Adam brought. That's why Romans, if you get time to read Romans chapter 6, verse 23, you see that this body is loaded with sin, and yet God, out of his mercy and grace and love and goodness, he now brought us John chapter 3, 16, for God so loved the world that he gave his only son, that whoever believes now we'll have eternal life. That is the new body is talking about, eternal life, eternal body. And that's why 1 Thessalonians chapter 4, 16 to 17, and they all talk about now that event that requires a new body, that eternity that requires a new body. The event that requires a new body, the eternity that requires a new body. Very, very serious, blessed people. And so the Lord Almighty has spoken again and again. I'll be able to come back to you later, but the Lord has spoken in a very big way yesterday when he was conversationing with you on preparedness. That is a massive conversation. And he was saying that we need to prepare. You remember already October 18th, 2021, he already exalted this glorification. He said glorification. Tell these people when the rapture takes place, they will have glorious bodies like mine. So he already presented it as a focal point of salvation, of Christianity, that you may be totally focused on glorification. That's a very important thing that the Lord has done, that now you may know that the focal point of all salvation is glorification. The focal point of salvation is glorification. And so that vision of October 18th, 2021, it comes into focus now. Because the Lord essentially is saying that biblical Christianity focuses you on glorification. Today there are many brands of Christianity, as you know. People are doing their own thing. They're doing it in South Africa, in Nigeria, in Kenya, here, in England, in the USA, Canada, whatever. The whole world, they're doing just their own thing. But it's talk about biblical Christianity. In fact, to the extent that the Lord calls it the better resurrection. If you get time, one day you read Hebrews 11, 35 to 40. We have read it before all over the world. But that is now the better resurrection. Hebrews 11, 35, you read up to 40. Better resurrection. So there is somebody disturbing me on the phone here. You are always sending a lot of emails, like a spam email. So we will not open it. We will not read those emails at all. Yes, we will not open them. So anyhow, so he calls it the better resurrection. Hebrews 11, 35 to 40. That focus, he says, once you are given that promise, and the Lord uses the Old Testament saints, those that believed in the previous dispensation, those that did not see Christ go to the cross, die and deliver men. He uses those that simply heard the prophets of the Lord announcing. He had them announcing that they had them announcing that the Messiah would come one day and go to the cross, deliver men, bring forth a glorious resurrection. So you see, now he uses that. Once they hear, they have not seen Christ go to the cross, once they hear that, they decide to live a sacrificial life for Christ. Daniel accepts to be thrown into the lion den. At the same time also, Shadrach, Meshach, Abednego agree to go into the furnace, sevenfold, the heat raised, hot furnace. And also, Paul agrees to be beheaded, Peter crucified, all the disciples, most of them killed except one, John, you know. And the early Christians thrown into the arena. So this, he said, is the navigator and the instructor of our lives. You could say the magnetic north. In biblical Christianity, glorification is at the very center of our Christian faith. And the Lord Almighty is saying that glorification is the final removal of sin from your lives, the believers. If you get time to read Romans chapter 8, verses 29 and 30, then you now enter into the image of Christ, fashioned to be in the image of his Son. Glorification is the final stage of redemption. very, very serious, blessed people. And that glorification that the Lord was raising yesterday is therefore the highest state of purity that one can ever have, the highest state of purity. And so it is God accepting to share his divine nature with men. God accepting to share his glory with you. You know, it's tremendous. It's such a great honor. In fact, it's the highest honor ever accorded to mankind. The highest honor ever accorded to mankind. It's very, very serious. God honoring you, blessed people. The final stage of God's redemption. And that glorification requires that you be born again, and is determined by how you live your Christian life in this life, on this earth. If you live faithful to Jesus, holy, repentant, you just turn away from sin. You repent before the door is closed. If you're going to live like that in the fear of God, listening to the voice of God Almighty, not quasi, rebellious, no malice to the Lord, no wickedness to the Lord, then, you know, you go through, you have to be repentant, born again, faithful, and then you'll be justified, which is more of a legal right. You're legally right before the Lord himself. And then sanctification. If you read Romans chapter 8, verse 32, it will tell you the chronology. Sanctification, where now the Lord Almighty now, you know, he takes you and separates you, being made holy when you're sanctified. And it's a stepwise process. And then glorification, final removal of sin, to be Christ-like. Now to be like Christ, Christ-likeness. This is all the Lord was emphasizing yesterday. That you see, you need to know that the central purpose of God showing you prophecy, the bad times coming to the earth, the bad things coming to the earth, the bad people coming, the Antichrist, the false prophet coming, the destruction they will cause, that it may affect how you live now. And how you live now is to focus on this promise of glorification. And we know that if you focus on glorification, there's no way you can focus on it except that you're focusing on the coming of the Messiah. Because we know that glorification does occur only when the Messiah returns. It gravitates around the coming of the Messiah. The example that was given yesterday was Revelation chapter 4, verses 1 to 2, and it said, At once I was turned into the Spirit. I was changed into the Spirit. That at once changing the Spirit is called glorification. And I said, it does not mean he's a spirit now. He still has a physical body like that of Christ. We can eat a meal by the Sea of Galilee, can walk, can be touched, you can touch it. But it is now under the influence of the Holy Spirit. It's totally obedient. You can worship the Lord perfectly, serve the Lord perfectly. It has no fatigue, no fragility, and all these things that the body has here. And that, so it is that change. It occurs, that glorification occurs at rapture. That change occurs at rapture. And that's why you see in 1 Thessalonians chapter 4, 13 to 18, that is what he's talking about. 1 Corinthians chapter 15, verse 58, that is exactly what he is talking about. Ephesians chapter 5, verse 27, that's what he's talking about. Philippians chapter 3, 20 to 21, that is exactly what he's talking about. He's saying in 1 John chapter 3, verses 2 to 3, it is exactly that glorification is alluding to. Colossians chapter 3, 1 to 4, it is exactly that one that he's talking about. 2 Thessalonians chapter 1 verse 10. So this is very powerful. God coming to take you away. Revelation chapter 3 verse 10. So this glorification, redemption, if you will, final redemption, happens at the coming of the Messiah. So if you're going to focus your life during the church

14, verse 43, talks about the resurrection that is promised. And 1 Corinthians 15, 52 tells you exactly at what time it will take place. At the last trumpet. Meaning at the coming of the Messiah. Very, very powerful. And then comes the day of judgment. So if you read Romans chapter 2, you see the day of judgment reigning in. And in 2 Timothy chapter 2, verse 10, he begins now to focus you on eternal, the eternal body. In 2 Corinthians chapter 4, verse 17, eternal, because he's telling you that the outward is wearing away, but you're building forth an eternal glory. So he begins to focus you into eternity, eternity, eternity throughout. So Christians are called to this glorification. You Christian believers during the church age, you are called to remember that you have been purchased by the Lord, and you are called to this glorification. You are foreordained for glorification. And that the Lord prepares the church in Romans chapter 9:23, prepares you in the church age for that glorification. So if you are saying, oh, you see, we believers, we have inheritance. The Bible promises us inheritance in heaven. If you read Romans chapter 8, verses 17 to 18, he's saying, you suffer for that promised glory. That is your inheritance. He says, and those, for as long as you share in his suffering. So it is something the Lord asks you to pursue. He says, it's attained by suffering and persecution. Romans chapter 8, 17, 18. So there's no way this age can claim that they want to be glorified and yet they want to get away with suffering. You must suffer for glory. The Lord puts it very clear. And so in order to finish this first segment, as I continue and come back later to you, the Lord has loved the church in a very tremendous way. Because we see that in Genesis chapters 1 and 2, he created creation as perfect to him. If you read Genesis chapter 1, verse 31, the verdict he gives after creating, he gives a verdict that and everything was very good. Everything was holy, was good. That verdict is a powerful verdict because it comes from his own hand, his creation. He creates perfect. And you see in Genesis 2, 16, 17, he now gives the perfect creation, the perfect man, the perfect law of everlasting life with God, that now that perfect creation may live forever. Don't touch that tree of the knowledge of good and evil. The day you touch it will be unbelievable. Death will certain, will for sure come to you. And you see now in Genesis chapter 3, mankind is fallen. The creation falls. Genesis 3, all the way 17, 9 to 19, the curse. Creation falls and the curse befalls creation, befalls man. But in Romans chapter 8, God Almighty has a plan to reverse the curse. It's a beautiful thing, you see that? And that's why, as we'll see in Isaiah 65, Revelation 21, verse 1 to 7, Revelation 22, verse 3, new heaven, new earth, new Jerusalem, the curse is reversed. So if we have time tonight, I'll touch a little bit on that also. So God has a plan. It's not as though he was caught unaware, but he has a plan. He says he will bring redemption to you on the day of rapture. And that's the glorification I'm talking about all the time. And that redemption will be for both humans and the physical creation, as you're going to see very shortly. That creation is groaning. It also suffered a big fall. The fall was so big that it affected all creation, both human beings and the physical creation. Adam's fall afflicted both. It was so severe that afflicted both the physical creation and mankind. But we are going to read from the book of Romans, if I get time to come to you, that God has a plan. He has a plan to reverse that curse. And that's the plan you see going on by sending us, Jesus going to the cross and the Holy Spirit coming, church age, and sending us to come to you and tell you he's about to take the church. God has a plan. All this is part of God's redemption plan to redeem the church, healing the cripples, the blind, pointing you towards eternal life. You see that this is the fact that God has eternal life. God is the source of life.

And so he intends to reverse the curse you see in Genesis 3:14-19. And that restoration by the Lord was done on the cross. That means now, if he's coming to reverse the curse from the man, the created man, and the created physical creation, then you can tell that Jesus on the cross did deliver both mankind, and he delivered even the universe, creation itself. The cross is much bigger than you will understand in this life. And that's why in Colossians chapter 1 verse 20, Hebrews 2:17, Ephesians 1 verse 10, Philippians 2:10, you can read those scriptures and see that surely the fall affected even the physical creation, and the Lord himself is coming. He's coming out to reverse all that. Reverse it total. So when we come back later, I will handle just a little bit more for those who are still awake, that you may understand that the Lord is very powerful. And yesterday's conversation was very powerful, because at the Shina, the center of it, the foundation of it, is that now in the church age, everybody focuses on glorification. All the seven letters Jesus wrote to the church, they are focusing the church on glorification, the day of the glorious return of the Messiah, preparing her for that day. May the Lord bless you. If I'm able to come back today, I'll share more. Thank you.

very, very serious, precious people, beloved listeners. I thank you so much indeed. Our Lords and our Fathers, the mightiest, mightiest, most dreadful, and most glorified prophets of the Lord God Yahweh. Thank you so much indeed for travailing for this generation. Thank you very much indeed for the travailing for us and coming to us with very serious and very, very critical conversation that will help us to prepare for the coming of the Messiah. Thank you. Thank you very much indeed, my Lord. Beloved people, what a very serious conversation. The second coming of the Messiah, glorification and the better resurrection. Very, very serious conversation to the Church of Christ, bearing very significant instruction on how to prepare for the coming of the Messiah, and therefore how we ought to walk and to embrace the salvation of Christ in this church age that prepares us for glorification, blessed people, and to partake of a better resurrection. What needs now to inform our decisions? What needs now to inform our life patterns here on earth, reflecting our desires and our aspiration to partake glorification and to partake in the resurrection, better resurrection, precious people, beloved listeners. What a very serious message it was. It is very serious conversation, precious people, beloved listeners. And I will just open my phone lines right here in the studio to give you a chance to weigh in on this very serious segment that we have received also this evening. The very serious conversation, the very serious message to the Church of Christ, and the significance of the hour that we are just living in right now. And you realize, blessed people, therefore, we have a responsibility. We have a responsibility, therefore, to prepare for the coming of the Messiah in this church age, in this shortest period in the prophetic timeline of God, when God has given yet us another grace, beloved people, therefore, to be born again. And how we live now matters more than ever, precious people, beloved listeners, because of the glorification and the coming of the Messiah, precious people. And you hear, therefore, there is no glory without suffering. There is no glory without suffering, but we need now, therefore, to embrace the salvation of Christ, to make sure that we stand with the suffering of Christ as such a critical hour, so that we may all be able also afterwards to also to partake of the glorification with Christ Jesus, precious people, beloved listeners. The number to call is

The number to call Pressure People, beloved listeners, is 0776-646-920. Precious people, beloved listeners, as I give you a chance to weigh in on this very serious message, this very critical message that we had just received this night, blessed people, this morning, pertaining preparation for the coming of the Messiah, and how therefore we ought to walk and to embrace the salvation of Christ even more stringently now, precious people, as we aspire to partake in a better resurrection, precious people, beloved listeners.

0: Right away, precious people, I now open my phone lines right here. My name is Kevin. Jesus is Lord. Radio, praise the Lord.
1: Praise the Lord, Kevin.
0: Amen.

0: for the glorification, because I heard the Spirit of God this morning saying that the seven letters to the church,
1: yes,
0: are pointing the church to prepare for glorification.
1: Yes.
0: They are pointing the church to live as a provision life for Jesus, to be able to be glorified as Jesus.
1: Absolutely, very serious message. You realize that therefore, in this dispensation of the church age, we have a responsibility to prepare the way for the coming of the Messiah. And that is the only sole duty that we now have in this dispensation, because you realize everything is pointing to is pointing towards the coming of the Messiah and the glorification that lies ahead of us here, Jackson and Paso.

0: very short. This period of the church age is very short, and so there is a need for us to prepare very, very well for the glorification.
1: Yes.
0: Because we also heard very clear that the dispensation that is coming, it is so bad. So we have to prepare very well for the glorification of the church. Because glorification of the church, as the way we have gathered this morning, it is another door that the church, that will help the church to be evacuated from the wrath of God and the judgment of God. So the Lord is indeed speaking to us as a generation that we may get to prepare ourselves.
1: Yes.
0: Because

0: further. But for us to find glorification,
1: yes,
0: we must lead a sacrificial life, a life of Jesus. Because for us, we saw how Jesus suffered and he was glorified. So as the Church of Christ, it is time for us to embrace and live a sacrificial life, like how Jesus lived in this world, Kevin, as we live in this very crucial and very wicked world now. As the Church, we must be separated and we must live a life that Jesus lived for us to be glorified. So for me, I am so humbled as I thank the Lord Jesus very much for sending us the two mega mighty prophets of the Lord, for coming all the time, toiling to us every time in the noon, in the mid, in the night, even in the deep, in the early in the morning, you are coming to us. Thank you very much.

0: you in the studio.
1: Thank you very much indeed, Jackson and Pasov from Enengatia. Thank you very much indeed. What a very serious message calling for us and reminding us about the agenda of God upon the face of the earth, and that we now need to focus on the on this agenda to prepare for the coming of the Messiah. And that glorification is also a better resurrection. When the saints of old lived with the expectation of the coming of the Messiah, they understood that the Messiah would come and die, and they were willing to live sacrificial lives, enduring persecution and remaining faithful to God, because they looked forward to something better, something greater. And the scripture speaks of those who endured because they were looking beyond the present life towards a better resurrection. I heard the Lord read to us in the book of Hebrews chapter 11 verse 35, when it says women received back their dead, raised to life again. There were others who were tortured, refusing to be released so that they might gain an even better resurrection. Precious people, beloved listeners, as we continue, my name is Kevin. Jesus is Lord Radio. Praise the Lord.
0: Praise the Lord and Kevin.
1: Amen.

0: David.
1: Absolutely. I perceive that glorification is one great promise that God gave to the church. And therefore, believers, therefore, do not live merely for what can be obtained in this present world. But there is a greater hope beyond this life, Stephen Taylor. The resurrection, glorification, and eternal life with God. That is very serious and very powerful promise given to the church. Therefore, to encourage us to prepare even more, be strict with our salvation, because it bears and beholds a greater promise for us, Stephen Taylor.
0: Yes, indeed, Kevin, I add very well.

I also had the prophet of the Lord tell us that the process of salvation therefore culminates in God bringing his redeemed people into conformity with Christ. We become like Christ. We become the body, our bodies will become like Christ. And therefore the believer as Christian today is called to be born again, to walk in righteousness, to be justified by God, to be sanctified, and ultimately to be made like Christ. This is very serious. I heard the prophet of the Lord say this, and it really struck my heart that even Christ is actually inviting us to partake in his own divine nature. Stephen Chelo.